It's my friend that sold out, God. The one where you're going to be a bow sold out. That's why you're not behind the two big dogs. What's it? What's it? What's it? What's it? What's it? What's it? What's it? What's it? What's it? What's it? What's it? What's it? What's it? What's it? What's it? What's it? What's it? What's it? What's it? What's it? What's it? What's it? What's it? What's it? What's it? What's it? What's it? What's it? What's it? What's it? What's it? What's it? What's it? What's it? What's it? What's it? What's it? What's it? What's it? What's it? What's it? What's it? What's it? What's it? What's it? What's it? What's it? What's it? What's it? What's it? What's it? What's it? What's it? What's it? What's it? What's it? What's it? What's it? What's it? What's it? What's it? What's it? What's it? What's it? What's it? What's it? What's it? What's it? What's it? What's it? What's it? What's it? What's it? What's it? What's it? What's it? What's it? What's it? What's it? What's it? What's it? What's it? What's it? What's it? What's it? What's it? What's it? What's it? What's it? What's it? What's it? What's it? What's it? What's it? What's it? What's it? What's it?

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1: But me better be a who not say ya. That's a dear friend, a dear be. Yes, you be so one, a dear be that. What to me when an answer so was a real. That's a dear be the bayat, yes, if what dear. That's an assess. What will some wounded to me be a more? But yam yes, it's a be no. Everyone, sir. Not one, yes, you want it to the mountain. I've heard you better than what you have here. And now what's the other brave soul? Now what's in your baby? Yeah, what's it?

Israel, your crown.

I'm not going to be able to do that.

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1: Freedom, the Lord has done it. 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
1: Praying time with your prayer leader, Pastor Bernard Ousman.
0: Okay, we are going for the next prayer topic, and we are asking the Lord for forgiveness. The title says, it is your sin that always destroys your prayer.
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0: We say, my Lord, my Father, forgive me of all my sins, every sin that I have committed against heaven and earth. Oh Lord, my God, forgive me of all my sins and wash me with your cleansing blood. Israel, nyamie, faminfunso nyina chemie, mame ho entil, lift your voice and pray for forgiveness. 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
1: My God.
0: You say, "Radie, mamin pai buma wadeng, mamin pai bumu to me."
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0: Radie, I want daily to me as an adju mi biema no bom paya. 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
1: Yes, Lord.
0: An anointing that even the devil will know. That tonight is a bad night. Tonight is a rough night for them. Give me that grace. Give me that power. Give me that anointing. An anointing that the witches will feel the heat in the name of Jesus. The other time, the word of the Lord said, you can never battle with a strong man unless you bind him. Give me power in my prayer, an anointing in my prayer, divine strength, supernatural power. Somebody lift your voice. Pray for the strength of God. 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

0: In the name of
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0: freedom, the Lord has done it. Order for freedom, Renason. Sorry, the Kenya walking to now. Let's pray together and win this battle together. Freedom, the Lord has done it.
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3: 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Yes, we do come your way every 12 midnight from Saturday to Wednesday and lead you to pray massively. And tonight is another night. Mami Musa, and what may you fast in the day? Were you able to do your fasting today? What may you come channel? Adiana or Ayana or Bonnie for Numpe? And I say, Ubinyani, a day back, I say, may trim me yam come and I may train yam yam. Oh God, show me your mercy. A radimin yam copon, Mami, when you yam. And then make us say, you're fasting, yammy, Adama, what chance you bear fasting. Now, what's a yin, I yed ye shim or La Paz, Risk Course Park, and so. Anadwi ayape oil ayama oil bi mel ye de bebom paye ne. Yes, we will use oil to pray tonight. So if you are not close to oil, you can make sure you get connected or you get some of it close to you. Exodus chapter number 33 and the verse number 18. Exodus 33 verse number 18. My God. Exodus 33 verse 18 say, and he said, I beseech thee, show me thy glory. And he said, this is Moses, I beseech thee, show me thy glory. What's up, Kai Mamie?
5: Mekai Mose, Moma, etosu mienu. Etidu, eti adri asami ensa. And to temu du angoche. Now Moses can say,
3: Enne.
5: Mamingunu wa nimo nyamba.
3: 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And yet now, and there, my mum,

0: 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And Radia
1: Nessempa
0: and Yonam. And Ness, you were a fee. And Radima Yun and Yonam. We declare that in this year we will see the glory of the Lord. In this year, the Lord shall show us his glory. I said, in this year, the Lord shall show us his glory. Luke chapter number 1, verse number 30. Luke chapter 1 and the verse number 30. Luke 1, verse 30. My God, Luke chapter 1, verse number 30. Oh, see, and the angel said unto her, fear not, Mary, for thou hast found favor with God. Fear not, Mary, for thou hast found favor with God. Let's go to the verse number 31. Sorry. Or see, and behold, thou shalt conceive in thy womb and bring forth a son, and shall call his name Jesus. 32. And he shall be great. May the Lord make somebody great tonight.
2: Amen.

0: adwuma no awurade ma wonye kɛseɛ. Wherever that you find yourself, may you be great in everywhere you go. Give me back the scripture. Give me back. I say, and he shall be great and shall be called the son of the highest. And the Lord God shall give unto him the throne of his father David. May you have the throne of grace. I say, give me the last verse, the 33.
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0: My God, I see, and he shall reign over the house of Jacob forever. And he shall reign, and he shall reign, and he shall reign. Can I declare? Somebody declare. Say, I shall reign.

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0: Whatever that destroys women and men can never destroy me.
1: Whatever that destroys men and women can never destroy me.
0: Declare, say, I shall reign forever in my family.
1: I shall reign forever in my family.
0: Give me the scripture one more time. Luke chapter 1 verse 33. Give me the 33. See, and he shall reign over the house of Jacob forever, and his kingdom shall be no end. Now we are going for the first prayer topic. Yes, Lord. Obi to me ye at a certain season. Obi to me ye at a certain time.
1: Hey!
0: I feel after a certain season and a certain time, any panabo form.
1: My God!
0: That is the reason why sometimes you have heard, many of you have heard this before. This man used to be very rich. Papa, we know we scapa. Mami, we know I worry you. Now, Musa Nawali and a day. And yes, sister, I said, not first of all, to coin. And then an abraba seno. Or see, and he shall, or see, Shasamo Kayo, or see, and his, he shall reign forever, and his kingdom shall never come to an end. Manahinye, a twin child,
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0: Oh Lord of endless blessing.
1: My God.
0: Oh Lord, a paya will be the Cambunio, a radia. Usra uishira no tuon chada. Oh Lord of endless blessing. Eradia uishira tuon chada. Srame. Oh Mrs. Srame. 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

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We want to say, but we shall believe in the name of the Lord Jesus Christ. Was say ebi muji upon kwati asiyenem di. Yes, yenge di. 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

0: bless my life. This is our Rakapaya Namasata. Exodus chapter 33 and the verse number 18 that we read. Moses said, and I beseech thee, O Lord,
1: my God,
0: show me your glory.
1: Yes, Lord.
0: My God.
1: Amen.
0: And he said, I beseech thee,
1: amen,
0: show me thy glory. Before Moses can lift up his voice,
1: Jesus,
0: and say this thing, Utimu said, the man was going through something,
1: my God,
0: and he needed the Lord,
1: hey,
0: to show forth his glory. Now, a person, Yamin,

0: bra bomu o me se enipa bi tie mi a ohu nyame ani mu nyamo da ne ka se nyame ani mu nyamo a se nipa ni timi di ni se sine bo ka se afi we die nyame oni mi obi hu bi da. Yes, somebody has never had an encounter with the mercies of the Lord, with the glory of the Lord in your life. This is your prayer. Well, say, oh Lord my God, show me your glory in my life. Moses said, we are firing it hard. Oh Lord my God, show me your glory today. Erade ene mami hu eni onyam anadwe mami. You see, this is the kind of prayer we did you ba ade enche na ne master tesa.
1: Amen.
0: Declare this loud and clear.

Fire, fire, fire, fire, fire, fire, fire, fire, fire, fire, fire, fire, fire, fire, fire, fire, fire, fire, fire, fire, fire, fire, fire, fire, fire, fire, fire, fire, fire, fire, fire, fire, fire, fire, fire, fire, fire, fire, fire, fire, fire, fire, fire, fire, fire, fire, fire, fire, fire, fire, fire, fire, fire, fire, fire, fire, fire, fire, fire, fire, fire, fire, fire, fire, fire, fire, fire, fire, fire, fire, fire, fire, fire, fire, fire, fire, fire, fire, fire, fire, fire, fire, fire, fire, fire, fire, fire, fire, fire, fire, fire, fire, fire, fire, fire, fire, fire, fire, fire, fire, fire, fire, fire, fire, fire, fire, fire, fire, fire, fire, fire, fire, fire, fire, fire, fire, fire, fire, fire, fire, fire, fire, fire, fire, fire, fire

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0: Something beautiful happened in the word of the Lord. 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I will not let you go until you bless me. Meje, me ma unko e disse we shrami as I declare, my father. Let me let you know this: we are live on Adom TV. We are live on Praise TV. We are live on GH1 TV. Go ahead, please. We are also live on Praise TV. We are live on Ago TV. We are live on Sunny TV. And we are also live on Light TV, Home Base TV, Joy Prime TV, and also Angel TV. Please, let people get connected and pray with us tonight. Catch you binu sore mompae. Come on now. Come on now. Help somebody to pray. The greatest gift you can ever give to someone is to introduce unto the person about the things of God. Achedia bit media chi will be our donor. Hey, Achedia, Ubemani Panehunu Niema, if I ready Christo, we need to trupa and pipe. So invite somebody, tell them to join it right now, and let us pray together and win together. My God, my God. 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
0: 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Ewa ho. Radio scene in a ye dem. Catch you been one funny TV in the radio tour. Near Mompire. Obet him was say, my father, I will not let you go until you bless me. Meje, me ma unko, e jis we shrame. Afi, e radimi nyao, me kama nuntum jis we shrame. Me neji jis we shrame. Declare my father.
2: My father.
0: I will not let you go.
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0: 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The two true pie, what's your software? I am pipe off for now. We program and I say, Nipa, don't do it. Yet me your program, then Nipa 10,000.
1: Nipa 7,000.
0: Your back, such as any banner pun will kuno so for me to prum for me who prum or them. Now, my Lord came when I'm said them all. And I'm said, Rade, this is not the prayer that I pray with you. Wait, and young pie, we say, I'm an old boy, Debbie. And yet you'll catch them in here. So for him, meaning I'm a ten time here. I'm a catcher, I'm a say, me one of me from back on, I'm a say, a friend ambulance, I'm a fan, or met me in a free soon in the Neko Machere. I can't eat too soon, baby, you school. Oh, too soon, river beam. So for Bayer to say 2 hours, I'm a banishing soon as in PA.
2: Jesus.
0: Oh, moon, baby, I'm a Canada. Let Tom with the machine in my baby, you be home with me, you know. Yes, I will call. Are you fool? And just all your life. You did not go hospital, you declare me dead. You didn't go so much. And I'm so moon chain. I'm on chain. The catcher, mammy said, Mamma, mom, fuck, run and call baby. Said them, I'm a lock him home. Missy, the reason when tea, I'm a pump, I won't be out. Because some of us, we know what prayer can do. Yet they are going to hospital. Miss said them, I'm a lock him home. Now, me soon, I meet yet, see, I'm a rat. Let me have a crown and so much. About the casa, sunim pa bone de pompaya sofo me dim pa me vie yape me be frem se me fon bele me peke ya ye si ye di akwanu du ye no ma prepe ni wie de ni kose mo kire ah akwala na hwinsi
2: my god
0: we si ni si king abola pejano me no ka sei akwane ti ase be pemne nyame ya dom a ye next week ye and we be di 14 years
2: my god
0: me first born no we di 14 years and you know what's wrong with you? My God, 14 years. What you say? So for here, me mia bompire. What you say, my Jacob Kai? Was it me my own co? Was it Adia to my main cause? Me my own co? I just wish Rami answer. Ebi awa how been tuned to the year can won't tear say bad. So what do you be at? What's in your mead my yadu? Lawyer catch or say, Adua, and I'll come down. What's not dear? Won't you be mafia? And you mean put me catch us and pay we bought. This is going to be your next prayer. Was say, my Father, I will not let you go this year unless you bless me. Our dear, just one mama saka. I want to just a mini saying. Mobe kai mami bi asofo ne bako wu wo hospital bi a ose wa wu o wu ye yesi akola ne wu. Ewo for example.
3: East Legon.
0: Legon Hospital. Legon Hospital. Yesi akola ne wu asofo. Ano ose moon chain. Mo dia moon farmer dia mami. No, I just found a few doctors for him. I did a cranabe to fear. Send me a chance, Pastor Bernard, the Mumra, and me a bomb pie war, TV. So, I'm on me a bomb penny, we name me Boopy Sue, name me Yanko Pama, me Banana, and I'm who some Pama Banusu. Now, when Nina met 10 times here, and Pibone Cross on the castle will be a woo suafa. Oh, Elafa, the bomb pie a goose wape, I feel for big town Nipano, for big good three so was a rather the big Camibano. A colana will no one sorry. I cannot use him now. No, I'm over 8 to 8. Oh, the Akrane by November, no basoli betray. A colana will woo when your name. They say, so winning a meeting time catcher on this area. Baby, do need your whooping on the downward. Then you will be a count where they just a woo cassa. I am telling you, the canon, I say, the word of the Lord said,

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I saw something like a rain, but when it drops down, I see it like a salt. 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Hear me, hear me. After tonight, everything that you have been crying to God for a long time about, the Lord is about to show forth. I said, the Lord is about to show forth. Is about to show forth. The Lord is about to show forth. The Lord is about to show forth.

0: on Facebook, please share the link for me right now. If we are live on Facebook, come on now, please share the link for me. The name on Facebook is Original FTPP. Original FTPP. That is the name on Facebook. Original FTPP or Prophet Bernard Usansa. Come on now. Share the link for me right now. Share the link for me right now. Go ahead. Come on now. Go ahead. Just share the link for me right now. The name is Prophet Bernard Usansa or Original FTPP. You can share like 5 times. I will be very happy. Let us reach out to as many as we can and help others. Let others also receive what we are receiving tonight. Declare this by the power of God. Declare. Say, by the power of God.
1: By the power of God.
0: I demolish everything.
1: I demolish everything
0: that the enemy has done in my life. This is weak. We are declaring it loud. Unyami tumi nyami ho demu. Adie biara obonyefo na yewo mabra bombia. Me di Yesu mo ja firi ni nyina ku. Yes. E dan bi Yesu wo abra bombu. Obu won ma yesi yale dan. Yesi eka dan. Yesi ahokere dan. Yesi disappointment. Oba wo si so hu fe fe fe. Disappointment yesi ni te sa dan. Declare, declare, declare.

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0: 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Declare, declare. Can I get every one of you on Facebook, please share the link for me. If you are live on Facebook, I beg you in the name of God, share the page. Come on now. 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Come on now, come on now, come on now. All of us, I want every one of us. Shata la katerapa. Imarakato sete. Now listen, nyame ya doma anopeyi. Anopeyi on. 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Yeah, the oil will be the bomb pie is here. So, who are you need be a fa? Who are you need be a fa? Yeah, the bomb pie will not add a chia. Who be inclined? How quasa or you know? And pay fabra. Make a beam. Say, you sure if you don't have the oil, pick water. 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Your bomb pay you win at the chia fence. Who need shower la pass? Risk us parking us or la pass. Risk us parking us. Brebby, brebby, brebby. 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Now declare this. The Lord just said to me that we should pray this prayer. Declare. Say every circle life in my life.
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0: 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Say, by the fire of Holy Ghost.
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0: 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Declare it loud. By the fire of Holy Ghost.
1: By the fire of Holy Ghost.
0: Unim, we're going to do something tonight. May my work case go oil no so. One day I pray for a certain military man. So Janibi Wagana Heya and so for some ko peacekeeping. And they went to the hospital 37 for medical checkup. And the man was tested HIV positive. Somebody told the wife to get connected to this altar. And they started praying with us, and the man came to the service. I pray over oil like this, and I told the man, "Me say, Daddy, fakakrebi gusum bompai gusnenom. Owe ya oil na kanu be debia febi bompai. Nenya me ya domwa. Ne it was Thursday. Ne ya wada. Ya wada mpai boni di ombebia blebiu. Na niya maya nenya me yeno. It was Thursday, and I told the man, "Wasi, Reverend, I've been am seeing me ya domwa. Owe patch na kuraka hospital ne kocheki." Friday, the man went to the hospital and checked. The man called me, and the man was crying. I said, "Reverend, me say me who she see ya." Friday, so ya na me di jema home. Me say, "Daddy, ne don't me home." And I said, "Dear, so I say ya na me free hospital. My HIV test ma kumaku 8. Ninye nara, yesi shini mi mujem. Ninye nara, yesi shini. I say me doctor ne kure free say be a machine ne na fault abem. Or mami kuhu another doctor will rage. Me koye so so anoso me koye tre waho. Yesi HIV be ni mi mujem. And I said, "Daddy, kwa kuma tuyem Sunday ye.
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0: Solia. 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I say, "Reverend, ade we ye me 4 years ni ade bia me no mu huedro. 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My God, you see obusa mo se, "How did you do it?" Wo ye ne say na me kase guso. Genesis chapter 1 the verse number 3, the Bible said, "And the Lord said, let there be light, and there was light." You are going to declare that, "Let there be a crazy miracle," hey! And there is going to be a crazy miracle in your oil. I said, if you don't have oil, just get water. Mami, more testimony be said. Testimony be. Mami, more testimony be akopebiya.

0: Freedom, the Lord has done. Freedom, the Lord has done. Papa, nyame, waya de kesi ebia mam. 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
1: Akwa na nante. 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
1: Thank you, Holy Spirit.
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1: 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My God. My God. 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Yes, oba wakafom untimi nante.
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1: For all you need be serano. When you make Jacqueline Sisia, yes, Miss Nya made Jacqueline Sisia. When you make Jacqueline Sisia, Ma Cato Sete, Lifala Catosi, Riketo Fasuata, Satali Cataya, Lehu and Mammy and Sebi, Yachachima Wanye, Yachima Wanye, Entina Awalia Natano, Entina Awalia Natano, Basasu Suna would be said to Mano, Lehuso Yamija Banoso, Yamija Banoso. In the Mitchell Banasson, in the Mitchell Banasson, in the Mitchell Banasson, the Tanny Banasson, the Tanny Banasson, Sisia, Sisia, Sisia, Sisia, Sisia, Sisia, Holy Ghost, Holy Ghost, Holy Ghost, Holy Ghost, Holy Ghost, Holy Ghost. Thank you, Holy Spirit. Thank you, Holy Spirit.
3: Jesus.
1: Ah, me who say? Me who say ye the Safwa? Me who say the kings? Me who say the kings? I see some of the kings to be golden kings. And I see some of the kings to be silver. My goodness. And you know the funny thing? I see some of the kings are very big and some of the kings are very small. Kings need be so super. It be so so. What does me about the catcher me? Was it Bernard the catcher me man say? Ya yatu ne punum yatu ne yedie punum was a catch on say me bie. 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

0: water. 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Let it be opening. Let it be opening. Thank you, Holy Spirit. Thank you, Holy Spirit. Ah, who says, will be a song, and TSM. But me who say, Unyame sound yadi. Yes, deaf and dumb is being healed right now. Yes, yes, it's being healed right now. It's being healed right now. I said, it's being healed right now. 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I thank you for your move. In the mighty name of Jesus Christ, I want somebody to declare, I am free. Declare it 5 times, Canada. 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Declare it 5 times. Let's go.
1: I am free.

0: Thank you, Holy Ghost. Thank you, Holy Spirit. We'll be creating me still, you still cannot stand. Yes, still, I want to mean you now, so. And you be out. And you be out. I repeat, it is the power of the Lord that is still working. It is the power of the Lord that is still working. You are free. You are restored. You are renewed.
1: Amen.
0: I said you are free.
1: Amen.
0: Amen. When him say miracle be a CCCA. Me won't say miracle be a C, it will fear me and Sabim. I am seeing a certain three houses. Miracle just happening. But your more sad in this scene, when Yamea Duma and no pay. Munina Mumbra Solinibi, Mumbra Ayano pay. Mumbra Asolinibi, and no pay Adichi, and no pay 8 o'clock and no pay. Mumblebi, Yayan will la pass. Risk us parking us from Mumrebi. Namome Kandi Yamiano. 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Thank you, Lord Jesus. 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
1: Amen.
0: Yeah, maybe Dane.
1: Amen.
0: Enijia Bama. What?
1: Amen.
0: First, I want to pray for every one of you. Let me bump many baby. Yeah, me do my channel pay your own. Me pursue you now. We be a far oil now. Yeah, they bump penny. So, would you soon a boy and pay Fabula La Paz? Risk Course Park and so. Would you offer Cabby La Paz as me call Risk Course Park and so? Fabla, or baby would see me. Oh, then the Radiman who see any. Oh, my had that. What by war home pie with Fidia, so I feel a winning saying, but a net and a yea. Why, I see oh, ya, and you marry ya, ya bomb pie, I say, oh, breedy. 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
0: 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It is often Yamisi and Kancho said, yes, often a can, yes, I am Troy and Okre. Intimfenia grow. Or catch us a year 3 days fasting, be one yet, yeah, because now what you are drone by Yajuma. Also, what to one on one, I will nine back, Wasana and say Yato. What the bepin pimos and I will sound on so I was so sir. This row, yeah, yeah, never boy, what the other same in control, no, so that you will know that it was not a joke. Oh no, you didn't have bomb pine a PMCCA. Yamima woman will say, or do it in 1 month a PM. But off of us, I want to pray for every one of you. Thank you, Holy Spirit. Thank you, King of Israel. Thank you, Lord of Lords. Unim de Radeka Chemsov, Unim. 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Thank you, Lord. Thank you, Lord. 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Hon kon kono. I declare
2: my God,
0: that destiny will never repeat itself again.
1: Amen.
0: You shall not lose this child.
1: Amen.
0: I declare you shall not lose this child.
1: Amen.
0: I declare you shall not lose this child.
1: Amen.
0: You shall not lose this child.
1: Amen.
0: You shall not lose this child.
1: Amen.
0: By the fire of the Holy Ghost. Father, I thank you.
1: Amen.
0: Father, I thank you.
1: Amen.
0: Father, I thank you.
1: Amen.
0: In the name of God the Father, God the Son, and God the Holy Spirit. In Jesus' name, Amen.
1: So
0: for him, yeah, bon pebra de chama de bina, me busan konkono se ebe ye din, but osi me nyenti me ye.
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0: ye. 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
0: Pebi a utin bi a utin ye na ye. 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We ebin si efidie so da. 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So foot. A bo anopa 8, 9, any tenner, sa from 8 kopem 9. 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Me can be 77. 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Me bosa won konkono se. No dear papa, what has was Bernard obey me yen so min fenya grow? What has me radeka? Was he a nipa 77 be? And soon will be a pie. Now bosumi we and money we ye. Which mean him say bosumi we so a ka few days. Now banner we ye. A ka be a few days. I don't want to mention. Now banner we ye. Now the radi country mini. But say this month will not come to an end. Last week, a radima, ye kasai, a wafidi su si siya. A man sentire ni bi si ma. 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Ya kachere ni MPP ni NDC fu ye politicians sofo. Ya kachere ni se onko pisika 5 billion. So from cry ha. No one from Rani and Fergie man or no, or no, say Reverend. You busa me 5,000, 50 million, cry minibi, not 5 billion. Minibi was sending
4: you to the
0: Uncle Freedom Autumn. So last week, and then Yamaka said, Mimi and so a sea of 50 Ghana city. And yeah. Now mine say, oh yeah, Nayere, yeah. And no ma, the contractor won in here, Juma, or friend, or no sujin, Yamidi pa, and no me and some yeah. So for him to see Thursday na meme nam kwaso be yaso no mo frere me say o mashia na me mom pa mom no mo kushia se minister no se mpino se dey and am bom pa mom so for me be dura solo no ma no mo frere me catch him say the contract na mom aye kwan so for ta smoke kan o say the contract me busa ni say aye beye an out as smoke o say reverend almost we your contract is 20 million kan yan san so for contract is only kan yan san no aye 70 million say Ghana city 70 million Ghana city say 700 billion yes 1 million Ghana 10 billion 10 billion 10 billion san 70
5: you said
2: Jesus Christ.
0: Jesus naka. Me busan is na wuti ai. Was Reverend. 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And I'm so uncle. To God be the message na kwobo me dia dance. 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
0: 7 thank you Lord. Might be wood to me a flow with Lawrence. Your flow with Lawrence. Me also have a phone at OEBCC. Yeah. Who be a number now? Me we know Mr. Lawrence from Nami Mompire Mount. A radi be restore what? Near mass say a check. A radi be restore. 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
0: 7 thank you Jesus. 6, 7. 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

0: and also see a 0506 0506, no about 35, no about 82, no about 92. 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
1: Ombe release. 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
3: 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Pacho, that was 7th October. Now, me new WhatsApp, Timantimia, my testimony. Me by you, right? 7th October. 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
0: 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The Lord has done
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2: 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Because the same I'm compared down was not quite a diaper for a man. Papa freedom, Nami, why ye be? At 26, and then I would do birthday in an hour car, say, Obia, so sick, a crack. When from what? 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And say, 50 cities, and I'm here, mom.
0: The kind of testimony is of one. I was a one who in a 50 city, me baby, or say, when you are born patch, a reverend, my boy. 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Ah, a 1 year. She knew her. So for she knew her, make us a she knew her, she knew her. Bomb pair money, we are possible, send this 50 city, no idea, chain ya pet. None of that friend said, Blana, I'm in cotton the amount. On doing himself, be I am the
1: one that is
0: so yet, till horse. It in Concorto or Cotto fine keke. On no, Okoya, and I do know Okoya one. The brother Neddy Carpe be a whole better dying at the Amano. Asad Nakako Tunkunya, Empa TV, air condition. What two tumu be Bibiano Siafe, Jen Netanaha. Our friend was a soft Yame, who is Shira Wati. And as Mama said, they were dancing in the bra. Anyway, me will see. My name is Pastor Bernardo Swansang. Shun some freedom, Yame, Shun some. She won some. My God. This can only be God and nobody else. But listen, let me quickly remind you. 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That was where they were dancing here. 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Now the Fajidia and Jenamba no. They shed your freedom, Yamia, or ye, or by Yama wants to Jenambe, Jay. A year 05 Nebo 95. A 5 7 Nebo 6 7 Nesabo 5 7 Mebo number ni bim. A year 05 9
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0: 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Why? The number no, a 0244. No, about 115. No, about 618. 115 618. I feel the second number, and also see a 0591. 0591. Now, if you about 3618.
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0: 361818. Fanambe you, 0591. No, about 36 18 18. Afeji, the third number. No, number say me boy night you beat me a frame was on. Jimmy, and also see 0591. No, about 36 18 19. 0591 0591 no about 3618 19 I feel the last number abrobo say the last quarter number but George I 0591 no about 361820 0591 36 18 20 36 18 20. Afi numbers we move be our frame here. Last number here 0591 36 18 20. Afi fasa tu akuma sume mumpa mum. 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No man in Solomon P. Mount.
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0: Yamin Shrav, Yamin Shrav. Yamia Domano Pay, Bishim, La Paz, Riscos Park, and so. 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
0: Ewana was a mepe risk course car. 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Saturday and Anjo 12 was yebisha wa Light TV. Ene Vision 1 FM. And Paboni bese Jine Musa. From Sunday. Na eno so swa Dom TV ni TV sa o shemi ni. Nini na so swa fa. I mean, sure, your friend, Pastor Bernard Uso, and said, you may be your Freedom Time Praying Partners. You be here and no pay you are sorry. La Paz, Race Course Park, and so. Bye bye.

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0: 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He has commanded his covenant forever. He has commanded his covenant forever. 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Holy and handsome is his name. 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

0: 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Near Tafuna, she said. Nancy Radio
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0: Empire and Ayabo. Yes, Lord Jesus Christ, Nazareth, Nidinusa.

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0: mini Urade Nyankopon na mini Jacob ne Jefo 726 enim wahani adionu ensia 726 verse 2 and 3 enim wahani adionu ensia edi chemu mienu eni miensa ye de boy empire
1: asempa
0: empire. 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

0: request Ediaba. Ube tumia send you prayer request Ediaba. In a form of text message. O send a prayer request. In a form of text message. Ude udin ebe di kain. Nani opese yon obo honpa ye aye de tosumi eno. Never be a wa utie ye aye de tosumi ensa. Just send your prayer request in the form of text message. O send a prayer request in the form of text message. Ude udin ebe di kain. Nani opese yon obo honpa ye aye de tosumi eno. Never be a wa utie ye aye de tosumi ensa. Number I'll send the prayer request in a faso a 0244 744 204 0244 744 204 0539 433 128 0539 433 128. Who send the prayer request in the form of text message? Who do dine be the kind? Nani opese no bo home pie, I de tosumi no. Never be a wa utie, I de tosumi and sa. And he wanna a person a send the prayer request in and send you on prayer request in famra. Wanna a person a friend no and crank a cra and chibia a baby a quine ma. Yafa a friend for na a tear for kakra. A brain soon said, Uber friend. Name one a person sending prayer request, you know, and sending one prayer request ephemera in the form of text message. Send you prayer request in Fabra in the form of text message. Would you dine be the kind? Never be a new person who bought home pie, you know, I de toss me, you know, never be a wa with ye and I de toss me, and sir. Everybody shall so yen, sir. Sending on SMS. WhatsApp and answer voice note Fabre Yana Yansabeka. SMS WhatsApp and answer voice note Sani Fabra. Na Yansabeka. Number I'll send the prayer request in a fasuno A 0244 744 204 0539 433 128. Asempa FM 94.7 and our Sugusua Utie. Jumadia, a young pibo Jumadia was a good soul with ye. Ya two din se or tin in piba in more din. A young noma bibri. A brother be a dear chi ukwada. Ukwada be a dear chi ya wada. Ya wada be a dear chi fiada. 2 a.m. to 4 a.m. 2 a.m. to 4 a.m. Tuesday into Wednesday. 2 a.m. to 4 a.m. Wednesday into Thursday, 2 a.m. to 4 a.m. Thursday into Friday, 2 a.m. to 4 a.m. And I said, Jumadie Ebaso, Ewo Asempa FM 94.7. 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
0: song, I'm going to send you a phone. 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I'm going to send you a phone. 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I'm going to send you a phone. I'm going to send you a phone. 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

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But we met him about 3 weeks ago. 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every morning great is thy faithfulness Great is thy faithfulness. 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

0: Jumadi ubitimi ahwene live on TikTok, Reverend Emmanuel Ejay. 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And opay dia Facebook near eye juma eye Asempa 94.7 FM. 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Senia DJ Kitekri. 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Hi, I'm DJ Kitekri of Sankore Fantim. I say, please, you do all fantastic, great job. 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
3: I'm going to go to the house. Kwame Kranting.
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0: 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Oni Elder. 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
0: 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Richard, when a boy?
3: Me, Pacho. I saw Manu. 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
0: Oh, watcha. Now, what's within this, Richard Osenyako?
3: Pacho.
0: So for Manu Gri. Then I will catch Richard.
2: Rade mwa kumaswa adi nyina ambrem. 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
2: Yeja.
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2: Inshallah.
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2: Wajwa bidase ni yako inyana. Niyari koso all time praise.
0: Ifi hifa.
2: All time praise ye da sumbia nyamede dumu yen infie numuni na senya nano me kain edini nyano efi baby
0: okay
2: efi me spiritual father and chain nyame nam na so bua yen ye nyase edino the same place we had about four names
0: okay
2: but ono no bua yen ye nya ni edimo all time praise the all time praise no. If he Bishop Yosu Ansaho,
0: okay,
2: and Oboye, my Timmy Dino, a bye. And I all time praise Abam Fienum Neno, Infienuma Etosono, a Mauda,
0: Infienuma Etosono,
2: a Mauda,
0: and that's Baba.
2: But you
0: would him say, and any penny and a son Dia, Diano,
2: Etimi Bem, yeah, it's true.
0: But also Diana 5 years ago. What was your motivation? Yeah, a mother is on obey. And Sakrana, yeah, to us.
2: One is God, two is Bishop Osanza, three is my wife. Yeah, these are the people who were motivating me to do whatever is going on. And the fourth people, yeah, the people around me,
0: okay,
2: they believe in my ministry. Yeah, and you know, one will motivate me. Aside that, you know, the coming from nowhere and God bringing me this far, and also, yeah, one of the motivations.
0: You are coming from nowhere,
2: nowhere.
0: The Lord have brought you
2: this far.
0: My God,
2: yeah, we've come this far by grace. By grace. Memene da me ko me krom fida no. Na me ba memene da.
0: Okay.
2: Me san ko Juda. Na me return e Juda. Na I saw some of my mates. E we kropo. Me nam fu e kropo. Na me hun se I've come this far by grace.
0: So they will try you chrome
2: a ya and
0: to chrome neko amaya ka ya wakwaba efida asaba ako joda. I see which tomb say aye radi and wa bad this far
2: radi papa radi ni mo me papa kura ni say radi me ma me kura zo ni say radi. Maybe Kuranzo didn't say already.
0: For biological parents.
2: Kuran didn't say already. They know. So they handed me over to Bishop. Say already they are. Sunni Munafa.
0: Akodei every school. Obe so ape bibia ye no di wechisa it is all see nyame na afre no ade ye ja
2: na
0: ma
2: na ye ni ehe
0: and that one ye praises was sorry sa akwa and a radidi wa batis far
2: this far yeah
0: enti obia no e de na okachire wo no ma enya adaye so ye beba wasem no so
2: me ne me kan je se don't throw in the dream away, don't throw the towel away. That is on Habakkuk can say, though the vision tarry, but it will surely come to pass. Though the vision tarry, but it will surely come to pass. Nemeka John said, and found that is on a church.
0: Dakro be yoda.
2: Abaya, otena beautiful gate yano. Dakro yeneda. Ubi ba office of abetunu gate nano. No anti gate nano biom.
0: No,
2: sorry them. Ti dakro be yoda.
0: Oye acrobatic.
2: Oye acrobatic praises ba. Ti baba.
0: Enti osu da yeno. Mfie num ni.
2: Enum ni.
0: Chese aha o start se wo da yeno se ase se ebe mu 5 years.
2: Yeah, pacho.
0: E sha ase se kan
2: kra na mi. Yen kan se. I remember one time na yeswa instruments were church.
0: Okay.
2: Nzi e da sorry yeswa instruments were church. Yeshishe yen yeshishe.
0: Okay.
2: Na so for Kwame Dako.
0: Okay.
2: And so for Amuk. One and a warrior.
0: Okay.
2: If me na minya when you say, "Pese mi yebi."
0: Yebi.
2: And you know, yeah, no, na any yeshiche dia, yeshiche mo ibi numu na water.
0: Okay.
2: And you know, one time yeshiche mo sone mi fe, na mi sone pe black and white pa.
0: Okay.
2: And me decide say ni, me yeshiche masan join the choir.
0: Okay.
2: Me join the choir. Na one time. Bishop time na bishop na na praises.
0: Okay.
2: And they oh na and yes she says praises.
0: O timi e praise a woro woro
2: ni pamwa. And is a good video. E jidakro. O ma na 100 mic over to me. Say yeah. And
0: just like that.
2: Say they no who me mu. Then I don't know what he saw in me, but just handed over the mic to me, and Mike has been my friend since that time.
0: Nti ehona ostate join e kwa na uja Mike no ma one day. How ye praises
2: now?
0: And I work remua.
2: Be praises every.
0: Sisi internationally ye ka wonu ma ye praises pa minim se wo ka.
2: Adomaraka.
0: So from doing the praises, you know, where comes the all-time praise?
2: Okay, doing because of the praises now, and niama a woman mono Bishop Ian Ajin said, then I will help this gentleman to come up with whatever is in the program your beko praise I kai me kai. Benahim Bagana, Ene Nekoi, Bonki Bagana, Ene Nekoi.
0: Okay.
2: So we followed him for a long time. Na she praises, you know, I saw them on Kwan.
0: Okay.
2: But I saw them on Kwan, Yebeyempoa will bring people together. And Yen church pe. So this is how all time praise also came up. They said we have to bring people, Christians together. Even if you are unbeliever, cry, you still come now. Yeah, and he said, at that time, no nyami I'm wording beke sit na metume asakra wo amwabe eradidia.
0: Inti bacho u first program way and way.
2: First program here was Danceman. Danceman, my father's house.
0: Okay.
2: Second one here was Danceman, my father's house.
0: Okay.
2: Third one here was Living Faith.
0: Ewo Asharibotwe.
2: Asharibotwe, Bishop Dominic Aloteho.
0: I was there.
2: Yeah, Bishop Aloteho. And a breaky kakra. And Yami Adom, we are back again.
0: Okay. Inti, Afiwe Dina Ebasuwa,
2: P-I-W-C Danceman. P-I-W-C Danceman.
0: P-I-W-C
2: Danceman.
0: Danceman.
2: Yeah, or any Ave Maria school, no, and they adjacent. You know, what do you call Ave Maria? When you do Ave Maria na Ubisa PIWC, and you are a crown, when you are a crown, Ave Maria or crown, PIWC, and so I will crown who pay Patrick Ho, Nanyami Adam this year, Yerino.
0: Danceman.
2: PIWC.
0: Yeah, a war.
2: Ave Maria.
0: Ave Maria.
2: Patrick.
0: Okay. me ba chao eye da bene time bene
2: eye kwesida
0: kwesida ye
2: kwesida be ya ye 2nd August sada na na wo wo me sada na na me
0: birthday eye o birthday
2: eye me birthday di mesre na baby I will be come and join me near Fasada near ye in Tuntrum Emerade. May my kinds will be birthday and all request to be. I request to hear and say, won't you be Timana?
0: She said, the theology in the Eka. And Ramene Opa Cassim Bina or go to. Babo nam se wo de theology abam wi dia ma mi ntwa so
2: tino yen birthday ne yen requesting ni pretty ever

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2: Yeah.
3: Nemo ubianfa akumapa meta wechi
2: meta
3: na yedenya miasi ama uno neni pa kronon so edenya miasi
2: asi ama na ho
3: if you say if January ebe do sa August no enye ni penye na na enye
2: misi
3: wow PIWC thanks so much but so ene ye program no
2: na mi adom ena bishop so Meshian Krofu Ankasa. Now one of the people are a share one for many years. Our Joy FM those takes a elder Akwesimreko.
3: Okay.
2: And you know, Dr. Elder Akwesimreko Ereba and a minister Becky Boni.
3: Elder Mreku Ankasa.
2: Nankasa.
3: Nankasa.
2: Nankasa. 3 weeks ago, Michiano was baby. Nese mi kuku Florida. But I say no, Mary Bankranti share me on cram. Michiano. I say my couple no care. Kwame mi hu se osuru abui.
3: And I'm really cool. Osuru abui.
2: Osuru abui. So then I was say, we're our reps in Dr. Adam Reku, Minister Becky Boni, Paris Music, Kanishi Presby Choir, and the original me this Pentecost Choir, and so will bless us. And I'm a brand Tibia, and also my birthday. I have a request, my dear man, and say on to Sanyo Mim Adonia Humo Bro,
3: okay,
2: young boy, or no, no, bear Sanyo, no, dear mommy,
3: okay,
2: and loved ones, and so will come around with him, say my mommy, and I'm so beba. Baba time machine.
3: I shall okay, ma'am, and my refer
2: to daughters of Lord Jesus.
3: Okay,
2: yeah,
3: okay,
2: yeah.
3: Okay. Any program, no, your program, Ketu
2: Adum, near Homo Bro
3: Sunday, Bacho Sunday, dear M. Wapa and Kofau program, Bia and Shaho, Miss Row, Missa. How would you be able to sustain this program? All time praise. Sebeya enting kwa debiu.
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3: 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And then I woke up, and any penny, and so daya, Diana Timmy Bemu. 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
2: cemetery.
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2: your
3: children. 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
2: A very true, mean, me mates, be brewer. 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
3: no more.

0: nankasa ye ye konta kwa no frey go yana na ishi jamani but they are nowhere to be found na bebre wo mu but they couldn't have they weren't any opportunity no to bring out what was in there
1: also for a seminar can be classmate be name friend professor professor recently Michiam's a professor pa. 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
0: education.
1: Just,
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1: Oh my God! 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
1: Okay.
0: And the bam to your point, Anna, Satan Solomon, and I'm a corner, James Charlie, you know, I mean, yes, see, and you, Mamintona, Bobby Bean, I'm here. Tim Profimo and Temuana. O Bobby B. Timmy Fred Bishop St. Patrick, you ma menya new. Na Marty Damreku di Miss Ren meet me a friend anna. 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Me man 1 hour. Na after 1 hour no obe friend me back. Baba, after 1 hour. Anna offer me back.
1: Bacho, hello.
2: Hello.
1: Hello, good morning. 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
2: Good morning.
1: Hey, Wodokofi. 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I see.
0: I see.
1: Oh, so for many Chris, what I was. Yamin Shrong.
2: Amen.
1: Amen.
2: Amen.
1: Okay. 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Pacho also beat me a phrase 0302216545 and 020 566 4120 and minya ni pabako eka sofu kwa mehua. Vision idi ubenya unani obepua
0: mana bem.
1: Obi oha ena se ka o ka kire ne se menye vision bi o ba se yiwa se mfini bi
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0: Asampa Mrena Uti on Asampa 94.7. 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He's part of us. 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

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In other words, no, near Yesu, a catcher on Semumpaye, Monsre, Monsre, Namu Benya, and Opey, Minimua, who Tieme, Adekodia, Opesa, who Sre, if he a radin chain. Yesu said, I am giving you the opportunity to ask. 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Ask, and you will receive that your joy may be full. Ask. 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Ask and you shall receive. Matthew 7:7. Matthew 7:7. Ask and you shall receive. Ask and you shall receive. You will not just ask. 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
0: Enti ubisa ose we didi. 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

0: 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If that is the case, and yeah, se erade etiasi afida sabri na wo ukuraba. He did not even pray. He did not predict. He prophesied. He actually spoke. 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Na, Maji, nyamiedi, hello.
1: Hello.
0: Good morning.
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0: Wano kradi enyo onuemu. 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Lord, even as we ask, we believe that we're going to receive in the name of Jesus. Thank you, Lord. Thank you, Lord, in Jesus' name. Amen. Hello? Yes, but your lower wife, you know, mommy, can cry. Lower wife, you know, mommy.
2: Good morning.
0: Hello.
2: Hello, good morning.
0: Good morning, Pacho. Open so bo, Diana.
2: Baby.
0: Yo, Pacho, Diana will be safe in your mail.
2: Bita, my dear, I'm a bachelor. Okosku, I was free to take.
0: Okosku.
2: I'm a man.
0: Oh, but so who's it within here, say?
2: Adam.
0: Adams. Erade mede wakua Adam Shawonsa. 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
2: 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Amen.
0: Yamin shira wonso pacho wonso opese wo bibia opese ye mo ho mpaye mama okwan bisa bisa John chapter 16 verse 24. Jesus say mwe di mechirache u, but ebeto sabri mumu sa meshe. Last year 030-221-6545. 030-221-6545. Hello? Hello?
3: Hello?
0: Radini Wechi. Jesus said Radin Shirao.
3: Radin
0: Shirao. Be Pacho Wani.
3: Pacho Wani. Ernest, you can say Frank Coco.
0: Ernest.
3: Papa.
0: Pacho, Ediana, who be say Radi?
3: Papa, I have a special Radi for money.
0: Okay.
3: The Wally B 2019, but near Hamasama. And I cried in the movie.
0: If he said, worry 2019.
3: Papa, worry 2019, 28 December 2019. Wally B, a permanent pump for Bowman. A bomb will be a prepare party at the paper. Money, papa, be a
0: business. Erade made the Wakua found the goo and in the so. Erade made the Wakua a show on, sir. We Yesu Christo demon. Be any wa, wouldn't you mean Wakua a Judy. Ain't Tina, where be Sasa Mimon Paye, Emano? 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Yesu Christo dimu ma adekodoe no enyira. Erade, sa wisi na woneni so no, I pray it will disappear right now in the name of Jesus. Sunsun boni bia edi echire ma dume no we Yesu Christo dimu. 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Wo Yesu din bie wakuani. 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Wo Yesu din weni no emwe. Wo Yesu din sai huna die. Wo Yesu din sai huna die. E wo Jesus Christ the demon. Ewurade meda wasese wakoa ebehunade na yedi anuonyam ama wo ewo Yesu Kristo din mu. Amen.
3: Amen.
0: Nyame onhyira wo nso wai.
3: Hello.
0: Morning. Pacho, why ni? 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Pacho, ope so bo di ana?
4: Ani shwa wa sa fwa ozi na afi.
0: Pacho, ose?
4: Ni shwa sa fwa mani kwede, ne man afi shafa, nyame mani kwa enyi.
0: Okay.
4: Amen.
0: Yeah, that's it. On the soft menu clean or bebom pie man. Yeah, that's it. Why are they? I mean, should I say? Hello.
4: Hello.
0: Yes, Bacho Wenny. Hello. Oh, oh, oh, oh, oh, oh, oh, oh. Wabre pan, wabaswa. And so, we who's adi? 0302216545. You bet me a bompire man, nipa ba kubi. Ansana yako 0302216545 went to me and yam kwaya china hebetu aswai John chapter 16 verse 24. Hello. Hello. Hello. Bacho, o voice in a senior war from the dear maintaining our canoe.
3: Hello.
0: Hello. Good morning. Who did you say?
3: Samuel.
0: Samuel. Edien, I'll be seeing my own body. Erade, wakuwe ini, I'll be saying, say, my own timinina ye. Ewo ni nyam sum him de biarada. Mr. O baby a waye mbresa pejano. 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Weye odo nyame senia uji obadi sefu ono erade ji wakwe biu. 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

0: dem fa ba ku pe bi nka ho ense ba ku pe bi be ba 0302216545165 46. But your scripture na ye kaye no eye John chapter 16:24. Yes, hello.
1: Hello, daddy.
0: Yes. And count so, but your wine you.
1: You
0: and the first tea. When you say 50 years,
1: 56 0,
0: and I had a day,
1: and I'm sister, I'm three women, super papa.
0: Oh, Eradi, Mekai Wafna Fosti, Ahuchre, ah, a danasu, and there, ye report to ye complain, Eddie Amount. Now, we ye, Ahuchre, Ephidus, we are not only complaining to you, but we are trusting you to transform Antifosti. Ewo Yesu Christu dim me pom paye se Antifosti from today when yet is any out here. Ewade emre mumau. May the Lord come through for you in the name of Jesus of Nazareth. 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
0: Ewade nka why Ewade nka Antifosti bibi enya mede beto akoma so say you be ayo and on a Ewade befa so attend your life around. 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Support my ministry. Same kase support my ministry, oti ya see. My number is 0205664120. 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

0: 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For He reigns from generation to generation, not like our God, wherever you are.
1: 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Now who nah, your friend and nah, you need to give thanks to God. I just saw Dana say, I bring you now. His son say, hey, you're not doing any more, bro. And you're not doing my anka yen ting kwemu. And I'll pay you, Dana say, I want near why ye am I ye, ye, not doing any more, humo bo, and I'll pay you, ye ting kwemu. And I'll pay ye nishi, can say, ye kasi, a radi, ye da wasi. Enti anope no menu eke bibi se masedie ene sen sa anope onyankopon ama de pachi eno. What is your responsibility? What is your responsibility? And then wa sedie ne se wodie nyonyam ni nidie na ma safo urade ose adin nyinemu munda onyame ase give thanks. In all things, give thanks. That is your responsibility. And opinti essence, ya said ya ni se yebedonya mia sinintinu. We count from January, today being the last Thursday of the month of July. Shenipa duma ewu. Shenipa ome fiasa sisu. We are not better than them. Ebi wo sika. 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But ene, they didn't get the opportunity to bless God. They didn't get the opportunity to worship God. Enti sano peyisu nyankopon di unkwa chao. Namoje di umafusania, this is your... I said, yeah, Wayne, I said, yeah, this is your responsibility to thank God. We are live on Facebook on our Semper 94.7. Ain't you not paying me? Besides, say, what is your responsibility? This is a topic be treaty our TikTok. Ain't you very soon you'll be hearing. Okay. Ecclesiastes Ecclesiastes 12:13 also the conclusion of the whole matter say fear the Lord and worship Him. Now who can Micha chapter 6 verse 8 also He has shown you, O man, what is good and what does the Lord requires of you, to act justly, to love mercy, and to walk humbly with your God. So ni urade benanti e wo pepe yemu uba sum urade uba yonya mi kesiye uba sum no uba peja no enti anope no ni amika chonse wasede ni se give thanks to God. And she said, me be fun lana me be say, Papa, Mama, wa said the sense, me wa hase, me de nyo nyam e masa fwe urade. 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Me wa hase, me de ntuntum e masa fwe urade. From January to the month of July, and today being the 30th of July, 2026. Hey! January, we didn't think oh, Yanan Jim Pose and the 30th of July, but here we are. here we are. You can hear my voice. I can feel you. I can hear your voice. 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It's a privilege to thank God. It's a privilege to bless God. It's a privilege to worship God. Or say, Asama do any ayeye biemo. 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This is the time to appreciate God. This is the time to show love. Se Eurade Midawase. 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

0: 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Many have been. Many will be buried. And then you be see a binum. Missing ne, you be see a binum. And then you be a question mortuary. Bisa won say, are you part of those people? I hear them question mortuary. No. And she say, when you say, akwenya ne dia, me pato, me be a phone line, ne de mouth say, can be bitchy rade. Appreciate God. What is your responsibility as a Christian, as human being, as mankind? 0546 98 don't be ungrateful. What is your responsibility? 0546 982158 0546 982158 Mpacho uba nwa yeni tiawa na fufunsu enye bi aka wate. What is your responsibility? Good morning.
1: Good morning.
0: Wonderful. 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
1: To me, the radiance to say, oh, mammy, name me, man, money, me, man, and money, me, and money, I say, and I am saying, Tina, see, oh, yes, you want me done, I see. 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
0: yes, Christ,
1: amen.
0: Amen. 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Good morning.
2: Morning.
0: Bato Bonito Nyanko.
2: Amen.
0: All right, Niwa Bansu, good morning. Good morning.
3: Good morning.
0: Mpacho Frost and Ankasafinfa.
3: But
0: you're feeling them could you because I think
3: spinters.
0: Spinters,
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0: 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Amen. 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
4: Good morning, Oja.
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1: Amen. 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All right, Asempa 94.7. Good morning. Good morning.
2: Good morning.
1: But your first and I can say, Finfa.
2: Your friend, Kwame Ima.
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2: I'm a friend, Ayikando Blo.
1: Ayikando Blo. But your bonnet, Tony Uncle.
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1: nyamishrao asempa 94.7 patch of re break a cry womb na yemfa de nyami ase 0546982158 0546982158 Sempa 94.7. What is your responsibility to bless God, to worship God? Where the air surface made eba, we go deep into it. As mankind, what is our responsibility? Because we were created in the image of God.
3: Good morning.
1: Good morning. Mami, why?
3: I'm from Kwame Richard. I'm from Kwame Shama.
1: Okay, Bonnie, tell me go.
3: I'm a I'm
1: here. I'm but your first and I can say, Finfa.
4: But you made grace me for Santo.
1: Santo?
4: But you
1: and who are you, Fa?
4: But you are Grover side.
1: Eh, Fa?
4: Grover side.
1: Voter?
4: Dinner side.
1: Okay. Santo, all right.
4: I'm a president of class and maybe money.
1: Hmm.
4: Santo, come on, the patching. I'm a little crooning in my money at school. But then you're not the brain called the Amay.
1: Nyamishrao. That's great. Amen. Nyamishrao. Me last two calls. Na me dia baby. Last two calls. Me mos ma ba kon. Last two calls. Na munche na yemfa. En sorry jume di eso. I am sempa 94.7. Last two calls in batch of boom room 0546982158 0546982158 a higher sempa 94.7. All right, good morning.
5: Good morning,
1: in batch of first and I can say, Finfa.
5: Amen,
1: yeah. But your bonnie Tony and
5: I'm not going to be able to do it. I'm not going to be able to do it. I'm not going to be able to do it. I'm not going to be able to do it. I'm not going to be able to do it. I'm not going to be able to do it. I'm not going to be able to do it. I'm not going to be able to do it. I'm not going to be able to do it. I'm not going to be able to do it. I'm not going to be able to do it. I'm not going to be able to do it. I'm not going to be able to do it. I'm not going to be able to do it. I'm not going to be able to do it. I'm not going to be able to do it. I'm not going to be able to do it. I'm not going to be able to do it. I'm not going to be able to do it. I'm not going to be able to do it. I'm not going to be able to do it. I'm not going to be able to do it. I'm not going to be able to do it. I'm not going to be able to do it. I'm not going to be able to do it. I'm not going to be able to do it. I'm not going to be able to do it. I'm not going to be able to do it. I'm not going to be able to do it. I'm not going to be able to do it. I'm not going to be able to do it. I'm not going to be

Asempa 94.7 Nyankopon hyira mu nyina se debiara dan mu nya bre na mo fa mo phone en fa ta nyame na me to credit ni ma o but it's a love I would di chere me say you listen to Asempa 94.7 I'm very very grateful to you nyame hyira pa pa pa pa pa pa nyame hyira o wa ma me ni agya no pe that you have not been ungrateful. Higher Semper 94.7. Yemfa ebushanfo omudu omawuda na yemfa momo ansana ya sorry akor. 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

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This is a brand new song from Dina Hackman. A soft mami papa. 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A soft Hackman. Nyangupo in shiro.

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Amen and amen. So happy birthday to Fernanda Buampong. 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Happy birthday to Fernanda Buampong of Leeds in the who lives in the United Kingdom. The Lord bless you and make you great. On page amfi adumu kwa adumu from your grandma Ama Buajua our Italy and your mom Justina no cancer Fernanda Buampong eradi onshirao ewo Yesu Kristo dimu. Amen and amen. So happy godly happy godly or Golden Jubilee birthday to my one and only pastor and friend and a brother, Pastor Arnold Kofi Anthony Hansen, who is the head pastor of the Apostolic Church Ghana, New Bawe District. Papa, the Lord bless you and make you great. Today be a golden jubilee in your life. No, a radema wa brabo and your gold, sika. And we Jesus Christ to demo from your dear friend, your brother, and everything. Osofo Richard Nyama Buedi, Osi Eradin Shirao, na on your kasiye, and the entire membership of the Apostolic Church, New Bawe District, and Ghana as whole. We said, Osofo Arnold Kofi Anthony Hansen, Yehoah, Ejobo. Ne febagbo ye Jesus Christ be ami. Amen and amen. Na me sign e kai wo se eye Kwabena Kofi Ministry Foundation mbacho mashase ba menti unkan ye ebusiafo mesremo moma yenye na enye fe moma yenye enye fe every year bia this foundation aba abetnancia every year we'll be doing it. So this year no we are going on the education sector mpacho untumi nkotonya mano ntu die sike bia opese we dey support to see yebeto mpaboa yebeto school bag yebeto books. In fact we year quantify scanning nice almost over 300 million enye sika ketwa ba minister rade beka wa kuma kakrebi ensa a little drop of water make a mighty ocean. So just support this worthy cause. Now is going to be a blessing for you. Oh, be a fruit diapa mpacho piano na enye nshira ewo Yesu Kristo dimu minise obeye na ye fe nti mede nama no e mao 0546 982158 0546 982158. When we say Kwabena Kofi Ministry Foundation, our slogan is bringing hope to the hopeless, light to the lost. Bringing hope to the hopeless, light to the lost. Just support your brother and it will be a blessing for you. God richly bless you. Bless you.

birthday to Fernanda Buampong. Our United Kingdom and I no pay yesterday radin shira edigusu send your birthday no radin to insurance show engusu ewo nyame agya oba eno nkunkundin from your grandma ama bwajiwa our Italy and your mom mami Justina or say radin shira na onyo kesee ewo Jesus Christ demo amen and amen o nyangopon enshira o nyangopon enshira o na yesan kan birthday no edema Lordina Apipra. I say happy happy birthday to my lovely daughter Lordina Apipra. Everybody shout no you can see on page on fee adum kwadum from your father Nana Kweku entry you can see everybody shout no you can see our Jesus Christ demo amen and amen. Eye osofu Dr. K. Dogbeto anope wu tie mi wo Valley View University eye camp meeting no ekoso Radin Shrao no nyo kesie. You are such a good man and a good heart audio nyame adwuma Radin koso anon to ni hiren shu engusu ewo Jesus Christ din. So God richly bless you my brother and my everything Pastor Dr. K. Dogbeto mau neira. God richly bless you in Jesus mighty name, amen. Now me sorry soon aye Asempa Sports News assist. Stay tuned and your life will never be the same. Dutchman Abednego and Alatula Edibro. Bab.

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1: 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Asida a trade and pondia a breno so say dia na a casiano and one semna yede eba abesomo eti babia wobiano live on YouTube Asempa 94.7 FM. 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at our Commonwealth Games, and I say, and in your mobile, no if he say, Emma said a year pet your performance in the Yanisano, or also Edin Sempa Cra Atuja, Ninano, yet the Ebebro and Nano play live our Sempa 94.7 FM, so you bury our Obodo Ibo, Nareho Sema, a free air bedroom, Ebaya. Efa Abrantia Nidi and if Fuseni Mohammed Ehono Abrantia Unim se Aye and Roberts E Takeno Ewo Belgium update out of form Nedi Honsem Eba Anopay Yebeko name and so Aboboano name and so after World Cup no wa now so the retirement and nina a sema yebebo modinia boachi edi ama live ewo asempa sports news at 6 and aropay Mr. Anopay se wo timin can send me bokas yinum edi maudia edia otu jimia mejo so 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Kijuan Casa, the entire team, you know, so at a chain and then so no, yet they are sent passports news at 6 Eba Abatuanim.
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1: Asempa 94.7 FM Kasiano Ebrason se yede echibo nyina emao ene aropai yemfrase ye ewo yen queens no aboboano nura yede tu wanim se group D games no ebetimi atodwa na ekoso kama se na ye pene no nonum 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
3: A little bit, to be honest, I can give you that. I had a little bit of a heads up in the morning before the breakfast with the girls to a reminder that nothing comes for free in this tournament. So actually, we spoke about some of the other teams' performances and the results as well. So that we needed to be on our toes and we needed to be ready for this game because we all know that in the group stage with only 3 games, if you lose the first one, you're putting yourself a little bit in the corner. So we said we need to do everything we can to win the first one. So I'm of course happy that we did.
1: We eye kakra came last after nkunim die bae no ono so editu dwanya me eye aduma eda kwesi da ye boy second game in the group a ye ne Cameroon ne de ebe pem so ne no achi no ya prapra na yewiewie 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You call La Cote d'Ivoire, Yamoso Crew, Name Aya Duma, Ne Aya Trust for Thursday. The Black Satellite of Ghana, Yabomodin Akupim Ewa, World Food Zone B Champions, you pronounce so Ekoso, Yam first game, you lose to Alataya Nigeria, a cut naya, a team of me, you know, it's a name, you know, your second game, non so a tough form, on himself first, a glue snipe by, you know, Ghana for Am Fano Bete, and Adia Ghana for any edge home, it's a menoka say the crucial game, Maswell could not do any Kurano Eku Remno, or also Edica Kra Etuja, how prepared, how ready they are, said the Beya, sa game, non so no, you bet me secure the 3 points, you know, Maswell could not do as a head coach, so Edica Kra Etuyanim.
4: We have prepared the boys psychologically and physically. What happened on Monday, we have, you know, we've kept that behind us. It's past and gone. There's nothing we can do about it. But going forward, I think the assignment ahead of us is very, very important and crucial to all of us. So that is what we are thinking about and working towards to, you know, achieve our objectives. For the positive side of the game, we told the boys that we need to use ball circulation to our advantage. And where we are strong at, you know, especially with our wide areas, we need to exploit those areas very, very well. And I think if we continue to do that, we were discussing with the player to help tighten. Secondly, we also spoke about how to defend very well, especially under intense pressure. Most of the guys are new to this tournament and some were like a bit jittery, but we have worked on them psychologically. And the physical aspects, most of them has recovered and are ready to meet working out tomorrow.
1: Maxwell Kunedu and no anti Yameya Duma and ni yejina kono yewe se performance no ebeti miase san from the first game yene Nigeria ebo eno si eko so meso abrantia ni di ene aye Benjamin Sevayon enso 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
5: No football is three things. It's either you win, draw, or lose. In the first game we didn't plan to lose that game, but unfortunately it has happened already, so we are back on track. You know, in life everything that happened, how you handle it makes you a man. So I would say our heads are up. We are not going to give up because we know you can win all matches. And this losing tells us that we have more room for, you know, the Burkina base, they are really strong and stuff, and what they are highlights. So we are fully prepared and we have nothing to do but to win this game because we need that point. To make him proud is to win the next game against Burkina. We are not playing only for coach, but we are playing for Mother Ghana. So we are bold to defend the good name of Ghana. What we are going to do is to use the technical ability that we have to play fast to avoid injuries. We are not going to wait for them to close us down before we do what we want to do. All that we have to do is play fast to the game plan. I'm feeling much better. I'm ready for the next game. We know we have to make Ghana proud. Ghana, all they are expecting is a win. So we have nothing to do to win this game, to make them proud, because we know all Ghanaians are watching, our families are watching.
1: Benjamin Sevayon so the LD Etuja ahead of game Nyame Yaduma Omoni Burkina Eddie Ebe Pimsono Enti Utiana Washenonso said the Yefun Egia enemy enti the Ghana Fujia and the same Kunimdino Ebetimi Abba Ufise Ebasa Bibia Betimi Ako Ye Ugusua Uti Asempa 94.7 FM Way Eye Asempa Sports News at 6 and Anunsia Abueno Yebomodi Eddie Hunsemsono Abba Abesomo Yen Rum Ewo Commonwealth Games at Ekoso El Glasgow 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
6: You know, it happens in track and field. In every sport it happens. He's had a very tough season, you know, getting injured stuff. So we are even happy and grateful to have him competing here and making it to the finals. God being so good, he's not injured. And we'll get it for the relay as well. So yeah, we're all wishing for at least a podium finish. But you know, it happens in track and field. In every sport it happens. We go into every race hoping for the best. Sometimes you get it, sometimes you don't.
1: Wey, Joseph, po amo anso, eno no, yenu ya ba Lovina, ewisi nsu no, eno ba anko yi, anfa ama no, ni ye hwe, ni muse nkampo no, 400 meters held us no, obeti mi apim so, edi akwa deni mne bibi ako so, 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
7: I would say it was not good. The plan was to get the first to the third handles with the right leg, but it wasn't. I didn't get it, so that's why I messed up. Because I have to switch both legs and I didn't get it. That's why. No, it was not the way that. It's just how I execute the first to their first flight. It was slow. We'll come again. There's another, another time. We have indoor season coming.
1: Wey Lovina and so Eddie Ode Etuja, you rem was 70 kg boxing no quarterfinal event in India. Now I honso no precious Nati and so near Hessen Kobe to me a qualify acronym or also unanimous decision elusu to Marvin clear or no Mauritius near and also Kakra Tudra Ewho Daniel Plug and so Sofi Abra Nanko and also yeah se obeti me defeat John McCartan na or also etimi apim so Eddie acronym but on also eight me and defeat. On also unanimous decision, Nioma AC from Edema Daniel Plug, Ewo Akutuku Boom, Mr. GOC President, Nani and Mr. Richard Apokavi, President so Eddie Tuda, said a Nanka Ghana every second biaso, ye bit me and ya medas a horono, and yes anna nyoma echo edema, but of here said na wet weather not ye ewa, obeti me aka said ni na kahubi, and I said na ye pay performance no, yen timi enyan, but kwen biaso, unimse eye denya, Ghana, yensa ebe ka meda, even go to crowd of residence ebeti mi akabi.
8: That was a problem. Even for those who won in the interviews they talked about it and that it was a problem. Because it was very wet, so you know, jumping, you have to take off and everything. So it affected it. We were disappointed because we believe that she could have easily won a medal for us because the highest was 1.93. So even if she had cleared the 1.88, 1.90, she would have got your medal for us. But well, it has happened. We are looking forward to the future. She's a prospect for the Olympic Games as well. So we'll see what we can do for her to make sure that she prepares well for the Olympics. No, not yet. I'm hopeful that we'll win a few more medals. I am very hopeful that we'll get a gold medal for the first time in so many years. We'll get a gold medal as well, probably in boxing and athletics, one of them. So the very good source.
1: Wey GOC president so ninsem kakra or the two yenim eno no mesreo yedi any etrium e unko for aban so na anopei said ye amanone and semi woho esi etieno yedi and so etimi atu wenim dia wenim senra se 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at here or hold on so no or my team who no creepy a woman I'm around so it's me a year juma and he and also no a year and same kakra if you are brand here not to rent him and answer a rehosema a PM ever for saying Mohammed Abubu I don't know if you are ever see see I'm a suspect and so no yes I to me a canal young room our Brazil now you do Brazil they are not just say Neymar aye dos Santos and also Nifie Nye do when him say World Cup yeah, of course, you know, Nioma Ankui and Fama Omeani Din and Brazil. Abra a run of 16, no, no way for a Yomu Efrim a July 5th. You could PM Ewo Fino, Natchese, a dea, and so at a point in the Nia or and in the Nema Aya dos Santos, Eddie Atuja, say a banner Brazil, national team, no Jumedia, Moody Biadia, and Yadia, obit me assign Atuas, and Yadi obit me assign a room. Now we see a kind Ediama national team, no ABM, and tis a CIA, Nema announced the retirement from the national team. 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

0: for war. That man I will see soon, Waham. Aqua Bedia Banana. I will Asampa FM. Papa Mansu. I'm Wofedia. What is what is so be him? A Siena Bledani. Ya Pimuani Asawa. Papa Mansu. What Bemem? Quajana now with the Agneto. Aqua Bedia Banana. One anana buan posim. 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Bema Andy Quaku. I'm Wofedia. Obe Quaku Andy. Papa Mansu, what be mem, Mansa Mofedia, one Kasa Anopa, me Munu, Bora Kansi, any Bibia, a Yananopano, one Awoka, Oka Brofo Sakati, Wote Brofo, one Watsi, Papa Mansu, what be mem, Bema Mansa Mofe, Umrika Santi Miano, and your friend was a mampo, a Siena Bredani, Yapimuania Sawa, Papa Mansu, Amofedia, what be mem, Aya Buafo, Asampa FM. One crime, them and a Ghana mind was a pia.
1: Hello, good morning.
2: Hello, good morning. Kweku, Papa Maestro, Kweku, and winner.
1: Kweku Willis in emotional intelligence.
2: I wanted to take the opportunity to congratulate you since Monday, but I've not been able to come through.
1: Kafra.
2: So you were nominated and you never advertised it for a single second.
1: Debbie Mamosukra. Debbie Mamosukra.
2: Sports sector now on what policy? You know, say, did some kind of finesse be up again? No, only on your money. Keke interviews, call your own yanaka. Go say, pungent questions. No, sir. Why are they? I'm sure only I won't know the one.
1: But that's
2: emotional.
1: I say, yeah, that's all
2: right. Too much, I say. Find the copper.
3: George Effie, a former vice president of the FE, the ABC said, "We need football more. We experience a progress of work for normalization committee. Every so, Omo, they are on track and assessing the city amount."
2: No comment.
3: From time Omo said, "You must say, 'Ebe pim na akam leka kai na umu di umu di abe wiye no.' What George Effie saying na who normalization no?
2: No comment."
3: In the first time, when you had the opportunity, you have a Juma Omaye, say, what football people, and I say, feel, say, a Juma in your so many.
2: No comment.
3: George, the OEA, the other, a who be now bow, a be a doctor, no sooner, and I say, fear of victimization, it wouldn't mean charging it.
2: When we're Japanese team, a barracks boy, Zongo boy, Australia.
3: And then, mama opportunity, young boy, say, now who normalization, Edumano?
2: No comment.
3: Four capabilities all bar on that committee, no. And so who is saying?
2: No comment.
4: Competition I ever organize it. Mm-hmm. And who will abba? Yeah. Back and forth. So I'm in the to me organize it. I'm mad. I said last week.
2: Yeah.
4: Are you telling me, say, George, do your opinion or something away now? Is that what you're telling us?
2: Okay. No, Jojo. No comment.
5: Sarakate mama mami eka maria ke poso tayana guys.
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5: Whosoever beats the drums of war must prepare to dance with the warrior. When the rhythm of any music changes, the dancer

0: In the name of Jesus, let us pray. Father, please walk with us through the bad times as well as the good. May we be heard and understood from the suburbs to the hood. May you judge us by our hearts and not by our mistakes. And see that we get a breakthrough, however long that it takes. May you fill that void in our souls that will lay our fears to rest. Because there's no way we can live for Jesus when we're living in the flesh. So I pray that you allow our spirits to be born, grow strong, move on, know right from wrong. 1 John chapter 2, verse 15. Do not love the world or anything in the world. And we know what that means. But listen, we know the distance we need to be away from fire to keep it missing. That doesn't mean we'll listen. Lord, you take care of fools and babies. You teach women to honor their men and men respect their ladies. But lately, so many of us have gone astray, doing wrong for so long that we've forgotten the way. Please bring us back home, instill in us the word, which is our backbone, which is children that act grown. There was so much that we were entitled to, yet we received so little. Because in this time of spiritual warfare, we're comfortable in the middle. So I pray that you open our eyes, give us the anointing to recognize the devil and his lies. If we keep our actions wise and our prayers sincere, our heads to the sky, you will diminish our fears. In Jesus' mighty name we have prayed. Amen and amen.
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so ya tenase live wa sempa 94.7 yesi nkonwa no no the Thursday's edition of the Ultimate Sports Show yebre and aso free shamre kwapem se nonkuno ebeba pa mu no eya gudie mu nsem de wase wote de wate 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a member associations are omo ejipene assigned to that proposal no ombetimi no my way a World Cup stakeholders plan and the FIFA Eddie Abba na pen for any the Kunusia HSA or baby I didn't a free airbadia na ya say Donald Trump and the Baba aye Nikunu and a share say or J the commercial value of a FIFA aye World Cup no about 20% a private organization and a beche na Gianni Infantino our FIFA 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
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a coffer a yenchin was so baby nano. And the day aba and now me know what I can say you wait for HSA will be holding emergency meeting over FIFA World Cup a year stakeholders planner or the aba na federation has been bebre na akasa chese 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I was a member association, so it may editum na or chess, your opportunity, naba, and yeah, obligatory, as a woman, Edwomoko, a bishop, a son, commando, a yadia, agent, we are here for any na, and was a yenia, a dig game that you are stakeholders, no, your two year boy, say, a chechemo, a ma, Duduana, a tiasia, near, say, the way forward, and the saying, Eddie Sika, Bantina, young cosina. And as I say, any see at ye, ye be din come on, and I'm say Ghana so a kaho, and oh by ye Africa, I'm about 54 a year member associations. 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Ye drama on ya, sa latest, no, any the super latest in a, I don't pay ye gibre. 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
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now your match day two. Say the basic accord expectation. Nina, I don't pay yet. Nasi, na ye di emu enkomo. Eh, would you make the same commando? Ya na yet. Nasi say, a draw super. Ya best share. Na what can you na what didn't change na also what to me? 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Eh, to me, I can can. Nina, I don't pay. Eh, we show no so. Eh, the amount. As I'm paying FM, soon ye 94.7 ya tena se we the Thursday's edition of the Ultimate Sports Show ya kofa yoko wa krata no mobo soro edikan na ye de aba ye wi a ye dadwene ene enkomo a wo telephone ni 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
0: Bibia Boko.
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0: Bibia.
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1: 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This is so wet than yes, say, yeah, never, yeah.
0: Say
1: ya. Yes, say ya, nebe.
0: Oh, sir.
1: Nebe, mbe, nyu, say ya.
0: Say nye bad, anna.
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0: 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Weda no.
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1: 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Weda no. Weda
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1: 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Weda no. Weda no. Weda no. Weda
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1: 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Weda no.
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1: 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Weda no. Weda no. Weda no. Weda no. Weda no.
0: Weda
1: 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Weda no. Weda no. Weda no. Weda no. Weda no. Weda no. Weda no. Weda no. Weda no. Weda no. Weda no. Weda no. Weda no. Weda no. Weda no.
0: Weda no. Weda no. Weda no. Weda no. Weda no. Weda no. Weda no. In the qualifiers, where your name no, you be used to the international window, ne dey above a year
1: after qualifier. Okay.
0: You be babe share and one them and a friendly matches. Let's say federations na ne share na umo a year umo friendly games. You be babe share, but FIFA stakeholders plan or the abano. I was say and they are two boys in the home.
1: The home come
0: because Infantino, I don't know say a year dream pa. And I say nya dream pa. Because yade the commercial value of the World Cup ebema a private entity. Ah Donald Trump as if for a shechri na FIFA president per se that private entity no obe head no ama UEFA nya brepa. But nini na say the deal is lucrative.
1: More de.
0: Because who signed it to eight and now a federation I wow nya $20 million.
1: Oh, ni papa.
0: $20 million.
1: Ni be.
0: And yama a deadline a year 19th of September. September year.
1: September
0: year. September
1: year. I got 2 months.
0: And he said the Ghana Football Association through the general secretary.
1: A sign
0: and endorse that a year plan now.
1: 20 neighbor.
0: And now what you cry? $20 million. We about to the coffers of the Ghana Football Association. March say you call FIFA Congress now. You do 2 months. Another $20 million ebeba be count. And we are talking about $40 million. And just look at how much a year a new $40 million bit my amount. So your federation. Apart from Afibia Sika support, FIFA forward, and all other support of FIFA Debano. Signing to this stakeholders proposal. Now when you are a year $2 million. And just imagine over 211 a year member associations under FIFA. Obia Ebenya $40 million for signing to that a year stakeholders a year plan.
1: Now, who signed you now, Gia Papa? Where are you? Chira SMD, oh, yeah, Obia.
0: A chas MBNU. Says they say, no, a year the analysis, you are born a poya, Gia Tum say, a private entity and a manage the commercial value of
1: the World Cup, yeah, a boy.
0: World Cup, yeah,
1: a baby, yeah. Value, be a question, Monsa.
0: 20% now, more ethna so.
1: Now, no, Papa. No, you be here. Near here we are. Clubs, the margin of 2020, never, you know.
0: Yeah.
1: They said the air cost will be on one part of ATB.
0: Debbie, so they said, yeah, a bear managed by the private, the commercial aspect.
1: Yes.
0: Managed by the private organization. What you say? Now, among for few, say, the influences, Beba, your World Cup. In fact, the debate is going on left, right, center. And we share UEFA president and the Bundesliga vice president or chairman of the Bundesliga. Charlie, and come on, come just say, Infantino, looking smart on the other
1: federations.
0: Federations, you know. I just say, Akofan Tawan name, Komo Bibre. And now I'm going to say, you have a call a year emergency meeting on this one.
1: Akotinasa Asimwe.
0: And what kind of report are you with for the Abana? It will interest you to know, say, be a Nyoma Bibre woman, be a Infantino Nini FIFA, Emma member associations.
1: No sign. Papa, Sikano should be a bidding media sign.
0: $20 million.
1: Sikano.
0: No, wouldn't be a
1: sign.
0: The size you carry $40 million. Ever told the association, a Ghana Football Association, coffers one $40 million. And you see,
1: Nipa Besai Federation be a back half work, calf, you bet you to about association members 54 no be a beside. Papa obi abesan
0: UEFA tisu ntesu koko
1: UEFA bet tisu ntesu koko but papa yeah yeah ba bibire mu ha na wo hu se ni patu ntumadi ni scarcity e se how we chire kura na o de na dwen besi sika no so akosan awie o san wi a na chire ni papa wa 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nkomo any kwai offer so Emma Donald Trump J World Cup YouTube Emma mind be enya kwanya wo ha papa Donald Trump so betimi adaada no ama san se na koso into on the kind we na dwuma wo ye o Infantino ni Donald Trump say sa private entity we papa ye de kwa akomo mo a na say before obeti sika bi din no na de besi enya sia wie on the idea tomo de nkomo bi o person odi bi a wadi awie na ye wo ha na ye bo World Cup na papa obi nya card a president mi ma ye overturn that card no e wo World Cup ase
0: Neno on the my
1: ah papa on the na the oh yeah yeah you be na betia na obeta ade no and no say papa World Cup we achi no ne papa na ye fine pa o
0: yeah say Infantino during the World Cup can say on Trump kasa be bre but na nye about say you over 10 cards ne
1: oh papa aman for influence when you influence abeda ye sade na under the influences so obi so obi influence wo ho a na betimi aye sa na papa nti u fi say CAF president betimi di ni tumi aka che 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
0: Obi abeji
1: sika. Oh papa. Obeji. Sika no so.
0: Aman for here say I said the World Cup is now for sale. Because over here the bobo ban dia na say your tongue of adwene am ya dey yen right no e dey
1: cause. Oh say Ken say over here World Cup no say say adom abeda so because over sika e firim ba na. Sika aya e dey ma nations countries na papa so.
0: Yeah.
1: Sika na aya ba no bisa ho say aya sika ni free na eba.
0: And this money yen kantum say eba. Aban bi yan timi vanisa nkan.
1: Dabi.
0: E ba straight to
1: the FA no ho.
0: The federation.
1: E ye federation ne ko sign. E sports minister ko sign you.
0: Chale.
1: E ye federation na papa o ko sign ama sika na ba. Nti e ba e ko FA ni ko fasim.
0: But don't you think that this one ehia from the federation highway? Ehia a broader engagement of stakeholders. Whether ye federation be gya tum assign to it and as on into here broader engagement minister nom kahon football people kahon and central for kahon Ghana ye nyina ye dia no tumbi na ye nyina ye conclude say ye jiatum and as ye nyama the football people nkwa and make such a decision because the returns are just crazy
1: papa sad decision we and as adwen we e buy the football for na edi omkomo
0: into man
1: football for na na edi omkomo say what the minister or the minister kwaka ho papa who said minister the level of understanding of football is different
0: okay
1: football for no so level of understanding

0: sika no ne wo akwa wo de kaba enti tem bia se wo hwa ye tu sika din ye de aba sika ye de e ma country's appearance fee ene ade FIFA de beba bia no papa e sika sika no so enti sika na wo de ma wo no 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nkwachire no e wo ba because sika ni wa enya de betimi abo wet cup amana efe.
1: And this is what the UEFA is putting up. UEFA is not boycotting FIFA entirely, but it is strongly opposing FIFA's proposal to create a privately backed commercial company linked to the World Cup and other FIFA competitions. UEFA's objections are based on several concerns. And listen, one, football should not be privatized. UEFA believes the World Cup is a global sporting competition, not a commercial asset to be partly sold to private investors. It is said the proposal crosses a line and risks selling the soul of football. And here, one, FIFA, UEFA, Jinason, lack of transparency. UEFA says FIFA did not properly consult confederations, league, clubs, and other stakeholders before unveiling the plan. It urges such a major decision should involve broader discussions. Three, fear of investor influence. Even though FIFA says it would retain full control over governance and sporting decisions, UEFA worries that private investors seeking profit could eventually influence how competitions are run or expanded. Four, protecting football's long-term future. UEFA believes football's biggest competitions should remain under full control of football authorities rather than being tied to outside investment interests. And or the ebay. So, in short, UEFA's position is that the proposal risks prioritizing commercial returns over the interests of the game, even if FIFA insists that only minority non-controlling stakes would be sold. And not any the position of the UEFA and pay at the high the Hong Kong. A major and a troubling
0: UEFA position, papa. So the okay baby I'm not being quiet and say are any idea my private entity. Because say FIFA now bet me I'm an idea.
1: And the interesting part of it is that you're my private entity. No? And your private in the Eco Manual.
0: Eco Manual.
1: The FIFA president is going to head that private entity. So,
0: Baba.
1: And in some years to come, Obey
0: resign. Obey resign. No, all the attention. No. Na kwa, kwa
1: onim, the value of the World Cup. The commercial
0: value. Ba. 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And papa, say FIFA. 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
1: already check ye FA president waji atum dada o
0: oh
1: bebre aji atum o and the 211 members no ya den e be kwa ku wi o congress no yakoto so aba na yakọ kan ni all that obetu eni na majority no a carry the vote because Chairman, $40 million as M near canoe.
0: Papa Minim. Say Sikan de Bosikani dia de Bessis and Wabin. But the UFA can is a Siano. But DNTA, ye de comma private entity. That is UFA issue, I hope is I don't know. Because say Yako di private entity know what they are. Now say Mudabia Mokwa, Mo Boman Fasu, who be the Dim Fasu, one is our.
1: Yeah.
0: Debia Equa, Sika, Pedia, the Bemovia, but who we are, they won't be anoye out of it.
1: Yeah.
0: And say Bosses can we didn't show our papa. Why are we disadvantage ne bebano? Obehwe sika na wotie ni din na wakosom de akodi juma. And time bia no, say ohwe a UEFA president no, say say the mindset no akodi wa fufuro. 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

0: Sabuano, and you'll be at Nibedia Chi, and number for means he be answer. And your walk crowd will hear with TV Sunia Diabiano, your choir fast way in Yeska Edifim. 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
2: yenya paisho
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2: yase device selection akai ya sorry on of fire sala ba ye beso
1: yaso
2: Ethiopia,
1: Ethiopia,
2: Maestro, Foreign Minister, Fatusu, Fatusu, Joe, Fatusu, I said,
1: I did, Obiajoso. Senior, Arope, ye din komo ewo the proposal la FIFA president Edema ni member association regarding World Cup stakeholders plan. Initial 20 million will go to any federation obey assigned to that proposal and all other but the position of UEFA na say for transparency, ma, here a broader engagement and San Oman Vili, plan and all that. What should the FIFA deba and the UEFA ka? Now, what should here say other federations in here sika for development? What should be the way and the planner? I was a yeah, as a federation, I was here.
2: Maestro, from day one, Infantino, Nevision are not a one say. A ban revenue, a ban sikasema, obe biti UEFA, and now I say only UEFA BFA. From day one. And no, but I have the tone, no say, a ban sikasem, sikabe ba FIFA munundi. As you say, either so obe biti UEFA, and now I say only UEFA BFA, because Obayan or can say, on TSCSA, FIFA were 211 members. Our 200 plus members. Now UEFA, why? I think even less than 50 members.
1: Yeah.
2: Now UEFA to me generate tika chain FIFA. On Tiasia, or that one Tiasia. Now, my friend, she said, now if Antino does UEFA, no.
1: Yeah.
2: It's UEFA, when we in and out, no one will be a Antino, on Imuna, on Imbibia, across for UEFA. It's your first time now, can't pay any UFO for no starting say as a woman in Yajin. But me, I'm trying to see a family in the Yajin. Because federations be here to come also. Also on Tiasieda. If you go in now, UFO penalty opposes Adiwe. Every decision that Infantino be taking, UFO pay and a bill opposes. What do you make to her? All the other federations ever supported fully. Even third place match here, one argument. US Open opposed third place match.
1: Yeah.
2: Even Enuka and Yasa Sikasema Semo. Just the concept of playing the third place at World Cup now. US Open opposed here. If OSHA associations now, it's only USA and AFC. And our moon third place, our regional championship.
1: Okay.
2: It's many Infantino, the many idea mean shut down kind the nitty gritty of it. But bottom line, me now, bottom line, hey, Sikasem, And baby, to say CAF say, CAF, we are one of the poorest associations.
1: Yeah.
2: If you see, can you hear? If you get a baby or this, unfortunately for FIFA, no. And to say UEFA every year over Champions League, and so this is cover, papa.
1: Yeah.
2: If you my UEFA cash flow, no, dear, easy. CAF crowd, over here, Motepe, over here. Champions League crowd or Shemukina. No, Shemukina, the chicken is free never. All this, as it's all Shemukina, as it's strengthening other regional associations. So, UEFA is too powerful. And Infantino Ninse, UEFA is too powerful. And he's trying to break a bit of the power of UEFA. And I mean, they are doing UEFA for like 13 years, and they're only pulling out of World Cup. What do you pull out there?
1: So for us in the CAF, ready, and see, I've been home, you know, yes, I'm
2: not at all. Maybe not at all. Now, you know what? Look, Infantino by Enna, Yenya, the most cash in the CAF, in CAF Federation, the federations under CAF. It's under Infantino that we've had our most revenue. The Avalanche, Yamaha, or the junior championships nearby to add more talent and all. So, Black, they may win your share, the smaller regional associations, not much. Avalanche, I credit him for the under 17, under 20 youth development. No? May credit Avalanche. Then, Sir Blatter, I can't think of what his real legacy for us was. But Infantino is revenue. And Okafri day one. Say, Infantino, buy and the best I get done in this one. Say, or just an association of 200 members are getting less revenue than an association of less than 30. Yes, I almost say. Grow Alpha America population. I mean, you see the top 10% of the population control 90% of the wealth of America. But I think he's trying to improve the revenue that comes to members of the FIFA Federation. And I agree with him. I agree. Yeah, for politics in two and change. Yes, if there are any ethical issues and if there are any wrong processes are straightened out. But as for the concept of improving the revenue that comes to the associations, I have no problem with that at all. Absolutely not. They are using it properly. And also they say 20 million a bedroom. A bedroom and he said any day. A honor, I'm no more. But since you can't be abandoned, there may be no problem. Now, in your bedroom, we are a whole country, and on a hammy, a honor, a hammy. That's no problem.
1: Okay, but that near can a yes, a blatter, dear. Obi, a certain form of legacy, I would jar behind because se blatter. I remember, pa, BBT said the FIFA a year club world cup, FIFA beach soccer, the FIFA under 70 women's world cup, and FIFA under 20 women's world cup in Ghana under Ononi Rain and a bye. But for a year Infantino, dear, as a year revenue target administration. But what of the time our person or no co lead the private entity? No, don't you think that Anuna ABM UEFA Pija Pija and Nia of his own TSA? You don't stay on FIFA now later while resigning, accohede a private entity, obey only a year 20% or even more in the revenue of the World Cup. Don't you think that?
2: Sorry, you're better to raise a few ethical issues here and there, but me feel send you into your person and say. Any baby, any idea, our deba, or per se a tinting, or per se a jinting, Nigeria whole year for the future. You see, there's, for me, there's nothing wrong, say, yeah, for the first 3 years of it, about 4 years of it, or be quite quite no one making sure, say, a jinting, ne a tinting whole year, now you'll be able to later, no, which me have to ask. That would be the only reason. But because so Obi catch him say Frantino ohia Oji di say Frantino sika personal sika no ohia me give me say ohia no for personal sika me give me say ohia for the future of the game na dachi bilu etintim ho a Obi obeba bia betumi aba befa na we make sure say it is a viable project that will be the only reason why me feel say opese or take you over
1: but
2: otherwise I mean there, he has no there's no motivation and no personal revenue motivation.
1: But senior, we know Emma Federation heads no any more powerful because in our case, you see the debate of say the sitting president cry called the third term, no, and not the whole Omiye na no enkai di but and in Namframema eba. Na baby your tea say $40 million say the talk of first of the idea. Ebe Emma Federation heads now so powerful, Anna.
2: Oh, say, Jina Sena, your internal structures, then, so take. A big Jina Sena, your internal structures, then, so now, powerful. Idea minimum crabaco. Powerful, we are powerful, said the Obeco, Umrebeso. We are then, Umrebeso. Now, some make, catch my catching, say, by principle, no, I don't have any problem with an FA president going three times. I don't have a problem with that. But I have a problem if he gets himself, takes advantage of it. And then Makada said, oh, but now he said, rule me. And I would stand a president. And I would win it. Once you've done that, you can change the constitution or the law. But don't take advantage of it. Maybe position on them. But all the finance said, we're taking advantage of it. Where they are, 3 years now, or the third term, no, ever so. I am in say, powerful said then, Umrebeso, in Kuma Mresoye, a champ on Mresoye, Rollins and Mresoye, Akuvano Mresoye, Mahama Mrebeso, Avalanche, longest serving FIFA president, Nemreanso.
1: Nemresoye.
2: Is I have to turn up for Tapedo Cotrop Stadium Crown Order? Is I have to cry the most powerful cup president ever? Nemresoye. It's never forever.
1: Okay.
2: So sometimes no, where they may they find change kakra, but who to me is so bro once. Uye denya uye nipa. Moja ne faum. 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Bre wansi. Bre wansi na uye nipa. Uchiana uonte. What is wrong with that? Sometimes uye powerful, uye powerful. Powerful la ode kwenye. Mobutu se seku is gone. We have like very powerful people in Africa. Who were born anyway.
1: Okay.
2: You know, it's so powerful. Now, yeah, I'm using this platform, headquarters, and they are two imperial force for say, hey, yeah, Munya power. And now, Munya, the 2 million. There should be humility in leadership. power wo dey kwai fa boa nko for so why e powerful ah fa boa Ghana football no so e win ya 40 million na wo power fa boa ball no ball ni ti awo ba power no fa boa e na game ni nko nanim sa na ye dey power ni ye na why e powerful na wo ye powerful say o ti o say
3: Black Queens the game no near under 20 so a year game or and then
4: they were contentious.
3: Oh, daddy, matter ne buy now see to me enyan and tiasia obi won ma won shade
4: so were contentious were contentious baba say me catch you say you were fan kwale bet me push here dey chiru obi abeje obskis guy body no
3: e dey obi acho mo bi an kan mo ti am from mo ti am from
4: e be ti mo paje ni background na ko
5: mo ti am from
3: mo buto se se ko pa di facto pa
4: siga be nya ba be ma ni kuro mo
3: Daddy, you said the Uber perfect president in BDI. Just all train.
4: Just all train, guys.
3: Is that the Kujuka? No Branson.
4: No Branson.
3: Because Sika my crano.
4: Sika we buy. Just here the Kujuka sports fan baby. Sika we F Sika.
3: Daddy. Where the Ubiya ni huwa?
4: Ena federation is Ubiya hiska. Inti Sika we buy. Ebe 20 pine. Oh, from man from Ubiya.
3: But signing to it, crano, you qualify for $20 million. $20 million, oh. And Ghana crazy as a country create me cop manano ko bobi sia over there 20 million 30 million yeah
5: scan eye body no yes ka kitwa o
3: e betime budan one kind be fa asia bronze baby and the car back o she back bi as
5: yes ka kitwa and I think say like Adams said no chale is a football no a business a scan e dey football and the federations na e ho no kwaku especially on our part here no e yes ka o
3: pa
5: yes ka papa papa papa federation sir yes ka enti UEFA dey no yan dey me dey me hu say eh I say awon ya obi oh say competition so dey say two different competitions all together and obi a won the leader
3: yeah
5: order no and obi a so won ni ideas ni the opposite ni property no won no
3: yeah
5: on the direct your process and the outfit no echo. What you say? UEFA won it there. And FIFA also won it there. Yes, Infantino, he has made it clear. Say, on only the end. And Jessica, what you say? Who should wake up here? Who said the commercial aspect of the wake up?
3: Yeah.
5: Who said, yeah, I said, FIFA and Ankasa, and Omu Trasina, Omu Planning said, no, we should go this direction.
3: Sika de Bumba.
5: What you say? And apart from UEFA, no. Look, Asia, Africa, come born no money za niama no. Kwaku, they need money. They need money, and I don't think say, CAF. Ever reject this proposal? I don't think so. And say bani say, member associations say GFA no money na dem for my dream na. Say me bracket, ever track up. Say the way there, my engine too. No. Young cry, oh, you cry, Quaku. Yet is a Ghana. GFA, I reject this proposal. Where? Then cry, then I beka.
3: Go in here, Ska.
5: Yes, Ska.
3: I see your pitches.
5: And here? Yes, Ska. It's where the UEFA, you're on the lame. Minnesota, no, the bell posse. Because on Pesse, Obin in the Bayer, a pa, and I say, Obi Bessan, in terms of revenue. Eti onese be bia ono akodu no obeye de obeye bia de frustrated FIFA.
3: Okay.
5: Tell about FIFA men no.
3: Okay.
5: But Australia UEFA tell like Kojo said no. They are less than 50. Mm. So what you say? She member association of dom FIFA. Aso. Na adan a small where the organization there. Ono no there no nya more revenue. Onya sika bebre na kese no mo no. Onya bisa. Me my only problem is baby, oh yeah, I say, oh no, no, because down, no, no.
3: Mm.
5: That's the only problem I have, because I say, kwesi kono ojina, kwenchi ana baby.
3: Kwenchi,
5: so what I say, I don't know. Yes, una udi buy a your proposal, but since I would my private entity say no, no, on manage no. I mean, I don't know who jani ni nemo. Say who cry yes, your why dear, your bibia. I don't know who find so buna ni panong kodano. But one kasa kasa kasa pese u pese u debi esana. I say President Mahama wo hu ina.
3: I say real conflict kaka bebe
5: manje. But me say na me say na ya.
3: But you said na Allah air can. Yebo World Cup US player ya man red card. Betini ya overturn. We ya tise Donald Trump ne ba kunu na shechiri na wini na eba. Ya bebo World Cup me ya be show bi red card America sema sa. Ye ne ko ye ntiu ni emosi sana na. Influence bi ye ntiu mima.
5: Influence di ebe tu miaba.
3: Kakra un.
5: Ebe tu miaba in a way. But ye share the larger aspect no. Uti ya siye ye share the larger aspect. Say okay. Influence ko be ba. I mean definitely. Adie bi ye pape bi ano. Atit Monica kra
3: etare
5: ho so influence no e benya impact bi aye kese e wo dia yeye no mu ana.
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5: Send this idea. We can go ahead and make sure say, hey, the negative aspect no be a minimal. What do you say? It's media. Yes, idea is there. Obi di beba. Bakwaku, esi bakwaku for now, babaku who we are. And you're going to go.
3: Yeah.
5: And I'm a boy. And see, FIFA president di beba. Be church be influence yeah. But at the end of the day, no, he for no be benefiting.
3: Okay.
5: Enu na seyeche.
3: Mommy and father, no, and chiro kakra. Man for adwen chebe brina be ba be lines no do tuma. Osu wo bi kan na wotumi aka eye kakra e dia fa ho na yeso yetumi. 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20 and ya be hwese de e be si ako but me wo certain voices bi wo ha I would love to play them and na we are the ako enti mami ntie wo na fi me we are me ma need a console and you are only 10 on the dadwin na fi yenko
0: Ken, anopai, medeme dadwin, ebeba meko under 20, nesu diye, but mamenko Scotland.
3: Mm-hmm.
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0: 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Eko e yenya. Meda yenya e the para athlete. Was it short put or so? No, oh yeah, or no kuwa.
5: Onya silver.
0: Yeah. Zinabu. Zinabu kuwa papa. Onan and Saka Silver. But apart from 49, they call it Nebua. A yes, something din, a mkofona, ultimina sa silver dema, you know. Papa will be anje in family.
3: Parasports
0: as an American. Papa, apart from no, say a boxer so. Say a judo, say a weightlifting, say a yeah, same many be a decoy, no be anje in family. Papa will be a question any man or the SEO. Ubi a question anyone know the SEO. Ube who Nigeria, ube who South Africa, any other countries are. Papa, more gym medals. But Ghana, yeah, you know, a question say a quiet mwaye won. 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
3: They say the MZ free football ABC athletics in the MZ generation we know.
0: And you know,
3: super
0: yeah, papa,
3: players,
0: papa, attention. So, the moment, see a problem.
3: You prepare,
0: you prepare. Because now, no, so, Mr. Dansoa, no, a lady Ghana, your team, no, Hona. Or see, I hope I didn't hope I beba, but time, a bebano. Everybody be an idea of Ukraine, ye. Time I know here, no, and quay ye. But who call your ministry, Hona? 1 hour, money, war, papa, good year, no one, seven, no, and one way.
3: Now, no, Charles, or says, be the barrister, any need you come up. Okay, same be now. A very critical power. I say, Butro in Kebe, a catcher, honorable minister, say. So, I'll send me mounty podium, and I say, me do golder. Obama me $10,000, sir. Anka you say $10,000 no mo mame mu $9,000 na me fanye preparation na de me corner me win go da mame mu $1,000 in kan because they feel that emwa what see the boa mo as a country mo dey prepare no any ho yen to me am prepare we ye na ya catch us corner the first e ma $10,000 and then I won't spend the $9,000 in preparation of the athlete for the championship name of flow podium now, Nanki Aman $1,000. And I think say, for an athlete, a triple Olympian to say this, no, a chair a lot say in their preparation, nothing from government.
0: Bibian kum.
3: And they are sad.
0: Bibian kum, yes, bet ya, yes, ya, benya medal.
3: And so, you say, I'm mumma prepare, you near catch him so, corner quaji gold, bra.
0: Oh, gold, no, what's no,
3: what's no, what's no, what's no, what's gold.
0: What's no, what's no, what's no, what's no, nipa na ho boa boa o ye n papa on sem fata so o di gold beba
3: ni ya
0: 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Emu omu de prepare ye ni am prepare omu ye. Me mi fi se from day one. Kwa ye fast we prepare ye athletes na eko Commonwealth Games no. 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
3: Enti de ye wiye no.
0: Enti de ye wiye no. 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Inti nko omu kwa. Yeah, pa the papa be the free more, but I'm also called the beer and in Guasiana. That's what we show difference. I mean, we say, oh, the beer, Bobo Ghana, didn't say Ghana, but it's a boy setting as a meta. That's as a material, or love will never be our nomino, or buy me a young son for so.
1: But
0: baby,
1: you are
0: meaning, Baba, baby, you are meaning, but they do, baby, I be my Judy, I mean, who say, Papa Natanasi.
1: Okay.
0: Now, Debbie, I be my baby now, qua, Munoz, Munoz, Adia, Papa, and yet.
1: Mate, mamena se Dennis Asamoah ala Tula ena Motene kane dadwene
0: yeah,
1: ena
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1: Ade ndie na wan akoka bibi.
0: 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Ye okruma. Ye bebo league ya wie no Ghana Premier League ya wie no. Oh we ja na match im di ma we na betting ko so we ko so papa ye hu se sade ne ya pa ne poma si bre da wo. Se se wo hu se Women's League ne je de Ghana Premier League ne ni monyam.
1: Sa.
0: No, but I say Gophers is a headline sponsor for the Women's Premier League.
1: Omenya
0: Mew. Oma Sanya KFC. Oh, no, so I said, I don't know what the women's football, no. Eti di anaba. Because Omu look attractive. Dan Mema, no, the Eko, the Sanya Bekano. Because in Kaya Ghana Premier League, you know, see, about Ghana had their papa. A Suche League, be a Ebo Kruma. But I buy Eddie 1 million Ghana City each shame, they are 18 clubs, you know. Your honey, it is will be a jabo. Na me dia dia brewa me pemfaso no oh ha beti we simi mobiem ampara para para o simi mobiem oh ho abo se obi obi e beto level bi a onwe ne match bi a biem dia ka bi a na si form dia ka bi a na si form 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
1: Matias,
0: Araho, say, yeah, both Women's League, no Women's League, and Nimo Yamo Paja, and the Ghana Premier League, you know, because Obia or Sponsano, on himself and Kaya Boy League, give ya. And say, at least, you better play a beer, oh, cost 30 Mabako Heno. But the clubs, you know, because of, say, almost on your end, look attractive, in tea, club will be from Sudan, ba. South Sudan. No, about Ghana, your best player, or her, no, the local South Sudan. It's your best start this season, you know. Papa season, you know, unya player be a Okwa Koreno. Over call the players, you know, fire the average players, and I'll be a Okwa Koreno.
1: Very well. Very well. Ala, humesumami ena, yenina, yadi yenina, ye offer Penipa, offer Maxwell Asabre.
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5: Powerful.
1: I can't think far. Greetings from the Cocoa Farm and of our Sabre Eddie Abba. Nah, but you see, on only the powerful FIFA, no, one for question mark. Powerful UEFA, one for question mark. But powerful calf, no?
5: The question mark.
1: The question mark. But AB, I say. And a powerful GF, you know, with a question mark. Powerful kit. Question mark.
5: Okay.
1: And no, a year, asema of AB, sir. I say UEFA, a powerful. FIFA, a powerful. Na calf, a powerful. GF, a powerful. Kit, a powerful. My studio is also one for question mark.
5: And I say, Wajatum is also powerful.
1: Oh, now I say,
5: Wajatum.
1: Maybe I'm a tedious and you're a family.
5: Oh, you're powerful.
1: And I'm from my name. I'm from my name. I'm from my name. I'm from my name. Maybe I'll offer Asabri will be an opa. Yenchia, offer. In fact, the youngest old man in the system.
5: Yes, yes.
1: Offer Maxwell Asabri.
5: Only 90 years.
1: Offer Asabri.
5: 89 years.
1: Offer Asabri.
5: Hey.
1: Obe dia sama obe bibi nyum di wa obe dia
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5: oh twaso dia anka ye de makwa ngwa twaso ye makwa ko na sana business am for ko ye o US no
1: I don't need an SCA.
5: My ticket to be one sense, sir.
1: Take it in 7.
5: Ah, minister Abayomahunsa
3: or Morocco. Yeah.
5: Into office Glasgow now saying come Morocco. Oh yeah, Nomra and Sami Brewe.
3: The Jumane Dos.
5: Aye, oh yeah, Nomra. We Morocco there never saw. Yeah,
3: Jumane Dos.
5: Oh yeah, yeah.
4: Oh Morocco, no yeah, Nomra.
5: Omra, Omra. Nsemo.
4: Ah, my name is Manny.
5: Yeah, be and now I share my no game no. I share we.
4: Wankwa oweka wankwa esusu onye mra. Hey, ni poti tum.
5: Yes, yes, Oko. But at least
4: my onye no mra.
5: Yes, Omra.
4: Some money we here.
3: But eventually, Obeba be do.
4: Obeba be do.
5: Omra, onye no mra. Na yeah, share it can be. Because honestly speaking, Niamana,
3: oh, but that ticket in 70 days, also my investigation. There should be a committee to investigate yeah, ticket.
5: I was saying, oh, my yes,
3: because tickets are a year 300 at a point now, $1,200. What you say?
5: Yeah,
3: obey, obey the Omoa ministry officers now. No, my becker, so we will be the tall ticket. No, but tall ticket, no, where in your visa, in tea. Or sign their mummy, oh, ministry as a mentor, man. And the Ebia, Nippon, so up $1,200. Take it, $2,200. No, now, officers,
5: somewhere, now, because it's a baby who I say, yeah, or my entry, sir. On my book, you say, no, I pay for found that I'm here, you know, sir. And you're 72 hours, can't do the
3: yeah,
5: on my own amount.
3: You see, take it at 70. Ghana supported me, I travel from Canada, by US, football administrator, Baco, or the committee, so. That committee so football administrator back. In fact, boy, no, adding the messages in the voice audio in mommy. Now, I could Jake catch in Isikawa, Canada. So, we'll be money ticket. We'll clear over $1,200 or $300 the amount. We'll just show bottom from Canada. Now, they are BPMO, Ewo, Rhode Island, Afro, Obaya, or Frewa, up and down. So, football administrator. Management committee member.
5: It's
3: no, I do a busy and no ticket.
5: The entertainer, dear.
3: Nippon, yeah, so of free police in
5: your messages are who has been more requests. I've been on JJ tickets. No one told my woman, I didn't know. Minister of a cabin.
3: Yes,
5: I remember Black Queen Sabaso.
3: Okay,
5: and now, Michel, woman, a kivet and a couple of the game. No, and I can say, sir, head coach, last.
3: Last Buckingham.
5: Why are dear pa kweku? I said maybe Nora a giant. Papa no atwaso. Ma why ye pa.
3: Mummy and Queen Mukakan
5: no waka. Oh no kweku.
3: And I said no office standard name.
5: Queens almost standard of play and society. Mihu Nora, Jumadi obediwa. And the kind of standard that Oseti and Sana Oko. Kweku Sabafuma, Yebeka.
3: Okay.
5: Nora call also one of the African countries mentioned Nansa Obo match.
3: Zambia, no?
5: I think it's Zambia. So yeah, almost Egypt.
3: Six.
5: Yes. It's na me try say me check him last enra. Na ma say standard no. I drop here na. But what I saw yesterday, no, I think say
3: enra when you game ni be here.
5: Oh yeah.
3: Na light of ni mo.
5: I'm show my phone so.
3: Ah, okay. Now, phone so.
5: Light off in there. Me basso.
3: Oh, basso.
5: Light off now. Oh, basso. Oh, basso. So, I found DJ. Omusambano. So because of machines, nene yeju manenti no. So we can pump. We can
4: generate light.
5: Me one baby, I'm meeting kweku. Bet 2 weeks in here, what teshi?
3: In so ma.
5: 2 weeks in so ma. Now one day away, Greek for the way by and what's what you have to say? Hey, and not me so me to a pump. 2 weeks and one day.
3: Bravo, sir. You
5: can't wait. You can't wait. Can last I had
3: here. Hey, but Charlie, if you are here, do you? Safu can tank you know,
4: underwear, of course. Now, who have papers here? Papers here, or I say, M. Conso. But live, if you are, of course, you.
5: What the injunction?
3: Yeah. Say, injunction, court to make a decision. I was all survey on the. Party also serving. We don't know why.
4: Where
3: FIFA power ni bini? Funeral power.
5: Hey, Timi anti. Are you? Yeta umechi.
3: Okay.
5: Kwaku.
3: Yes.
5: The American is Ghana gradually. Yeah, women's football no is not back in you. And you say yes, yeah, she has from somewhere. Edu baby no nanya man ko ye e band of my footballer nenye. But I always say sir sebiu in as much as ube criticize you be no. F for near my enko yin be been so ko ye was a bonny panabaso. And I have been saying, say the current GFA say ya fabi bia kwa mo ma baso led by keto ya fabi bia mo ma baso kwa yem women's football de to be jim for sem. The kind of investment omwa ye na a man football mu any baby ya football no a man football no a rise ya kono almost impossible. And now, me share a game in the end on Senna. The way our players know air bomb ball, the kind of maturity, and they
7: are simple FM.
5: Our calmness, I almost show a pack no sooner. Say, no, I'm being fired here. Do a first game, dear. So, our group now, person will advance to the next stage of the competition.
3: Yeah.
5: Now, one draw, but we have first 3 points. Sir. What's up, Basobo?
3: They said they're in Panama.
5: Am I your coin him? And I'm a boy. Yes. It's a mebo, a man, a basso. And then, pen you form would be a change in an ebb of my basso. But, ye, ye, ye. Me expect to say, be qualified because I said tournament now, nah, airborne surprises be a bemuna dear. Nah, and then Zambia football, my football those days, you know, yeah, come my football and Zambia dear. Bend from Zambia.
3: Omo German, I suppose.
5: Omo German, I so.
3: Hey, to score will be 6
4: I know what
3: and you'll be a keko, Egypt.
5: Egypt.
4: Egypt.
5: I know what they what you say, it's we have a long way to go, but gradually, you know, I think, sir, we are getting there. And the town match.
3: Okay.
5: Coach Maswell Konedu.
3: The second game, and the two found one.
5: Oh, on the option, you're about to drop cry.
3: Then the two found the your problem.
5: And yet, and I'm seeing the interview. No, oh, I'm defeats to Nigeria. No, I'm going to tell Michi.
3: Okay,
5: Sansona, Chivano, and so Kai, I'm going to tell Michi. I want to enjoy the better.
3: Also, correcting mistakes.
5: Also, correcting mistakes, you know.
3: And now, be friend is Maxwell, Nano, Yakbo, a year, Queen, under 24, you know. I'm on Tina or no, on Tina.
5: Oh,
3: I'm not sure.
5: And most of these players are, like I say, almost all of them, no? You pick them from the local scene, and I'm a boy.
3: Yeah.
5: And you need to match it. You should say, yeah, your football, it was that year now. And see, we are always behind them, supporting them. But Uncle, yeah, we're cool, you're better. And then, for instance, we are playing against Burkina Faso,
4: yeah.
5: And I'm a boy.
4: Yeah.
5: It is expected, say, after losing our first game, no? You go ahead to win our second game.
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5: See, the at least your position in the tournament, you know, be okay and be good. We can't afford, say, and then so no, you better draw and now you better lose to Burkina.
8: The ultimate sports show.
5: Ebanusana, ebe haye. Ebanusana, ebe say, I say, competition, cry, echo, murukano, yanyahu, baby, and I say, we didn't pick the right material. And edikoye. So, yet how much? Yen yin nano, yet the first game not to echi. We are going to support him and the entire team. And
3: okay.
5: Then we expect, sir, you may 3 points in your first 3 points out of 6, you know, because you're two first 3-1 3 points, you're 2 second one, and we should go all out.
3: Okay.
5: Now mistakes are on no one can say admit, yes, sir. Mu yeah, no tell me consider cheap goals. In our first game, no, and repeat it.
3: Okay.
5: Because, sir, as I repeat here, I'm wondering the kind of excuse and I say, the Ibeka Bium. Because, sir, why are mistakes? Players, I have mistakes. Who coach, why are mistakes? And your opponent on the day, no, and you're better. I say, oh dear. Let's just say, when you have 2 or 3 days, they are prepared for your next game. So we expect, sir, some mistakes, no, ni, say, obi a better say you know, you're correct.
3: Okay.
5: It's we wish them all the best.
3: Okay.
5: Your best support to Omona. Omona your first win in okay. today's game.
3: And ki pina man ese moti amframa abreso.
5: Onesoni
3: brebeso. Ne moti amframa brebeso. And na ode aba. Na user ese looks like you guys don't understand what corrupt FIFA president is doing. And na ode eba ye. Timo ese when power is given to us as a person, it is not given for you for your personal gain, but it's given to you to leave a legacy and a name. I know they are coming at the bar. Sad for the poor man. Once money is mentioned, we start shaking without thinking. It's true. Siko, sika, sika, sika, sika. And Ononso Eddie Abba. We say good job. And yes, Samuel. And so anyway, Eddie Abay. Me kwa kofa a year T for friend, but my man for alive a union film.
5: I what's that?
3: Yeah, alive.
5: Alive. Or bichim.
3: Okay. Bichim.
5: Bichim. Yes. Mm. Bichim. Nyami aduma. Ochina.
3: Ochina.
5: Yes. Ochina na alive. Ochina ni Saturday.
3: Ochina ni Saturday.
5: Yes. Ena. Oh yeah, na se eyi.
3: Alive.
5: Alive.
3: Bichim.
5: Yes.
3: Okay.
5: Udu bichim stadium nun chempe supermarket ni back se ne woko no.
3: Mm. 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
3: En baseka.
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3: ntika
5: yes
3: say eye ni ntina kwan na say do 20
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0: 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you nim say under 23 wa coach da under 20 no kura 2013 wa coach da Black Stars why assistant coach e ho da until when it comes to papa your national teams na you nim say your ka coach say your kukuda 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and see a build the youth side ni here. That is where your transition said the Nana Mekano. A bet me aye Juma Diamaye. Once we have a better under 20 player, no, yet me the cop etina build in the cop Black Stars. Emani ye ye. It is okita under 20. Naba paume ye hand writing with team neswa. A hard drain. Because the old boy, papa, and your African Cup of Nations, kasi be an ye ba, who competing with the Southern Africans, who competing with the South Africans, and Eastern Africa for no. And your West Africa, young fans, seven nations. Now about this competition. Now say papa, untimi am my who say we are kukudam. Players are afraid and so no. Ebetimi abobo na me ya inuya swa. Yabekan wasem. Etienne option be any who. what the kind at the first one every war I'm an SC form against Nigeria. And you bo Burkina, Burkina no so I bono. Papa may have fancy team say hey better.
3: Burkina
0: so bomb Mali 3-1. Obo Mali 3-1. And you are not so you prepare ye and on so ba but in net the mass may say anya we no. Said your ma ye didn't first one no where ye nincho. So or lifted the performance, you know, or them crowning kasa. No moon who say Ghana your competition be a ye kono. Yeah, cause you're quite what you anymore because we papa and yes, you're neighbor who's two
3: are.
0: Nasi, I mean, again, we are qualification, Kabetin, but yeah, you're neighbor who's two or Ghana, Hanadi, your automatic qualification, oh, but Nini, you know, ma'am, fine show, Tim Sawda, who's 20, or the old body, so bony, Biake, Kadia, and Yajuma.
3: Mate, Mamena say, senior, I call Asma, say, good morning, maestro, aka until. You know you have been powerful ever since all the way from the other house to this house. Oh, God bless. Regards to all in the studio and yes, senior Eko Asma. Mamenchia, the board chairman of a year until super international. Super international. Or no, and a year the board. Chairman, the whole him of the until a year group. Nanu aye di sa a year pram pram on koma aye kasa aye community of businessmen. Yenya a lot of aye voice audios and calls from certain coaches ma. Audios niye be six, but a brain yo yedi ebe chini makuma kosa.
7: Good morning. Oh, may drive into the mint to me, message and answer to me. And your call, and I'm seeing your voice with yes and no. Ganama holiday, a young cleansing. Pram, Ganama Hono. Maestro, John was a me. I was once a former team manager for Anglo T United. From Pure Joy to Anglo T United. And I hear no pram,
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7: Oh, if ye, your training will haul, your boy matches, or your camp will haul. 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Na, ye, mi, enyama midi menye hu. 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
7: Casa, a Bahono. And even, bless me, be cry, a drop woman. Eh, bless now, ya drop a bean, who frame in, I say, who be some say, ah, I a banner say, is it? 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
7: manager, umba. 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
3: Okay, wey and ye di kan yebasia ba ye makuma kunsia. Yebe yini nyina de free ho. Baku sa coaches de wum na ye timi edin komo. Eh ho 0302216545. 0302216546 oba na why ne snappy na wa mawunu anso etumi enya bi na otumi. Akabisu afu asempa FM sunie 94.78 da hotin kunya so the Thursday's edition of the Ultimate Sports Show. I know asugusu a uti. Hello, good morning.
9: Champion Soccer International Master.
3: Papa, how are you?
9: The whole second, I'm here to pay. I'm here to pay. I'm bet. Any CK that you buy for shopping, I was sick.
3: Yenti, I'm quantum.
9: The American is there, in fact, and now the person, my body, my partner, Michelle. Now, could you add them inside? I'm going to show you, I'm going to say, we didn't get to be a master. I see, I catch up by and say, yeah, that's general. Link, radio, AF, what do you say? So called ESCO members, no, I'm going to talk about, I'm going to say, I'm similar, Edema Legino, Edema FN football, Legin, I am with you, I own product, almost a minute, almost a day. By a bad up idea, and yeah, if I take a cocky, every phone idea, Jebet said, committee, come here, and on the other side, Blast and A and the Tottenham and my football, on here, Sere, Emano, Nina Legin, my FF phone, because. Ah, now legi I can't say yako wake up aba. Yako wake up. Let's say FIFA man scatter vibration. Ababa we can out to me for one tournament. This is balance I can jump first for that. Only once ask for that legi no. Ah, balance I go find this scatter my MSL legi. Yeah, the best abay. Yeah, the best. Best cost up. I catch and say legi no. I have a fund there. I'm on player one team. Go first sponsorship. I'm on legi no. No more qualify too much. Abba, common league, you know, put me the first standard, scholarship, FML league, you know. Ah, no, I buy some funny car, it's a commercial league, if I saw my partner.
1: Mate, let me now say 0302216545. 0302216546. Hello, good morning.
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10: Mami nche mucha po. Let me say both Nana, Abana, Asensu, Ujina, Bako first. Soka. 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Mse, mwayano, mimi ma nchi ya seye. 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Edema, if you know, say almost a 50 bedroom hotel or Pam Pram,

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1: So can between June say a man football black with NG up on that and Nigeria and 10 and Kotona Guinea Guadi 2 so that from Nigeria can NG up on that soccer in Guasier this time no and that Kesukuku message the SMA football it is the biggest brand of association and see up for India yesterday you're pet third you're pet second and what they come from Brah you're found through his into a say Kate Imreso no one is a crown or to be a manager up on a man can in urban when I'm soccer has the Yamaka a good the people behind has view soccer. Has I am running for 10-16 years in ye. Has any of the people behind some boss soccer say? Has any yourself growing way? The Macamisim, the Devonian say, or them Roma has folk, Nam Tamale, Nam Techiman, Nam Mobwase, Nam Brokum, and the Linden Fumu, Sandy Guam, Yana Jamami, remember. And Nam has with Camille Jamie, because Sandy Jamin's nephew, but then another Roma. I come to the other Roman, you know, Machino, I'm off on with him. Why?
2: Mate, Mamina say 0302216545. Hello, good morning.
3: Papa.
2: Yes, sir.
3: If I can check in Virginia, General Jatua, Mr. Masumwa, no Medina.
2: Young Koi.
3: Nanakwaku.
2: Nanakwaku, Nihon Fano Kakra, Uniha.
3: Ah, Yamin, overtone, no, Baba. Papa, Baby Aminia, your most you can scan it the honor now with your projector. It's new quantum. SNS ABS scanning you all. Now, ABA, OEL, and Sura, and all the project. It's say, I am past a ministry need this car, SAR 2.6 in the ma, F1 some of NCDA, and I'm here. Sure, I think I'm a theory. It is a work up near Koye, preparation at the course, our work up 2022. I buy the Boka qualification, I buy the Bon Hoka, and Sunday, of course, our work up. Last, I say a government in the product. And you say, a corner could young for so and that's a fine. I find out who say and who be here say, or do you be my effort? No, my hotel, I be Bama hotel, I eat chow up on things. I cannot all board the Bia, your bomb match is even your ball Ghana, how come for it? New book more than $700,000. And that's so better. Let's have 1 minute to stop in it. Yeah, hotel, and yeah, I buy no sorry. Hey, friend, your mama, so what Ghana, how we know ministry of sports. Monsoy, no more time to phone questions because that's kind of weird. 2.6 the Muedu. Beside that, League Ababa Stati, Papa made there be a league in the Damakumaso because week in, week out, and a mini ball, I say, Nanka many budget. There's a 1 to 2 near my year, now in the Yakuma Papa and the league next year. I better than a league in any sponsors because yeah, your bunny and Kamas and Papa and I am support to stadiums are hot war, comrade, the honor, no more supporters are at a body of teams as well. Sponsorship be air by who say, win your mileage, you know. So I say, Obehun is only a mileage. But say, yeah, to see a number in a league, you know, a con kind, not pitches. I have boss of boy, now your papa, your coaches, papa, or more administrators, papa, send a dear from Emranicano. Nina, Ness, a Kuya. I think, say, you know, anybody, Ama, Yasum, Ama, a league, I have crabbed, I have sponsorship. But say, so for that, that's a league in form of I know a young bona fide property, not on my name, ye.
2: My
3: name is Bia, and I, the Bia,
2: 0302216545. Hello, good morning.
4: Good morning.
2: That's a patch of whiny.
4: Open uncle, I'm catching Takwa, Padadu.
2: Oh, Takwa for who you're
4: dear. Yeah, we
2: are into it.
4: Okay.
2: You too.
4: Hello. Yeah, this is because already in the internet, you know. I'm not going to do it.

0: Offended, yeah, Black Christian, Black Medis, near Dina. Apart from Blaster, radio station, for now, what can watch them? What do one wish him? One more commentary. And that's what can watch them again of Nina yesterday. In Melbourne, Walukodo, and Nasra Uncodono. I done up from first. Blaster, but you know, name my day, to tune in radio, for now, I done it, and I want to say so. Present it, and I want to work on it. That's all my breakfast super matchy. You ain't too much.
1: Tano pay a bemo who dear cook a crab. Hello, good morning.
2: After watch, Blan watch.
1: Was I can call it to us, mommy?
2: Me patch your mammy shall be brave. Nanyanko Ponshan is my power here. Mamincia, me say Blan watch, 1 month supporter. Blapping. Own him. Yebo, a bebo manabaso, a mobom one day. Nanko Ponshamu. Your best Ghana for say, just need a chair or moon cousin share. Titre, yeah, mammy more parliament in name, penny for titre or more parliament, you know. At this, more as I said, more Ukraine, Ghana just, you know, more come once the more Ghana for change will be a can and not to me. Yeah, mammy first lady, Kika Hona and Manus or something come on. Many a woman, Master Claudu, your best son, or money boom. 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Said what you mean? Marco Facosia, Uniacuma, or because you cotoco, a year prosper would be because you cotoco. One neighbor is equipped to Mikuntoqua, and put you cotoco, Yenayati, Nayakotam under 17 Kuranket and get it. Yes, what you mean, Yakraba, Kunakrano, every hand of 2 meters, no Buhane, Avia, Haneha, what Yakraba, Kunakuni Dominica. We football now, yeah, bono. You see, and she like it, and the move for national team, no mano, or friend at 17 or quarter 20. No, picking a crack, no, or the bar, but Samuel Kumunyana, Brunty, media, media, the mechanic, dear Oluzo, Oluzo, and Masoko, do your bay, or coach, dear Waye, at the under 20, Tamia Manono, yeah, who under 20 or coach be that. National team, why you be that? Be Masoko, when you go national team. I youth coaches to Oha. Yakosako Tamana 20, Diamano and Nere, Nibuna Funo, where can I want to be qualifying? African Puna want to be qualifying. Namedia FIFA, Sikana Minia Ban only. See the Bayan, the Papa Dia, you say, Kakano, you say, Bakano, you wouldn't yet, not a show where, but see the Bayan, the Padia, born man, dear. This is fantastic. Yet, Yabajatum, Media Mimitu, sir, Sikana, dear ba. Next year, Bayad, Papa, or Memoha, near and Chen Nim Fanko Toto Kais, like I said, yeah.
3: 0302216545.
1: 0302216546. Hello, good morning.
3: Maxwell Lagege 205.
1: Welcome
3: to Maxwell. I'm going
1: to go to
3: Maxwell. I'm going to go to Maxwell. I'm going
1: fantastic. Fantastic.
3: Wago, Obeka is an answer of our deal. I'm going to go to incident. Bukum, do honor mono.
1: Yeah, accident.
3: Accident. Yeah. One lady cry if free money in corporate paper. Mammy mom penny for Abaso. Oman penny, great Accra minister, ne MP no, me boom in Abaso. And a mom with two of one in corporate paper. No, Namiado, ye to do on a befi, Bakulana, who free money pay young and area who bat. The bomb and penny. Oh, a pine again if us we are ready to interco. And you nine. The bomb and penny. Minister, telephoning in Abasopa. Kwakuma Micha Munya Micha Saint Police Enterprise or Second Channel it phones. Abu Salam Yaku, Nano Dresa for Micham. Kwaku,
1: Max,
3: what's your name? Master Credu, a woof.
1: Ah, and then you're bending.
3: Information, when you
1: know, I'm Zana.
3: Oh, there be a whole name, Bufu, there,
1: and
3: then
1: I will be friends.
3: There be there,
1: name.
3: I do my swayacho from club side, national team. Blaster and Kasa. I remember say 2015 Africa Cup of Nations qualifiers race. Who is the master credit card? They bought too much. Is a lady. If you are son of Van Grant, be far away.
1: Yeah.
3: And the and at 23, na work with you. Money pressure. We need ba. We be more with you. In football, na dey back with football more hard. And say, seven on a day no. O born a time po. No we need ya. We no say in twin come stay see the break.
1: Tell me, we need a fifth.
3: And na dey back. I mean, so the ana me hear mistakes ni wonu matter because anya one match pen yebo. It is a Nigeria a show for two. Na Monsieur no more question, a busansem womb. No one in general crana, and such a name, Mumobufu. And no one is there. Well, next match, only Boxing for Superbuen, and over silence, Monsieur. What broken bear 4-0. If I told Bogum and a 4-0, Labina Biviata.
1: Debbie,
3: five of us won't have a one of us.
1: One of us, yeah.
3: If you never must have heard of Miss Rell, a buffoni de Yfimo. Now you were 2 months, because a 2 month, Monsieur, you were saying, may last Monsieur grant interview. Tell me so we can come out in Monsieur. Let me tell you, Monsieur Buffumi. As I, you know, a 1 year sanity. That I need to meet off and 1 year continue. And who said we're feeding so, Menoka, you to me be a one bonfiama, you to me caught from it, but could be 10 years to party. Quaku, on my Ghana, you caught tournament, you could be 10 years to party, say Iadi. Why are you all best to talk about it? Now, no need to offer or no need to offer, no, any of them, Lemano. It is our bonfiama, you buy a woman, everything say you call wet tapi. In group, you did 10, they will group. A third place table no kura Ghana yes maybe third or third place group na yeah yeah ya bo four matches elusu mi elu abo draw backo ewini backo yes ya court wake up ni ayad o ya dey okwa benzo ko ku ti ko bo four matches na elusu mi elu obo draw backo na ewini backo pa cho wa yada ni akwa ku megusa o
1: so wa qualify dey abi fine sir
3: wa qualify o qualify for group no to really cause akwa ni mana Africa countries e ko in pato Egypt di second ko di where di second o Morocco, baby second Morocco group, no. Only Brazil, Nanya 7-7. And before the BD second woman group, more African countries now quite new. Before the second woman group, you're the third, and you're qualified 132, and you're free. But you're not just a boy, and what's up for him, and I can't say, yeah, they are quite messy. Sahabon Fiona, you're Buya, and you're going to be here to me, Libio. Here to me, 2015. You're called Africa Cup of Nations, but you're going to be here to check out the players, you know. Sanya Mana, yeah, and Kwaku. On my Ghana, you to make Africa Cup of Nations, Makuma, four. You buy a one bon fiama, say, see, you tournament, you could detect Ninia Mania Bania to party. And you say, Anya, you're confident to be in you. You call World Cup, you qualify for group stage run of 32. Yes, I had here. And I say, yes, Anya, you. I don't have no protocol. I call Africa. No more, you call, only group stage, no more to money. I don't have any exercise.
1: Mamma, I say, Maxwell, I give you 2503022216545. Hello, good morning. Hello.
4: How much for my
1: yeah, I mean, you have to call here.
4: Walk on. I'm about to you. Yeah, I'm about to come in front of you. You boy.
1: You boy, you're about to call your uncle. Your uncle.
4: You. Let it come. Samania, you crow. I said, Mr. Way. I'm a brother. I'm a man. I'm not correct. You cry. And you near 27th November. What do I make? Crassy. Quavant Johnson. You. I ain't on the conference. My son, remember, my son was.
1: Oh,
4: papa, what share senior or the abyssia by crab baller? Between me, you know, we say, I am, and the animal, you're into me, and better man, one, yes, six cow, oh, and the animal, share modern bow boy. One master of papa, one can go in him, and the Ubetime, Ubetime, crew and abba, abba main.
1: That's it.
4: Anna, Kakaman Bonitia, Miami Tim has. What share? I can meditate now then. Windows in one close. So, yeah, you players are Nantoya. Almost Yadika. And Ramatisa was he went to Akano Ama Ubrunin. A Bibinia, I said transparent. What you say? Bibinia, I said, will bless you, Ubiyam. One cash, say, Mirqua and Aqua, Yemu sign in the Angan Sanya. Sas way, Sas players we ah, ball crumple. Want me there, want me control. Said, I'm a call a female. One shame, maybe a bad dano. we one shiny relegation ebeko
1: mate mamina se yemfa final 2 0302216545. Hello, good morning.
5: Good morning. 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
1: Yes, I'm Pacho. 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
1: ye no e ye den 1 week no e fe de hia
5: brother ba e ye no
1: brother and your brother and see me ye me nte kura se
5: brother me am the town wo radio so kaje se brother se me kaje se ne bewu na wo de Mashu me hu
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1: 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Oba yebetumi apikeo na BBI kama na breaking news Eddie Howe Johnny Rowe as the head coach for Newcastle. Enu ye breaking news. Me sure say Eric dey latest or honyina no ebeba. And Ishmael Ibrahim say good morning my show. This is until come. We say adwuma and Ishmael Ibrahim Eddie Baye adwuma Ada. Say Chantel should play the number 8 role. It seems we have two number 10 in the Black Queens team yesterday. Samuel Asare dia Samuel so Eddie Baye you know. Now we say said please so I can tell you make sure say ya de ya bonu tio ansan wawe very important pa ya the poison is in yani ya bonu tio. Okay, our under 20 is the foundation of our national team, so Maxwell should stand on his feet and get to work. And Ishmael Ibrahim Eddie Wayne ɛde ɛba yɛde bɛsia na yɛde atwere ha na yɛadan ho akɔfa amanɔne nsɛm no na yɛde abrɛ osesia ɛwɔ dwumadiɛ no so na mmom kame ho na yɛmfa aseda ɛma aboafoɔ kakra yi a no pɛɛ ɔmso yɛ asɛm yɛde yɛ ndadwene no ɛde ɛbaeɛ na mekamfo franco ɛyɛ trading enterprise ɛde ama ho ɛsɛ franco speed shopping no ɛne yɛde aba wei ɛyɛ 6 hours it's all ɛyɛ to save big every day. 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Franco speeding shopping. And I say speed shopping. And here come for Eddie Ama. Blink and you will miss it. And to my friend Franco is here. And she's for the Abano. Also, your part. To be online shopping. Na bibia akwe. Ye be to ma 6 hours no. Ube nya kwenya. 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Ye free. So I de emao. Freya in 0302-225651 and also be WhatsApp in 0503-607980. Na open chimwe wuwe hwa. Where your Franco speed shopping, the ultimate online shopping experience. And a Franco Ede E Mao. Enti Franco de yinimne dada and winti aya na wakai. Na washenin son. Edi a mami kompu gana so eke opa se laptops na ope papa pa no e kompu gana kwa de no and ano pay me to me edi minsa esime bona makamfo edi amao. Or the go right season no edi aba we eye the ultimate football experience. 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Ewo hanum. Jowo, ye chia Honorable Rex. Honorable Rex. What ya say? Ha, we drew ye Rhode Island, one of the province. Fabebia, man for born in Samrane. Honorable. Nadodona, so in him say, your friend Rex. Adope yen chia ye Rex. And I say, Honorable. Ewo, ye province in Rhode Island in the United States of America. Honorable, adope, very good morning. On fashion, near grow, crack. And those wonderful, children of yours, Jewa and Junior, young church, honorable, and I said Rex, Rhode Island, one of the province. And okay, yeah, honorable, pa. Honorable, yami, unshapa, now until the name. In fact, me did in my show, me dami, wamba, me ba, still, the Thursday's edition of the Ultimate Sports Show, no, etwaso, Eddie Amos is here. Name, ansanano, yenti we, ansan yakwaman, and now the latest, the foreign minister, Eddie Adami, tiwe meba.
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0: Energy, Tia Bruchenkomo, Aqua Manqua, Akuntejo, Eddie Bro was Sempa, 94.7 FM. So,
2: it drew me in Dana, same young woman on it. You almost see a cra, you almost will hunu, yes, yatia, in your netrasia, yeah, cabum.
3: Memory debia, a bonusia, a pemusia, a question of what you change your home, our abruce, said the Akum, any diabe drufi, the yehu, near her, the ye, near the abba, the yeno, and you can say,
2: ye, abrochin kum on edim tintim pa
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4: Robert David me kaso fi Germany
5: Kobe okay. Yeah Amsterdam
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0: shene so say ye memene da bia 6 p and bugger near approaching company.
6: Okay, okay, I'll see you soon. Why, baby? Hey, my Mr. Enra, my boyfriend, I could see a boss star 959 hash. I want your phone so. And I will win.
7: Ah, Anita, I don't want doggy park.
6: Oh, bonsoir. I could see a sans swab number one.
7: Yeah, my dream now.
6: And that day was so yummy show, papa. Baby. Now, me toss out my short, sexy dress. No,
7: hey.
6: Now, Mr. Sammy tea. Now, me yummy nails. No, so come on, come on.
7: Oh, no, no.
6: My fauba. Make a do some small 1-2-1-2 rounds behind some dream. No, we cheer. Hey, Nana, so he for order. So, Chinese, any wine, papa B. And I didn't mean this, I check, no.
7: Hey, Anita.
6: Na sani mia, when you hear TV, Bino. I also was a sound. No, top prepaid. Na meet me chili, Esimo. I don't go feel sweat like that. See, fine girl.
8: Hey, Anita.
6: Jesus.
8: Maybe I will do no.

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4: 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Venue, the Accra Rick Church Hall. 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
2: 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This advertisement is regulated by the...
3: The National Pensions Regulatory Authority, NPRA, is the regulatory body of the pensions industry in Ghana, ensuring the compliance of the three-tier pension scheme, being the mandatory basic national social security scheme, first tier, managed by SNET, a mandatory fully funded and privately managed occupational pension scheme, second tier, and a voluntary fully funded and privately managed provident fund and personal pension scheme. Employer enforcement has been beefed up, and therefore, we are entreating all employers to enroll their workers

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Adam! Bibia will be traffic next year. 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As soon as I saw, Messiah, my woman can't show you a book of consadia. Just a Bibia.

0: World Cup fever no abo na Electroland Ghana Limited e di stadium ni je ni e ba wo fie we dey ya tete nyama ni nyina so ye pese wo go bia pefe na wetin ya baje wo so asa wuti stadium hobby and it's 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
1: 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I contejo. Eddie Bro was semper 94.7 FM. So,
3: it drew me down as the Indian woman on it. You almost see a cracker. You almost will know. Yes, you are here. In your Nasia. Yaka boom.
4: A memory debia, a bonusia, a permusia. A question of what you change your home. Our abruce said the Yakum, any diabe drufi, the yehu, near her, the ye, near the abba, the yeno, and you can say,
3: ye, abrochinkum on edim tintim pa
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3: 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I got my power, I got experience, I got to everything to my. And the old man who want to challenge me, hey, I'm okay here. This is my national flag. I'm proud of it, and I'm proud of Africa.
4: 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Bad, baby.
5: 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A bonus idea. 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Of Raya, where do you feel? 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It was a betting, Nidia. 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And Winteen, I may come for Mulasports, the amount. 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Omo Diano, and Papa. Eric ese du bua di
2: zoom
5: Mr. Machen
2: ya obi ade
5: na ekoye
2: ya e be fa ne sa yakopon ama yenkwan de ah yakopon ama yenkwan
5: I like your top
2: me da se pa
5: original ne bo bed pa
2: eh original na me shame chill fake
5: za
2: da bi da bi me chill fake why
5: come here ni na nka me say ni original ne bo bed
2: da bi da bi me chill fake
5: za
2: eh
5: chill fake if you test channel mami lanza ka test channel
2: me chill fake
5: original ne bo bed ho
2: okay.
5: Yeah, okay.
2: All right. It's Obia. We are joining live on YouTube BM Wakwaba. And of course, this is it. Abribia joining us and yeah, Jobu, my show still on following. Still on following now. So follow. Send a bear your bar live and we'll say aba.
5: Yeah.
2: I won't say aba near the idea. Don't send some to sit here. Yeah, they brought now pay. And my show, man on your bad. It's a good start.
5: Yeah,
2: it won't read here, but after Africa, they say no, you ain't
5: read.
2: I say, not even a single like you. I'm saying, I found out officials, they go around in Ipaka.
5: Crazy.
2: I clan your moon.
5: Crazy. I think that's the bit of beauty, a free game. No, it depends on the horse.
2: But then, no, Africa, bending. This is about Sibi Papana.
5: Well, I feel, sir, Nina, yeah. The publicity and the sponsorship drive, you know. When say we don't have sponsors, it's not awesome. What you say? Because here in the sub-region, in here, they say,
2: Well, even Europe for the summer, but a more man pimp for home baby. A man born in there, I think.
5: But Omoba.
2: Omobadie. Maybe there should be ways of yebase nipa kakra. Because you can say when you find a camp, famra ni ade da bitie bia school fo bia ne ga soma be gum. Eh eh. Say stay bi na no ye host we fo kru mu arese na ye no na. Ye base school fo ne corner ade ade ni na no. But ni na so comes with a cost. Aha, it comes at a cost. I know no. The only thing na mo ba want to be mass ma me wura na de medi fa ho. I said de medi fa ho. I said they made the farm.
5: Pass with the netiapo.
2: Oh yes.
5: Pass the netiapo.
2: The consistency was yeah manu di ni mundiana no ding. Fiti even omo enkwala brimu ni adi adi na yeah progression no. Oh na yeah progress omo fi one stage to the other. And then obo team ni bi I guess the wa san ni emfrobim. The body was I look at the last upcon you were there, this upcon you were there. One obo team hono money adi adi. So experience no. Yeah, he said came last bit my age mano. Na no say we no oni Zambia phone so much as ye bogumu ni tipa. My men they come and one fe one fe pa ni adi. Yeah, skasemia buesika. Buesika.
5: Bowie, yes, okay, you go. And give us stories in Imra. Give us stories in Imra.
2: Kever for Nyadi.
5: Oh, I feel no messiso.
2: Some more debut, you know. Me man, and I saw more
5: hard. Yes, stubborn.
2: But almost said, O me man, I am, sir. Why here? Almost statue, yang, yes, I better know my baby jad numbers.
5: I'm a baby.
2: Son, I could try again for statue and kick it, yank, kick him, where they are beho, said Teddy, I feel you do Teddy if you have been beho this year, dear. Yank, just say a calf, who goes Ted Nedoso.
5: Where you
2: dance party, it's me actually Ted, this is a second.
5: Yes, statue.
2: Ah, yes, statue. In a hang on, in the next game, they say to me, my Cameroon in Mali, dear. I say, yeah, who said next game, kick your book, Cameroon Bakubia. No, near no more, we near the idea. Santa competition is so calm.
5: Yeah,
2: competition is coming. Maestro,
5: yes, sir.
2: Ye mo bi akwaba and of course and some the anatos so the se fata so tin e bwaba no chichi ne kufu deba kete we sinye do dwe wura bia kejwa na gasa ne erika se edubwedi world cup no ye wie die ba ta 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but the anae ma association ni bi ta fifa chini se wo ya won nko ani he said, "Where is our working? What's wrong with going there?
5: Yeah.
2: What they are doing? Eh, Santi, Chibia, ma, yeah, associations. I wouldn't say you can create a free. Because the entity you are born on, SSC, a pesca. Now, since you have your own pesca, and what's the format of your? At the end, say, you have more matches in
5: Rome.
2: You have also pesca, and our Champions League, you know, what's the format, you know?
5: Yeah.
2: Our Champions League, and few matches, no. A telephone be Asia." Telephone be shish or quam was and a bear mobinya and you probably blow over when yeska.
5: Yeah.
2: Yes, I say a pair ways of making money to make the associations go a full good ra. And they also won't penny. Well, just care, but you be do gana and your bad.
5: Hey,
2: send your bad. And your bad and your bad, and your bad, dear Pania, dear auntie.
5: Yes, Kakito, I never know.
2: And it was a bit more hormonal. Some more UFA for you, more associations, maybe I'm a moon with Canada.
5: Yeah.
2: Oh, it's a four quack or conto, where we are here for Musumu Dimuya to kick the Kayentas, kick the Kayentas, that be another Kayen Bubim. The Bian, the Nemani Buhai, was the situation different from Modian.
5: Yes, Kappa.
2: And I'm sure all the African efforts, you know, Africa efforts in our Bembrisi.
5: 55 in our budget.
2: The Bembrisi won.
5: 54.
2: Sicker, but you hear about Cham of Yanya Kakredi. And told you, the young man who be are. Oh, Yamo. Suddenly, yes, what company, Yakobo. Yakobo, we are. What appearance fear the Bemount? Stage bi abedu bi e be ma osika nti die na momo teams na moje
5: sika na
2: se udua ye nka se osika na ye ntua ye betua bi bi a pe bi e be ma
5: o
2: e te se no te se Infantino nyamode sa na e bi bi se o
5: yeah
2: ade na hope se wase wo de o se subsidiary wo se wo beton right na de ama company for company na e be take charge of sponsorship and one one cry dia dia in den osika wo pe wo ga pe ye nfa ma o
5: ye de be ma o
2: ade na hope Yempre, and I am Uja for or Pesso, Sikasam, any day. I keep as you have been pimping a short of power. I need a two pick. I was a good debate 25. Now, short in a copper. My show,
5: yes,
2: it's really a fee. A fee for how do you buy the one some over now? Bema baby, I'm meaning now. Yeah, why, yeah, why, yeah, why, yeah, brody, and Yaman came. My show, never say he tried. Also, I call back to Santos. I'm a Santos Bob, I call Bobo, and I can be as a job for Tuchi Nema. And across how much and crowbum, and to me, I'm winning now. Almost Santos for we need 4-2. I'm on a Venezuela team back on the prim. So, and I say, Charlie, the time is up.
5: My head, I soon.
2: Or say, why did you bet to me? You know, I think my time with the national team has already passed. I made history there, and I'm very happy about it.
5: Yeah.
2: You see, I'm not sure I'm 34 years now. I don't know, and retire. I
5: don't know. I don't know. The injuries are born a the way.
2: AC already about. Now, we see, you know, now Sunday, they say meniscus, meniscus in the head.
5: We're terms, Kake.
2: The ACL, no, I said the meniscus to a sank on. The ACL, perhaps meniscus, you get a woo. That's a two lime one. Yeah, it was so. Mix a boha, eh, hooper. Eh, who? Some may New York at one or a pharmacist.
5: Yeah.
2: Now, what's all who beats me bass or talk? A particular cough mixture be. I'm sorry for cough mixture. No, I had there like a mouth drowsy cacana. Yeah, yeah. It's almost to us, and you cough. What talk of mixture? No, quarrel, I quack or sack of France. I be.
5: Oh, now send no boys, he be green. Aye. But who of you are not come over that? Oh, I know Ghana.
2: I no feeling many.
5: I'm saying, friend, older.
2: Older. Not just older.
5: Oh, that you know, I was no to me at da. Complete.
2: Eh. Na dia wo ye broso na wo yira wo sey na mutimutimu ya na mo danyina yi
5: no beda
2: eh boye boy ana ye nim ye ntia
5: well the way o ma addiction o ya na no body ni ye ya wa nya bi ontimi ntina
2: wow much will ten once man no but wo kesa no say I tried now it is over. Oh, name myself, you have my I started here and I'm finishing here. Oka Santos, you know.
5: Yeah.
2: It can be as no one, and then the Oka. What do you want someone so at two Jania, the despite matches be brilliant, Majdu, a quay at three and as one to me and CM Farmer Brazil, no. Still, I don't want any more time to score.
5: Wow.
2: Yeah. Yeah. Why, you know, can you get some matches on Bob Boka? I want to say, I come back 100 goals, go travel 150 grand. Go 80 goals, despite matches be brilliant, 80 goals to one war. What him say? Carlo Ancelotti after the World Cup will resume a juma.
5: Okay.
2: Now Carlo Ancelotti at say I see them as all mobile. No, I say well, it is fine. Ancelotti said they're going to start all over again.
5: Okay.
2: They're going to put together a new squad. But without letting go, one more call World Cup Libya Mobile. No go on World Cup Libya. Go run to me anymore.
5: Okay.
2: So rebuilding is going to start now for the national team.
5: Okay.
2: Omo ye juma.
5: I see we World Cup now.
2: And Ibra Bani ye kwe nim.
5: Nyaka sebiya.
2: Munimu coach. So to us on to us. They say no. Coach the this time can September boy every week, but this time starting year.
5: Yeah.
2: Starting shape for players B 1-2. They say they all buy no. What about matches can create minimum? One more from BMU, one more from Kabia shape money and the other. And they say on one gas on him say or to us and on to us.
5: I don't know. So yeah, trying the technical report. I know the Bema direction of us.
2: And chair on.
5: Ache.
2: I have you wake up that. Tell your reports that I've been seen it. Because you are born September. You also say, now Bobo, baby, I send a few for the Adina battle.
5: Yeah.
2: It says you have more qualifiers, no rough. You're just starting to stay.
5: International breaks, now I have double qualifiers. Now I will arrange for friendly matches.
2: It's international breaks, now you're here, you're not going to be a friendly for Bobo.
5: Time, you know.
2: It's international friend. International breaks time, you know. You're going to be a
5: qualifiers, no.
6: The ball qualifies singing now.
2: Yeah, maybe say couple friendly match, bra.
6: Debbie.
2: Wow.
6: Hey. Mm,
2: the Aquano. No. Mama so yaka World Cup on some no. Mama kilo ni se no. So be call Real Madrid. So on call Real Madrid near some for. Players no they want bobo pain. What is this thing about some more breaker? Mo person money gassy, na mo de dem poano, na mo ne gassy, you know any idea?
6: Oh, say, in the holidays, right? It's a rest period. It's a
2: month for year,
6: ma, or they call holidays. No?
2: It's a rest year.
6: Na mo ne gassy. That's a form of rest for players.
2: Only say video.
6: Because.
2: Oh, they enjoy rest, I'll win your pictures, kakra.
6: Go away training, I'll ride in the end, or just so kakra. And you're back.
2: Mm. Bikini girls by 5.
6: Nah, man.
2: Now we bet now Lisa Sukakra. E was so twa sabi fachem you waswa. Oh, waswa on the shetch no.
6: Yeah.
2: Two ni two way was within a near half.
6: Very, very important.
2: Waiting in the half of Tesson, waiting in the half of Tesson. And I'm so sa. Toso we muka cra, no, so we muka cra.
6: Yeah.
2: Hey, boy, what about it?
6: Then you're bending.
2: Hey! She! I feel who's saying I call Pesot, but why when you? Guess by 5 women now became. And I want one on Chelfic. And yes, I wore a drum piano by the number. But you say a heavy, heavy phone choir. It's just the images, no?
6: Wow.
2: It's when you're doing. Now, there's a job for the moon cobrick, you say, wow.
6: Now, what do you
2: mean? Hey!
6: Then I do.
2: Second way, wake up your bread. Wake up your bread. One bread.
6: My bread.
2: Like, yes, you're caught in a beach, Binaja. Yes, so come on, so jiggy, as you say. And I crumble the new bottom.
6: And no one, no one.
2: I say 1, 2, 3, 4, 5.
6: Yeah.
2: As I won't wait enough for crowds to be feeling like we're enough for you. I saw it.
6: I'm enjoying it.
2: Then why any tea yellow here? What dining tea is on your bad?
6: I'm not. I'm
2: not. Bad. Now, on you in Saka Cray.
6: Live on YouTube. I'm waiting for you to have heard Michael Lise in the holidays. No, I'm here enjoying
2: it. I'm so for you when you.
6: Pisca.
2: It was Kadia Wing and Gay
6: Pesca.
2: Such as I also knew.
6: Yeah.
2: You knew so.
6: Pesica.
2: Hey! Guess it's your moise kama. Omoaman Namas obedient in here. I was getting you. Ah, Sampani. It will say, no, I undressed and I don't want some and so a banner there. Much was the Gallus Football Federation, Yaba.
6: Almost a day.
2: 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Papi tia osika kemu. Na kwa kwa jini sika no. Ena federation no. Eso ntone boka kra. Ano wadi kwa aye association. Aye friend say ministry. Ni ministry ni say omu mfana jumu.
6: Oh.
2: Yeah. Sene ye hano. Sene ministry ni tuya no.
6: Yeah.
2: Yes hano mu hosu ministry ni tuya. Basi yes ministry no omu mfua so say. De hefi no beba natana. Ano hefi na so brache ma tia o. Tina yade mu kwa wake up na zi. Because after. What happened at the final of the AFCON? The ministry no money. So got the coach in the lead.
6: Yeah.
2: Hey, don't play. They feel said coach has to go when he wants. So they weren't in support of him taking them to the World Cup.
6: Okay.
2: F in a sobra check I'm gonna call and I have a cup of singing. I feel no sick cabin. But some up media. Dia kan mo
6: vanwa no se yen. Oma e firin kwaj.
2: Na bina ne ya forj mum. 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
6: Eh too bad.
2: Makukureya, macho Raskuku after World Cup ni Raskuku edge didin. Now two new looks. First of all, si Raskuku ni tinwi no e puha. 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Wo mo e training Mourinho atwo mu nsuo no. 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Rasuku so no kwachira kwas fast the final.
6: Yeah,
2: to a break or resika kania dia dia. Wose ne coach awon ne coach eye the Spanish national team de la Fuente no. When Shana ohun ne su coach denti. Wakoya ne ho tattoo dia to ne ho.
6: Wow.
2: Wa ye coach ne tattoo dia to ne ho. Eno ye one number 2 su ne tinwi na ye puha no. Wa boni tinu they say wa boni tinu say. Wose we ye puha say ayi no. They ready tinu wa boni mama ne dia. Ne coach no ye na to ne sa ho no.
6: Yeah.
2: That's interesting.
6: You see,
2: Madrid.
6: Okay.
2: You see, a new life altogether.
6: Wow.
2: It's what Jaguni did even say.
6: But that's the way it looks simple and nice.
2: But I couldn't hear Puhado.
6: Kuha too much.
2: Who said all my reasons are not the banner? Oh, autism.
6: Aye.
2: Nah, autism, not the banner one. The banner, they already identify, no? any trim, you know, from day one. It don't pass us a sun hairstyle, and the Muslim will do it with you. I got so new, baby.
6: Autism for one
2: day. I got say, and then when's on Abbey? Oh, by yeah, I also knew Mobendi. I had to on person Sabbatim say, we did. Well, I'm why and I just so best son and the idea. I don't want some man or no. It's a Nicocho, so now I am not a tattoo. That's all. Say, be like a Black Stars boy, see, Nico, be a cool to add to no. Be on your own.
6: Black Stars.
2: Ah, to add to.
6: Well. In him.
2: Yes, it's about your live on YouTube. And the acopium near the Adiano. My so there's a level you get to. I did be aware. Now I'm a part of you. Won't you mean lower standard? No, what page standard? No, that's a level.
6: Yeah,
2: tell me what I'm planning. In anime, what the channel? Oh, yes, I want to know what they call from web. That'd be a moment. No, something is wrong.
6: Questions, baby.
2: To be caught three, and 1.5. Then, and I'm so off, baby. Sadia, I sing yes, Sadia. Can you bat? Michael Teta says,

0: your friend say ministry no ministry is omo mfa na dwuma mu.
1: Oh
0: yeah, send here hano send a ministry ni tua no.
1: Yeah
0: yes ano mo host ministry ni tua but say as ministry no omo mfa so say the heavy no be ma na tena ana heavy na so brache ma tia o tena dey mo ko work up na say because after what happened at the final of the AFCON, no? the ministry no money in so got the coach in the lead here.
1: Yeah.
0: Hey, don't play. They feel said coach has to go when he wants. So they weren't in support of him taking them to the World Cup.
1: Okay.
0: FN has to brush it. They are kind of moving around. No, say yeah.
1: I'm not feeling good.
0: Maybe then yeah, forge mum. Yeah, you know. Now we're feeling. Maybe we go first camera. Maybe go first camera. Oh, my natural. No, be a edge mum, mum. To go and fire. Oh, I'm unyai sa.
1: Too bad.
0: Makukureya, maestro. Rascuku. After World Cup, we're in a Rascuku edge. Did he? Now two new looks. First of all, Rascuku, the team you know, aye puha. Ono manu the phone started training. No, omo aye training. Morino aye show moons wono. Don't freeze. I started. Omo gina morino show moons. Who could you onkoe? Rascuku son onkoe. Chira as far as the final.
1: Yeah, wabre. Aha,
0: to wabre to wresika kanya diya. Was it ne coach? I wonder ne coachi aye the Spanish national team the La Fuente no. When Shana, oh, who is to coach? Denti. Wakoye ne hunte two diya tone ho.
1: Wow.
0: Wa yet coach later to the atono. And we are number two so the team in a puhano. Wa boni tino they say wa boni tini say. But we are puha say, you know, there any tina wa boni mammy other. The coach no atono.
1: Yeah.
0: Hey, that's interesting.
1: Ah,
0: say Gino say no Korea Madrid. Okay. You say a new life altogether.
1: Wow.
0: It wa jagun it say.
1: But that's the way looking simple and nice.
0: Bakuna puhado.
1: Kuha too much.
0: Who said all my reasons are on the banner? Oh, autism.
1: Aye.
0: Nah, autism na ne bane wono. Ne bano de odi identify no. Any trim you know from day one. It on person say sun hairstyle no. Say na mo zengwa la we do we so. Mo ko fi we ka say. We ka say onimu ba bia.
1: Autism for there.
0: Ah, we ka say na wen so na ba. O ba ya ya so onimu o ba nne. Ah, to on person sabata me say we there. Wa wa no aye na dwen so ba se sana ne ade ade. Ate no ho asama no no. It ne coach so na wa ya na ne tattoo. Tattoo no. Say bia ka Black Stars boys yi. Ne ko bia ko to adu ato no. Obianya o
1: Black Staff
0: ah otuado otu
1: well enim
0: eh we yase mu eti pa cho live on YouTube anu nie dia kopium ni ade ade anu no man so there's a level you get to ade bi awoya na ma be part of you are untimi lower standard no what page standard no that's a level
1: yeah
0: ta mo twem planning na ni mebo ade chere no a wo yase won ne kota na wo de kwofom e na bi be mu se no something is wrong
1: questions beba
0: ti mi kw 3 fe do mebo ye na 1 and a half na na na me so afa baby go ni oni mu aho den ana a mo nim so mo nim
1: but say days gone by bi ana aho den so ti e so hun so so
0: oh da bi but say cross ade o be have eh yes so so so jina so ye nyese wo ba kwakora wo we are brandy ya e so le bi akra
1: to the train is abi
0: wo ye say ya akra te wo ye say ye say akra se na wada wo ko he na wo ba ya wada za
1: eh pressure o
0: pressure o ho
1: pressure
0: school fees ne dan ka o ho enti me ma half bi ana afa ne sa the sad ya I say ye say say ni say dia ganya bad ne ade me kela teta say say no pressure no ma to ma mo amo ho no so what you like here there's a standard you have set for yourself.
1: Yeah.
0: It's one of the boys thinking that I said they shouldn't lower the standard. You are now a league champion. And this is in the come and come to show to home. That is the pressure on my mom. They want to live up to that pressure. They won't come to next season. Now they are also contenders. For the past years, I'm a contender. Now you're a petim be a beja. I see a boss Nadine.
1: Okay.
0: Tell you, baby, na kitri city, na Liverpool, sa la la ni bino. 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
0: in recent times
1: but what is the

0: sitting behind. So, Ojaji.
1: Oh, don't I get you see? Come on, why get you? Wabre. Abraham said, do we be here paying land coach near Bobo in the
0: game?
1: Yeah, I mean, the skank of the man on a do we be no betting me at all. Was a more person, no more total, no more top big boys, baby.
0: Yeah.
1: Once I told you, I bet my call, Jauki to scalp a carto. Who bring a car between Duakaba?
0: Yeah.
1: Any old kind of you are a man show. Sell Oko Pakia. And only me who you. Who do baby to me sports with Masha, with Masha, with Masha?
0: Yeah.
1: Now sports a man, I tried to know screen is so amount.
0: Hmm.
1: It's all cool and impa. Opposition wants to bet my packing with Jacano.
0: Then we are Kosho.
1: Then we are Quenetia must drop a keep a pepo. Eh, Bichika. Ebisu, eh, Minigongo. Sao brepaki brepaki. Second, I must own brepaki. Sao baka paka or bebet. A scanning on your name was a habit, Masha.
0: And the idea is that if you do have space now, co packing is sir. O paki, you have a same beer, do answer with me. And two Jan and then we are Kosho and then we're pee no fee. Unya space out me bia ko.
1: Mesho.
0: Oh, ye beto bi we nyi bibia.
1: Men ka se ntobi ba ten grofo twika.
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0: ye be draw.
1: Serious o. 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Now Interfor dia beto dwasa Yambi Sek o ma tete ne contract month 2031
0: mo go give.
1: Yes. O center back I should say. E te kwa bia so e Germany, Interfor se no so 25 years no we dia. E don some so e ba ne dia. Theo Hernandez so so o ne mo hila mo to mo. Now the eba ne say he's coming back to Italy Juventus for e ye ne na wiama na be boy juma na be bia so e te make ye. There's a Peru fourth year club.
0: Okay.
1: Maybe the clubs in Ghana betu me adapt na me ko. One more nya 1,000 sponsors.
0: 1,000?
1: Yes. The greatest places in their jersey. You are former me. Say, one more crew Peru one more.
0: Okay.
1: We are company be now person sponsor my for home gym.
0: Okay.
1: And your case this be Oba. O sponsor kaka. And you say, Oman tumbe bri. Oman teteso.
0: Okay.
1: To be any Nensa Hano, Yedo Luga Bo, Aka, Nanensa, Yedo Luga Bo, Kaka, Nedo Luga Bo, Kaka, Yedo Bumna, 1,000 sponsors go out, no more, yes, almost called bankrupt. By true Sadi on we end, almost as region of Nasuki.
0: Wow.
1: But that trust in the 5 billion, Debbie, what you who and 1,000 Fabra. Near mouse space where I tied him. It was my tied in a shaman. A moon United sponsors and qua.
0: Hey, pa.
1: Hey. Manjosa.
0: Hey,
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0: mama na se the foreign minister, fantastic update. And now, dear, my vision for some perfume, senior 94.7 Neymar Junior, the enjoyment in Kwa and Kune career. Next is Lamine because he is an idol. And Ishmael, everybody, good morning, Maestro. Maestro, you really enjoy your football day. So, yeah, the end is a cry. Eric Opa, Otuado, the Sune. And now, also, anyway, everybody. So, why did Kuku put his World Cup trophy in polythene bag? And now, also, Ebisa, Erico, if you buy a car, you never buy the road. Okay, yes, so, Ebetobi. And now, yeah, anyway, Eddie Abba. Asempe FM, Sune, 94.7 Eda, Hon, Etim, Kunyas. Yeah, the interesting point of interest, Eba, na we are, Abiga, for Atenasia, Yede, and Komoboy, Dia, Chinina, Eddie Eba. 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Ana say bigger Samsung TCL na ape Nasco na ape. 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Sami Bachin.
2: Yeja.
0: Chema bibi yaboko.
2: Nyami chiasi. Nyami kupon chiasi pa. Under 20 no na muka no.
0: Aha.
2: We ka krebi na yon kwe ni.
0: Okay, interesting point.
2: Yeah. But I know about Black Queens have also. They were not satisfactory but they won and it's fine.
0: It's fine, okay.
2: Okay, they be almost squander chances bibi.
0: Maybe.
2: Because we no be say 6-9. Omo hane man hane chiki. To unye opportunity na yese hoshe. I believe say Bwedu abe correct ni mistakes. Na wa shwe na as a lead striker, no. But all in all, it's good when you have 3 points.
0: For
2: oh, papa, so okay, oh, papa.
0: Yeah,
2: if you have yeah. 3 points, I any analysis. And, na you know, Burkina Faso, and then I, Matisse, was a important stager. Yeah, they build their national teams.
0: Yeah,
2: indeed, it is so for all countries. And
0: yeah,
2: Ghana, the under 20 level, no, the bridge between national teams and the junior ones, no,
0: yeah,
2: both here say how we do under 20, ninye more.
0: Not just a graduate, but the senior level,
2: just a ultimate. Not a referee,
0: a idea, no,
2: only one year graduate, you transition into a bedrock, no, the foundation, if you happen now.
0: Yeah.
2: And then football no more born the more no enkola at this age
0: maybe
2: mpa George as ni akubasi mo chere ni lama mo chere ni England okwa be bia
0: yeah
2: o ti as e nti na me di ho ya o se maso eye ni a o ye wo ha no and our resource na mama Ghana
0: okay
2: because I believe senka ebe a renaissance ye be build it upon this. But we I said too much is no longer qualified crime. I'm saying that he has taken a lot of shine.
0: Yeah. Especially playing against Nigeria who lose a man who me rivalry, a rival.
2: And you know, and me worry cry and game near born.
0: But you know.
2: Aye. My year under it 1 minute.
0: Yeah.
2: In May 2020, we came from behind where Benin near Besom 2-1. 2 years later, May 2022. Almost saying, every year for this same tournament. In the head to head, 1-1.
0: Okay.
2: And they are such a solid size. Junior football, we Burkina, we Senegal, now we Ghana, and Nigeria, Cameroon, Pudiana, Uba, Okamali. My analysis, I'm saying Nigeria, Burkina, Senegal. I can't say much, man. You understand? Because okay. If I ask you for the data for why you are putting Mali there, junior level, Mali there, no my. The answer will be come. Why? Adaroma. I don't foot me. I'm say Sami can Mali, man can Mali.
0: Yeah.
2: Yeah, my born, my boy. What in America?
0: Yeah, Tiopa, boss.
2: Ah, now Mali don't need to try to throw one. Only got.
0: Burkina.
2: How can you say that? Oh, yeah, strong. My man coming. Oh, yeah, distorted. That is fine. Into Maxwell. I say, you have defeated in 2 years. than to give you benefit of that. But if you organize his side well, as I might show, then maybe I can't say, you have more opportunity. No?
0: Mm.
2: Now I feel, oh, God, to top up, so sad.
0: I have you now.
2: I feel all the pressure, and then, but I'm more, GDO, I'm a dear Juman, I'm on so.
0: Yeah.
2: But what I say, Sam, know we are fine. Me need that we are fine. Me need Bansi, eh, fine. I'm a more opportunity be. No one in the results now. Pressure by me so.
0: A lot of the coaches require question the opportunity of certain coaches.
2: I have friends and cronies.
0: Yeah.
2: And you recycle some of the national team coaches. And that's what I'm saying, sir. Obinya believe woman. Otina make an answer. Now you're for so. With your experience and an payala moon in a canoe from to acquire the top.
0: Yeah.
2: Now I feel with what you know at the top. Faber building will move my because it's just a header away. Now, who consider 40 years? Why are you?
0: 40 years. And especially, you can say, oh, you two, so you're petty mistakes. Then you are not able to.
2: We should forget about we hosting. You have to play. Hosting it, you know, the buyer. But you have to compete. And you want to compete, and I'm hosting, and I will compete.
0: Debbie, same old story.
2: My realizing so way yamfa G and Ghanaians born outside under 24 ni biama. And then Emrano ma kwanya na.
0: Oh. Emrano ba ho kwanya. I don't know ma
2: ho kwanya. Ah, dan kola no sitifie.
0: Emma kwanya pa.
2: Ah, na we me offer so ntimi mobi.
0: Abetimi agba.
2: Oh, I 19
0: boy. 18.
2: Caleb one.
0: Caleb 19 ya.
2: Na do BCB obi kwa na wabre, obeka so wabre.
0: If you work up aba na.
2: You see, put your best foot forward and get the results. Oh, now, since you are Niako Bay, Yami and Fifi, Nenso, Allah Casoka, a C for man. The whole period, I don't quite now, Ghana, my answer, all the investment you have made. No, where's your go? I am such a worried person when we lose at under 20. Mm. Yes, we can lose, and there be a Nigeria, but for consistently.
0: Mm.
2: If you are on the battlefield, now there be a when you were here. Unko anymore.
0: And they just okay.
2: What you say? Now my comment say and they allegedly men can say say ne boy for say go for
0: can.
2: Until kia mo en say 42 down.
0: Oh, one person akra, one person over.
2: So you see I saw ko na nim. Because Sabi one caught with the objective say okwa ko lusu.
0: Yeah.
2: And akoba.
0: Yeah.
2: We will not be happy. Ote asie, we will not be happy. Enti ebe kasi ebe kanu se sebi sebi sebi. Me metra ndiwa. Ubi an me comment ame. Ubi an niwo o personality ati.
0: No.
2: Ni omo kana say you've gotten a lot of experience. Son ka otimi de boye.
0: Exactly.
2: That is at this level, unkola ane ejuma enedi.
0: And
2: say unsesi omo so sad because they easily lose concentration.
0: But osa inya a couple of months and so the ejuma.
2: That's what I'm saying. Oh. Anyway.
0: Then you what will come out in.
2: Yeah. Kwanse asante kotoko.
0: Okay.
2: Fans ni bia start. And I think like I'm a ni anhwe. Oh, so negative energy no. In pain pain I see a poise be. At any time ti o se bi bia se. But what na me?
0: Yeah.
2: So o tu ni pa ni preja and answer o chance what be yiro ho na but how you put it no. It points to a fact to say, oh, you need to cry, say, I bet same, I bet be a but I think I will encourage fans and they say, Mamon, come together.
0: Okay.
2: Mamon, support to Penny for. What I say, never what will happen the new season.
0: Yeah.
2: Because I only doctor, Nyaho Tamakro, in your 1-on-1 on Accra
0: House,
2: the past, the present, the future, and what is likely to change.
0: Okay.
2: I want to learn from the gentleman, doctor, and all that. He has a lot to teach us.
0: Yeah.
2: Because me kakra me sua won hone nia opanino aye organa ma. House of folk intimi fiddle drums ni mu no. Eh me wan wan. He da say my directives been a dear.
0: I'm a phone
2: fan. But I said, Papa, it's a moon a sinister so. Not guiding. Because he has a lot. Our former FA president, though.
0: Yeah, FA chairman.
2: And he's been around. Mm. Okay, sorry, chairman, that time.
0: Yeah.
2: He's been around. The doctor. Good morning, sir. I said, so, I need you to get him.
0: I will do that. May
2: because I'm so tired.
0: Pa, dog there, on fashion in here.
2: Sometimes you send a message to correct certain things we say and all that. They are respectfully at Sober Grantee and that audience. Now, many audience, yes, she and there, because me did say something should change.
0: Okay.
2: With Kotoko and Haas.
0: Okay.
2: And we say, BBHM, no, Oklahoma, Dr. Ogu, say, and Kebe, and
0: family. Yeah, only they know any one of the favorites.
2: And they hold that same view, Anna. It would be good to, before the season, hear some of them. And Nana Blue Butler, become coach at some near day.
0: Yeah.
2: Nana Blue Butler, if he's around, the way club near day.
0: Ebusuna Drops.
2: Ekosen.
0: Enyo crack.
2: You understand? And what is happening? Division 2. But what I say, into the traditional, they've done it before. We saw what they were doing on the evidence of the scorecard. You know, and then the Omaya Okrumuhano. They can't sit back.
0: Last season, the end, you're bad. I'm saying it was 4-4.
2: Dwarves.
0: Dwarves. Division 1, yeah.
2: Oh, yeah, so the objective, no.
0: Debbie, yeah, sure. The people of Cape Coast and Peresa. The energy of last season, I'm the boy, you know. I'm saying supreme fidelity now. At this table, I'm going to cry. Yes, I'm
2: going to cry. I'm going to cry. I'm going to cry. I'm going to cry. I'm going to cry. I'm going to cry. I'm going to cry. I'm going
0: to cry. I'm
2: going to cry. I'm going to cry. But my person make sure matches by going to me corner up and down.
0: They have fine players. But weather soon beat me I come this season.
2: Umbebo.
0: Bono the Umbebo.
2: We need to spend time on our game. This year, your product around our GPL. We need to take the game to the next level.
0: Very well.
2: What did I say?
0: Very well.
2: That said, I wish Maswa Kredu, but Black Queen should be wary of Cameroon. They should be very wary of. They are aggressive, physically well built. Yeah, now remember, I know every game is over there. Now we are your band. I'm saying, your bomb, my bomb, now be that.
0: But okay, Zambia squad, Nina, that I'm for. Now we're the man, you know, mobile.
2: So, but when you say, oh, this time, when you're male, so you do announce a male hormones like a cry. I'm more quantum be
0: yeah, my own more. But so far, the MZD who need the MZ man.
2: I'm more than tests all your apart from doctor hormones near them.
0: I know I said no one of the baby. I know more certain sample tests to be around them for certain players in this.
2: Because now Philip O'Toole said, could be smoke. You know, say, ah, now we know I'm on microphone.
0: Interesting point of interest. Samuel Kwadari Rinchi and Motin in Ka Ewo that segment. Or the Nwa Kogu said Nida Kukotoko Ewa Hadada Yeden Shasia Nopa Master Banson and so Ewa Hadama. Abenago, with the voice in Tier Part 2, you know, in Tier Tosso Nafi, if you are in Queen.
3: I'm the best in the world.
0: Okay, yeah, your name say Abednego, and now I'm nephew, and oh, baby, I will pray any voice. No, no one is a voice, are you ready? And
4: Chenes in the name.
0: But the animal baby, I'm not in Ghana, I'm not a witch. Are you ready? Mammy, and
5: Jacob Nettie, Sakwa Jacob Nettie, Sajacob Nettie, no man in Fua, Massa. Oh, no, no, dear Jimu, Jacob Nettie, and a 70 and a 20, or no ground or not to me, or to me phone. But we fall for Nefre, players, managers. I just say, I see, oh, me, I know what I'm talking about. Jacob Nettie. Saga, I know many of you are, Massa. One way, some time ago, you play with my friend under 20. I'm dropping. Look, he was told, sir, I know I didn't drink never because a Titi Brothers player and Titi Brothers didn't come there as a friend.
0: A simple player.
5: Going to the tournament, the boy was dropped.
0: They told him that
5: young man beton drink waha just because he was of his brother's team and then his brother didn't come there. Why?
0: Asepa FM.
5: And then yeah, what you are saying? I'm listening to you, but I didn't want to. But you see,
0: Asepa FM.
5: You per se, man, you are talking like only one day or hold. And because they're all coming in, and it is true. And you see, one silly thing about we Ghanaians, Sebi, it is for evidence, bruh. What is going on there? It's very, very bad. But yeah, Maestro. Yeah, you can't track a case out, but you're very, very bad. And yet, the business aspect there, no. And I'm my third sister, so to you as a manager, also to you, or hey, she knows all this, but why didn't you know her? Very, very bad. Good morning.
0: The second voice no near here for six voices in tea. Ebabon Macumaco. Master Martin. Bibiaboko. Need a mummy and quiet enough, and come on a decay away anymore. And no, Chassi Mamini.
4: Quacko, Mira Home Hooker.
0: I didn't see an obey. Quacko.
4: You see, audio, yeah. Oh boy, yes, I know. I'm a Mira Hooker Cacra. Because I mean, unim sir, but yeah, 1 week in it, they are starting a car local coaches. Any the reason why a woman to me and call anymore, and I woman the way I can expect to say one back
0: home.
4: And some of these things, you know, a deep one dance here, sir, Nina can be,
0: yeah.
4: And some of our local coaches, you know, own to me a sally from omo baby omo wo omo level.
0: Yen ka said na no aye dis our coaches own come on.
4: Yeah.
0: Maybe one football administrator. And yes, I
4: audio.
0: But at the part of it, no, I can say ma omonte upekra bomiding.
4: Okay.
0: And me wo coaches in so I almost the account.
4: Yeah.
0: Me bono ma kuma kwaba. Just to buttress the point, say and yes bia ye can keke. And he said, "Omo challenge do baby say bubodiya." And profana na iyo muti baro. These are coaches, club administrators.
4: These are club administrators.
0: The business aspect, of course, we pram pram. Omo, say net here.
4: Omo manage players. Na omo nya reports see. Eh, Adrian. Na me ra home ho because kweku. Eye empenyumfo bi anaye empenyumfo na omo nya reshe mu ni gidie wo mu. And na ya select we say. This particular group of players, see, and now this age group, yet this is our national sir. Per players, groom one more. No one see your minor name,
0: yeah,
4: our tournaments. Ebia, in the next 2-3 months, our tournaments be born. And to per players. Never monko bo.
0: Yeah, the Ghana nyina hye won
4: sa. Sabio, yeah, the Ghana nyina hye won sa. And I don't think say keto kreko di hye won sa say kona koye sika go botom. Anafa koye sika. O si pe players. Empenyufo di djuma na ma o say pe players a. Omo so bo omo ame omo nim bo no bo. But the fruit of niamma e koso ho nyina no, ene dia ye hu sesia no. Ana me bo a.
0: Yeah.
4: Ene na ye hu sesia no because Kwaku, say player baho, no nimbo no bo, but of you be out ton drinks, team moon ever.
0: Yes, you have a ton drinks.
4: And ya who catch say a ton drinks because your ton drinks, like I said, I'm my home real envelope here. And you be dropping the player.
0: Because your ton drinks
4: are home. Your ton drinks are
0: home. Business.
4: Yeah, your business. And the Ochina, say before from Soba.
0: Nani, ni papa ton
4: for instance.
0: The gacha was the entomb for that cow.
4: Eti, I like the lamin who will play a bee. Not planning in Bobo. Not bring on the back pram prama. Oh, I guess I have ton shipping materials in idea or hunting.
0: And you're freight forward.
4: And you're freight forward in Dino. This is our manager. Ba.
0: Yes, a cast about champ.
4: Why? Why? And your chin be say you 17 B tournament be here. Ba. Number for your case or Debbie. Your coach is saying you're credible. It's your copper. First, expatriate be no better. No, and no say back and was him.
0: Unzem man di anti sa
4: yeah
0: no ra kwa ba ya anti sa
4: debi
0: agent ron onya ko
4: ko head dey
0: ko eye bruni
4: no ko head dey onu no obe select based on merit based who deserve say u be wo ho uni ball no ball quality sa ye hwe no ye ni say wo ho no mo
0: god in integrity na to
4: and
0: o ye
4: na juma na o ye enai so be bia no ra ko du o so na organa ha
0: yeah
4: na o me fa no call friend say Zambia all coach was here. It's who your coach are. Then be a make say, who if you player now, who bought local league, Kwana. And no, Kwana say, who you okay, man, is so I was say, who I said, no, in the next 1, 2, 3 years, you know, make up baby for floor. And see, look, and I, audio yaw boy, about your cup net a ding.
0: My allegations, we'll get back to
4: what you say, a allegation, but some pay for common air no cry. Kwaku, credibility, ewe hi. Iti next time, no, akwenya biba, edibe mawana. Iti, misre, in all honesty, diya koso ni diye, ipampe nyufo chewu.
0: Yeah.
4: Omu mago mweni, enko pram pram ho. Na, management committee members, no, omu wehi.
0: Omu hopa, obidi weba, say, to the extent that they don't even want to give you a chance to play friendly games to see more better players than those there. The players now because maybe managers are behind.
4: Yes.
0: Woman, we know better now. Friendly match, Obeba, we know other better players. Omoye better than there. Maybe agents are behind. No.
4: Oma friendly match. Oma umbo because kwaku. Efan is said ya has arrest wohui anako toko. Young pocket power who not play a very major or a player in the only ball, but you don't expect such a view. And now, me look as a Mr. James Brown, a best player, and then, sir, and the abreu said, Jay, no, send the envelope account. Oh, ma, what you say? It's a me send penny for management committee members. It's in the year, Pam, who said, Mumunda, this team, Siano. It is any my way I cost you nano. It is 1 month
0: here. So be one more management committee member, but they be crap pram home.
4: Uncle!
0: Yeah, Jadi, I'm a coach in
4: any. Oh, it's true. The Alcane look at me, the management committee member, beer. And maybe now, oh, I think you 70 or say you, no, you 20. Now, Papa, we mingle. Kasi mingle, and now, oh, coachy. Ah, oh, the panel, management committee member, Efre, coach Kasi mingle, oh, Bonnie, the management committee member, say. Most of them no coaches no cry there any more. A binwo will be a meeting crowd moon could be almost just a pram pram or monk. But yeah, one moon ja and go and my coaches no qua. Send him away no a hard drain. What I say, a good pram pram horn and say a good woofy. Also, okay, also, you have total cleansing. Now, one of the best, man.
0: Okay.
4: Eti kwa ku mesrem penyo fo omo ma omo ni enko ho na se ye ebe to aso saa dia ebe de se ko tournament a ebe tumi nya go to result ya because it tells as a player sa in penyo fo di ko tournament no e bia omo deserve but because omo managers
0: bibi church
4: e bibi church ri ba ye nti no ya fa omo
0: managers no so nya abotre
4: eh
0: omo nya abotre
4: de kwa ku manager no as an individual se bi o ono so oboka o player no ho.
0: Da bezo pushi player.
4: O be pushi no. So no say kwanda ho a. Na say coach wo ma ho kwa say ndia say dem we die. Managers ndia you don't blame them. O the player bro. O the baby aka ho. O dia. So offer kwa no.
0: Na wa cheche won sa no.
4: Cheche won sa no. Yes. O no na kwa pam.
0: O the bet $10,000 abeto.
4: O no na kwa pam kwa ku waje.
0: Na say wan ka re beji di nako.
4: O say
0: wan ka beji
4: di. O kwa ku. Se me me ye coach na enye Ghana ha nko na me hwe se menya akwanya akọ bebia se na we me ye because se bi why the late major ya Larsen me kai ni kase bi o ka o si me din ehu hia me
0: ah boni din ho ba
4: yes e se sika it is sometimes se na we no I was say benyu for hwe because a hard dream. A hard dream. Your youth system, no gradually, no, a coffin. Now, Sandy, my winning anon, a can be. And your youth system, no, ain't to me calling him.
0: Okay. Neither call medicine, not black of all.
4: Say soon.
0: Now, can't you say me, ask me bullet, I be dinner.
4: Sir,
0: Anna.
6: All
0: the issues I can was Black Queens under 20 in a game, Numune, FIFA, stakeholder, yeah, proposal, Infantino Diabeto, and all matters.
6: The U20 neighbor of Phobia. And this voice not to be touching anything. And ever since I for the past 7 years, U20 is here more. You can work up that. Under Kate regime, you can work up that. U17, you can work up that. U17, U20, you can work up that. So when this kind of issue CP near Bonti, I think it's very bad. And the thousand man here, he said, in Pennsylvania, I think they are aware of this. Because in Benifona, there is some be a tag or more so in terms of player selection, normally too selective near
0: it.
6: And he, Omanga Sanas, Asumbona, and it will be alleged, say, Jacob Nett, former captain of Asufuk, Ayasano Mano or Pramon, in Benifona, could be a bombarded up. Second to the matter, Keto Crooks, the chairman of a juvenile committee.
4: Yes.
6: And he, and afford, he's really, he should be really, really concerned about it. He intimidation qualified with that. So if indeed, the FA president and the FA phone, you know, be all your football, but you're the key conform your football panel. So I'm here concerned by about, say, Omaya 2009, any the only African nation, the U20. U17, in Nigeria, if you want to be a Brazil, Ghana falls in the top five, whatever, I mean, to make the argument open. Let's say for 7 good years in your turn, I won't qualify either. Now, when you holistic approach, you share the reason why a parent team qualifier, then there must be a problem. That is why I don't limit it to the coach, because I don't think the U17, U20, Ghana team qualified is because your local coach is no good. I don't think so. It's not because any quality. Because teams know me free, the Burkinas, the Nigers, the Mali, Fona, the Omiyen. So I U17, Ombe, and a batch, and maybe a sign, and the airball U20, U17, which is 2026. In the next 5 years, Uber Ghana was stars, able big leagues, you know. Fall in the same age now.
4: Yeah.
6: So then I justify, say, one more quality chain and one more talent chain.
0: Okay.
6: You beyond me justify that because now share the Mali crow opportunity where to me peer players for France near the crown. But the Mali national team, then Ghana will play a ball like Papa Chioma. I'm using Mali because the U17 2025 down here, boy, they were runners up. 2015, 2017, they almost U17 back to back. That's why I said Mali over here. They are one of the best in terms of Cameroon and Burkina Faso comes nowhere near in terms of youth football in Mali in the last about 10 years. 2015, 2017, Mali U17 back to back. 2019, U20, or World Cup could be third. They are one of the best.
0: Okay.
6: Ebrahim Ghana will play a team. So if there's something going on, Yempenin for Adrian Koswa, then I think I saw Major Koso. Because if we youth football no ending as well, it means you don't have a future. How do you transition to there? When you look at the current Blasters team, the notable names here, because you Blasters, a coach, Bia Bobo Friend, over 95% didn't play in the Premier League.
4: Yeah.
0: And Crescent Energy.
6: So those are the key issues I start with Adrian Koso if you're a leader. Because if you're not getting players from Unya players in free Premier League in Munko Bowl national team, Unya players and qualify for the youth football, it means your football is dying. You don't have future. Because you're going to promote two players, mama. Then you have a Tombi. na league na clubs na anya sika mo na yaduanya gidi say we doing something better because a league na promote players they call in a setting say U24 na GBB na Blasters kura anya dey we gidi say this U17 this U20 there any about 5 years time there you gidi say in a setting be
0: Master Banzi mama yen lose sight of they said the this coach he dey bass finally yeah so no we coach
4: yeah
0: our team of few said talent woman say the national team coach you know e open up for a friendly match obetimenya certain players in the account
4: yeah
0: also we are ready craft for a be a friendly match for under 17 under 20 the national team coaches empesa friendly matches no? Because players now want a camp no one person will be able to know
4: that's true
0: and the meaning is that nipa na wo no a be a alleged abia obi amana bibinti sa player no protect no and it is also most from the ABA FA. Who coach Nankasano? What is your aim of taking that project? Say, Kobo Afcon, qualify, co work up, one Kasaudi, and we
6: young. Yeah, but Maestro, any panel statement, you look at it from two angles. Well, one, the national team, say, or no, so the team, Tim Asuma, see, or no, a club, no.
0: Yeah,
6: or no, so on the kind of friendly games of Pasobo.
0: Yeah,
6: or any program for preseason or the friendly match to be team. Mean to me, Fijanka, I seen for shooting be a good year, players, no, friend, he might play or he might not.
0: Mm-hmm.
6: So the U20 coach deciding not to play against your club doesn't necessarily mean that, or your dream team numbers or no, maybe your more plan games or matches, maybe the kind of teams, numbers of number, your team doesn't fall in. A being so, I do all kind of see and cray.
0: Okay.
6: So that is, to my dream, that might not entirely mean that coach in person will be in your place. But the influence comes from coaches, Nankasa. Club owners be on the work deals. If you are Adam Fu, if you are on the work deals, club owners be on person place with them. The football and the football person place with them. That's where the influence comes from. Because the team you are going to go for any match, you cry. Then the players will be good.
0: Nay,
6: I'm former. That's what we say. I'm about two or more players be
4: our
6: more interest. I'm former.
0: Yeah, no, correct.
6: That's what they make us do. It makes the work very difficult. But my problem is, your test running your concern. And he must be concerned. One of the reasons, people who have grounds to say that Kurt 8 years either were underperforming. Let me use people who say were underperforming is because for 7 good years, I bought U17, U20, about 2 years.
4: Yeah.
6: So it means that we come here, come back 4 times. Won't qualify for World Cup back. Well, very, very questionable. It doesn't give anybody hope that let's give you an extension. So about between under 17 and under 20, now you say about 8 major AFCONs. AFCON, if my semi Kaipa, U17 AFCON, I think I qualify one. Any U20 though. If you make a power, because your baby will fear crack Cape Coast, what for anything you can't qualify? Like, and your like cases, and you're familiar. And all these speculations, except fuel in Penifone, especially the FA, the ESCO members, now more and more the energy to probe well and find out why we are not qualifying. Because I don't think, what happened, because they concern more power. But when you keep on doing a DABA and then more the same results, and now hope you have more different results, it's up to you. I think 10 years, 8, 5, 10 years in every effort, be how you be. If you don't come on top, change your star.
0: And apart from 209, a star started national under 20 side. If you say, okay, after that tournament, you'll be certain the day you will qualify, walk straight to the Black Star squad. Daniel Addo, Ransford, no, any other. This time around, the last, like I say, the last 8 years or 7 years, Minkai, any national under 20 player, or your household named that?
6: I think Jerry BB,
0: Jerry Free. Say Jerry Free, you know, Free Second Division, the boy. But I'm saying that, she said under 20. Yeah, who's your boy under 20 every? Oh, a certain Master Bansi be a Dan who had you under 20 Muti. Yen keep it name, no, maybe I am a progress to the senior national. And Massa.
6: Yeah, I think it comes back to the point.
0: And Massa.
6: Until I make I say, and yeah, because you need talent. See, any talent, yeah. Look at the. I don't know what cup here, Kui. The African teams here, Ghana count team, I know, Kram Kalapa.
4: Yeah.
6: And we have young guys, I think under 20, under 74, another player, so on, Mifiso Yin, who are crying. Yen Timin Kwaf, Kondian Timin Kani, Aziz.
0: The dream the young boy, yeah.
6: He's another good player.
0: And
6: now it's because of the selection. A selection, no? Among four preference was searching, selecting the right players. Because some of you are almost 17 years now, you're being boy. Oh man, I can't right dreams. No more about Denmark. No, within 2-3 years, no, I can't produce. No, about the national team. No, I don't know, BB boys who play. Bambo is a very good player. No, but we know, but Bambo is Mumuni and only under 23 players. Yeah. I'm sure that Hayani won't be. What they make? Some of the players, Hayani won't. But
0: Renji, I won't be him.
6: But when you look at France for near then now, Odebo Mbappe in could have been no picture with Ebia Thierry Henry. Obehwe Ebia no picture with Babacol no nebo na. Oma o mu PSG no. So who say France national team emu pa o must play the 11 and English all the big big national teams now. Emu be 4 or 5 o ma bo o mu ho under 17 and 20 no be PO. So at that time the potential na yehu ni na 25 years na. E the same player no. So potential na kakra ho abra no 17 years. But any hano and capture no. So was 17 potential and capture no. Partey didn't play for under 17.
0: Okay, so in the 2019 AFCON 2021 we won it but the World Cup was cancelled due to COVID-19.
6: And you kudus near
0: Yamuna. Bani, Fatao, Danlad were best players from that side. But apart from that, no under 20 team in Yaparidia. Am I household
6: and
0: name?
6: And no normalization,
7: that was 2019.
6: No normalization.
0: COVID-19.
6: 2019.
0: So that time, Kurt or normalization? Oh, Kurt said 2019. Kurt by 2019.
6: But the tournament itself. Okay, I think about the early stages of Kurt. 2019. Between that period, Mekai, a year more. Okay, a year.
7: Dominic.
6: Yeah.
0: Dominic, a year.
6: A year and Kudus.
7: But what, even Desmond under 20 no crap. There were some players beer omuy you mu di pa in that tournament.
0: Desmond under 20 no and no Black Stars be World Cup here ball friendly against Mexico. Desmond under 20 no boys be there no share number 18 the ball 6 no Emmanuel Ejie. So no the ball all the games by Desmond. Oh hold on.
6: Desmond is a credit team.
0: Blasters.
6: Okay.
0: Oh Blasters.
6: But I think but I said the U23 man no.
0: Debbie. On a free U20, no? Any man assistant coach of the national
6: team. So U23, one of your coaches here? Because I'm going to be here. I'm going to be
7: here.
0: I'm going to
6: be here. That's my team here, okay? In the next year, I'm going to progress to U23. So if there's a transition, I don't know that's one take you on for move from.
0: Debbie, transition, man. They say the current squad of the Black Stars, I was here, you be brave for him. Near this side team, no be room. Because, not forget, say, your team no kwada na enim no so e affecting say you were about 4 or 5 under 20 superstars e ka team we wan you can build a team around them e say wo nyina inaki say sebi baby at time aso yi e pia na manako come out team nyina mo bra so aye pia omo what you say
6: Inaki has really underperforming Blasters this
0: and a lot of
6: but
0: them,
6: again or somewhere 33 years near the so if you are planning for World Cup 2030, there's no plan for Nike. There's no plan for Jordan.
0: And this our team there in Mexico boy, no. We just our boys in the womb, Asimeru no name, Emmanuel J no name. Our boys in the womb,
6: Bonsubanum.
0: I see a team lift you, I need to make share the base of the senior national team.
6: Imagine the youth are in there. There are a lot going on because I remember my grandmother and the cousin was in Ukra. Black Port in Baghdad, you came out. Ubiba Zoom is a big credit and issue. Even the idea here, the squad crab by informal club of Crown Count, it creates a lot of suspicion. Ubiba Chiro, the danger. It means that because people have issues, say, players, you select one from a particular clubs. I've heard you, one from all the bar, one for player, be a touching count. What denying club, no crowd, the assets, I will move 3 mileage. You know?
7: But that is true.
6: Over my
7: players buy
6: and five
7: more.
6: Over my recently
7: since I pick you, I
0: know the
7: never.
0: I know the never.
6: Yes, the last call up will be an answer. Me, yeah, main character, coach, pele post tree or share a page of Sheikh Tofik. I can say, I didn't go for Cassa and on a squad. That's one who is necessary. So Sheikh should talk to the
7: FIT.
6: I think it's U20 and the 2 week, 3 week.
7: And that's what you're going to do, team here.
0: I know the end. Good morning, senior. As you said, we sometimes lose sight of the discussion. The easy target has always been the FA. How about the coach who took the job? Does the coaches take the job from the FA to destroy their CVs? ? The coaches are simply doing business, and that is where they earn some money as well. Correction, 2021, Danlad and Co squad, and Kett was the GFA president, and Karim Zito was the coach.
7: That was 2021.
6: Yeah.
0: Yeah. Yeah. Yeah. Yeah. Yeah. Yeah. Yeah. Yeah. Yeah. Yeah. Yeah. Yeah. Yeah. Yeah. Yeah. Yeah. Yeah. Yeah. Yeah. Yeah. Yeah. Yeah. Yeah. Yeah. Yeah. Yeah. Yeah. Yeah. Yeah. Yeah. Yeah. Yeah. Yeah. Yeah. Yeah. Yeah. Yeah. Yeah. Yeah. Yeah. Yeah. Yeah. Yeah. Yeah. Yeah. Yeah. Yeah. Yeah. Yeah. Yeah. Yeah. Yeah. Yeah. Yeah. Yeah. Yeah. Yeah. Yeah. Yeah. Yeah. Yeah. Yeah. Yeah. Yeah. Yeah. Yeah. Yeah. Yeah. Yeah. Yeah. Yeah. Yeah. Yeah. who as a Kona, they said this morning, but under 20. Maybe the same thing. Coach Ramon. But
7: Oba, so you know,
0: that was the first time. And yes. This one, free man on
7: very good.
0: What Tina say, I a high speed coaching in Wabruchis, Wabagana, so be pay a Jumayo, by a man under 20. Against all the odds. I don't know any players.
7: What be we need?
0: Or Frey, Kamadin, Nyabaku Free, Europe. No, Frey, no, Frey. What did Baji come from?
6: That's not what to me qualified to, or the Africa and qualified to World Cup. That was the Africa. That was the Africa we lost to Egypt.
7: Egypt, yeah.
6: That's one won All African Games Championship. Yeah. That is not a major tournament. That is a mini tournament in African football. Because timing of it is different. That time, most of the players.
7: And only one for the NKCA.
6: I'll give it.
0: No,
6: I don't know, but Wafu is more of a
0: qualifying tournament. Yeah, won't even downplay.
7: Won't downplay.
6: Yeah, qualifying tournament.
7: Oh,
6: no, any qualifying tournament. Yeah,
0: it was African Games.
6: African Games. Yeah, but the football is at the Olympic Games. The football aspect. Yeah, the. If it's that they are semi new again. In 7 years, you appointed U17 coaches more than I think it's 8 or 9.
0: Now,
6: The decision making is one of the key factors of whoever a good leader
0: is.
6: So who decide? So what Tinyaka say? Say a noamu and a chairman of phone yade. I bet no no noa. Ni nda kunu we no noa. But for you to pick the noamu, I bet you are noana am my again. And you're one of the best. One of the best attributes of who a leader is. So when you keep getting it wrong, who are pointing up? We can't say the common denominator in every equation. I don't know the main reason why we fail. The common denominator is the one who have appointed 7-8 coaches in the space of 7 years. He is the problem, not the coaches. He's the main problem. Let me put it in this way.
0: Okay.
6: Because so solve the equation. On and deeper more.
0: So yeah, Omawo Juma yeah no yeah yeah no.
6: On an appoint or appointing the 8 or 9, you know, fail Oma failing means also failing in terms of
0: appointment. Okay.
6: So what solve here? Coach is not mobile. Obi Abawa no call, but Omobem 8 times. The person who appointed them, who said that they are capable of doing it. It is not matter of my being a leader is not matter of my quick. You give you're supposed to get it right with no excuses.
0: Mati, Mami Nasi, Master Bansin, and so Eddie no, Patrick. Bafo Emmanuel Essiem, Patrick Mensah, Matthew Enim Kujo, Frank Boateng, and Emmanuel Ajimendria. This or these are the Karim Zito team. Okay, Karim Zito team, no. And Malcolm Eddie Way Eddie Ebay. Hey, Osagefo, that is saying Osagefo Ewo Ewo cried Asaman Kesi, right? Osagefo Honey Asaman Kesi home. Omo a very huge facility be horror, Charlie. Fantastic edifice, pa and ye easy. Yeah, for saying Pep Sports, Pep Sports, Charlie, Oko facility no one. Jai. And Yasim Kwa, we've been here. Who appoint the coaches? What are some of the rules and regulations put in place by the GFA to make sure call-ups are based on merit but not the coaches' interest? Who is to make sure proper preparation are put in place for those national teams? Until the government comes in, we are not going anywhere. Ishak, Diawodi, Eba, Apriku Chakapama, Semancho, we need to do things right because the low-performing nations are catching up. And also, Eddie Way, Eddie Bay. Okay, Pep Sports. Okay, Osagefo, Eddie, Eba, Ohonuma, and Osia Yefio. Messages, you know, so Ebi, Eba, Papa Mancho, being honestly, you are doing a great job. Try and read YouTube messages. Why? Thank you. God richly bless you in the name of Jesus. And Thomas Duchi Edebaye. Or say, Maestro, please let me take this opportunity, your platform, to send condolence to the family of Baby Jet Asamojan and the family. Should be strong in the Lord, Asamojan. Onyame Betrewai. And Edebaye, Maestro, please, when is the Ghana Premier League going to start? Yadikan Abosoda, the 4th of a year, September. And Eba, so Victor Addo. Say a happy 65th birthday to Mrs. Joyce Addo of Royal House Chapel. May the good Lord continue to bless and keep you from the entire Addo family, especially your Chocho Mucho, Mr. Addo, and also Eddie Way. Eddie Ebaye. Now, Ofros Ruhanama. Okay, hiya, you had the ending in every. Good morning, my show. This is until come. We say Juma Juma, okay, no, so you're here for her. We say, Kwaku, my show. And Samanimu, until, pa. And, also, Eddie, since you came back from Donald Trump, Chrome, dear. And some running qua. And okay, we see, hey, Eric. Minchu faking kwa 10,000 and on also at the eba Erico. If this money come there, F4 ye best sound quite brutal and on also anyway at the eba honor. Need a medassi. I am the greatest Nathaniel.

nyane na otiapo ba bia ni hwe beyo ya ani tshe ne so so beto form kwade a latest form rubber product omodie no ene ye papa Awake mineral water, Awake purified mineral water, refreshing. Now, emunsio no anasa anunsio ne edepa. It keeps you refreshed. Na emauye hydrated, purified, refreshing, and purpose driven. What do you say? Now, what do you say? Awake if one year one for life. We a campaign that was seeing an idea who jimpa. And I'm saying supporting people living with various cardiovascular diseases. What do you say? And to bottle back could be able to be a dedicated amount, you know, you donate to the National Cardiothoracic Center. What call it? What do you say? And to one numsu and yapom dino. Now, boy, me as a kumaya dear, I may be at me a quay. So drink Awake purified drinking water, probably produced by Casapreco PLC. Awake purified drinking water, one for life. What do you say? In so munsu, I don't know. And now, if you stand big for so kind, huh? Well, see, we have just $500 a pair. If it's me, I'll go out. We have money wallet anymore. We have a MasterCard. Now, from the August of 14th, you know, and you have to win two tickets. Now, I'll go here. Any phase. If you have the UEFA Champions League 2026-2027 season, you know. I'm so dear. I'm dear, Papa. To God be the glory. That's the end of our story. You have to see ya. Now, you have to see what you can do. We are the greatest, Nathaniel. Prophet Nanaya Osafo, 80 Cuba. Good morning.

0: 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And Tedro.
1: And say, just who drew why I said you was sad one. Bra, but you can go ointment. Now, Cosoche, say so my enemy at your mitre team. The Yan is over here too in some keke. Now, the Astral, when I'm, and why no?
2: Honey, she say Congo ointment, the enemy at here, yet you're good to you, Muse, come on. 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Egina so, every titty in the Yania, a ham one, a chick, a cabo Muse, and you won't free a crow, pompo. 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
0: Anity, Tiago Chenkomo, Aqua Manqua, Acuntejo, Eddie Bro was Sempa, 94.7 FM. So,
2: it drew me in that I say, Yanom Waman on it. You almost see a cacra, you almost will hunu, yes, yatia, yenetrasia, yakabum.
3: Memory debia, a bonusia, a pemusia, a question of what you change your home, our approach, said the Acu, any diabe drufi, the yehu, near her, the ye, near the abba, the yeno, and you can say, ye,
2: say, abrochin kuma na dim tintim pa
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0: 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I dare to say Japan, when you're not on pure water, but the main start to me, see you do. 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Still, now you're better for loan.
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0: Hey, Reverend, I would have gone for low, Pash.
2: Bless you, bless you, bless you. I hope you are fine. Last week, Monday or Tuesday, during the Yasitram program, no. Prophet mention of this quotation, Ezekiel 21:27 over 10. So he was asking us to repeat after him over 10, and I said it's nti adechi me ba fie na me frere me nuanu na conference call. So we had the conference call and I raised more prayers and we prayed. And na bibi ba ma dwum say na over 10 na. So make your last prayer na make I say na my sister is pregnant. So the last prayer and I was like say omo akoye altar bi wo baby a my sister be kwakọ wo na ye over 10 sa altar no and I ye di na chiwa di a ye Jesus Christ ade shimoja no e ka sa altar no. 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
3: 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And I'm sorry. I'm sorry, and I'm say, what to mono?
4: Hey!
3: Who
4: am I?
3: On Namiso say, ya, see me say, eh, ba. Tewa, na me de touch, and you phone it to one of me so nitty.
4: Hey!
3: Hey! Also,
4: also,
3: also.
4: Best say.
3: Oh, Nim, also, or best watch and wake up.
4: My
3: black.
4: Besa na no no.
3: Na no no so son kakra.
5: 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So person change my quick.
3: Kakra.
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3: Oso. 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
5: No, we.
3: Even if you dear crutch, you were one over cornubons and once in a bon over cassi, we will yin a pet or becausia. 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So my or did it see your shame? No, my and back could be near dear, no, your my and son, your new goose. And after they start a journey nearby.
4: You bet you bet to start a journey so.
3: No, so who pa and your shit. And I'm more tan and cousin to eat me requests a warren. Yeah. Utimi request is
4: difference near day.
3: Difference.
4: Then the bema wanka songs away dear maybe man person me warreno.
3: Yeah. Say ye to me, eh be obekase, me passe. Asamu ka asampa FM Hamena me can be a yetie. Mina ni a me can be no no.
4: There's obi for to me when a juma.
3: Yes.
4: Shortcut. On ye juma a man rising through the ranks.
3: Debi. And you know, obekat was okay. Wareme. Sad ye we. Na me yamo enti kwambe mamu atanso ye ne ne nda ah we de ne ne kwada
4: physical
3: unti me ne ne nda
4: no be da o
3: ye do kura no onu pese no enye onu na ne ne be da one ne ma ene be da ana mamu atama no so nye onu na wawo wo ye wo enipa bi wo ho a
6: Sanya Nandra, na me chichi, Mr. Mimfana, sir.

Once our Lord Jesus liveth forever, most definitely there shall be an upliftment. 10 minutes after 10, Asempa 94.7 FM. Restoration will be your portion, no doubt about that. Promotion will be part of you. The blessings of God will be received by you. Receive the grace and the favor of our Lord Jesus Christ. Whatever you will start doing today, it is as a result of you having a dream. You dreamt about it, and truly, it is coming to pass. We are sedia ya pa ne se udi obi de oka na okwa kwaje wa sha obose bejiska no na obedru ho na osa tiatia ho na osa mu ne kire ho na osa didi watem adia ba konso a ya pa ne se wa sori ahoma che ne wadware wa siesie ho asra o semana kama adware o semana no abo powder, o little perfume pa kakra go ho. 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an advisor, automatically you become a mentor. You become a counselor. Wana etimi tu fuye pa emotions enka hono. It is as a result of the pains they've been through, their life stories. Ematapa. Whenever you want to possess your possession, no matter the spiritual height from which you have fallen, there is something that you must know. My God. God is
very much interested in restoring you. My God has what it takes to restore your marriage. He has what it takes to restore your family. He has what it takes to restore your finance. Yes, I know him. He did it for me, and he will surely do it for you.

can cry unto him. You can cry unto Jehovah for mercy. He will show you mercy. He will surely show you mercy. Nehuma bro, endureth forever. The mercy endureth forever. I know. When you read Job chapter number 10. Sorry, Job chapter number 42. Verse number 10. The other day the Bible said, and the Lord turned the captivity of Job when he prayed for his friends. Also, the Lord gave Job twice as much as he had before. So when you are in distress, when you are in pain, when you are in agony, when you are going through life challenges, pray for those who rejected you. Pray for those who came against you. Pray for those who malign against you. The people that cause you pain, pray for them. This is what Job did. He prayed for his friends. And now for me to train. The Bible said, Awurade Nyankopɔn tie Job mpaebɔ no. 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

your peace. He can even steal your marriage. It's not because he's interested in your wife or interested in your husband, but he wants to steal your peace. He wants to steal your joy. That is the modus operandi of the enemy. I tell you. But trust only the Lord. Trust Jehovah Nisi. Trust I am that I am. Trust the Ancient of Days. Trust the one who was and lives forever. Trust Master Jesus. Onyanjie urade nyangupon di nti na wama problem na yekese achenye Yesu Kristo no obitime dwene na yare ho saa sif se urade nyangupon tumenye woni ba bi obi yare de ni kodruye a urade nyangupon nam na humo broso ne na dom so na yare saso eje no woni di obi situation kodruye obi kura bodam e wo wi no mu obi bodam e wo kokain no mu. 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I'm telling you. 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I tell you. 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

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Listen. 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One power, okay, Bonnie, and him, do one answer for Quire. Musica, next show, but 20 to what you are sorry.

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Eh better. Because the strength how did you drive a Nisikano? You will account for it one day. So for TMI or TMI, and the NSH, sorry, Nase, you are deceiving God's people. Akwajia drone, now the NSH, sorry, Nase, now the Yesu, the Akataso. You are going to account for it. And if I be brave, Nim, I will meet you, Munemu. I will have one Munemu. I take two Munemu. I will cross on Boba, Boba. 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spirit of God The aim of Satan is to dent on the image of God, is to destroy the image of God through man. But it's not going to work. He will use any method, he will use any means.

The Bible said when the hedge is broken, the serpent will definitely bite. Ecclesiastes chapter number 19. Ecclesiastes chapter number 10 verse 8. You know, many through carelessness break the protective hedge God has placed around our lives. They allow the enemy to stay in their heart. They allow the enemy to stay within their corridors. They allow the enemy to stay within their boundaries. Just to have a feel of whatever they are doing. For their kaka utime bra uto asasia. 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The other tier no near Thanksgiving. What do you buy in a tier no? Before we even who knows what's it done in crown. No, I area girls in yina. 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We are no a poor no circle. Now they are best you didn't change. A minute be a Ababa will be chilling sending Kununi. Abraham call mum potemu a make quiet dear. 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Jimmy Kununi o Chiano. Shall branch any dean say, hey, mammy, what problem? 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Utimiji obi dear after evening devotion. 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I'm telling you. Ohia ma nipa bebre jimi. 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Nafa 2000 bra.
Money to free 3 million, you may not balance my way. 2 million, 2,000 man we are. Also before I be this cano. I draw the 5,000 Ghana cedis about. Tifri scan him. Tifri scan him. Tifri scan him. But what's what you mean?

Mwanina ho. Mwanina ho. And upon some bizarre says, yes, of where ye collection free mu pa. Nipa do say the bedia busu di sofu. Ye offering a free mwa, nipa do say. Ye tight free mwa, nipa do say ne bet to me. Edi sofu. Majority a cash. Into one tia. 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But my thing is all about joining me Facebook and I no pay. Now I share live stream, you know, you be bumpire. You be bumpire for restoration, huh? Tete no nanka, uko a sorry pa. But then what she has Our God should restore you. Nanka, on our instrument, I was sorry. That's why my musia for him no was summoning in our Catawani. That the drums the crazy one more now bow your funoso. There will be a restoration. Nanka on our lady Quano. And now Tinam Yum Crana Buafu. Our God should arise and restore us. Share video name. Invite others to join us. And Ramene Dr. Cosby Echo Baby. Na me kwa kwa yadi enti mimi na me drive eno mo security for ne my baby a me paki the doctor ye na dwin sen obe di kan na ade na me kwa we di kan kwa ya mami oduru hono mo ana openyi no e ma no krata 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say as Alfred Dr. Cosby say Omra and also a person placing one call do you know why because he saw me you know also a person placing one call no friend ahead also the software say adia almost say yanka say yanko yanafi omwanga say yamai edimpa echa huni I said about Dr. Cosby because hey, it's only D and S and we say the idea that shows it's a walk with you. And no one so hard. It's like called the next office. The same thing happened there. Protocol Namusa. Within some short minutes, no my idea na my area. They will be a man shut down time PP mean pitching. And I'm not missing any of my hard work, baby.

0: Job lost everything. But in the end, everything was restored to him, not only once, but in multiple times. Joel chapter number 2, verse 25 and 26. The Bible said, "And I will restore to you the years that the locust had eaten, the cankerworm and the caterpillars." The idea be on my saying it be a radin yanko ponso restore or be restore. King Kawadia Samami.
1: Joel chapter 2, verse 25
0: and 26.
1: You are saying I'm finished in tutu me.
0: Or say, and fear beara in tutu me. And I say, womb fear beer or bonifona seno.
1: Twaso in funtie.
0: Twaso
1: in mebe. 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Was a mention and name.
0: Or so best shower name.
1: Verse 26.
0: Tree, nature say. So be shower name one said the every honor. I will me wanna would you know.
2: Yes.
0: A human say you know.
2: Yes.
0: Promotion now was you know.
2: Yes.
0: Abrabapana was you know. Our repana was you know.
2: Yes.
0: Ah, everyone said.
2: Yes.
0: A radin and couple so best shower name.
1: Amen.
0: After 26.
1: What's in a muddy the amen?
0: Yeah. After say radin and couple and shower name, no. What best said the dear me?
1: Na ma come for radin and couple ding.
0: Oh yes, I did when you know the amount for a reason, sir. We be come for Radin and Coupon, sir, or your restorer.
1: Yes.
0: Say, praise God.
1: Hallelujah.
0: Twaso.
1: Se only mo edinu awanwasem.
0: My God. You should be before Isaiah chapter 41, verse 18 to 20.
1: Isaiah chapter 41, verse number 18 to 20.
0: Ose day.
1: Ose na metue impampam predeso insuwensuwa. Any more issue anywhere. Now, may the assassin may yet at the now, may the assassin person may as you three.
0: Now, you said, dear any hono, a radiba ho.
1: Yes.
0: A beer or bush, you are worried. Any pen to me in Costco, a radinian coupon so by yet the amount.
2: Amen.
0: Now, you'll be the first person I'll be graduating from your Wabushium.
1: Yes.
2: Amen.
0: Praise God.
1: Hallelujah.
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0: I'm a dear any hono ayeho.
1: Yes.
0: Praise God.
1: Hallelujah.
0: Obi best seti example and anopay.
1: Amen.
0: Obe seti example and anopay.
1: Amen.
0: Obi be raise bar no anopay.
1: Amen.
0: Obi be raise standard no anopay.
1: Amen.
0: We yes should be.
1: Amen.
0: Amen pa.
1: Amen.
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0: 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Ube hunu se, adie we die, eye urade nyanku ponsa.
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0: hallelujah
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1: oh yes
0: don't mean redesign wa brabo
1: yes
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1: yes
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1: amen
0: kidneys are say urade be restore
1: amen.

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1: Yes, Lord.
0: Unya udru baby na unya bow deep and no be buff.
2: Oh, yes.
1: Yeah.
0: Ye nyina ye kopa dio.
1: Yeah.
0: Obi abodi dia na ye ma no.
2: Yes.
0: Ba unko bow dia. Na nipa no so ye ade ma udi wo pa na ne buff. No wa reject
3: Jesus.
0: Ya bow dia say em fa dia em fra bro chiremre ho. Ya bow dia say em ra me ware ho.
2: Yes.
0: Ba wo bedru ho ye bow dia say unie na onipa ne buff.
2: Mm.
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0: 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That in the name of Jesus,
1: in the name of Jesus,
0: fire of God,
1: fire of God,
0: consume
1: consume
0: the evil clock,
1: the evil

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1: Yes, sir.
0: And you're talking.
1: And you're

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0: That is fighting against my progress.
1: That is fighting against my progress.
0: I reject you.
1: I reject you.
0: I reject you.
1: I reject you.
0: I reject.
1: I reject
0: that spirit.
1: That spirit
0: of impossibility.
1: Impossibilities.
2: Ebo wa kwemu ahun. Yade akra na abo wa osimi nyeye.
1: Papa.
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1: Yes.
2: Baby abrabo na duru die baby abo duru die enyeye. The spirit of impossibility. E kasa go nkrofo adwim.
1: Yes.
2: E kasa go nkrofo adwim.
1: Yes.
2: Na e mani pa ntimi nkwo wonanim. 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
0: against myself.
1: Against myself.
2: What be say? Be my papa be by. 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

0: should make our case a miracle.
1: Powerful.
0: It should make our case a miracle.
2: Yes.
0: Make my case a miracle.
2: A miracle.
0: A miracle.
2: Yes, Lord.
0: Shock my

0: Oba Facebook are searching for Nana Yausafo. Who searching for Nana Yausafo? Obey me, I join a live stream, you know. And I'll search for Asempa 94.7 FM on Facebook. Me, I join a live stream. Oba so I know what share. Who shall say,
1: oh Lord,
0: make my case
2: a miracle.
1: Amazing.
0: Who share video and I know what throw I was so. Oh Lord, make my case
1: a miracle.
0: Oh, what a theme.
2: Yes, Lord.
0: Oh Lord.

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Oh Lord, make my case a miracle. 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Oh Lord, make my case a miracle. 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
1: Yes.
0: War biara obon by an eye hindrance.
1: Yes.
0: War biara el possessive.
2: War biara possessive.
0: War biara astoriatia.
2: War biara astoriatia.
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0: Send your Jericho war ni jirigu.
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0: Say your biara no.
2: Say
0: your biara.
2: Say your biara.
0: Ohia war.
2: Ohia war.
0: I want your war.
2: I want your war.
0: Eka war.
2: Eka war.
0: Yariye war.
2: Yariye war.
0: Enim guasiye war.
2: Guasiye war.
0: Sujedie war.
2: Sujedie war.
0: Enim war boni biara.
2: War boni biara.
0: En jirigu.
2: En jirigu.
0: Oh yes, Sudimo.
2: Oh yes, Sudimo.
0: Sa war no.
2: Sa war.
0: Oh yes, Sudimo. En jirigu.
2: En jirigu.
0: En jirigu. Jesus Christ of your Facebook one and I have suffer page nisso and as a perfect page nisso this year. The ambassador we answer all type 21 who type amen 21.
1: Yes Lord.
0: Ebra ye bomb ya soja no. Who dey type amen sa 21.
1: Who
0: type back one was sending. Bra Facebook says ya who type ya no was sending. Who type ya no was sending. Empa bona ye bo wa ha no. Enya

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1: Powerful.
0: Yes, listen. So that I can see your face, Lord. So that I can see your face,
1: Lord.
0: Uzziah, be our sorry woman.
1: Yes, Lord.

0: Jesus Christ of Nazareth. 11, verse 4 and 5. Revelation 11. Revelation 11, verse 4 and 5. Verse 4 and 5.
1: Revelation chapter 11.
0: Yes, verse 4 and 5.
1: Verse number 4 and 5.
0: I said,
1: Wasi yenum and in good yam yenu.
2: When in good yam yenu,
1: and yakan yam yenu,
2: just as you are.
1: Was that so be person? How
2: I hire author can see a jelly the one watch you a piano, so we be how so no miracle now. Or Jabin Shino,
3: amen.
2: Or Jabin Shino,
3: amen.
2: Or Jabin Shino,
3: amen.
2: Or Jabin Shino,
3: amen.
2: Or Jabin Shino,
3: amen.
2: Or Jabin Shino,
3: amen.
2: I was about 21 amen. Gazimu, I go.
1: Was in that old jump free one and amen on a town.
2: Jump free one, middle my town for.
1: Obi pese wo ha wona
2: obi pese wo ha o ma
1: e pese wo ku ni sara
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1: e ari yesu
2: obi piara
3: obi piara
2: pese
3: e pese
2: na pe
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0: be like a man. Oh, we are similar. Yet, I am not. Everybody, I want Paya, maybe Piana, Tia, or Sampa, the body has way, already has way, Mauta, Psalm 144, verse 6.
1: Psalm 144, verse 6. Verse the number 6. And if you mean to everybody, ask someone. What say? Psalm 144, verse 6. What say? Pa eninam.
0: What say? Pa eninam.
1: Pan someone.
0: Pan someone.
1: Not to two men.
0: Not to two men.
1: Not say one.
0: Not say one. Because what is Jesus? Everybody, Obi Piara. Obi Piara. So we mean like a man. I know Jack. I know Jack. Paul. I know Jack. Paul. I know Jack. Paul. I know Jack. Paul. I know Jack. Paul. I know Jack. Paul. I know Jack. Paul. I know Jack. Paul. I know Jack. Paul. I know Jack. Paul. I know Jack. Paul. I know Jack. Paul. I know Jack. Paul. I know Jack. Paul. I know Jack. Paul. I know Jack. Paul. I know Jack. Paul. I know Jack. Paul. I know Jack. Paul. I know Jack. Paul. I know Jack. Paul. I know Jack. Paul. I know Jack. Paul. I know Jack. Paul. I know Jack. Paul. I know Jack. Paul. I know Jack. Paul. I know Jack. Paul. I know Jack. Paul. I know Jack. Paul. I know Jack. Paul. I know Jack. Paul. I know Jack. Paul. I know Jack. Paul. I know Jack. Paul. I know Jack. Paul. I know Jack. Paul. I know Jack. Paul.

Yes, I want. Let us go.

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2: 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Verse number 36. What's in a was someone a honey?
1: What's someone a honey?
2: A Danny won't feed you.
1: Danny won't feed
2: you. What do you want, baby? Any one, mama?
1: What do you want, baby?
2: What do you want, baby?
1: Yes, Lord.
2: Now, what can we do any for Eguia?
1: What can we do any for Guia?
2: What, baby? Any one, mama, Emoja?
1: Ah.
2: What do you want for the Emma Kenna honey? Emma Moja Egu assassin Emfin.
1: Ah. Because what is
2: it? Every day,
1: and I'll pay.
2: And I'll pay.
1: Otter, Marie, Otter, Otter, Otter, Otter, Otter, Otter, Otter, Otter, Otter, Otter, Otter, Otter, Otter, Otter, Otter, Otter, Otter, Otter, Otter, Otter, Otter, Otter, Otter, Otter, Otter, Otter, 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
1: 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The third category eye pan industry and moba, that is special awards and we celebrating sports science and sustainability. 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Thanks to you, computer clinic, accurate scanning, effective treatment, and alcohol. Onsa ebetumi aka. 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
0: to dry. 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You be right August, a new beginning. 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Amen.
1: Amen. 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
5: Was it a samandro any if no bonin?
3: Was it a samandro any if no boni?
5: Asasa in so emeno.
3: 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So, dead bodies in any dian, you know, di, or me, not just the piano, the accommodant or co.
5: As any oja and cassa a dorsum.
3: Any oja on cassa, tesia de, a funa dorsum, do, intimidi funubium.
4: Yes.
3: Aha, no, no, or nims adian, de biana trana or tre, and isium, nagiana or genipegum. Every day biana, nini pay fears as well. So, ye can't hold rare records at your imbecile. Now, I dear you, who say, and yet, or more, yarquana. And then they were ne. And to say no, Cassa, yen po se, person mu any bow was no one said only acquired a son of it to me. Best all fun yansa, but Bible frost away in yansa for
4: Cassam.
3: And to Radia Semina Cassatro and Yemi Massam, the bee. Baby, we are said Duno, over bay, and say a rapture. And to Momonina and Emra Honson, Nesoko and Ugusua, Ube Cassim in Nimuanka. Ozona, I too late. Yet there are the Asimusubium, Isaiah chapter 14, verse 9.
4: Isaiah
3: 14 verse 9. Because your friend be a share. Mark be the one who won't mean Saho. And found no position. And found in your war. And found no Odebro. And found said the nipple who are who are. Says line of Toa. unti min san ho ehoy ye ntua bribe nkase munyi line no ntwen ko nanim kakra se se ne obi no obi twa asase ho a obi nkase me boundary ni be boundary ni eno sa boundary no eye honhom ade a unti min twen ko ne chi unti min twen ma nanim
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4: was asaman do e wase ye no
3: o se asaman do e wase ye no
4: kan ho be sia oba
3: e be kan ho ba be sia oba wo ba no
4: ehanya insama forma wo
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4: Was your man and issue was
3: a man and issue no what's in him? Ewa a samando.
4: No, and any
3: dear yes.
4: No webram with
3: no who after the webram with Chichi.
4: Ah, Lazarus, a trin cuckoo.
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4: What Tim say?
3: A for Tim say,
4: Jabram,
3: a Jabram, who me mob.
4: My last of unfamiliar.
3: My last of unfamiliar sets young cobuns.
4: No family to me touch.
3: No family to me touch. Share, Mammy, car seminal. Baby, a dunner wrong. 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
2: 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Now, Senna, daddy, I didn't share, see, can I not be brief? You say, Haxa no, say, a kuyam crone kuana. 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
1: Tell money in our tree.
2: A baby money in every.
1: When you say to me, Grandma, you're from the shape.
2: Oh, yes.
1: Was a bisha, nebisha, nebisha, precussing.
2: Oh, no, Haxana, it's yes, you need pediano, a money pedian, ye fee, a ye come as and say, a crubia, your stomach ulcer, and be woo, nipedianum. H. pylori, a boy beyond all day, a stomach ulcer, and by an obi woo. Now, I fear I'm only pedian, and you be a bit tomono. At me, yes, yes, you are my way, then, why you fair fair. And William, you know, you may say, bonuses are haxa eddy mount eddy account nipper the animal near draw war nominal where your bonuses set pains out to stomach awesome a big giant on me patron in an a bonuses are haxa eddy mount now be an me by I've been sending your worst stomach ulcer or send the pain I can't know who own your onion who I'll go out to why what mean pedenum won't mean trinum or be cassa grown to mean cassa day or be nantim point me for the 1980 a former than his son say yeah well bet you only nipper the animal no ordinary on media dances, so young no haxa me send capsules pay. Saya onin within 3 minutes, a dorsum, a beggar, amayarisana shasie, naya de aban tem. Abusia, then is to mark also a crew. Ya ka osa, osa, a biako hospital, ati osa, a crew na bo nipedianum. Nebebiana etono. And another doctor for Eddie Tudin. And to a peptic ulcer, not just a chrono, but a quarto, we have funim, baby, a didi, a cugunum, and a barconso, so at a one snow, could win him. What a gastric ulcer, not just a chrono, we have funim, pet, and a toy, aviana, what a diodena ulcer, not just a one snow, could win him, pet, and a chrono, babeton, baby, a betobiano, so no. Pay dear Chilebano, an ordinary. And no, now, sir, there be a mecassa won't be any assem. Now, one shiny ye, now stomach or say, you also, I hear you abagas on the parcono, or dwarf a baby, eh, or new one that you. Now, also, and a yo sano, now ya dear won't see, and I are sour and fedo ya dear, sir, also, and ababes yo, so dear, and codraston or cassa me pay, a yes stomach or said, drew Bodino, haxa mistra and capsules, haxa mistra. And capsules, we're free. Then we are all the also pay all sa tamfo, ulcer tamfo baby biara me pa cho be kono e be yi bi e di ama now to so
1: no akwa ma sa observing say ulcer no say e ba obi so a oni di ya o problem o di di bro so so problem inti na ma di di kura no ai na dwen dwen
2: e ye no kwe
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1: okay
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0: a crona to your friend, maybe I did you go. 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Or think I say ya no, or bet or the dick a crab ya na ya on as a co but 2 hours time na say I see and only your dinner also.
1: And a money panny blutino.
0: Minimum be crown and crab biscuits and a bag him. It has a common dinner a crabby pe as a mabba.
1: Me uncle Bahu did the amen for a kutu.
0: Reverend or say or say ya. And to me pacho a croupy and as also type will be around one. Oh dear, but more than you have some mixture and then a capsules. A big crooning in a free hole. I'm a yawa, what's the ABA and a toy, yamu yamu yamu ya. ABA only dear yamu yamu ya. O ten castle on San Onos, Wunan United Titrity. O boy, the dear said the natural coming minimum at the intimate Tommy, at the unnecessary book. Obisa the unnecessary Jamacon, Osa, eh, Arabonia Busia, Nina stomach osa.
1: Oh no more, haxa mixture, haxa capsules, oh no more. 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
0: papa on se I don't tell me you may mean to mean the decline of my assem. And it mean the didia and I'm so tianity. And this I'm a nom hacks and a crony war. Many I think can't see me the dint. You know, now again, wait, you know, wait. Bah. And the son hacks are a juma. A dear be a woody dee. Now, we are ya. A dear be a bayer not pain. Aba and into no slow cell but cause I dear no honor. Hacks are union in a free ho. And so I say yes, I dear, and I'm a gay wait in our loser no. Ninjano, I say, but
1: none will be frame no so one no sister. And then I'm to meet him say, wouldn't be drone mu yenam see me, Sammy. Or say, hacks are mixture and hacks are capsules no. On do a fat a mixture na. No, you in a capsules, no, dear. No, I'm see there be a yen, sir. A jamuna muya huajuma. Squamben of Ose Faso numa drone.
0: Papa made
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1: Okay, I had a net there, Brema, you call me, you will see. But you can find a lunch here. Make sure, say, oh, the Abena Rice and the foul lunch, you know. Ubiyanwa Abena Rice. If you know, no, emwa, make sure, say, Abena Rice. Say, oh, no, more tonwa, a Abena Rice. E de ye pa, e ye makuma, kukama, Food and Drugs Authority, so adia tum. Chuchu, say, wabra, odi, dental charcoal toothpaste, ene chuchu. Ebe, ma, say, fit, Alive Global Toothpaste, then so, ebe, you see, as in kunkunene, nina. Now, the Alive Toothbrush, and so, brush you teach. Freya in 0266-503031. We're here, Chico and Okaishi, a hot now being. I want our share a Buediwa Herbal Center. Buediwa Herbal Center, Peso Wunta, four Peso Bakubako, Obana Bema, a Buediwa Herbal Center. We will be our fallopian tubes, not a blocky blocky. When your infection be pelvic inflammatory disease, and so entering manipa and tangin saying a Buediwa Herbal Center, no, a winning dia, or did we draw it to me? Konsaya de anima oba it meaning sen na owo fa na ho fa ne ba ye wo Madina Masalachi Gulf Fuel Station in Chempe Patrol Freying 0257 603 023 0257 603 023 0257 603 023. Yeah, cross you over to Adam 106.3 from Akofa Kan Kasiebo. Nemum, who baby yo ya, and I say, Hunaman in someone gua. Make sure, say, Ube Yusu Congo ointment, and there was so skin rashes, ringworm, take a cow candidiasis, a kuro. 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So, no, you know, fireman, countryman, so go the 545 bet 12. And sana Obi, Eddie Kusi saying, and so it's media pure. So, and then you bring so news about 6:30 to 7 p.m. And sana Professor E.K. Wallace, Eddie Sports Night at 12. So, and then, hey, our day, Bibia, Eba, DJ Viper bet now, meeting the prophet, and I also for a crossover.
2: So that time this on you be on the town for papa. Open phone papa dear ye Franco and also do any training on call. Well printers, well laptops, air conditioners that the four poor near chair at the side of the autumn on the bus when you say rete. I said we could have been Samson was CCTV camera, one on quite a camera. And I would miss any at the count when you saw credits out on TV. What TV or a Mawala Cup we walk on? And one year they African Cup, hey, and right breakfast. Wamachin Crofacia or Mukambia Numia dates ago, not as a Franco TV, a dear him park or the brood of brood FrancoTrading.com and FrancoFonds.com. Prisoda, your family Wabuano pay, thank you. Computer Krenneke, and one I will cry. Your own Yan Water Crusenadia said the PC as a national, Nadia Madocota for Infidian Year, Fidita Tarre, and your dear Babia Rena Quasha, Biano, a Bachin is a Kua, now for your dear Droya, your candy cheek, now at me a Bama, what is from Co at me about Dibias, at the Kalalan Plus, their soya son, or the border soya Fibon. Tinya matayas warranty. Nebuano said the atufumbo court is obvious like it no yacha. What a quadro day. Catch a coat to twist a posse papa, one umbetaho, one umunconcone the moto, one in another befrua marcia pifita, a catchaku, was also for so the mefat. As I as near 3 year daughter, who will be the Roma, near 2 or 3 years, the kudeku, and famoun, naspido to so there. One person, a yoya, and a bebua, dumpino, sachia, a qua, and as a mobu pay a fritchy, Bomadia so benya be only me a chair in your wooden spray. The open one massacre. 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
2: 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Nasa, and me, I will quit the chin whopem, dear, and tea, and Tasaya, the boy, my man. I'm probably a chum who must rock one another down on Sadi Natama crew. Wabakaya is your Pununia, do not any other Tasa born a son, I'm Nesaso. Wamanga, I are risky, can be, and into one court, no near by unconscious if he should do. Now, I'm right, you born on the Sabran Cranam in Origano. Now, I send a hundred on a home funnel. And we are going to get him copy America Bruchman said, Well, Quaqua Jarry, ready about Mammy Baba, Baba, Baba, Baba, Zumchow, and send us here and tell me why it is a Mamiaba. Well, but you were put on when you're so qua, and one's woman in a corner, do you feel one con one condemn if you should know? One con one could turn you poor as I wanted the Jaqua Yanoqua, as I grab, grab, grab, and I'm running for saying I don't want to mass And it is what I bring assembly copy more a peace control and a quarter quasit in a PM Penina what name Edias presiding judge justice Emmanuel Ankama was here as I'm about to go. Why the Banga Latin Tansana at the Tonus Numum were born Tansana to a good Mamano? One fan uni and he says, Hey, where the assembly where the Ashina Sumakuni, my dear Sayam and Quantai Rhino Signor and IBO, Sabibianco Capa and your grade and Azambran can Zubes in the trans and all the Assassia Catrano was a quite Ubafano. Moment me and Trebby be a trace of my new fork and we are two bra. No, I trace your crow tune was so, and I'd want to don't dress swimming wall, and one in Kamunusa into Woodjanasu Park as Mamma and Quadema. Not just one crow, I bring him one of Mamma and in you. Now, Cobana San, Mamma Sedna, Tamacru, name running for what you tried the Ajano, Inok, Dogby, and one Yadoka Sebastian Commono, so assembled the idea from what Womajan by name Momo Renimu, Sir and Sam Nanka Sanka San, Wab Wab Wab Wab Wab, the Penny for Wab one when I'm soon tree. What don't want Sabatu?
4: In fact, we agree with our submissions, so we thank the Lord for their erudition. However, we just wait for the entire judgment. The Lord have said that the judgment will be ready by close of today, so we get copies of the judgment and then we can peruse it and then we can make comments subsequently. But I am a happy person and I believe my client is also will also be happy. In fact, I would say in terms of strategy, we had come essentially on three main grounds: on the fact that the charge sheet itself was defective, and then secondly that there was no proper prima facie determination against our client, and then of course we also attacked the judgment itself. So these were the grounds, but as you may have already heard, in fact the court only read their conclusion and then they only dwelt on the first leg of our submission, which was the defective charge.
2: I'm running for no, and I tell you what, some air to your watch room say, I send one more pair and some new pudu and cassa, buon and cassa. Now for many are digest and this animuka crack a crack a crack. Tesaco consul on Afi, we met me home, and I'm on beer was woman to be met me to Naco Kuchum. Aye, and Centronia, your war desk, Hanoba, Uze Jumana and a high university. It your work, your mom sharp home, they want some so, then your firm and Quatamacru, one and a dom. Eba Nigeria want some so, and then you obey Umu Shayaqua, Kobe life, aye, Bafira. Bum, we are that one who's in German. Any one moment, you must have one Samsu and also a YK memo, and in India, no woman, a herson yadi, a bam and your Samsu Diana Nasa for you, one you know to break us out of one more anon. Quakuchum, Mamma, the end of the tete, and somewhere in Ta, Womudos Kornafi, Womako, no Makuidia by your friend, a reset desk, one in the Danon. Wabaka, Quagui, Yagaba,
5: Yania, Kumi,
2: and what your idea,
5: Obiaboko.
2: Yamungra and some Nimu, Mamma said in Natama crew. And a quarter so one fan who need. I'll send na bossy and Anka Sankasa and the same as I see a brain. I dear baby Samri.
5: Yo, Mirasikumi. Dear woman, say, Mammy said, na Tamaklum. Yen can see so say, O end this in a bra at a male so who you know the end this in Wakotney. Nemum, a bra will be D. Jumedi or Maslock, Sepeny or Maslock, nay in Fim Pimino, any do me answer. You go see. Bra and this if you are bemo in Fim Pimino, any dunsia, or none or da maslo cano. Name mum in Fim Pimino, any a dunsono. That's 2017 NPP are buying a buy, and almost as ye and Fimu. Nen on a yoko for ne chassis, a yen Fimu, since Fimu copiemo, say, where di you may be a war maslo cono, as I say, a dinkojina court. In Fim Pimino, any dunkno, January 30, 2019. Any a dinner coaching accord, ye didn't kind cry. Nemo in some one among the bonus Abreno. Na a year, a 78 counts. Sabreno in some one, one, four, four, four, back 78, any a de born, and the woman The din kan omo de bo no e eh, stealing say bia wa bokro no the atosu mi no conspiracy to steal na so ni manfo bi abopo so mbe wi o man no e na bi unso willfully causing financial loss to the state
2: say wa ha mo man aboka
5: wa ha mo man aboka o de o man ni sika bia ko di juma di ayanso ma o a o man ahwiri sika no e na bi unso no says KBS or the Kodi Juman or man in Quanta misappropriation. And no, no, the canning in Alfuan and there be 78 count. Sabreno. And see, I didn't go jina court and Nemo in someone a jina supporting. I didn't go jina court. I boa no, a could do 78 and a bini company be near Freno or Batampa microfinance. Omo yes, on back or Jebessin or Maslock. 500,000. Nemo, they could reach no more rains in whoever home. Interest rates now. No more, I am Wawamo. In the company, no, like I say, loan and yadio mopibium.
6: Name on anibium.
5: Omo nanibium. Na assembly could be a court, no, court, and so prosecutor would be assembly in the car says, Escano, Oma Rea, Oma, who's have 500,000. Na I say, Maslow and penny for a dying scano, Oma man and quanta. Then it be on so no 2015 mohono. 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
5: 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A cancer, a man who may be a mammy said Natama Clue. Name no more than a fat quarter crime until the ABC be a no more than a bar and a work I June 9th. afimwa ene yete se US for the number airport wa omo de na be she Ghana for onsa onzo obedru ye nso no information minister and our government communication minister Felix Kwasi Ofusuka so omo ja no e de ama Ghana police service any prison penny for e go wi echi omo omo hwehwe nsemu obeka manase ne ne Crawford ka se be di
2: oni prison ye rena ye hu no e no so amre wada wo fie
5: me ka we train call by I reach as an audio answer is as all by no yare
2: and
5: be say na o te hu che mu na de na is at home fan into no di hospital at entry ya into no June 24th a fee year mo na it is a fee the omo de na ma in sanwam ndi de fee mpeni fo e na omo de na call ye e call to ma o sha se say appeal no omo san baso is an say
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5: 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Now is in seminar aboni in ego wafano.
2: You come.
6: Jim FM.
2: You yeah that's it. Eja. And he kwakutum no no research desk a whole and war. As something to moon in a free crank crank was a crank crank in Wabon to farm. Edia Mayano. Kwaku, Ghana for the was what it mo near Jumapa, ah, oh, yeah, in tea, quade,
6: oh,
2: as a quitta, and discharge,
6: and discharge.
2: As I'm not saying, I say,
6: acquitta,
2: and discharge,
6: and one
2: of them would
6: call.
2: Now, a young man, I go,
7: Kumimi Josu.
2: Bibiaboko.
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2: mra ne ni
7: yi they say won fa no kwidi I'm in Oka say, Najajo for you, Bizan, and the lawyer, and I said, Akobani say, no. Mamino said, and some of my Kafano home, a bomb, micro, no, could be mamma on a ninja, where we are going to scoundra, your good hoofing. Ain't in a lawyer for no, or more consider, say, a brave baba, one more day, be our mind, no, because in Nibia say, your good,
2: omodition
7: hoofing, Tino, or more in Triumph, but the sick of Manana, watch that, a fee, and a temu naba. 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
2: Now, one year, I my no, your best could not court.
3: Not just
2: a year one, you will finish your hoofing.
3: Young to us for our mamma a year at Yonu, and then somewhere when I'm look at MP Pamon, your question, and your day at Chessa and then a bee. A penny one on the front dom de my MP Pamon, your coon, Wakasa for terms of her. A dear end this Yamon, your coope, your pan, the one who cried yet, and when you wake na atemwa juma no yura attorney general pa juma wodie no nukrenye ntweye chese enyenyenyenyenyenye ya kwa yese 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
8: 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In the police court for court, Attorney General said, one can't go if you are. And I said, who consonants one can't go if you are? The other person will catch a judge in the answer, who can't go in the answer, who can't go in the and then a judgment you can't go. So clearly, who said, if you put me up with a chair, fast forward, also gun up when you're fooling there, sorry. Also, me a debris. Me a tin to spook what it's happening. 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
8: Attorney General, we don't expect anything better from him again. Frankly, you be honest or better. I saw the assembly say, Supreme Court ahead, then also our friend to Kana, Supreme Court in Saka, near the matter. A yard dream power, my brother, that said in Tamakulu, Omegine Fris, our Halim, a dream fireball. We are meeting on this, and Yamian Ukraine in the coming days, we are going to rise up strongly here, no quarry, and they go for Casabua, Yakasumium, Okasum, near Babacho. 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
9: the court of appeal the court of appeal adhere to Musa and the director said to Dinam Tamakulu on your bonny and that any conviction say you're wrong according to law not just what kind of money to the song at some year in your if a court now it's here not of no piano for no court no I'm from Rano and to Nukwem and I'm saying I'm not prepared your amber and then as a court of appeal, I owe to me as you see in the court below, I high court, you know. To me, I can say, I'm by the shame, you know.
10: Jonathan!
9: Court, would be a seven war down here, the high court, you know. And I'm in the year, and I'm from Sobio, baby. And the Penena, nice to be working on and one of them. So, state, you know, the Attorney General, or the Supreme Court. Now, what I'm saying, I'm going to go down. Processes, you know, now the Attorney General, I'm going Supreme Court. Now, Supreme Court, I'm going to go down to the Supreme Court. Yeah, but the state, you know, any interested in the guy, I'm going to be on that and one of them, maybe you know.
3: Enti asam na wie yaro no pani wa bene wo mrem yemfa mran to omubum ntiti mu no e wanim de pa ye wa John agbete e na ate nken
10: adu 106.3 eni eni anuma 94.7 isha 104.5 test the angaza kasi e boni egusu aye kenkan de ma wona na de ye se se aye nipa de bi bo freedom
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11: You'll be a wolf, Fibiano, a bit to me about. As you be a happy pair, I go so a leader of the Kusasaf, a yen,
12: a yen, yeah, yen, you. A cross life, the whole world. Oh, yeah, dear, and yes, you know, you will. Yes, I will, and yes, you'll be anti, yeah, prepare you. Yeah, you know, life and college.
10: Asware mani bino no ena atrisi wa mchirem se peni be radio kuntrufi ya kwa kwa wasimi. 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
13: A woman, one come, what's me, Odia? A woof, I'm a man in the baby. Make a match on the front, you. What be here? What be here? My lucky pa, more margin, you know. 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I drop the anchor them, but away, a woof, I'm a man in the baby. 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More powers to Apostle Safo. Can do spirit.
10: I drop beer and cut them. 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Womo say, I draw Safo hair, I draw to me and tree. I draw to train. I draw young commands and I draw. 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
14: Ebu, siya ye aji ni se, yempe se ebe emra, ebe se enten. 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But here they see a court, see a court. They suspend it here. Now they didn't say in here, but now I say a ban on the mumra to any day. But we're seeing people say one day obey. Now the court we are court on crime finding. Here they are doing say here they the mayor Juma. Yem pesa basa basa bet bisi. Yem pesa mbuzi tuato. Yeah, they are saying the court on court. And a court so say the officer here na court say on chin chin so. Men can't say them. Also in Mumra and Obusua, a denishika, Swan, Nadia Bayana de Busua, ye take action, or oh, one or two. Now, me, I say, Nana say, Mumati, say, court ama order. Swan, but I say, Ghana police, I reluctant, among your margins, you make any achievement more government. Swan, and say, if you think them Russia and some myself, so better some member, I would come, I don't.
10: Eni ya yekoti ya yei chocho fopengina wujina ho edema apostle engineer Meritus kwa josa fuwa watu ananano mwansi ya duwa ne huma msuwa kwe bibiribi wae chocho fodima ibushu ya no ya friend kisisi ya uyam kwe kofia jay powers nene niye dinsa mnechi kofia yi hello comrade bibi ya bako
15: ha comrade jina mu
10: na hey ya yei diye nipo abo I'm going to go to the house.
15: I'm going to go to the house. I'm a regular, I'm a regular, I'm a regular, I'm a regular, I'm a regular, I'm a regular, I'm a regular, I'm a regular, I'm a regular, I'm a regular, I'm a regular, I'm a regular, I'm a regular, I'm a regular, I'm a regular, I'm a regular, I'm a regular, I'm a regular, I'm a regular, I'm a regular, I'm a regular, I'm a regular, I'm a regular, I'm a regular, I'm a regular, I'm a regular, I'm a regular, I'm a regular, I'm a regular, I'm a regular, I'm a regular, I'm a regular, I'm a regular, I'm a regular, I'm a regular, I'm a regular, I'm a regular, I'm a regular, I'm a regular, I'm a regular, I'm a regular, I'm a regular, I'm a regular, I'm a regular, I'm a regular, I'm a regular, I'm a regular, I'm a regular, I'm a regular, I'm a regular, I'm a regular, I'm a regular, I'm a regular, I'm a regular, I'm a regular
16: Professor Emeritus, Apostle, and the Nantima, and I said, come on, Papa, Fano, not Sabino, not
15: on go to change book and a panapana or to change the gentleman. And some of the Ura appointed party would be a problem between Yadura and Chemu and son and Nay, all over the message. I said, Napa, when you done in the year, Jane, and Nay, Edna, Apostle, for Joseph, and she said, Never Pata for one. When you and Casaroma and in the church.
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2: you have our authority and support and that of the president and the state to declare zero tolerance for superimposing. Mumma kumranu yeju. You have no excuse not to let it work. And you have our full support to make it work. Superimposing, or if you want criminality or criminal conduct, should not ever find space in the school environment. And should not ever be generated or accommodated. Because when that happens, then it means the school environment becomes insecure and unsafe and not good enough for learning. If our schools cannot form disciplined citizens, what manner of education are we preparing for tomorrow? And therefore, we should be finding answers to the questions, where are our moral values and Ghanaian values of punctuality?
1: Ani ya yekotie ye ye soafo a wona na hwe ngomaso awonsem so e wo maimu hari na idrisu eno no na bunu mantem esoafo joseph ade kobna ene ne wo panyini so akwaboa wode nsem ya tudwa wo panyina 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
2: The growing concern surrounding indiscipline in schools across our beloved country have drawn the attention of educators, parents, religious bodies, traditional authorities, and policy makers. Incidents of bullying, substance abuse, examination malpractice, disrespect for authority, violence, and other forms of misconduct threaten not only academic excellence, but also the moral foundation upon which our nation is built. Education is not limited to the acquisition of knowledge and skills. It must also shape character and prepare individuals to become responsible members of society.
1: And yeah, you quote ye bonoman tem as well for Joseph Ade, a kwabwa and artist what is some two ya chrebu se wusia de kwakanya me ni no ni subaya it said was a kapman wenyum and as also kitten once a brew and 1 year sim gung inkosia ga. Now presbyas of no penny power dano ye right reverend Doctor Abraham Nana waparkwache. One of swatch rims and sorren sore no mosu was sudie any a sadia was woman ya sadia beya san woman in another it will be
2: can. The church therefore supports all good approaches. Restore school discipline to our schools. These approaches must be fair, they must be consistent, they must be restorative, and they must be values-driven. It is important that we hold learners accountable for their actions, but we must equally provide guidance, counsel, mentorship, and opportunities for transformation. As we reflect on these matters, I wish to encourage the Ministry of Education to intentionally empower educators.
1: Any a quote ye ya penny pa one and a presbyasafon wadano womei mu right reverend Dr. Abraham Nana waparkwache. Wano sune dieno.
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3: So food and drugs board mentia se se omuni district offices beginning of the year my platform should be a mekase food and drugs board. They can employ a lot of people. They are in there, but whether it's fish, whatever it is, you know. Now, everybody done it here, everybody prepare near it. And the food and drugs board will have to follow from there into the kitchen. They are not doing it. I'm going to take a time. Fair. And a hotel to spend on check it. But in the market, you know, they are not there. And no, I mean, we say skip be a bar. And go for be complaining what time I happen or dim recovery or more office. Or my bar. I didn't see the moon offices were down. And they made the formalin, any other chemicals, and air, and me. Who is to check these things? I don't understand. If you're in the crowd, one way, you know, if you're here presenting a man, it has a temperature. If you're beer with a temperature, see, they present it. But whose business is this?
1: Jim
3: and it's a food and drugs for tour. They are not coming down at the district level. So, assembly, you know, they are going to check food vendor, no, or a certificate or the year, you know.
0: Ebani say so Ghana this year be achere wa dwino na wo de yentie Ghana fo no so
4: FDA na se fo no ese mo hwe ntimi fo mo hwe na mo cheke e pura no because at the end of the day no e de yare na bebre o man mu amafo yare bibribe nyina hospital yare ya nkofo yare na ja e be ko ese bed ni wo na vida bi hospital sa ye ye ma yade bibre ya hodo ahodo ne ade nyina fisa nyema we ifi very bad.
5: Definitely the assembly so be in Kofo Bakumi be on Mako expecting Kofo say omo yet the right thing and I say Baba Koshen will be or be calling a manica cra or calling a manica cra on Kawasem and I say on the or she say on shed until ho on Ben Horn Money and Hanubi. They say assembly some motion ye may be found.
6: It's my phone, I used to run.

0: society.
1: And yeah, you quote ye bonoman tem as well for Joseph Ade, a kwabwa and artist what is some two jachrim say wusia de kwakanya me ni no ni subaya it said was a cap man wangum and as also kitten one se bro one yesim gungi inkosia ga. Now presbyas afono penny power dano ye right reverend Doctor Abraham Nana waparkwache. One of swatch rim sensor and sore no mosu was sudie any a said ye was woman ye said ye be a san woman in another it will be.
0: The church therefore supports all good approaches. Restore to our schools. These approaches must be fair, they must be consistent, they must be restorative, and they must be values driven. It is important that we hold learners accountable for their actions, but we must equally provide evidence, counsel, mentorship, and opportunities for transformation. As we reflect on these matters, I wish to encourage the Ministry of Education to intentionally empower educators.
1: Any a quote ye ye penny pa one and a presbyasafon wadano wame mu right reverend Dr. Abraham Nana waparkwache. Wano sune dieno.
2: Yan twasun yan kwan senfu from and chakran the beto gaso kopiemum ewa tema wes about from pesu yalusu and ye wamua and yeja wamu yin swum nam kwaposwa and ye fish nye boil and ye fish nye boil and ye chese sa nanana musa wamuswa totwa the same thing. Na penny wa binipa ebani se yemu mine na young car, a mumu was a moon in the Yoram Koti, and then what to which them say? So one ya chitra, young farmer food and drugs authority FDA for them say, Womu media word yet yenum, and ya baku na subonum, ya chitri, and ya near any and saying, as seven predias, and woody and I am mutuno, ya chitra subono, and your mumu tonu, FDA for any farmer woman.
3: So food and drugs board, maintain yes, Omuni district offices. Beginning of the year. My platform should be a mekase. Food and drugs board, they can employ a lot of people. Whether it's fish, whatever it is, you know. Now, baby, dani di, baby, prepare ni edi. And the food and drugs board will have to follow from there into the kitchen. They are not doing it. Omo tete action time. And a hotel spend omo check it. But in the market, you know, they are not there. And no, I mean, we say skip ubi aba. And go for be complaining what tema. What happen? Omo dim recovery omo office. Omo ba. Identity omo ni offices were down. And they may the formalin, any other chemicals, and aye, and nami. Who is to check these things? I don't understand. If you are in the crowd, one way, you know, if you are here presenting a man, it has a temperature. If you are here with a temperature, see, they present it. But whose business is this?
4: Jim
3: and it's a food and drugs board. They are not coming down at the district level. So, assembly, you know, they are going to check food vendor, no, or a certificate or the year, you know.
2: Ebani say so Ghana this year be achere wa dwino na wo de yentie Ghana fo no so
5: FDA na se fo no ese mo hwe ntimi fo mo hwe na mo cheke e pura no because at the end of the day no e de yare na bebre o man mu amafo yare bibribe nyina hospital yare ya nkofo yare na ja e be ko ese bed ni wo na vida bi hospital sa ye ye ma yade bibre ya hodo ahodo ni ade nyina fisa nyema we ifi very bad.
6: Definitely the assembly is obeying Kofo Bakumi and be on Mako expecting Kofo say, Omo yet the right thing and I say, Baba Koshen will be a ho, or be calling a manica cra, or calling a manica cra, on Kawasem, and I say, only the Osha say, on Sedan till ho, on Ben Honmon and Hanubibri, they say, assembly is a motion, may be found.
7: It's my phone, I used to run. I heard video, no cry, my uncle to our warning. And you want to mean a baby, I'm going to travel to, say, see, sure, no.
6: Ghana, yes, sorry, yes, creamy, yen creamy, your mamu, so, and your needs. Ah, and say, Yadia crab by your mind. That's why I didn't take my new town. Bola is soon who seen a war and Ponano assembly for a Yamayana.
2: Adventure at a ceremony. Will be out in the size into where Ghana this year be and out to a woman canoe.
1: And every creaming.
2: I'm not sure.
1: Was a appeal. 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
1: 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High court no. Appeal court no ruling now. The abe yye se ma amene fan hunko di nonsu no. Yese profukase yese. Or process Supreme Court e seti aside. Na jese se as. One train train so answer. Na ma amene nko su nefi asi kusi se. Asemi no omu di ko Supreme Court no. Onu mbi di.
0: Enye se omu di tabu otuso.
1: Omu di tabu otuso. Sa decision na appeals court di abano. 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
2: Epo.
0: Obi drundi.
3: Would
4: there be a
3: say
4: and
3: run a night in the city? Only dear Mrs. Yammy, Father, before for moon, may
4: funnel.
3: Same
4: as
3: I take a
4: castle,
3: do you?
4: Eh, we
3: am by
4: walk, a country.
3: Yes,
4: so yes,
3: I say,
4: ah,
3: be
4: a man in check.
3: Obi
4: any hammer. Stock or bam.

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4: Fireman, we oja. Oja nuniye. Whining jam.
2: Songo.
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0: can see Kakasia. As we have been Kwan or Babe, and you want some Yakoto support and they're fine. Mary sent a senator like when Senator to me between your matches, but Mimi who says Kase,
1: the Bielacom, the Emiji League, if they are the Omuji League, et cetera, trees, said they are the Otimiji League now or the Eco Africa. Now, Otimidru, quarter finals are.
2: And the Yakoto Kuni, and the Queen woman is the team is a Jack Apache. And the coach, I have a radio to a fair human via the air penis of it, my league, am I? Na into yet my Africa, of course, why I am perform well.
3: A reclinker, in fact, Kotoko, or Commander, Yachet,
4: Master, ye mean Kayo, me who a dark Kotoko, it may be Miss Rakoto Compefo, or Munjano, or Munfajman, for man, no Nedruma, as a coach, now on Fakotoko, and do baby pa for mine, because Kotoko, and ye, Pima Legne, ye here Champions League.
5: I think we need to start building from the ground. That's what we need to get the principles, our methodology. How do you want to play? How do you want to go forward? So it starts from the ground. We can't build from the top. When you're building a house, you can't build from the top. We need the foundation. Mm. The foundation is not there. So no matter the coach you brings in, it won't work. They will try and patch it. You saw the World Cup. They patch it up. They use plaster to patch it up. And when it rains, it will sink. It will drain.
6: Indeed, drawing on imagery from the fields of genetics, we have christened this publication Ghana's Football DNA. Indeed, it refers to its unique generic codes and specific sets of instructions through which it functions. It is that by which a thing is specifically recognized. My colleagues here in Gadet, over the years, like I said earlier, there have been references to Ghana's brand of football. And I recall, in clear terms, examples such as the multi system that was coined by our celebrated late national coach, Sam Ade, of blessed memory, and Agro, coined by many a Ghanaian, and in recent times, championed by the legendary Professor Mohamed Ahmed Polo. We have also heard about the Brazilian Samba. We hear about the German machine. We hear about the Catenaccio. Indeed, these are but a few examples of how nation states have built identities for their football. As we at the Ghana Football Association have said, time without number, fundamentals of our football need to be strengthened if we are to take our rightful place amongst football's nations of the world. It is in this vein that the idea to identify the trends or the threats of our football DNA was conceived. Today marks the birth of a new baby for Ghana football.
7: I think we are playing a lot. You know, it's a joke. We have to invest big to improve facilities. And truth to be spoken, our facilities are poor. I'm not going to sit here and pretend like because I'm a Ghanaian and I wouldn't tell the truth. Our facilities are poor. The teams don't have good facilities. Our junior size, we are talking about the Starlets, the Meteors, the Satellites. And I think that football, we are not taking football seriously. And it's killing the younger generations because that is where we all developed from. And these are some of the things like when I look at, it really hurts me because it hurt me so bad to the extent that when I see our junior teams really doing bad, are not able to, the Black Stars is not able to get the players that they are supposed to get because they have to go from generation to generation, put them together, develop them so that we can have the product for the Black Star. You know, so when you see our group and the group of Muntari and Asian that passed by, tell me, we've not seen any other group like that. The day I used, I was there, Nkum was there, Harry Sinafo, the Wakasos and the Ajuman Bedu, Rabiu, tell me, the Dominic Adias, where are they? So I think we are playing a lot. You know, it's a joke. And when I see things like this, you know, it really makes me like angry to talk about it. And when you speak, they say you talk too much. But this is the truth. I'm telling them the Federation needs to do better. They need to encourage the coach teams. They need to push the money there. They need to make sure that these young ones get the facilities for them to improve. Otherwise, the Blaster is going to keep on suffering, struggling for years to come because we are not going to get the product to supply. And that's the truth.
8: That the old coach that we saw of, we still had some responsibility for him also over a certain period.
9: But so, Otuano.
8: So,
9: Otuano is still old?
8: Of course, we still owe him. I can't tell the figures, but we still owe him.
9: A lot?
8: Well, for a country like Ghana and considering the funding that we get for sports, that should be a lot.
9: So, we are talking in excess of $500,000?
8: It could be. Because if even just 6 months of pay, you put that together, it's quite substantial. plus some other. But we've paid some of the monies, like the winning bonuses that we have. Everything has been cleared. So we don't owe any player, we don't owe any technical person for all the bonuses that were due them during the qualification. And so Coach Otuado have also benefited from such payments, and any other player or technical official who is supposed to have benefited from that. So it reduced the responsibility in some ways.
10: They have quality, there's no doubt about it. And they play with so much aggression, of which we are also aware. But I think we have, you know, been prepared. We've prepared the boys for all these areas. So be a different ball game altogether. You know, now we are like anxious to, you know, score or win the game. But that should not also lead us to, you know, train everything at the same time, eventually getting. Boom, boom, boom, no one about to say, well.

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1: Fireman, we are puta, and that is so wow, Beba. Baby guess, yata wachi, yata wachi, yata wachi.
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0: Sonido.
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0: Songo.
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4: FM is Chantel, fire for fire, air number one. Girls in the BIA show. Me say, fireman, Oja ne show a obeba.
1: Fireman, we are buta, Oja ne show a wa obeba. Baby girls, yata wa si, yata wa ta, yata wa no to.
4: Fireman, Oja ne show a baby, awa no ati. Unya ba, tu Oja no, na isi show biya. Tu jane me, tu jane ma, na su atu a momu. More fire.
0: Songo.
5: More fire. One fire, love is so much fire. Very unjust.
6: The badges presented by the FA and other sports associations must be known by the public, especially regarding the budget of the FA. It is the taxpayers' funds that are used to fund these activities. I have instructed my office and the Minister for Sports and Recreation to hold the Ghana Football Association accountable.

0: Foreman, with Foreman, with your job, Foreman, with your job.
1: Foreman, fire for fire. SM for life.
0: That's okay.
1: Fire for fire.
0: Fire

0: to put you to Ado, I've also benefited from such payments and
1: Sisi, yes, man. A slice among Zion is for what? Aye. Yeah. We are always seeking Jah children to do, to devour. Yes, man. Mofa. When did you regain home? Fire burn you, catch me, oh hear me. What was your religion? More fire. Priscilla. That girl. That baby girl. More fire. Almost your manager home. And you know. Reginald. Almost your manager home. Now, then I won't have me out catching him. Where did you have his fire burn you, Jackie? Performance in here, book fire. It's like a man, Zion. In the ticklish ghetto, we know the rules. We know the rules. More fire. And then we have Truthful Thursday. Quotations in the doors will have a bleed. Meboa. Jesus, and your back here, and Jesus said, the truth shall set you free. Yes, I'm going to put us in the quotation in the awesome. What does he? What's he seek? You will find. Knock. The door shall be open. What does he? And ask. And you shall be given. You receive it in Jesus' name. So, it is. Truthful Thursday in the quotations in the doors, Yanko. I am my father. I want John 10:30. Right? More fire. We Janice Shiva, baby. No water can quench up the fire. You know, Kupo also. Nancy, I'm a million dry, sir. What else? I'm on for Remy. Amount for any DHD. Amount for Teteho. Anna Vincent. Vincent Opari. Champion manager. Enjoy, yes, sir. Enemy, they are doing good. Yes, sir. Babylon, you kid. No, you can't. Steady, Rasta, man. How can Babylon steady Rasta? Catch me, my baby girl. Catch me. Can Babylon steady Rasta? Maybe so. Baby girl. Why are we hear me? Who hear me? Me boy. Can Babylon stop Rasta? Or steady Rasta? Babylon will be to my steady Rasta man. No, Babylon can't steady Rasta man. It is the energy drink. Energy drink, pa. Next level. I don't know. The fire. Now make more energy now. No, my boy. What? Go back to your position, baby. Baho. More fire. Now, me das wo fetu pi keke. So kutu bam no fetu pi. Sisi ya onu beko. Ona na afetire ne beko. So kutu bam. More fire. Now me diwe ato so. Bet winner. Oh, and in the ejara me di ato so. Bet winner, more fire. being Patrick Osage, man, you can call me Countryman Songo. Asempa 94.7 FM, Fire for Fire Lives, Abriwe. In a co-commentary position. And don't go. Energy. Drink. More fire. That is, I don't go next level. And yes, I won't say, baby, ID. Hey, so say, baby, ID. Babylon is the baby, ID. So, more do now. Yashimukina. I don't go next level. Yashimukina. Energy, no, I. Ah, boost me. Solid. To Babylon, but be at the other. Man, fire. No time for any imbecility. Me natural energy already me order that. Yes, I don't go next level as I will say. O commentary position hold up. Tell me, be our person where they would don't be. There's a fire, sir. Me fire commentary position. Chilemagin, sir. Boys and I'm there far, don't go next level. Number saying energy no more. Number man, I come with dim. Fire and birthday. Ever call him for Moody dim. No time for any imbecility. More fire. In young upon us. You will yammy be a or so ye pa. Or don't go no one day. Or now. Say, well, I'm far, my wife. Wound to me. What do I say? Say, feel so, I'm my wife. Say, feel so, I'm my wife. Wound to me, yeah. She. More fire. Readiness will do. Takwa mediama for fire for fire. Acid FM. Phone a champion takwa de mebwa. Acid FM. Fire for fire life or DSTV Go TV. Radio nukwa no kwa manonia. China. Chinese. Choi Wan Cha. Oh. A omo fire for fire life. A GL. Radio. There's no time for any imbecility. A slice of man Zion. More fire. We always pray to God. Yinyan Kupolo. So obey day. Oba boy who buy. Oba chile kwaino. Stay in fear of slow ama. No, wait me, you can't. You can't. If you wanna more sports presenters, you know, and I see here sports presenters, you know, they know themselves. They know themselves. They know themselves. Only moment. If you wanna here. As sports presenters, the NRA say, yes, sports in Kuya Nazi in Kuyi, in Kuyi. Yes, sports in Kuyi na, it says sports presenters, but Tiejina, they know themselves. Omu bet Tiejina, we met me a face sports in the Kuyi. It may be a chairman, yes, sports in the Kuyi. Chasi, Ghana or talent, no. Ghana or talent, the main fat boxing, main fat athletics, na main fat football, nankasa. Ghana, a war talent in the bar. Ah, minimum say me be a chairman. Ya chase your talent na. Say, ye pay attention ye. When we keep them on their toes in the professional way, ye can't look at any, ye did look at no. You fire who for the corruption, no? You fire who for the corruption. option. We panu wa film. Fanny say yes, what was the resources now the core? It put to be an hour gas in the coin biaso. Send the $1 million who send the $2 million who say a 10 city when they say 1 auto. To now lose any old boss it here. How expensive professional you are. It is heavy. When you see gas and our petrol, and I say, what tool is in South Florida? But you got to be professional. And you want you want. It is a bit more idea. Let's say, Lipano Tuati and you want to be in Kanjidan. Lipano Tuati, wa mau adia, wa mau. Wachewa DCC ya wadani na huwa huko ni tuwa tinti wachewa DNT utimi kanchida kani ni chese ni hypocrite watuwa ginana adini wadima wadi towa gini wadi towa ni mnyamu wadi towa ni pediana kani chese ni hypocrite because lipana chewa di wanasu wadi adiyama hu. And we also influence my own country. Look at our sports. We shall see your talent, no? But remember, they keep them on their toes. They fire them. No mind the right thing, no? They are not doing it. All because of their selfish interests. They are hypocrites. That is what their livelihood depends on. Almost so so can the crena. Sa sicano, almost an cabim, sa fevano, almost an cabim. Omukana crena, yes, ne sena, yes, sports ne, what talent, no, senqua. Sports journalists, and they know themselves. Woman, presenters, whoever the country, let him wait. So, keep a sports in a professional way on his toes, leadership on their toes. You can buy now, no matter be the assistant, away sports, and car, your gym medals, and I gym medals, our athletics, World Cup, we maybe a blessed as if we also ignite the whole new city team. In I ain't kind of plenty. And I'm going to be our Ghana sports. You can't do it. You can't do it. You're a modern boxing. I'm going to be a champion. You know, before sporting disciplines means how boxing, athletics, then football. Boxing, you're a champion. The future of boxing, let's say. As we may be a champion, your world champions, your world title. Now, we say, and the future to say, well, a boxing, a direction to say, well, boxing, as you know, world champions, world titles, it will claim him, your back winning him, you know, world champions, African champions. Now, we say, in the boxing direction, to say, people who need a boxing, we are confirmed, we are saying, scan you, boxing, I mean, now, we are boxing, but we are boxing just for fun. And I say, we are boxing not to scare you, keke. And I am boxing, no, I will be the agility, didn't say, we are boxing, crew him, and so now, there's no future. You might bring all these superstars, a stage fight to Ghana, but we are not seeing any world champion, any world title, any world champions, world title, be our mind. You too scared, you keke. What is the direction? But my world title, world champions, our boxing, what we have. Direction, they say. Say, let us Commonwealth Games, keke. Nipa kakere bi amu tiri koi. With all this talent, Ghana into me and far more than even 40 or 50 athletes. Solid. Omu yine koji ehe medals haba. Nese talent ni biyo. Nese Ghana yini talent no. Yowo talent no. Susu yin tini develop yo ma. Leadership ni plan biya. Leadership ni plan biya. So we are just wasting the talent. We are not doing proper scouting. We are not selecting your athletes based on merit. We are not selecting your footballers based on merit. So, trophies in my football and athletes also are made as a in a boxing world champion. We are tied to be Anthony Magana. Leadership not failing. And talent now, because I saw vision. We are Ghana. Sportsmen and women only vision, they are not aspiring for anything. Only you be on with me. Afian said, we are looking up to you, the resources, and I said, I mean, scholarship, and I said, which is a resources, or say, a support to you to grow them, no, you're the young woman, and I'm the man. Female Ghana sports, and this. Guys are quiet. What are you doing? Because now people are in bed with people who are in charge, leaders, leadership. They can't tell them the truth. We need to be kind of crunching over. As much as we were down for an answer, oh, Buanama, the Juma, oh, Yako, let him answer. Conkai. It is about your hypocrisy and your selfish interest. Now, we're going to. But how many look like say Ghana sports, you know, you can't want a mama, you're a mama. We are failing, and people are not accepting the fact, say, we are failing. Leadership, you know, it's about delivering what? You deliver results. Let's move, more fire. And you say, we're managing a public. Perception.
2: A simple F.
1: Leadership police will be deliver results. Your ball or say it me in your results. Your football wabbit them over 8 years. No results. Wakotina boxing as you know, no results. Wakotina athletics as you know, no results. One cause we leader. Now we are human resource in that. Also which is show. I'm not the one to fire you. I'm not the one to tell you. Ghanaians are not the one. Source you catch up. One person who's not failing, you don't have any results. Commentary position any.

0: Ghana. 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Ihiya enkofua. Omeye builders. Omeye planners. They are futuristic thinking. Enye administrators pe. No mabet in office keke. Because titles no mabet in office no maji. Administration, you know,
1: as Semper F.
0: Administrators, Yegma, they are paying them. They create a lot of offices. Oh, football, as you know, thinking, say, they are doing football good. But 7-8 years, Blasters, you're down, and you're cup. Under 20, you're down, and you're cup. Under 17, you're down, and you're cup. You say, you say. Tama under 17G World Cup, any under 20G World Cup. No? The number of offices are no football as here. The number of positions are only creating a football as here. No? Let's say, Sikasel turn your pump into it. Yeah, G under 20 World Cup. Yeah, G under 17 World Cup. It may be a game. Yes, too. And then, they were able to deliver their own. And many sika resources, FIFA may ska the taxpayers' money they can't. FIFA may ska the taxpayers' money they can't. Then the national teams also attract the sponsorship. Sponsors, he blaster sponsors and new sponsors get what? Incontable transparency, oh, sika blaster senior, sponsors and blaster senior. In Kuntembo to say transparency to say oh, sponsors are blasters in ya sponsors sika blasters in ya sponsors and kofo mudu omu ebe attach blasters in ya ko web cap equals sponsors omu ba on board and we Kuntembo to say transparency to say bonfire Ghana football ebe ya ya honest reflection. Any Kuntabu. Football development, you know. I'll say I'm more important to you. You're a survivor. What done with politician? It's as I'll say, oh, great ball, yourself, football, no, it be. Say Ghana sports being say athletics, boxing, other sporting disciplines mean now if it's my year no so you know. Some blasters, you know, some football, local football being no so you know. And how you are you will survive. And how you will survive. And how Sikabeba Nyachedi. Ebeje pay DM. Ebeje appearance fee. Outrageous budget. Indemnity. Ye check coefficient. I mean, that is what you are thinking about. I'm in charge. I just said sika mama. Sika, you do your grassroots. Sika, you do your football. Sika, just say. The Eberco tournament at all, being from FIFA, being from the task players' money, send you a bit changing the egg now. You're really football, no, CBC football, no, just personal, you're being in the year. I'm not medals, I'm not titles, I'm not the trophies. I'm a future of Ghana sports, no? Future of Ghana football, no? Blasters, future, no? And bad bright in the end. You're going to say, you be just scared. You're going to World Cup. You're the Ghana seeker at your ticket, say, you're from my family.
1: As simple as you
0: and go for a ton ticket. Go for a ton ticket. Why am I a ton ticket? I'm demanding accountability for fire. Ghana for demanding for accountability, sir, so up to date. Accountability, my. Up to date in accountability, my. Never any acquaintance. When people are only thinking about how they will share money, they will get money. Say, I'm counting, you are not going to blow and reflect. Oh, your mistakes, we are correcting now. How would Ghana sports be okay? How would Ghana football be? How would Ghana boxing be? How would Ghana athletics be? It's all about him qualify. We are now outrageous budget. We are now chance to fly. And go, there be a tournament in Kosovo. We are going to appearance fee and a pedium. We are going to shambolic game. We are going to make a fool. Just say, you are going to celebrate mediocre. Mediocre fool, you are going to celebrate. Fire, burn them, burn you all, and burn them all.
1: FM.
0: Ghana for. Put pressure on leadership. Leadership must wake up. Say leadership need to be Jumana. You get them out. This is what we bargain for. We bargain for say leadership must wake up and produce results. Football will need to be producing results. And we need to fire them. We need change. Sports now question they can't produce results. We need to fire them. We need to change. Scouters, no, Edwin Kwaman, anything I'm performing. Let me say, talent, you know, how they can perform because resources, you are not investing in them. Move from a new show, no talent, no more, no proper scouting, no more.
1: A simple F.
0: No layout, proper, plan, stretches, and go for us to do it now. No, mutually, export is. Talent in any scouting, you know, you don't even give those people the chance. Meaning, I seek fans. The moment association, where you're paying me an answer, leader, no, now, where you didn't go for me, when you're Guma Kura, I'm saying, yeah, who here Guma, so Guma, no, yet, the record in their resource, and yet, no, or the moment, no positions, and they can't do the job. They want to mean Ghana sports, you know, they can't do Ghana football. You can see it. Fire, burn you and burn them. Open Ghana sports in here. Open Ghana, open the sports in here. Open football in here. Open blasters in here. Open some blasters in the cup. Open some under 20 team Saudi World Cup game, under 17 Saudi World Cup game. Open some local football here. Because even football, no, any medical catcher, it's a football in here. Local football in also Mohepa. Local football in your national teams in me. Local talent in the Suman Ra. That is the local football. Local talent in Suman Ra. National football, national teams in the Blasters in me. At the same, local athletes. Talent in Mokruim. Correct people, and I say correct athletes in also a more scholarship. But who would me if you had more scholarship? Scholarship, Kurana also demanded Panukano, a found a Giska, who are found D and Huska. Nipano, a bit developed a world champion, the Amagana, Ghana, medals, and trophies, and titles, and all. Well, many of you can ability to do, sir. You're paying for the Insanoma Wigna. Your politicians, you're paying for your president, you're paying for, they know all these things. And I don't get it. You don't get it. We do our homework well, but we are not doing our homework well. And yet to squeeze our resources, the taxpayers' money, public fund. O fire musu so musu o kano dodo. O ka o fire mu musu o mpo masem. O fire mu o musu de de bia o se ye. Eye. Eye asa ki ebe kase ye. Football eye. E wo kuru him football. Enye. Blasters enye. Ana 20 enye. Ana 17 enye. Local football enye. Eye. En wo bisi enye. Athletics enye. Boxing yet as to Missisica, almost send or sports, it will grow in football. See, can it be in this cacato and a bunny blast answer? Would this girl would succumb the corner? Succumb the corner, and your person who go in the deal coaches in the deal. Pay for me with the dear children in our man and I'm holding in our woman, Miss Omoya blast arsenal, who my dear Chis Kennedy. Omo chess can be in your bottle matches, no film, omo ball or troca, omo battles, so I'm on babe, catch less a yamo or yen some maomo. That is nonsense and how. Fire burn them. You keep doing the same things, the same approaches. You keep getting the same results. All this while, Ghana let us see my name. But Yakuku and Nimina go to the Commonwealth Games and you are qualified for higher qualified last minute. Nibwa, you may be dear to the Amisabia, but you are to be a bronze bee. Nibwa, catch them. Why? What is why? Only Swam Solemn would be a trade. Her dear me appearance fees, a combined dinty. You would get ready to say a quack would be a bar. Only some blasters in your swim with the tree. Ni mu die chire se ase yekoji bibia baa ni so mu nkoje hwe mu ko chiska na edi keke ko wisi sika leadership is responsible. You people to wake up so we change and society. We can never return to the top without bold reforms. Say I know bold ni entimi anya dan kase nipa bi mu yampamo resource in there, money be a net. Your association, somewhere the name your association. Why is it Ghana? I didn't tell you, as soon as I saw Binti

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0: System Ghana football koy Ghana sports koy sports minister ni timu wa kunta more fire more fire Zidane
1: ba ko ho
0: Zidane
1: oh yeah, can't you? In here, pastor, how come? 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When you talk, how come you manage?
0: More fire!
1: If you are how come? You see, passport this time, I'm so weary. Or the new cat here, the one. The first.
0: More fire!
1: But just. You are going to be quiet.
0: More fire! Like a sports minister, who free America and Canada buyer. No one say a book it himself go Morocco. I didn't hear Black Queens. What are you saying? We're a coach. We're a technical man. We're not a bono.
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0: Sports minister, we're a free World Cup about who are Kunta. Bad leadership. Leadership, a failure. We need to change. More fire, me power man, so I don't go next level. More fire. So, Koto Bam, bet we now be the name more fire. 0302211. 701-0302211-702. Also, Baumanasu, Ghana Sports, Ghana Football, Nankasano, here, and Sisae, leadership, Nukurin Kuntabu, Matosu fire, more fire, and don't go next level. More fire,
1: at the end of the year, we didn't go on time or arrest the tiny panel. We could do good. The only question in the past was saying, I don't mind. My cousin, Minister, these are what he said. You have one match, you have no Dibrika or for the play.
0: More fire. Adonko, next level.

0: am fa twetwe pensi no o we na mira wo do e be ko sa so so e na e ye bet winner bonus un sabede un sabeka monfire monfire so ko to ba fa twetwe pensi no na o pensi ne be dey e be ko monfire 0302211702 Oh, see a Timishan here in Yema, more fire.
1: I don't know. You must yell the tower and every day. But somehow, can Olivia, after I walk in Yasuway, Babay, you get the big hour at that. That's the name of the one I'm almost in Ghana. Yes, yes, yes, yes, yes, yes, yes, yes, yes, yes, yes, yes, yes, yes, yes, yes, yes, yes,
0: sports minister won do akọ world cup aba won na na o mebu akunta. I mean, how is that possible? O ya obviously ever buy na bay. Why are you buying time? O ko kanso so mo se na ye expectancy e be pa ku ye be ade akudu bebi. O qualify akọ world cup your fifth time. I mean, overseas, you know, a free place based on merit for coach, papa, you a giant and perifua. Woman need a DC catchy. We'll be on my book, Raji appearance fee. Who's sports minister? What you say? Kobe Bua contact you, they're winning in a sports minister who Sika Sena who could do a World Cup. Who could he say? What Babu Bua Kunta Onenam? Onenam, you are throwing your weight about. A Ghana Hentia in a professional way. Yes, a Ghana Hentia. Now, what a

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1: The number that has been capped by the constitution. Now, another person asked a question about the abolition of the tribunals. Well, if you read the government position paper, we have made clear what government's position is. The constitution as we have it now establishes one integrated judiciary. The regional tribunals are currently part of the constitution. If you read the constitution, it is very clear. In fact, the district tribunals have been, the district tribunals are also justified pursuant to Article 126 of the constitution, which provides that parliament has the power to create such, lower courts and tribunals as it may determine. I know that the predominant argument has been that the tribunals of the past were not the best when it came to the protection of fundamental human rights. And I keep saying that the tribunals that will be established pursuant to the bill that is, that has been passed by Parliament cannot operate like the tribunals of the past. They will be regulated by procedures established by law. They will also have to take account of the fundamental rights enshrined in the constitution, as well as the procedural safeguards that either the constitution or statute will prescribe. So, for instance, I do not see how a regional tribunal can decide to overlook Article 19 of the Constitution on fair trial and then hope that its decision will be upheld when appealed. So I believe that what we are doing is in tandem with the letter and spirit of the Constitution. There is textual support in the Constitution for the bill. And if I may say so, there is also spiritual support in the constitution for the bill. So I am not going to yield to those who are saying that the bill is not in the interest of the people of Ghana, because the tribunals do one thing that ordinary courts do not do. They allow for the participation of citizens in the delivery of justice. And the constitution is very clear that justice emanates from the people and must be administered in their name by the judiciary. And the judiciary is defined to include the regional tribunals and such lower courts or tribunals as Parliament may by law establish. Go and look at Article 126 of the Constitution. I've answered the bit about saving face from the Sedina matter. There is also a question about building consensus, given the fact that we are a very deeply divided and polarized country. Now, the level of polarization in this country is that, I agree, is very high. I also agree that it is at the level of the two main political parties. And so, in coming to this point of the constitutional review, I have tried my best to build bridges across the divide. I wrote to Parliament as a co-equal branch of government, and I submitted the report, the final report of the H. Kwesi Prempeh Committee to the Speaker. I also wrote to the Majority Leader, the Honorable Mahama Yar'Adua, and gave him a copy. And I wrote to the Minority Leader, the Honorable Afeyo Markins, and gave him a copy. I reached out to the minority and requested that they give me a name to serve on the Constitution Review Implementation Committee. And I was given the name of the Honorable Member for Asante Achim I think, central. That is the Honorable Kwame Yimedu. Is it central or south? Central. Yes. So hopefully he will be there to represent the minority. And then also we have a member of the majority caucus being there. And we have an eminent justice of the Supreme Court who will be the chair of that committee. So I have started building the bridges. And let me tell you something. This constitutional reform project is a national project. All right? Under His Excellency Nana Addo-Dankwa Akufo-Addo, there was a constitution review committee which was spearheaded by the then majority leader, the Honorable Che Mensah Bonsu. I sat through the proceedings of that committee. I made my views known. I was then in the minority. I was a member of the minority, the opposition. But I sat through and I made my views known. So my hope is that being a national project and with the good intentions exhibited by His Excellency the President, we'll all come around the table, because the amendments that are being proposed are supposed to enhance, or let me say, designed to enhance our governance. And if you look at the Constitution is very clear that governmental power must be exercised in the name of and for the welfare, underlying the word welfare, of the people of this country. That includes, members of the minority. And I'm hoping that they will come around the table for us to all think through what is doable, what is practical, and what will inure to the welfare of the people of this country. Also, there's a question about Ken Oforiatta and the dual citizenship, and whether we will not be appointing spies into office. Well, to be honest with you, and I'm being very, very candid, all right, I have not thought about the question of spies in office. I trust that any of our citizens who has the citizenship of another country and wishes to offer public service will do so in good faith, all right, and with fidelity to the laws of this country. And it is not only dual citizens who can be spies. Citizens, people who do not have dual citizenship, can, because of material and financial considerations, turn themselves into spies for other countries or agencies of those countries. In our history, the CIA didn't pay dual citizens to overthrow Osagyefo Dr. Kwame Nkrumah. If the people who did so, who betrayed him, had dual citizenship, I do not know. But I can tell you that the fact that a person has dual citizenship does not diminish their loyalty to this country. And so for me, I will stand by it. It's something that is long overdue, and we should be doing it. Now, should we be saying that, I don't know what the link is with Ken Oforiatta. I've never had any doubts as to whether he was spying for CIA or any entity. And that is not my concern at all. It's not my concern. And given the situation in which we find ourselves, I would want to stay away from commenting exhaustively on the issue of Ken Oforiatta. There is also the question about the removal of the CJ. I think it's a legitimate question. Article 146 is not that simple. It provides a regime for removing the CJ on stated misconduct. It does not say that the president can, by the stroke of a pen, fire the CJ. It doesn't. It prescribes a procedure for determining whether or not the stated misconduct has taken place. But of course, there have been concerns raised about what has transpired recently. And I have noted those concerns and will be, as I said, refining the rules and elaborating on them to make it probably as, I mean, more, not that more difficult, okay, but just to ensure that there are no doubts raised when it comes to the removal procedures, I mean, or the removal of a chief justice. But you are very right that the judiciary is a co-equal, I mean, a branch of government, that the chief justice is an officer of state who should not be removed very easily. Okay? I do agree with that underlying principle. But was the current, I mean, chief justice, the former chief justice removed easily? It was not. Thank you.
2: Thank you very much. So, nobody who has asked a question is coming back. We need to save time. So, the three of you have not asked any question, can ask any.
3: Okay.
2: Max, you had the opportunity. In the next 10 minutes.
3: No. Good afternoon, sir. I'll make it this very quick. The first one is on the referendum. You propose that you do it alongside the district assembly's elections, which is somewhere next year. But we would need 40% turnout for this referendum to succeed. The district assembly's elections are notoriously having low turnout. The last one was 37%. The one before that was 35%. Are you not shooting yourself in the foot by putting this all-important amendment that you say you support alongside the district assembly elections, which normally will have a low turnout? If that turnout repeats itself, it means that your referendum will fail. How are you doing that? Don't you think it would be good to do a standalone referendum, even though it would be expensive, so that we know that we are succeeded? I would like you to clarify that.
2: Thank you very much.
3: I have just one question again.
2: Make it snappy,
3: please. On dual citizenship, it's not only Mr. Knofriata who is away. I don't want to bring that issue back. But Mr. Akoli is a dual citizen. And I've not heard us even ask questions about him, because we know that it is totally impossible. We won't get him.
2: How do you arrive at such a point?
3: Because even Mr. Ofriata, who is our own, a Ghanaian citizen, we're having issues. I read that a court in America said there is no basis, despite all that we have done. So imagine their own citizen. What's the principle that MPs, attorney general, who will now become, will have the tenure of a Supreme Court judge, can have an American citizenship and a Ghanaian citizenship, but a vice president and a president cannot have? What's the principle? What's the difference?
2: All right. Thank you.
4: 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My question is simple. With the proposed month of November that the Honorable Attorney General said they are proposing that we should have the general election, the election of the president and then that of the members of parliament in November. Is there a proposed fixed date in November that election will be held? We know December 7.
2: I thought the AG answered that, but anyway, he will take the opportunity to reiterate it there.
5: Good afternoon. My name is Romeo Tete and I report for Ahoto FM. Honorable AG, please, we want to know the number of recommendations made, especially on media reforms. How many of those were accepted and how many were rejected, and if any reasons? And please, lastly, for the avoidance of doubts, when is the new changes of the president's term in office starting? Is it starting from the current president or the one that comes after him? Thank you.
2: The AG was very clear that it does not apply to the current president. Thank you very much. Okay, Max.
6: Thank you very much. This last question is in the spirit of oral. Yeah. No, so I just want to find out from you, Honorable AG, you've made known your intention to appeal this decision. I know that in the spirit of double jeopardy, if it fails at the Supreme Court, we cannot continue. Would you be willing to bring fresh charges against Sedina if the appeal fails? Would you be willing to bring fresh charges? Thank you.
1: Yeah. Okay. Thank you very much for a second round of excellent questions. As I indicated earlier, I would employ all of you to read the government position paper thoroughly as media people, because it's very, very comprehensive. Now, on the referendum, the concern that you have raised about the 40% threshold is a real concern. But again, from the statistics that you have put out, the district assembly elections usually attract very low turnout. Okay, so if we were to just tie it to the assembly elections and rest it there, then you can be sure that we may not be able to get the 40% threshold prescribed by the Constitution. But the referendum is a key aspect of the legacy of His Excellency John Dramani Mahama. And therefore, there will have to be, you know, educational activities by bodies such as NCCE regarding the referendum. Of course, I mean, I'm sure civil society groups will take part in whipping up support for the referendum, given the fact that it is designed to ensure that we put through these constitutional, amendments that are designed to ensure that our country is very well governed. So the threat is real, all right? But I don't think that it is a threat that we cannot overcome. So a standalone referendum for now is not what we are proposing. We'll work with the EC and then the Minister of Local Government and Chieftaincy and Religious Affairs to see what date will be fixed, and then we can take it from there. Now, there was a question about Mr. Akoli. All right. I think of the two, because Ken Oforiatta was a Minister of State, our former finance minister, there's always focus on him. But the request that has been sent by my office includes that of Mr. Akoli. And now, take it from me. All right. The fact that a person is an American citizen does not immunize them from extradition. All right. So, American citizens can be extradited to Ghana. All right. Well, the fact that it has never happened doesn't mean that it cannot happen. But I'm telling you that from a legal technical point of view, the position that you have taken is wrong. The fact that somebody is a dual citizen doesn't make it difficult, put a roadblock on the way to extradition. Even if that person is not also a citizen of Ghana, they can be extradited to Ghana to stand trial. All right. Then there was a question about why the distinction between, you know, offices. I think that the discussion excluded the high offices of president and vice president of the republic. All right. I believe that if somebody wants to rule this country, okay, they should be in a position to say that, look, I do not want to be the citizen of another country. And I think that is probably the basis why those two positions, I mean, in fact, even all the civil society groups that have campaigned on this, there is a bill to amend the constitution that is currently being considered by the Parliamentary Committee on Constitutional and Legal Affairs. And in that bill, people like Professor H. Kwesi Prempeh, as well as Professor Kuku Asare, have agreed that the two high offices of state, that is president and vice president, should be left out. But I want to also let people know that historically, for instance, we had Justice Apalu, who was a chief justice of this country, okay, leaving Ghana and becoming chief justice of Kenya. He was a Ghanaian citizen, you know, but he was appointed chief justice of Kenya. Okay, so these are matters that I think the CRIC will look at. They will be debated in Parliament, subjected to a referendum, and eventually will come to a position as to whether or not we want to go forward with them. Then the question about proposed fixed date in November. I said we will consult with the Electoral Commission to be able to determine what that date should be. So we don't have that, and the government position paper did not specify a date for the elections. There are a lot of recommendations on the media. Of course, you cannot have the Honorable Felix Ofosu-Kwakye around the cabinet table and not expect that recommendations regarding the media are included in the position of government. And so there are recommendations, for instance, on the National Media, you know, Commission and its a role in the regulation of the media in our country. Those recommendations are contained copiously in the report. Then also, the last question that touches upon the government position paper is on the term of the president. All right. I made it clear that this is forward-looking. Okay, it's forward-looking. We have proposed that the five-year term be the term of the president when the president is elected. All right. Now, if we look at it critically, and the term of parliament has also been. We have stated quite clearly that the term of parliament should also be enhanced to, 5 years. All right. The question whether it should apply now or should apply, in the future, and whether, for instance, parliament can decide that in passing the legislation that its life be extended by another year, those are all matters that will be hammered out when Craig begins his work and Parliament begins the process of enactment. Will I bring fresh charges? That is legally impossible. After the Supreme Court speaks, I don't see how I can bring charges. Fresh charges. Yes, unless the evidence is different. If I get fresh evidence, okay, of wrongdoing, that will be an entirely different kettle of fish. From saying that based upon the same charges, I'm going to arrest her after the Supreme Court has made a determination. Let's say the Supreme Court says the High Court was wrong, or it affirms the Court of Appeal. I'll be legally barred. Okay? But as I said, I don't want to comment on the substance of the appeal. We will publish the arguments of my office that were filed before the Court of Appeal. And again, subsequently, when we file our, appeal in the Supreme Court, there will be public documents. And for those of you, the media houses that have lawyers, I'm sure they will read them and determine whether I am right or I am wrong. But I have taken a principled stance, and that stance will go forward. I thank you for your attention and for the wonderful questions. Thank you.
2: So, thank you very much, Honorable Attorney General, and thank you all for coming.
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2: Let's do the Radio Program of the Year 2023. 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
1: Political program of the year, radio. Ekosi saying, how did it end? And the host of the show, OB, steps up to pick the award.
0: Congratulations, Ekosi saying.
2: Ladies and gentlemen, let's put our hands together for Ekosi saying on Asempa for winning the best radio TV program, Ghanaian language, of the year.
3: Congratulations, Ekosi saying on Asempa, which is part of the multimedia stable, for winning the best radio TV program, Ghanaian language, of the year. Shall we do a big round of applause for the team as they make their way here onto the stage?
2: Congratulations, Obi and the team.
4: Chief Baini, Akwaba, now apom to then. Fantastic. Now, mete for te un catcher. Bibi aboko.
5: Oh, Yagupon Adum, Bibi Adadi. Now, what's up?
4: Yamenadum, Kakrankakra. Ye Pimso, ye Pimso, Kakrankakra.
5: Asempa, I wouldn't know what you mean. I watch your desk. So, I'm gonna hire you to wonder if you're a wounding around Morocco to be out of my ass.
4: Fantastic.
5: Ghana Manda on us.
6: Oh, okay. It is a Ghana Nibia ATOR. The person should not be confused about separate identities. No.
7: Oh, na internet no crown is Obo Media. And now show me Wikipedia. What's not recognizing me as Freedom Jacob Caesar? As
6: Nana
7: Kwame Bediako.
6: Okay.
7: So what's that saying? No, and I make an acquaintance say Jay-Z.
6: And Sean Carter.
7: Uko check it. Wikipedia is here. I'll be connected the two. Until I need your motion. How I need to Ebo Dino. No, Moody combining and no more yet search engine.
6: Oh, okay. In a minute, it's a Cheddar and a Nicky, you know, and a nickname.
7: Cheddar, yeah, nickname. I just say Obi. See what they work out, Cheddar, no, I can't Obi.
6: Oh, okay. Wow.
8: Obi, yeah. Ekosi, say, yeah. Bonsoir, one minute, Sempa. The brandy mamba. Obi. Some Obi.
9: Oh, yes, this is a big system. The whole nation, I'll say. And particularly for me, it is a total slap in the face of money crisis among delegates, which nearly destroyed some of the political parties. And I will say also that if this has not happened, or judgment has been different today, that would have been the end of democracy in this country. And I won't be surprised if the soldiers step in.
6: Yeah, but why do you think this decision saves our democracy? I mean, there are those who believe that really, in terms of the influence of money in our politics, I mean, the decision notwithstanding, still people would pay money, because even if you broaden the college, in this case every member in good standing will be allowed to vote, still people can influence as many as possible. No,
9: so what you are saying, if that is tried in any political party, that party will be exposed.
6: Okay,
9: that's point number one. Point number two, that party will be an enemy to democracy and to the people of this country.
6: But I don't know if you've heard some of the
10: corruption in the closed delegate system. And you know, you muna and you're more democratic. Now, when I'm know. Let me give you the sense. They should inform us, Sabia. They are in accord with democratic principles. So, what you say, we fit 5-5 or no? The political parties, internal activities, no? I say, they are in accord with democratic principles. And a party, not a party, not a political organization. which organization?
6: Yes.
10: And see, Uba, I'm right over now. Now, but Granny, now for the Juma. And see, sir, constitution, I say, I was said with internal operations, no, in accord with democratic principles, sir. It means, sir, there will be in terms of your elections, discipline, you be a will be no. I was said, the first one. EP as a political party. And I was say, you're too abra. You bet to know. A form that I was useful. Informed by all polling station officers, you'll be able to be. No Macabum to electoral area. Macabum to constituency. Macabum at origin. Macabum at national. This is democratic. So, when it's democratic, then you must declare it unconstitutional first. Then you now depart. But don't care, no one can say it's a court on it. May try with the full judgment, no? That will help us to do the analysis properly. And once you say it's undemocratic, no? Then you can now go to the second stage and puffer why you think it's undemocratic. But the court didn't tell us it's undemocratic. So when they say you could be able to because they should declare a democratic first before we can go and open it. That's what you are saying.
6: Yes.
10: And that too. All card bearing members in good standing. It comes with cost. In fact, even what we are doing now, it comes with cost. It comes with cost. Let's talk commission. They don't pay for any cost of running elections in internal political organizations or structure. They don't. They bring budgets. The party will find money and pay electoral commission to supervise the elections. My question, they say that you be able to be, you know, who will pay for the cost? Is it a state from consolidated fund? Or the party itself? Is it a state?
6: Yes, sir. It should be the party. It's a party, Nana.
10: Where would the party, where would the party find the money?
6: Members of the party should pay for it.
10: Where would they find the money?
6: Some would hear dues. Members should hear voluntary contributions.
10: Obi. When the Kubusa, for a national treasurer, for the China, the Busan, the person that tributes a big party, Busano. And a court does not make its orders innocuous. A court order is meant to be enforced.
6: Yes.
10: So, if the party should go and run elections for all cabinet members to participate, as a party in this court run elections now, how would that process go on? That is the question I've asked, and I'm not yet getting an answer. So, the Attorney General, when they came in earlier on, they first said they support the position of MPP, NCPP. And then later, when they realized NDC was rather supporting the plaintiffs, they changed their position and supported the plaintiffs. No? I asked them, who will fund these elections? In court, I asked them. They said they still may support. I said, let's be very careful here. Because if you say we should go around the elections, competitive elections, you know, be a to be. Let's get in the whole map. How are you going to do it? And I've seen practical challenges in political parties trying to run an elections. I've seen it before. I've seen political example like a political party. Sometimes they can't even pay their own electricity bills in their party headquarters. It is not as easy as you see it like that. So when they say the members should pay for the elections, as it stands now, I'm telling you, call Dr. China. National treasurer, and that's it. The state of the Pamotia, even those who are there now, and you see particular challenges with the implementation of the decision. That's what I see. It's the particular challenges in how the decision will be implemented.
11: A Semper FM.
10: For those who are in government, yes, maybe they can find the money to do it. Or those who are in opposition. So, yes. It is It is ideal. It is very, very ideal. Say, all card-bearing members of a political party in good standing can be allowed to take part in an election. It is very ideal. It's very ideal. But is it practicable? Is it practicable? That's a question that I'm still seeking for answers. That is why you realize that MPP gradually was moving towards that direction when they opened up the system by bringing in all old executives to bring them onto the electoral college so they can also vote. So the next thing that we're going to do is to identify those also who are also effective members, who are active members. At that time, they will have built a solid system internally to know who really is a member of the party from polling station, electoral area, constituency. So what the party started doing, you know, was to build a solid electoral system from the polling station. Hence the registration of new members at the polling station. But they said, who is a card-bearing member in good standing in MPP?
6: Yes, a court number 1 year to sort all of that out.
10: Obi, and what you're saying?
6: July 29th, yes.
10: 2026.
6: Sure.
10: Let's see whether next year, 28th of July, 2026.
6: 2027.
10: Mm-hmm.
6: Uh-huh.
10: The party will be able to build enough solid system to be able to comply with this decision. You see, some of us who work with the political party, we have direct knowledge of what goes on directly in the political party.
6: Okay.
10: Because you could say the committee meeting, you could neck meeting, you could council meeting, you need the echo to a party on a day to day basis. So, what you are saying? And you said, yeah, this is the end of this rule. But it has got practical challenges in its implementation. That is the problem.
6: Very well. Counsel,
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13: Oral. 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
8: Aha! Obinye! Ekusi say nye! Bonsoir, Mene Sempa! Debrane Mamba! Obi! Sum! Obi! Sum! Obi! 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

Ekosi say Asempa 94.7 Asunine tie.

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0: 94.7 Asempai FM. I'm Rasa Sadia Kusi Saint Jumediana Airbrem. It's a Thursday afternoon. Live from our studios here in Kokomlemle, Accra. 45 minutes after 2. And Sadia Munimino and Yakokofa, the Attorney General and Minister of Justice, the media engagement on the Constitutional Review Committee report. And a buying position paper, the Bibina friend white paper, no, and the home press conference, and then Sembe Brina Atom Semtrofo, and him Ghana Funyan, so Mason Atibi. And I'm rough to say, so you're better now, and that's how come, yes, started showing a bit late today because we had to bring you that all important press conference. And that is on our table, that's the Constitutional Review Committee report and a buying position paper. Some of the very controversial constitutional issues, no, the gray areas in our constitution are buying pursuant to the committee's recommendation, no, and your most position paper. Apa. Some of the main ones, I was saying, but before that press conference, now the Court of Appeal of the Republic of Ghana had delivered judgment. Judgment way here on the appeal filed by Sedina Atiunu Tamaklu. She was seeking the Court of Appeal to acquit and discharge her based on some grounds of appeal. But according to the charge sheet, the state issue against her a share in the trial somewhere in 2021 no such as she na defective in the Court of Appeal in national for embody conviction and the sentence and no ingo. The Court of Appeal agreed with her and no deliver decision. Yeah, to say by the close of day today the full judgment babetuja. But the big story is Sedina Atiunu Tamaklu are now all serving 10 years imprisonment. Court of Appeal acquitted and are discharging. And it's just a unfunny who in the song, you know. And only in Samoa, a war. Attorney General's Department issued statement say Omobe appealing. And then soon AG account Sam Kakra at the media briefing at Oyeno and the area. It's a very, very interesting development. I mean, Osha, social media, the dominant narrative, one of disappointment. I mean, Nipa Bibrina Free said, we dear, Emu Ayurom. Na, it may deal a great blow to this whole oral. oral and Komoa, Kosono. What do you think? Yani, all the persons involved. Omoa ekabia ewum ebedi nkomo ewiyei. But truly, the feedback on social media has not been good. And yet, a favorable feedback at all. People are truly disappointed. Of course, some lawyers have exercised some caution. Say, Omo chain ama full judgment, no, abba. On the face of it, no, the feedback has been extremely, you know, disappointing. I mean, a sense of disappointment. My main kwa homan is ansana yebeba sanse mwenye na asono ene Honorable Felix Kwachi Ofosu ene one Minister of Justice and Attorney General addressing media brienti eno na fe yemra Honorable Akwaba Ekosi sayin so mijirisa ahwadeyo ho
1: Yami adome hoye.
0: Yeah, Danyamiase, papa. Inti edikai, ene jumedia Attorney General ebabidi to present a buying position paper on the Constitutional Review Committee on report and recommendations. No, essentially, niyama bain na buying ajiatum diye na buying anyantum. Honorable.
1: Yo, minasiri beobi. Emse baye sema baye du eko. Didn't you mean to me now? almost in Kunyano Mumfang against Emra. And she then said, December of last year, and on the report, Ebadaya Bang. And then the Sabre Roman Penisha said, a year attorney general and in legal counsel. Almost share reports in the moon. Now I'm on prepared the Bonifano position paper. A year Abang didn't try a walk. Sa Constitution Review Commission report committee report no.
0: Mm-hmm.
1: Na emremo no senka report no eye commission ena ite ba yanka sa banye de efena white paper. Na ochre se ntia waje ne mebia to manaso wanye bia ntu. Anaso pono sa ban e issue white paper ese ochre mu se ntia on issue white paper.
0: Yes.
1: But we no eye committee into white paper same year no.
0: Okay.
1: Na mom no in the spirit of transparency and accountability. If you are buying, say, yeah, the position paper, everybody actually, yeah, in some way, I bet you know, they are buying the tomb and they are buying into any a group of why I'm buying at the atom, but also say, young Sesanica, the inferno modification. Never say, bit to say, a year age limit on. Contesting to become president.
0: President, no.
1: So see, I hear say no. The Constitution says, say, yeah, 40 years. So would be 40 years.
0: Mm-hmm.
1: Answer, which means nothing until swab as president.
0: Yes.
1: Constitution Review Committee no can say, yeah, until some 30 years. But Abayin Susu say 30 years. You start with 35 years.
0: Okay.
1: Is answer. Answer now be prime minister Kunda no. Say now say because you have more black actor. You have. Some level of maturity and experience. In Tabanzu, you say, at 35 a year, you should be in the prime of your life.

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1: Saturday, Sunday, a whole weekend to deliberate over this. And last week, I think about 2 weeks ago. And if you really know, and I come in tomorrow, I tell you, I need to me say, or to me, the position paper, no, that's what I want. And then you say, I tell you, I don't want to go to actually be. It is a subject of extensive deliberation and consultation. One of the most interesting recommendations, any the tenor of a president. For many years, there's been a series of debate. Like I say, at least in recent memory, no, Nipa would be kind. President Kufuor. I think at the tail end of his term, I'm not cast. We say 4 years, no, it's not enough for a president to be able to effectively govern. Because first year, essentially, you'll be assembling a government. And then the final year, no, it's dominated by electoral politics because the next election will be coming. Mm-hmm. Effectively, the president has just about 3 years or 2.5 years to, roll out his program. Now, we say, start time frame is sharp. In Tiabea, any 5 years. I think other people too have, contributed to that debate. Mm-hmm. Into the committee chaired by Professor H. Kwesi Pempeno,
2: yes.
1: I recommend it, say, any 5 years. Yes, so, you know, now you're committee, no, you're say, any 5 years. No, it must be placed on record. Say, it does not affect President Mahama. So, if you can, it will come into effect after. It is approved at a referendum because it's an interim position.
2: Yes.
1: And it will take effect after President Mahama. You see, Senator Obinna Nkuka said, "Yeah, you be to benefit President Mahama, and he must be placed on record." Says Anna Senator.
2: Okay.
1: If that one was accepted as recommended by the
2: committee,
1: committee, and then there was a recommendation to say we should cap the number of MPs. Committee, Kathy, it should be 276.
2: Okay.
1: But yet we agree with the principle that it should be capped. Then when we thought it should be made 300. 276, should remain elected. 10 years is here. But 24 now, we should use it to promote inclusivity. So, for instance, people with disabilities, said being paid as any animal, who may them, any minority groups be ordinarily, the current process does not allow them the opportunity to be part of legislation. Until the 24 will be reserved for those people. But turn attention, studies will be conducted on how to select SAR 24 so that it is fair, it is representative, and then it is transparent.
2: Not just say, Omono, they will not be representing constituencies.
1: They will not be representing constituencies. But, well, you can say they will be representing not political constituencies, and not geographic constituencies.
2: Yes.
1: But demographic.
2: Demographic constituencies.
1: Demographic constituencies. In other words, normally, they are, for instance, MRC. For many years, they are Nwaka. So, but the electoral process, the competitive electoral process, no, has proven ineffective at dealing with it. But make us say, yeah, with 376 MPs.
2: Mm-hmm.
1: I think just about 20 or so of them are here, which is completely inadequate.
2: Yeah, very.
1: What the total in some kind of video can about promoting women inclusion at the idea. And so it has become necessary to take some affirmative action using other means, constitutional means, to ensure that we increase the numbers. And then people with disability, naturally, because of said disability means, even the mobilization of resources to contest elections rioting. So the capacity of such people to be part of decision making because they are also part of society. And MIA from Mubi, but they don't appear to have a voice.
2: Yeah.
1: And today is one of the ways that you're able to promote you also.
2: Felix, did the committee recommend a bicameral chamber? It's rather than the unicameral chamber you see here, no? Say be a yenya another chamber be a then sa Nkofua, you better select one ABR statesmen, people represent identifiable groups, almost being an upper chamber of a sort. Be
1: as far as I know,
2: recommendation. Okay,
1: what they did was that we should
2: Yen Kapi at 276.
1: Yen Kapi,

0: And I will thought that we should make it 300.
1: Yeah, Franco 300. Okay.
0: So that then we make space for marginalized groups here.
1: Okay.
0: Then there was also a recommendation to cap the number of Supreme Court judges.
1: Mm-hmm.
0: We agree in principle with our defending recommendation.
1: Okay.
0: Except that we thought that it should be 19 instead of 15 on recommendation. And this is based on consultations with the Supreme Court.
1: With the Supreme Court.
0: And many of the judges have indicated that they are overwhelmed with the cases.
1: Yeah.
0: So they need hands to help them. Mm-hmm. It is to say, if we have 19, that is Chief Justice.
1: Any 18 other justices.
0: But it is capped. Beyond that, no president can interfere with the numbers. When me, I'm afraid come home.
1: Okay. That. It will be called retirement that you can replace.
0: Yes.
1: Okay.
0: But I'll say,
1: may just say, will be called retirement. I'll say, will be female.
0: Yes, will be called retirement. And I'll say, will be female. I know there's some. So then you can replace the person.
1: Yeah.
0: But power say, a president can select more than 19 Supreme Court judges at the same time there. Any idea? ABC.
1: Okay.
0: Then there was a case about the tenure of the Chief Justice. Exactly. About the tenure of the Chief Justice. And also, the government position is that any 10 years.
1: Mm.
0: After 10 years, you know, whoever the Chief Justice is should leave. And I say, would this 70 before the 10 years are now before Fraba. So that one too is in the position paper.
1: It is Obedi Yan Fan is ABR Attorney General, no, by stroke of providence, Utimi Beye, MC Attorney General, Chief Justice, no, by stroke of providence, Beye Chief Justice at age, say, 50.
0: Yes.
1: Much as Odi 60 years, sir, it was so free. Oh.
0: Yes, so Odi, say, also retirement age, it was so cool. Even if ABR, you appointed me just 3 years before I would do retirement age, it was so cool. But, say, needs our age now, then he will be in office or she will be in office for 10 years. After 10 years, maybe irrespective of your age, so that is a recommendation.
1: Obeko Asin said, Obese Ababeye, Supreme Court Justice announced will be free or cry.
0: Well, I think that has to be clarified.
1: He will no longer be CJ. Chief Justice. Yeah.
0: I think it is assumed to say after that, he will go on retirement. Don't mind me yet. Your friend say,
1: Supreme Court Justice.
0: Yes. Hey. I think so.
1: Now you say, Sakra, I'll be called retirement.
0: Ethically, no, that would be the thing to do.
1: Yeah. Because, I mean, it will be some way because, certainly, I'm making
0: exactly. It will be like a demotion, basically.
1: Yeah, I get it. Okay, I'll say IGP.
0: Yeah, but
1: also. Yeah. I'll say IGP, say, what time soon as IGP, now say, uncall retirement, you cannot come back and become a COP.
0: No, you cannot.
1: I think it's the same way.
0: And then there was also a recommendation about the timing of presidential elections.
1: Mm-hmm.
0: I think you also know the recommendation was that the first week of November.
1: Okay.
0: But of course, the specific day that was not determined. I don't know, the Electoral Commission will do that through their own administrative processes after consulting relevant stakeholders. But the idea was that the end of November, it gives enough time between the election and the transition.
1: Yes.
0: So that now some of the problems associated with short transition, which means and with you. Then there's also one on presidential election petitions.
1: Mm-hmm.
0: I think in order that the experience from 2013 was that it took about 8 months to adjudicate the matter. Yes, Anna, it can leave a government hamstring because then there's uncertainty. You know, say, Nipa, the case, no, Abeti, I don't know, now an answer or call, and it can lead to problems in government.
1: Yes.
0: The sign is, you know, definite dates and timelines have been put to this. Say, the petition against the election of a president must be filed within 14 days of the declaration of the results. That is 2 weeks after the results are declared. And after, so the Electoral Commission is obliged to provide all election data as requested for by either the applicants and after the courts.
1: Mm-hmm.
0: So that one too is very clear here. Let me say, the recommendation is not those. We'll be publishing in the next few hours both the full report of the committee and government position paper. So most and for researchers, lawyers, and members of the general public, then we can take the debate from there.
1: Yeah.
0: And in addition, also, for me, Constitution
1: Review Implementation Committee.
0: Review Implementation Committee. It has to be both aisles of the political divide. Into, for instance, we've essentially requested for membership from the minority.
1: Yeah.
0: As the Honorable Enyimedu.
1: Okay.
0: From the minority. Okay. Has been nominated by the minority. The majority will also bring a nominee. And then we'll get an eminent jurist
1: to chair
0: with other members. So that will be announced very shortly. But Enyimedu will publish the committee's full report and then the position paper.
1: Me pacho, one idea na nipa bibri na any edaso eye the proper decoupling of parliament from the executive. By that no, say emma president any minister bia in free parliament. Was that part of the recommendations of the committee?
0: Say na it was a recommendation.
1: Mm-hmm.
0: But the position of government is that
1: yes,
0: there should be no compulsion, say the president must appoint a certain number from parliament. So the president can choose to appoint people from parliament. But what's currently, you know, the constitution says not more than half.
1: Not more than half, yes.
0: Uh-huh. So that provision has been recommended to be removed.
1: Oh, okay.
0: Uh-huh. Okay. But it does not say that the president cannot appoint people from parliament. Because we have the view, say, a minister who is also a parliamentarian also has his merits in terms of helping with legislation.
1: Yes.
0: And institutional memory. And to say, you're yelling in every water now. It be to me, Eddie or Haka crap. But any or say change in our chair, or my penny, ye, Nipa, would be every parliament, the minister. That is what the position of government
1: is. The status quo, Kase, only not more than half of the ministers from parliament, no? CCR, ye, and every ho.
0: Ye, you and every ho, yes. And yet there's no compulsion.
1: Okay.
0: But the president, me.
1: Okay. Opa, only be in free parliament. Opa, so, ministers in from parliament.
0: Exactly. It depends on the president.
1: On the president, sure.
0: Because we believe, say, there's ministers who are MPs bring some additional impetus to governance. But just that, initially, you're searching for the president.
1: But Felix, now when you say, I mean, this was an opportunity to really deal with this thing once and for all. I mean, some have argued, say you have proper checks and balances, which every democracy in here, we should get a truly independent legislative arm. And Wayne presented us the opportunity to do this thing once and for all. I mean, the president outside parliament can get so many people from his party to be ministers.
0: Obi,
1: Honorable,
0: we do not agree, say, that necessarily is a problem.
1: Okay.
0: Sad mercy.
1: Okay.
0: There are democracies in this world who are far more advanced, more complex than ours are. All members of government are members of parliament.
2: Yes. FM.
0: Like the United Kingdom. Obviously, we can say the kind of democracy practiced in the United Kingdom, no, is less advanced or less efficient than here.
1: Yeah, but this is the parliamentary system of governor. Yeah,
0: yes, but the principle of the argument is that so be an MP, not as a minister, I have, and that there's no separation of powers. In Britain, there's separation of powers. The executive is separate from the legislature. But all their members of FNC, parliament, and I say, almost a ministers, as well for now, are picked from parliament. And there are other jurisdictions like that around the world. So we don't agree with that narrative. We agree that tying the hands of the president, I will say, we a certain number for parliament, you know, creates problems.
1: Mm-hmm.
0: And you're inflexible. So we should create flexibility. But having members of parliament who are ministers, in our view, does not undermine governance. And there are examples around the world that show. So we need to understand clearly what our position is. Our position is that the minister will say, president, the ministers, free parliament, a certain number, have more than half, senior citizens here. But the argument that in itself undermines governance, no, we do not agree.
1: Okay. I mean, Sadia Wakan, the debate would continue when we get the full report. We can continue with the debate. But finally, on the recommendations, no, was there something on S. Gracia? Now, committee any recommended, then are buying supposition here, then?
0: Yes. Sir, in fact, as far back as the 2020 elections campaign, when I said, the current arrangement, there's a special committee set up to determine emoluments. Any S Garcia, no, any idea or the two. Into Oba or the system. And in fact, the Constitutional Review Commission recommended that. In the government position paper, which is stated clearly, the Attorney General mentioned it today. Say, the arrangement, say, as I'm maintaining a power emoluments committee, normally at the tail end of the tenor,
1: yes,
0: to determine the conditions of service of Article 71, no. Article 71 of the soldiers, no. Obey if you were. So now, you're being an independent emoluments committee. A best is say, Obia or yeah, maybe a Ketia. So there's no exception, there's no dichotomy. And then it's a movie anymore between members of government, I have from Article 71, any Afufra, almost we are Juma, Ewa, buying assay. So that is clearly stated in the position paper.
1: Oh, okay. And now that's the way. And this committee, you know, because mostly, you know, the challenge we've had, and it's such committees are put together. At the end of the president's term, to determine how different would this one be? Where be a standing committee?
0: Where a permanent? Okay. Where a permanent committee? Okay. And they are independent.
1: Okay.
0: From government.
1: Okay.
0: So they will determine the salaries and working conditions of all public servants.
1: Okay.
0: And yes, the servants are not always held respect. So I'm yeah, it is merit based on objective factors and everything. So the name kwenye say. Article 71 for March or Mohun and Omunya Bibis room could be S. Omuaka, Omuya Benjamin.
1: Omuya Benjamin. Okay. Yeah. The ones that border on entrenched provisions, now I see a core referendum. When is that going to be? About this year.
0: The attorney said, indeed, I tell you, I'm a kind. Say, send me a bea, Yam Koboka to do bea, a cheese winter. We will time it together with the disassemblies. This assembly
1: elections. No?
0: Elections. I think they're supposed to take place sometime in the middle of next year. And to work to ensure that we'll do it on the same so that near the so that we don't have to spend additional resources organizing separate referendum for our constitutional amendment. Except those ones that are entrenched. But the annual entrenched in there, it will go to parliament.
1: Yeah, sure. Sure.
0: And you need to test
1: two-thirds majority to pass that. I mean, the entrenched one, let's say, focus. No, what it means, let's say, a buying based on more convictions, no, would have to mobilize the Ghanaian people to vote in support of more positions, no, Mebwa.
0: Oh, yes, I think that. I don't know where any are buying pay. No, probably said the clamor for this amendment, no, a long standing demand. Any are buying we are paying so. Indeed, previous governments have tried. President Mills, UAB. 2010.
1: Yes.
0: I think that there was some effort under President Akufo-Addo to also do the same thing. But I'm saying, and I will share the way things have gone. The consultations have been brought. Indeed, attending another kind, said the Constitutional Review Committee, you know, they spoke to over 21,000 people.
1: Yes.
0: They spoke to over 500 experts. Omo received over 750 separate memoranda. Omone 11 eminent Ghanaians, including all living past presidents, any other prominent former office holders.
1: Yes.
0: The Constitutional Review Implementation Committee, you know, will have membership from both sides of the political divide and other sections of society. So everything that has happened, you know, shows bipartisanship. I believe that many of the recommendations have come from members of the public. And in fact, there's also another way, as you can watch them. The position paper accepts the proposal, say, Yemma Ghana for who can to trigger constitutional amendments. Except that Constitution Review Committee, you know, Eka say, you need signatures from just 5% of the population. By say, 10%, so that now people don't abuse it, so that it doesn't become something that is very easy to do.
1: Oh, okay. And the citizens can now trigger constitutional amendments.
0: We should have constitutional amendments. You can mobilize it around that cost. Yes, you need 10%
1: of the population.
0: Yes, population to sign.
1: Okay.
0: A petition to trigger it.
1: Okay.
0: International war. That's recommendations.
1: That's interesting. On MMDC elections, eh?
0: Yes. And also, no. All this is to be elected. In fact, the Constitutional Review Committee recommended say only financially viable districts
1: No.
0: Any Metropolitan Municipal Assembly. Just a baby, I'm fine. Say AMA, KMA.
1: STMA.
0: They persist for more year financial because I'm going to make the idea of a cost row.
1: Yes.
0: And KBA, I'm on now. You're elected mayors. And I said, this is an offensive chief executive. But I'm about to say, any standard to be discriminatory. As an ICU, you can't be a major. As I said, this should be a strength to normal. The amount you're in two almost rubber. And I'm about to say, there should be elections for all MMDCs. So okay. The president should nominate five people. Now, you're two almost rubber.
1: Oh, president, so now by a nomination of five people.
0: Five people, three of them will be shortlisted, including at least one woman. And then they'll be presented for elections at the district assembly
1: level. At the district assembly level. Oh.
0: Yes.
1: Oh, okay. Okay, that's interesting. And the other one here, I don't know, on the autonomy of the Office of the Special Prosecutor, no? Did government agree to, like, a proper independent OSP? And I'm afraid, say, still, the mandate given the Attorney General in Article 88, no? Should still remain. OSP, no, should not be that, like, independent. It was Attorney General, Eshene, so. Is that what government agreed to?
0: Oh, I think there's been a
1: decision
0: Supreme
1: of the
0: court pronouncement.
1: Yes.
0: So we government agree with the Supreme Court pronouncement.
1: Okay, you agree with that.
0: I think yesterday or the day before.
1: Yeah. Okay. Yeah. Okay, that's fine.
0: That's fine.
1: I mean, okay. Yenim, sir, even before the tribunal bill, no, be called parliament, no, na committee, no, aye recommendations be on the tribunal. What did the committee say? Na abiding supposition, aye den.
0: I think they were calling for an abolition of the tribunal.
1: So you knew free okra.
0: Yeah, but we disagree.
1: Really?
0: And in fact, there's a law that has been passed by parliament to that effect. You see, most of the arguments against tribunal, when you say a scaremongering, in order to discourage the setting of the tribunal. Say, under PNDC, it was a military regime.
1: Yes.
0: There were abuses in Chino. We cannot have tribunals. In my personal view, no, I've not heard one sound argument against the tribunal. Legal arguments. And you're all scaremongering. Odi, the current court system as set up has resulted in abuses of amount for rights. Even in the most advanced judicial jurisdictions, no, courts have sentenced people to death at Yokuomwa.
1: Yes.
0: There have been many instances that people have been sentenced to lengthy prison terms, only for it to be realized decades later, says no moon before. So, abuses by courts cannot be a reason why you cannot expand the scope of justice delivery. Obi, in this fourth republic, there have been many court verdicts that people have vehemently disagreed with and condemned as amounting to abusing the rights of citizens. There has been a court that has, there's a court ruling now, a say, birth certificate, cannot identify where Obi comes from.
1: Yes.
0: Obi, may mass birth certificate, no, me deal also, on my media also, I actually be a mystery, actually, you're my mystery. Yet, there's a ruling say that information, no, is inadequate to determine who or the nationality of Akalaya owner. A court ruled that way. We disagreed, make a movie. We disagreed and railed against the court by its law. But we cannot say that because of that clearly unjustifiable ruling, didn't you know? We should do away with the court system. And I will be under the Fourth Republic, there have been human rights violations. In fact, I think the biggest of them was that the former chairman of the PNC in the Northern Region, when I like this, some would be like 2005 elections, you know, or aligning with the NDC, a company, CRMPP, Abide. Right after the elections, he was accused of something. After that war, at the chair, no, was a barracks. He was mutilated, tortured to death under a civilian democratic government. Yet, we cannot say that because of our means, we should do away with the current justice system. There have been many instances, sir. In fact, judges have actually been punished for ruling a certain way. In their courts. One of them was the judge who sat on the Upuni Mufeni, is it Divovo? Was say the case should be started afresh.
1: Yeah. Trial de novo.
0: De novo, yes. De novo,
1: yes.
0: And then 2 or 3 weeks after that judgment, no, he suffered punitive transfer. Meanwhile, he had only been brought about a month or so from Winneba to sit on that case. If they are, look, there are instances, we have been told under this court system, said because a judge has held somebody in contempt, he is likely to be biased. Yes, sir. I criticize that as amounting to interference in justice delivery. But I don't think that is basis enough to say it's a mean to know. The court system should be done away with. So all that scaremongering against tribunal, no, it is baseless. That the entire simply because under a military dispensation, and every course, you know, does not mean that we cannot use a method, a bebuama, a temua, ayawadoano. We are the same people who complain. Say, case is kokota, echadodo. Indeed, one of the attacks against Oral is that the pace of justice will be slow.
1: Anamibwa. Yes.
0: So if an attempt is made to speed up the course of justice delivery, on what basis do you say, no, in and of itself, no, so we disagree vehemently with those claims. As I have said, all the claims have verged on scaremongering. The courts in Ghana's history have done things that ain't changing Obi. And I think that you would agree with me, sir.
1: There are
0: several cases you can cite that show that.
1: I agree. But, Felix, my point would be, sir, the courts now operate with rules. In the traditional court, near the rules of court, High Court, Court of Appeal, Supreme Court, the tribunal, I'm told, say, will run with Act 30. Which is the Criminal and Other Offences Procedure Act, no? And you be used to at the tribunal. If that is so, that is so, then why do we need the tribunals really? Why don't we rather build more high courts, appoint more judges, and then cases ne enko clutter in few courts?
0: It is the same thing. You have said that the tribunals are not going to operate on their own whim and caprice. They are going to operate on the basis of the law.
1: Yes.
0: The tribunal system will still operate under the auspices of the judiciary of Ghana.
1: Mm-hmm.
0: They won't operate under the auspices of parliament and our executive. And I will be Mebua.
1: Yeah, that's true.
0: So then what is the issue? They will be supervised by the judiciary of Ghana. There's an appellate system. I will not say, who's to say, tribunal new and in here. You go to a higher body. And I will be Mebua. So what is the basis for the apprehension? They're making it and they say, hey, you're just scaremongering. Most of it politically motivated. Because some of those who are making those politically motivated claims, you know, under their jurisdiction, they are watching, you know, there were human rights violations. And under a democratic government, you're two about why you are so worse. Elements who were wearing masks at the remote tool. With no provocation. Didn't it happen? Was it not a violation of people's rights? I'm of war in prayer, a woman. So yes. I need to know we should throw away the court system. I don't think that argument is valid. The tribunals will operate in accordance with law. There are strict rules and guidelines on how tribunals know every year. So it's not like say we'll be over to be sorry, okay. I could not say we're tribunal. No, that's not what is going to happen.
1: Now, if Act 30, they will pray to order, you go through the procedure set out in the Act.
0: Absolutely. So,
1: you are not worried.
0: The tribunals are going to operate according to law.
1: Of course. But yes. You are not worried, sir, there would not be a judge, properly so-called, this time a chairman who is a lawyer and two ordinary Ghanaians. You are not worried about that. Because, sir, judges are trained specifically to be judges.
0: I hope you're not saying I'm said in previous, sir. You don't have to be on adjudicating matters. In any event, Ghana had anything. There's room for trial by jury. And yeah. Who is a jury other than ordinary citizens plucked from the street to come and sit on a case?
1: Yeah,
0: they are the ones who determine whether the person is guilty or innocent.
1: Yeah, but as practitioners, we have issues with the jury system.
0: But it is written alone. I have not heard anybody say that should be removed from our system. Abuchide, where we ourselves learned how to construct a judicial system from, there's rabbi jury.
1: Anamibwa. Yes.
0: They serve as jury. And jury, you know, only a lay person.
1: Yes.
0: Normal individuals like you and myself.
1: Yes.
0: I have from us. Blah. Now, bet you, I say, me, na she say, me, pa, no, difu, an, say, u, di, bim. Na, fatuga. What they do is that they get the guidance from a judge based on what the law is and all that.
1: Mm-hmm.
0: So, there's a lawyer who knows the law. In any event, judge, Ben, or what can I have on your own for law practice move?
1: Yeah, judge, be our lawyer first.
0: Mm-hmm. Everybody, you have to be a lawyer. Me say me drink for a judge. Because I'm not a lawyer. Under the current system.
1: Yes.
0: Uh-huh. So the fact say lay people will participate in it does not mean they will not be guided. And I say they will not go through due process. And then there's an appellate system. Who can I say? Who's to say, you know, in a year, you go up to a higher body.
1: You can go up. Sure.
0: Uh-huh.
1: Sure.
0: So whilst there's room for expression of concern, most of it is based on politics.
1: Mm.
0: Scaremongering. Say, I also argue, can you see under our legal system?
1: Yeah.
0: Most of it very glaring, very abusive of the rights. I would say, Munche three cases.
1: Mm-hmm.
0: When you say, the owner, people are not radio station, he didn't even know who was coming on his radio station. Assembly, you know, this old man was someone to call. Your man, just 10 minutes will be to defend himself. Every sentence, Okanhebia, a judge shut him down in court. And then he was convicted and fined. I don't think that meets the standard of law, maybe in my view.
1: Yeah.
0: Which will be 10 minutes, some really 10 minutes, but you accuse him of a crime. Assembly, on come with you, or tell it, in fact, Satan Okano, not on Tiapo. If you see a beginner, of course, I'm 10 minutes, so you know, one. And on that basis, you know, you convicted him and fined him. Yet, we are supposed to accept it. And this is the normal court system. I mean, work out once again. And only acceptable. People think it's great. There were people here in this country who almost both say somebody like that had been punished for a crime that he did not commit. Except that they're going to say, and I just going to say, oh, no, seriously, you're in India. But look at the process. Just 10 minutes. Defend yourself. And it has happened in many, many, many cases in this country. You to me, I'm not going. So why are we scaremongering when it comes to tribunals?
1: Very
0: and
1: well.
0: Then they see under this fourth republic, that makes a tribunal scary.
1: Very well. Felix, I mean, the debate on the committee report and their buying position paper no, would continue. Sorry, what can we publish? I'm in Naya Kim. Yansan, I'm in Jamo Wakono. This morning, we'll prepare to host the Attorney General Ewo Jubilee House Ewo media briefing. No, the Court of Appeal delivered a judgment on Sedinam Tamaklo. Mijini said, Ote, Yansan, I'm starting a press conference. No, when news broke, no. How did you receive it? Net was I what is a court no acquitting or discharging? No,
0: the position of government on Saturday was expressed by the Attorney General in court.
1: Mm-hmm.
0: Indeed, many of the responses no have been misdirected. You know what you see? One of the things is you see on my women, and it's a SEA betrayal in the analysis of issues that come.
1: Mm.
0: If the Ninka say, or put them call you meku, Emma Ponchanin 2150. There's no basis, absolutely none, not one, a zero, zero basis to blame government for anything that the appeals court has done. But my sister, I'm for air can't seem to be condemning government. But let me please, there's no basis for that.
1: Really?
0: What is the basis for accusing government, Obi? If an appeals court makes a ruling, how do you blame government? You are the chain lawyer, can't tell me. No, what do you tell me?
1: No, sir. On the things that happen behind the scenes, people may know.
0: What things have happened? Obi, what things have happened?
1: No, I'm not saying something has happened behind the scenes. I'm saying if something happens behind the scenes, that people will not know.
0: No, Obi, so catch me. What has happened behind the scenes? Say it publicly. What has happened behind the scenes? And then you see behind the scenes.
1: What is public now is that the Court of Appeal has ruled, acquitting and discharging.
0: So, who ruled? Who ruled?
1: The Court of Appeal.
0: So who answers for the Court of Appeal's ruling?
1: The judiciary, of course.
0: So what is the basis for attacking government? So, you see, we must avoid the motive responses. Facts were why? You avoid the motive responses. Why? Obi, another question. Was it not the judiciary of Ghana, represented by the High Court, that sentenced Ferdinand?
1: Ferdinand, yes.
0: Omo yes, our sentence, no. Why the cast Akufo Addo sentenced Ferdinand? And as the MPP are buying a sentence, they said dinner. So how is it that when the High Court, the same judiciary, a committee will be a assembly, but the same judiciary can say, yeah, will be a assembly. How do we reconcile these two positions? The point is that in 2024, I think April,
1: yes,
0: High Court, a committee said dinner, and a sentencing to 10 years.
1: 10 in years prison, in prison. Sure.
0: I think the month, after that, 9th May 2024, 2 clear years ago, and I said in an appeal sentence. Because the Attorney General, this has a no court, no, Ofiabemu, January 2025, and I Attorney General for buy. Attorney General for buy, no, oppose a year appeal now.
1: Sedina,
0: yes. And appeals court SLT date I am for judgment. And no more ruling. Attorney General Babontia Bekase, he disagrees with the ruling. He believes that said the High Court judgment, you know, was sound and had merit. And don't you know, he will do two things. He will file for a stay of execution. And then he will appeal.
1: Appeal, sure.
0: Obi, what else is there to do at Abanyeyi? And what would be the basis for attacking government for this ruling? How does government bear responsibility for an appeals court ruling?
1: And I get the sense you vehemently disagree with Omoa Ekase, and I've read posts from some CSO players because this is not good for the optics.
0: You see, Obi, let me address the issue of optics.
1: Yes.
0: Why the court of Ghana, or for that matter, the court of any other jurisdiction in this world, do they convict people for optics? And as they free people for optics, when Sadi was convicted, was it for optics?
1: No.
0: And how can we argue, say, because of optics, you know, so Obidi Fa, am I yamfanin to, and as Obidi Bumwa yamfanin kotu, so that optics argument does not apply. With the greatest respect, it's an emotional argument, not a logical one. The judicial system is set up to ensure, say, nipa a default pair any drama to if you have an idea on the two if you have because a human institution, the mistakes can be made. So, I'm saying,
1: yes,
0: so nipa a different two if you have no. So, if you say you didn't mean yeah, and man of whom can say or call appeal, like two things can happen either say the initial rule, judgment of the court will be upheld. And I say, so one of two outcomes. One outcome has come out today. So what can you say optics are? What is optics? Obi, so because of optics, I should come and block you and put you in prison so that I will satisfy public opinion. You and I know, and you are the practicing lawyer, courts don't deal with public opinion. They don't. And someone they deal only with what they believe to be the facts. In fact, even appeals court ruling, you can go higher than that.
1: Yes.
0: And Obi, in this country's history, there have been many appeals court decisions that have overturned high court decisions. In fact, after forcing, it was not the MPP in appeals court overturning a year
1: a high court decision.
0: Submission of no case ruling in a high court.
1: Yes.
0: So if the same appeals court takes another decision, doesn't matter which government is in power. And how does the government of the day bear that responsibility? What is the basis for it?
1: Yeah, but Felix, when you look at how things happen, Inti, look at the scenario.
0: Yes.
1: This is someone who was standing trial.
0: Mm-hmm.
1: Or Jampi bail. The trial ne koso in absentia. Wamama abain SSI. Abain SSI extradition ekoso ema obai. Oba Ghana. There were issues. I mean, minority raising issues. Or prison. Or the dying bimu only prison. Or prison. Abide by Ebe establish clearly say or prison. About 51 days of her coming back into Ghana. Court of Appeal discharges and acquit her. I mean, how the chronology of events, no, may lead people to make the claims Ebimu make
0: it
1: here.
0: Obi, it is a bogus position to take. First of all, time Ben said na jumping bill.
1: That should be in 2022, thereabout.
0: 2022, not abandoned the Konyaso.
1: MPP.
0: So does the MPP, NDC bear blame for setting a jumping bill?
1: No.
0: Number two, so you are aware, so it was the MPP government that filed for extradition.
1: Yes.
0: They filed the extradition in 2024.
1: Mm-hmm.
0: So the 2 years, Nana said, didn't they have? Who was to blame for the delay in filing for extradition?
1: Mm.
0: And then, because they had already filed for extradition, there was nothing else for the NDC government to do and to wait for the Americans to effect it.
1: Yes.
0: And I said, Dubai, Chedi is in prison. Up until this ruling, she was in prison. Not one left you. The claims about Bontin said, or the few, it's a blatant lie. I came out publicly to debunk that. And you know, correct. It is not true. Number two, Obi, appeal now said, yeah, you know, the ban of Hale.
1: From the records, I think May 2024, as you said earlier.
0: It is May 2024, no? Can you say a NDC person of Hale appeal now? So now we raise the issue of chronology.
1: Oh no, I mean, sir, based on the dates.
0: And then, number two, which body sets the dates for judgment?
1: The judiciary.
0: You see, I end this in a set date for judgment now. Toby, answer me.
1: No.
0: You are the one who has raised
1: it. No, it cannot be NDC.
0: So why then do you speak about chronology of events? How? The NDC was not responsible for setting a jumping bill. That fact must be established. So if we are not responsible for setting a jumping bill, how can we be blamed for her jumping bill? In any event, the day Oba Ghana Okode Efiaseno, the sentence was started from that deal. So that resolves the issue of her absence of the jurisdiction.
1: Yes.
0: So up until this appeal, she was going to serve the 10 years, starting from the day Oko prison. So whether she was here or not, before the convention, it's immaterial in terms of the punishment that the state was exacting against her, Anamewa. So how do you tie the NDC with this? Is it make us say, emotional? It is not logical. In us, what BNS, so there's no basis. It is completely baseless. And you see, we must refrain from that kind of conduct.
1: Yeah, but
0: you cannot blame Obia on your bunny for it. Unless you are suggesting, says, you see, President Esoko Kache appeals court, how they should govern. Do you have any evidence of any form of government interference in this?
1: Yeah, but Felix,
0: That is not emotional. Mm-hmm. Do you know when they were appointed?
1: No, I may have to check.
0: They were appointed under President Akufo-Addo.
1: All the three?
0: Yes.
1: You are saying that for a fact?
0: That is what I know. So I've set out the scenario for you. So on what basis are you accusing the NDC? And now Obi claiming say they are angry at government. How does government bear responsibility for it?
1: Felix.
0: And now Obi, is it the first time in our history appeals court has overturned the high court ruling? In fact, Okai Tago case, no. It was overturned. It was a very controversial high profile case, but the appeals court overturned it. And the decision stands until it is reversed by the Supreme Court.
1: Yeah, but Felix, I'm wondering if this is a position you've held over the years, because I recall.
0: But why did I hold a contract? On what basis would I hold a contract?
1: Hold on. And I'll give you an example. Mekaisa, when the Atoforsen and Semne Koswa, the High Court, and all of that, I mean, we had interviews. I mean, and just not you, I mean, communicators of your party in opposition, blamed the Akufo-Addo administration for some decisions and the free and court ever.
0: No, I see. In my view, the Atoforsen case was one of the most useless cases. So I reserve the right to criticize the decision to prosecute. So I must say. But government's role ends with prosecution. Hello, did you hear me say the judge who sat on that case and answered the appeals court in that case, no, I will be burning. I criticize Godfrey Dami for taking a bad case to court. I stand by it today, I stand by it tomorrow. Obi, I have criticized the judiciary before. I have criticized them on the handling of the birth certificate, I mean, have I not?
1: Mm-hmm.
0: I have said that so publicly. I have criticized them for their handling of the Muntie case. I stand by it. But how do you say the scenario I have set out, you know, President Mahama should be blamed? How? Did President Mahama facilitate Sedena's exit from Ghana in 2022? Why should they say Obebo Eye Ghana Ashe Hu Bang? In fact, it was even the court that granted Sedena the leave to travel in the first place. Adamibwa.
1: Yes.
0: So how does the NDC come in that? And I about them, you know, have we not followed through the tradition to bring her back home? Adamibwa. Has she, is she, was she not serving her prison sentence as of the time of this judgment? And indeed, the appeal, no, does it not long predate this government? So what is the basis for that purported anger? Say, NDC abandoned the money.
1: Yeah, but you know, sir, one of the reasons why some members of the NDC have never forgiven somebody like President Kufuor was because of Chachuche Kata. I mean, there were allegations all over the place, Kufuor impaneled judges just to get Chachuche Kata in prison. And it, where was the principle you're espousing today?
0: Obi, during those days? The seminar work on. Mm-hmm. It doesn't jive what you're saying.
1: I didn't hear.
0: You are claiming, said there are opinions on social media and that they are angry. So okay. I've said, maybe this was a series of questions. All of them, you've answered in the affirmative.
1: No, this is related to
0: no.
1: You saying I'm for blaming
0: no,
1: the government for what has happened today.
0: Is it Obi? Okay. And so in somewhere in England as well.
1: I didn't hear.
0: Why are you telling me, sir, there's a negative between Chachuche Kata anyway? In Chachuche Kata's case, Okor Court, no date had been set for the judgment. Then Okor Court, you know, nobody had been notified that there will be judgment that day. In fact, the president of the GBA at the time himself raised issue with that.
2: A Semper FM.
0: Sorry, Mase. But what are you alleging? The president Mahama now you said that was your suggestion.
1: No, I'm saying.
0: So then, what is the issue?
1: People blaming president and the executive for decisions from our court on political issues. No,
0: and I'm saying,
1: didn't start today. Some
0: of what canon passed through. There's no basis for what they are saying. What is the basis for it? Actually, I've set out the scenario for you. My counsel in Nigeria, which of them can the NDC be faulted for? Which of them? Almost and they should finish us with the basis. You see, SEAJI Sankomodiene or Ghana.
1: Very well.
0: An appeal, a process has been undertaken.
1: Mm-hmm.
0: You see, Aya Epona Abain did not defend the state against the appealer. Then you have a problem.
1: Sure.
0: And I'm aware.
1: Sure.
0: First of all, people have not even read the judgment. No, but I'm not going to read one sentence of the judgment. They've not even seen what the state said. And yet, you're saying, Abain should be blamed. How can you engage in misplaced anger? Why would I be justified to do so? What would be the basis for it? Is it criticizing the court is allowed? So criticize the court. Anamibwa.
1: Yes.
0: Right. There was a judge who recently went to pick some judgment from, I think, a reference view from Wikipedia. Did people not criticize and ridicule him?
1: Yeah.
0: Can you blame government? I mean, government of course, Wikipedia when he went on here. Recently, judge now, Oka said, Abronye was not equal before the law like others. Was he not roundly condemned?
1: Yeah.
0: So that is done. Condemning judges, criticizing judgments, is it that? But I'm saying, any claim, say Abain bears responsibility in this matter is baseless. And you have something in your being so. And that must be placed on record.
1: Very well. Felix, my nurse, he said the Attorney General, I promise, you know, you have a chain appeal, you know, and then we
0: yeah,
1: we
0: and see, the Attorney General has even gone the step to tell you what, in fact, and he was clear. So he believes that the original High Court judge had merit. That is the position of that. In fact, that is actually the position of government. Trust my face. That okay. Is the position of government. The NA appeals court in Nyadjin.
1: You don't.
0: But you know, sir, whether you agree with the appeals court or not, their ruling stands until it is overturned by a higher body.
1: That's true.
0: That is the position of the law.
1: That's true.
0: And Obi, as for court judgments that we disagree with there, it will not end today. It will not end tomorrow. It's not the first time a man for any court in Yadien. No, it will not be the last time. But nobody has the right to peddle on truth and falsehood about government in this matter.
1: And this,
0: simply because we are citizens.
1: The outcome today will not deal a blow to the fight, the oral fight.
0: How does it deal a blow to the fight against corruption? Obi, is it the first time in Ghana's history? Under President Mills, almost every MPP person taken to court was acquitted by the court. Anamibwa.
1: Mm-hmm.
0: Did it deal a blow to the fight against corruption? Did it stop us from pursuing corrupt people? Right, Edwin Jima, I think he was the MD of Merchant Bank, Mebwa.
1: Mm-hmm.
0: Not your MPP, me. He was taken to court for causing financial loss to the state in some rice importation matter. He was acquitted by the court under an NDC government. In fact, was it not under an NDC government? Then also forcing High Court, Appeals Court, free, you know?
1: Yes.
0: So is it the first time Appeals Court, Omega Ubia, Yebuano for and I say you didn't have more court now? So if it is acceptable, say Appeals Court will free at forcing under an NPP government, why is it a problem? And is it because it's not NDC? You see, so we are NDC here. Just because we are buying what we're bearing, you know? So we need for crying for 2 years. Is that the logic we are espousing?
1: Felix, my
0: friend. And the reason for that cannot be that previous court judgments have been criticized. Criticize the court by all means, but don't tell a lie about government and NDC in this matter, because NDC may be diabolical. Was acting wrong. The facts are very clear. There are many people who don't know. The Bill of Justice said Nabaye and finally appealed. But you and I know that has something in your credit. She filed this appeal 2 years ago. 2 clear years ago. Mm-hmm. And yet, it's a woman said of starting the sentence, you know, and change. But that has nothing to do with the appeal. And indeed, it was not the fault of NDC. Anything and I said many Ghana. It was the court that was trying her. And a man akwenya to onkwa bushiye one sayamba. And this is about what, 4 years ago, Mebua.
1: That's true.
0: If it was 2 clear years and not 3 clear years before the NDP left power. So they could have taken any step they wanted to bring her back. Yeah, yeah, by a moment, the Ashama process now completely has been about. How do you then fault us for her absence from Ghana? Indeed, it was the same NDP government. I say, and I can offer that to you, Kumakoye, on the 4th January 2025. As I speak to you, we are engaged in processes to seek his extradition. Have we not done so?
1: That's
0: so
1: true.
0: We have done the same thing that we are doing against Ken Ofuata, against Edina. So on what basis does anybody seek to blame government? Especially when even the judgment, you know, will be unkind. You've not even found the basis upon which the court arrived at that decision. And yet you are blaming government. It is patently false.
1: Very well.
0: We should not encourage that kind of conjecture. And then say, in the past, court judgments were criticizing. See, it is not a reason to say something that is not true. It's as simple as that.
1: Felix, I appreciate your time. Bibi, any ever say about the Why?
0: You're
1: a mess with Felix, Kwachio Fosu, Ekasa, Emma, Abain, or a government communications minister and spokesperson to the President of the Republic of Ghana, and Amotezi Eneno, AD Nkomo. I don't know what you think. You can share your thoughts with us. 0548-443-523. 0548-443-523. And Nkomo Bebrina, AD Felix, we will be speaking to a former Deputy Attorney General under whose watch this whole trial began. I mean, the trial of Sedinam Ationo Tamaklo. Eneno, AD Nkomo. Here we are. The new Patriotic Party General Secretary issued statement on this particular matter. And then we take you to Parliament. Obekaya, MPs on the minority side, a press conference in Parliament, allege and say, more information, a treasurer said, Nam Tamaklu in the prison. Afin, Abayan Adrian saw the name, but Munina agree, say, on the Unquada prison, Kakrombe Pekwaibi, na Omu, a Yenefri Fiasa, in Samno Kokoye Bibri, Yene, minority funding, so Ibidin Komo, Ewa San Semuina, and you just have to stay tuned. O messages, no February 0548 443 523. 3. Now, ansana me de the rest of the interviews na ebe bremo no mamini and komo away one of the nation's leading men of God, founder and leader of Parliament Chapel International, Apostle Francis Amoakwata Abekansa Ewo Studio ha. Barely a week from today, obedi ne birthday. Now he will be 62 years on the 7th of August. And we enye just a birthday celebration. He's doing something very, very, very impactful. It, on his birthday, he is launching a book. Now, on that book, no, yeneno e babi diho enkomo. And then 62 years of a purposeful life, 62 years of wisdom, 62 years of prophetic impact, yeneno ebedi enkomo. So that he tells us about his life, about this book, and what we are to expect on his birthday, God willing, next week. Asempa FM, suni yeko si saying, ena wasugusua uti eno. Yenini wye pepe pa, yede, yenkomwa yenini ebedi no, ebebremo. Ehaya asempa, 94.7 FM. Eintimunsha nenson, enfa emaye. Apostle, akwaba, wapomu yede? Parliament Chapel, I mean, next month, it will be 62 years.
2: 62 years.
1: Wow.
2: Yeah, watching a week.
1: Watching a week.
2: On the 7th.
1: 62.
2: Yeah.
1: Hey, Akobio.
2: Yeah, good so.
1: Okay. Inti,
2: Yeah,
1: any young penny embrace now collaborate me
2: 17 years na me of farm me call Libya from Libya to Italy and back in Bedura Krana.
1: Eh, uko Libya?
2: Yeah, me call Libya.
1: O fa stresso.
2: There be more farm me far.
1: Ah, o do fa wey.
2: O no fa no fa stresso no do no nya working visa.
1: Oh,
2: no be farm.
1: O be far we do fa
2: wey.
1: In the one rested you no bread.
2: Man rested you no bread.
1: Ere, o fi Libya no o chai as na uko Italy no.
2: 2-3 years. And I'm a company that I call Italy.
1: What's your way, Italy?
2: Italy me the 2 years.
1: Oh, okay. And I'll sign back Ghana.
2: From Italy, I'm back Ghana. I'm saying back to Canada. I'm a Dan Hosra.
1: At the time, you're not abdominal my.
2: I'm in Sacramento. I'm in Fayuradi.
1: Oh, wow. And it was Sacramento, you're an abdominal airbag.
2: Yeah.
1: And at what point now, who said, who are the gift of prophecy?
2: As matter of fact, because now, me and Sakra, I won't emphasize it.
1: Yeah.
2: But trust me, say, me nana ne titi me.
1: Okay.
2: To say me da, asona mo say nana, mami, die we na masu.
1: Yes, yeah.
2: And I die we na mehu we huwa. Me dofu, believe in on me.
1: Oh.
2: Mm.
1: Oh,
2: seriously,
1: even dreams, you know,
2: and they're too serious. Me yabo friend,
1: wow,
2: yeah, you can't go by. Jimmy and Anna or family, Diago, no, me and Puma, yeah.
1: Oh, okay, in the Siciana, you are now well vexed in the prophetic ministry, you know, still, and so, or revelation, you know, your true dreams, Anna.
2: Debbie, but that time, no,
1: okay.
2: And I know Paul to say, me, you have a friend,
1: yes, I'm a friend,
2: and at that time, no, wouldn't you?
1: Yeah,
2: don't forget, sir, tell me, Joseph is son, when you're a dream, when you two dreams, and when you dream beam. But now, the prophetic intelligence and the revelations, so one thing about God, and say, who master sees so, and say, Yamia Mau Shebele, no, who now walk on Wako Crap. uko krasa me pesa meko okay obi di na pesa okay di nya ne na wo ba ba ye wo krasa wo ba ba ye until God show you your end from your beginning no I can't just say then
1: yeah
2: start it
1: yeah it's true mm-hmm. it's true and

0: prophetic office, you know. You were all one, those who are born prophet. I was born to see. I was born to prophesy. Oh, okay. And to be a name be and say, I don't struggle when it comes to say you want the when it comes to say you want the I don't struggle at all. And I was born. Mm-hmm. And those who are born to prophesy. And now you what those who are what don't say go so then they receive it.
1: Mm.
0: Elijah was born a prophet.
1: Yeah.
0: But Elisha was impact the prophetic grace.
1: But I mean Paul draw a distinction between the fruits of the spirit and the gift of the spirit.
0: Yeah.
1: In the fruit of the spirit, no, because the spirit there yeah. When you are born again, the new you, the new spirit, and you upon the ethos, you know, you know, patience about the cherry, you know, long suffering. And the same human are the fruits of the spirit.
0: Sure.
1: But then the gift of the spirit, you know, prophecy, nyansa semka, and the same human. How would somebody then be born with the gift of prophecy? Because, say, Yahuwa, Usa.
0: Yeah.
1: I was saying when you conquer bow so we are now fee the gift of the spirit no follow. But say yeah, who are we home conquer? And I would any different.
0: Enya menkoa.
1: Oh, okay.
0: Yeah, enya menkoa.
1: Okay.
0: A different in all the major prophet. That is how we are. Every major prophet is born to prophesy. In the Old Testament, but they were prophets.
1: Yeah, they were prophets, sure. Sure. Isaiah, Jeremiah.
0: They were all prophets. They were all prophets. Yeah. Until you're calling, you were calling to because you were wired. And then I will cry, I say, oh, Baba, they make an what I say. Now imagine, Mammy Fonka, Moses, Mammy, and Papa, Miriam, and a deacon. And I'm Aaron, a toss to me, you know. Before Moses, why would God not choose Miriam or Aaron, but Moses? Because he was wired to do that job.
1: Do that job.
0: Yes. At the point in time, you see, tell me when you meet Ishia Moses, our friend. Moses said, "Dabio, we have so many people from when you meet Jalai. Why didn't you meet Jalai? Because in eternity before time, you were wired. You're meeting. You know, this is the job you are going to do.
1: Your purpose on earth.
0: Yeah." Until I know, Jesus said, "You pray to say, meet me. No, you say, I am born to die. I am a dead man. Until this is my job. Until you must know your assignment here on earth.
1: Sure.
0: So when you know your assignment, and he said, you get trained to it. You mature to it. The American what he said. Until now, no near there, here. No, na American who ya na a map problem.
1: My problem, no, ever. No.
0: Yeah, man, a prophetic, one officer. We have 12 prophetic offices. Yeah, offices. Omom di kan pa no most no most Elijah no omo ye face to face prophet. And only face office, face to face.
1: Omo no hu nyame.
0: Exodus chapter 11.
1: Yeah.
0: Exodus chapter 33 verse 11. Bible says na Moses any nyankopon.
1: face to face, upper level.
0: No, the second level, no, the CS, from there, no, then you move to the presidential and then national, then international, the American party, all the way to local church prophet. Now, problem, local church prophet, international prophet overnight.
1: Yeah.
0: That is the problem you're having now. This is our area, this is what you are going to do.
1: You focus,
0: nothing, you are moving on.
1: Wow, that's powerful. That's powerful. I mean, I wish I had more time to delve deeper. But one thing I'm per se me who and I said, I mean, obi ebedi ne birthday. I mean, 62 years here, a milestone. Nanka ye she say to be about sophomore quarter. I mean, obey your party, obey celebrity, or donation be our choir. But it seems that you are moving to a legacy phase. I say, obey say we jabi be a unni hokra man for the body. Is that the case?
0: Yeah.

0: Is that the case? Is that the case? Is that the case? Because yes, by one children, but you are too young, baby, at your fan. Yes, by one children, book that, but all the books is about him. And now I'm Magana. You know what I say? And to imagine 2,000 years ago, imagine if nothing was written about him. And all the religion, all the way from Hinduism, Buddhism, Judaism, Christianity, and Islam. All of them are religion of books. And any you call to from a religion of Bunjitambiano, you attribute to Niegusotro, because it's faith based. Anything that is faith based without written it, baby, no, na ye be your hope. And you know, my main you call, I'm do 66, 62. No, my tenacity, who said, no, something is getting wrong in the atmosphere. When it come to the nation wise, when it come to the religion, organized religion, no, and I'm so passionate when it come to my nation. So passionate to be an enemy, so passionate. When it come to the nation, I'm so proud to be a Ghanaian. I don't want to be in America, no. I don't want to be anything. I want to be a Ghanaian. Hannah, you made him buy.
1: Yes.
0: I am one
1: of... assignment near Ghana.
0: Assignment near Ghana. I am one of the gatekeepers. And to be here, of course, I was making sure. Now, I know you made him one man voice. I was saying, you can't watch him. You can't watch him. Now, but under any, you know, your party, you go here, you buy, we need the amma, my donation. But then the person me focus on say, you were 62, 69 years. Next year, no my way,
1: and 70 years.
0: Bible cry, no, you were 70s a womb. Then you see, why until me face me book with the Ghana? Why Ghana has delayed?
1: Oh, in the book now be launched on the 7th of August. Title. Why Ghana has delayed.
0: Lesson from Israelite.
1: Wow.
0: Yet here you some Abraham Yame. You some Isaac Yame. And you some Jacob Yame. And an Asifu. It DNS you see through more. What caused them delayed 40 years on the desert? You the 2 months. You must say America you start here, you know. Then I draw it back.
1: That's interesting. That's really interesting.
0: That's how
1: much
0: you want to
1: sure.
0: This started here as near Ghana, no? GNC along the way, you have fed here, you have your fusus 69 years. I see you, Jafako. You two, and I'm back. You two, one forward, 10 backwards. Something is wrong somewhere, and therefore we must go back to the life manual, and that is the Bible. Genesis chapter 15. And then Yamiko country Abraham said, verse 13.
1: Yes.
0: I say, know for sure, for it's a surety. What's it for by young kwa? I will marry a woman him so. Yami my specific date, 400 years.
1: Yes.
0: That is the first slavery of the humanity. 400 years on by young kwa. No movie yame baby you. Yenso yebenya
1: transatlantic slave trade.
0: Yenso yense 400 years. Enti yene Bible diano sa yepe. That is the first trade. Israel for diano first slavery. First slavery no. It was a physical abuse. Yenananum was a physical abuse. Then Israel for ebenya second slavery. Second slavery no was not a physical abuse. Israel for second slavery no was a mental slavery. Can I go deeper?
1: Go deeper. And I that be S a man for and to book now. Some for to book now for kind of coming in
0: now. It's my man for with Israel.
1: Sure.
0: It is second slavery, no. First slavery, no. Na school ni ho nipa baako pe ntina bimti ametwire Ghana nya semita ametwire book we no nipa baako pe ene ko school na ni ko school no odifo on ment no 30 years ebe to so because okay kan Acts chapter 7 verse 22 was Moses was educated. So go make sure say the leader must be educated. And we educated, we problem, there was no education. It took them 30 bad years.
1: Wow.
0: Extra. Second slavery, thank God there was a Daniel. Then the slave masters gave them education. Yeah. I perform on fire slave. No man on this school, brother. Into Daniel, they gave them education. Into Daniel chapter 1, verse 3, they gave them education, they gave them their food, they gave them their name. San Omayayin, they gave them their education, they gave them the Francis.
1: Wow. Yeah.
0: And they gave them the education, gave them education. Mamunsia, Kadia Focasa, any mama, Mama Diane, and again an impefu, get an impe a contum
1: fum fum.
0: Gan an impefu, yampe diani and bunny and mayan and anuniche, you know. So, yampetos have yampe, mukadaya will be ampe, ye pe pizza. So, they take away, and they are taking us easily.
1: They are taking us away.
0: They are taking us away. So wow. it was a mental slavery. Mm. But then by the grace of God, Daniel chapter 9, verse 2, Daniel said, I understand it by books. And he said, the reason why Momo Breso and in Nebreso, Mobreso no, ne school, Moko school na me manko class one though. I did not get opportunity for class one than neither formal or informal. Obi obe mi bieni. Yeah.
1: Untina school them
0: da.
1: Wow. Wow.
0: Me do what you say. But mo tam no, na mo kusia, mo ko twere exams ya. Ye ntwetwe twam sei. And then ne se de ban de kura san twam. Da bia ye twam, da bia ye twam. Na nipa ne ye frustrated. De na ye koso because mo tam no, the discipline was so much.
1: Yeah.
0: Now there's no discipline. A building and nipa a discipline. The only thing that causes people to be disciplined is reading. Bruni atenasi yehu se enipa bibini. Obe so di bibisi na.
1: Fashe book.
0: Ena yatenasi yama naka. The reason why, Papa Jean umbreso unko back. Yana na kufono umbreso. Na atemni di ni politics nim. Atemni di ni social media. Ndedi ane bye. We have people who are, you see, now we have a generation who are more interested about in a smartness instead of intelligence. Yeah. But it is the book that make you intelligent, because you see your brain is like a muscle. The more you read,
1: yeah,
0: the more
1: you stretch.
0: Hallelujah. It's me telling you, said no, they didn't think again I catch. So again I catch here. So you're the two is not for the one. You bring your solution. That is the first book.
1: And you launch. Okay, 7th, Robert Lanchi books me, you know.
0: But Lanchi,
1: Auntie, why Ghana has delayed?
0: Facebook, a lesson from Israelite.
1: Lessons from the Israelite. And second book there.
0: Nine things God never promised anybody.
1: Nine things?
0: God never.
1: And Yami Anshe will be above.
0: This is never Anshe, but from Edin, or Yami Anshe, but that, or Anshe, but so that. And you know, politicians, Bobby Homisha went to me, oh, you never, and you can't fulfill. But go, Yami, or Bono, could have promised. No, the Miga, could promise.
1: That would be an interesting book.
0: Oh,
1: nine things and Yanko Pam promise you will be
0: able. Yeah. Now, and no near dear young, yeah. The American what I say. And to say, yeah, we will continue to preach this sugar coated gospel. And to be do baby, any panapim. Any panapim. So many people, you know, if they find it difficult to go to church, it's like your promise, woman, we receive one of any panapim. Oh, dear, Empire or Mobim, I am tired. I don't know why. I don't know one. But there are things God Himself, He never promised. Into the four promises,
1: and you promise.
0: So for your man, into your best day, Nipano, I am matured.
1: Oh, okay.
0: Yeah. So these are the two most important books.
1: Wow.
0: Yeah.
1: I can't wait. In the 7th August, and you made the Airbus or a sorry for you.
0: Sorry for you.
1: Parliament Chapel
0: International.
1: Yeah,
0: Odoko Official
1: Town. Odoko Official Town. Yeah. Yes.
0: Yeah.
1: Yes.
0: I want everybody. Yes. And I want everybody.
1: And are you open to be a bit my baby?
0: You see, that is why I'm a person me jai and niji and because nobody be dico and omu refi. But get some. You see, here quite by anything can happen at any day. The wisdom, the knowledge. Bible can say, and come shibigu. Obi and one who had the Jesus. Okay, so I'm sure Bibia.
1: Yeah.
0: If I don't put it down, You see, the problem your generation they have to know. Mm-hmm. And say Ghana, you see, we are yet the black man and the black community is yet to know. Say success is not a destination. Mm. Success is a journey.
1: Yeah. Yeah. Yeah.
0: It's true. Until they know say success is a journey, they will not be disciplined. Mm. Look around the whole world and watch around. See the black community and the white community, mm-hmm. and you know the difference.
1: Mm-hmm. Mm-hmm. It's true. I mean, I know following your ministry, sir. I saw Funky to be brain off. I won't say more. Said you are too much one of your junior pastors. Good. And I saw for be brain off. I was a woman talk be brain off.
0: Thousands.
1: If you look at the state of ministry, anytime I'm almost say, I say, as a young minister now, in some way, it's saying, what's the difference?
0: The difference, hey, take away. No?
1: Why is it as you see, I saw Funky to are not prepared to go through the process.
0: That is a seminar. No, I can
1: easy life for no soft life, not those.
0: It's easy life, soft life.
1: I can't say
0: that the reason that because they don't read. The problem for the church, the nation, black man, is because reading is going down. The more reading is going down, the more nipa dwene eye light. Nipa dwene eye light ne nipa eye weak, because the day you stop learning, you start dying. You will read your Bible before you sleep. The more you read, not now, not I shape you. And when you pay TikTok. People are not shaped. People are not strong
1: by the word.
0: By the word, emotionally, spiritually, intellectually. You be a person or yes, smart. But we say, you only intelligent. When you be intelligent, you can be smart. And the other so different. When you be a person, oh, you be so pretty smart. My mother,
1: that. When you be a person, you can be a person.
0: You know, I think it's about time. It's about time. As you are getting 70, I said, as you are getting 70, you're so programming paying 40. But let's begin to train. Let's begin to bring people. Say, yeah, you see, at the 70. Now, if you go all the way back to Genesis chapter 10, the table of nations, Genesis chapter 10, Genesis chapter 11, God divided the whole people by 70. With 17 languages, and we are seeing in Italy. Mm. God divided them by 70 with 70
1: languages.
0: Now, no Jacob, Elko, Egypt, or the Nipa 70, okay, over on my nation. And 70 is so prophetic. Nipaya may bo and pay 40 program, and he said, my 70 and yet one day wonder. Parade. Oh, it's about parade. It's about parade. It's about show. But say 70 in Israel for Jew for 70. You are Daniel. Prophet. And your prophets in the building nation. You are Nehemiah. Presidential architecture people. They know. The children of Issachar,
1: they understood the times.
0: It's about time this nation find ourselves. We will listen to those who have wisdom, those who have knowledge, because Bible Daniel said, in this end time, knowledge shall be the stability, knowledge shall increase. The most worst is a prophetic ministry. The people have become so lazy. Nobody want to learn. Nobody want to pray. Nobody want to do anything. It's all about one man, one prophet, one everything. What about you? We don't build a nation through this. Yes, but he came to fulfill and he came to work. Yes, first treatment public. I must be in my father's business. Mm-hmm. There's a business for this nation to accomplish. Until your 70th year.
1: Which is next year.
0: Next year. But I want to see more Daniels. Wow. I want to see more Nehemiahs. I want to see more Jeremiahs. I want to see more Ezra's. Not only prayer, not only prophecy, but those who understand how to build. And we are moving into AI system.
1: Yeah.
0: What do you say? AI don't care about prophecy. Yeah. AI care about wisdom. Yeah. AI care about knowledge. AI care about nations. When you better catch it up, how the world is running.
1: Wow.
0: So that the beast system will not catch up with us.
1: Wow. That's powerful. That's powerful. That's really powerful. So for that's I mean, on the 7th of August, all roads will lead to Odoko
0: Official Town,
1: Parliament Chapel
0: International.
1: It will require now this kaka crash or honorary timidity at two books, maybe. Book me, you know, they are all must have books. I mean, the first one is powerful, the second one is absolutely must have. Say, Neoman Inkunwa, Nyankopon, Anshebo. Wow. It is a way that says on the best hand you know, then you're wasting your time. You know, you need to have all of these books. Now kind. Let's begin to build a community of readers among especially Christians are 80 a Christopher Mutier a quadrono e dorson. Let's read. Let's understand the times. We are in a knowledge economy. You need to build knowledge. Learn, read.
0: Yes. I am tired.
1: Obia.
0: Say your first minister. Yeah. I was special aid. Yeah. Special days. Yeah. Special days. Yeah. Manso no tuna police ni dinner.
1: Dinner.
0: Wait, chichiro man.
1: Wow. And let's build that reading culture. No? And let's also pray. Let's be positive in our declarations of our country.
0: Yes.
1: Let's be positive. Let's be positive.
0: We are what you see, in every nation.
1: Yeah.
0: We are what we say.
1: Mm-hmm.
0: We are what we eat.
1: Yeah. Yeah.
0: We are
1: what we read.
0: We are what we read.
1: Sure.
0: We are what we say. Mm-hmm. We are what we eat. Mm-hmm. We are what we read.
1: Yeah.
0: Because we can be, you know, sana out here. We can be, bro, na, no a Christian. Nobody necessary.
1: Yeah.
0: No kind of necessary. But ni a two mono. Ni a wo kind of. And a ma wad vine. And then you a me two mono. Essa. Yen, there be American ye nako, and then woman in Kakrubi Mapamia and South Africa.
1: Oh,
0: Krubi near your roof.
1: Oh,
0: but Ghana, then for my men come over the next 15 years. The next 15 years, seeing your good leaders, Ghana will be the best because South Africa has spied so Ghana must take a lead and let's see. I prophesy with my eye open. Say you will be the head and not the tail.
1: Amen.
0: If you in the Bible say the name of the Lord is a strong tower, anytime the righteous run into it, they are saved. Ghana, so Jesus Christ to him.
1: Amen.
0: And all be me do shen yango ponti as a vonsa. When you are you will free when I am
1: Jesus.
0: Now, what do I do level or prepare?
1: Amen.
0: Or prepare.
1: Amen.
0: Obi winning. Once upon a time, to an uncancem, you know. Once upon a time. That's a time.
1: Time.
0: Once upon a time.
1: Time.
0: Now, my back, life worship.
1: Okay.
0: Me, son, and me, P, and I, reception. I brand TV to Oceanica. And I was just strippers. And I'm sitting machi. Me she and da. The town and I'm then call a car park. I'm just trying to come near Hamatre. What I'm saying, Frost, and was a frame, a captain's, a frame
1: captain smart.
0: Captain smart, okay. And I'm ye scaffolding bottom. Nam send me the Accra chow. Obey, then was a fin, mamma. Obey any me. Nam send me the Accra chow. May the mansion chow. May the Adan a chow. May the cars a chow. Crew we eat the fatness of Accra. I'll be your father and your source. Until now, the MKD.
1: Amen.
0: I see your crowd gathering. The frame would be far more quieter. Good evening. The cotton, I be okay. And I'm saying, one call. Your crowd is gathering.
1: Amen.
0: One call. Obi, one call. When you are prepared intellectually, when you are prepared, you say, "Who to them more than?" Now, who can say, "Jah will move"? Jah pay what we know. You have. Hey, if you are interview and find Jah will move, you will be at it. Now, Osulo be come.
1: Amen.
0: Now, if you are on your me, I didn't say being come be usum
1: ya. Amen.
0: Obi, you are in the family cut out. Amen. You have. What to say, Ephraim? Any man answer? Na ensana you say, I can't carry me now. You say.
1: Amen.
0: But need it to. Ochina, a dear biada any part and parcel of your journey to your greatness will end tomorrow.
1: Amen.
0: Nyamishna.
1: Amen. Amen. So for your dad say, I mean, show so into on the 7th year, you know, you're about the tower. Why,
0: your
1: dad say, Papa, prophet, I'm a quarter and a ten in Kano, a founder and leader of Parliament Chapel International. Let's see, saying Sunny, after this very short break, interviews are Akano, Yedinina, Ebetuamo, Sonoma, who said, Nioma Esiko. We have quite a number of interviews to bring you 20 minutes after four. Okay, I would have to do this one. Into Honorable Alfred Tia Yeboa Esquire, or a former Deputy Attorney General of the Republic of Ghana, Council Akwabana, it is saying. Okay. I mean, sir, Usha grounds of appeal now. The first one was said the charge sheet no was defective. And you would realize the court of appeal, no, ABC or Moody decision mainly on that first ground of appeal, no, it was saying, I mean, a defective charge sheet,
2: yes, court of appeal judgment, no, you are right, say, or more can't rely on defective charge sheet. But the ED kind of say, I disagree with the court of appeal. They didn't do a good job. Judgment, you know, it means the test of any legal scrutiny. Now, the metrim data may cut out.
1: Okay.
2: In your soil, you're an idiot. You're an idiot, you see me. The MPO, for argument's sake, the charge is quite a defective one. And just also the panel, Ujano, by the appellate court. May come, Remy, and try to see Remy, you know. Section 31 of the Courts Act. Go check 31, 31 2. Now, said the Parliament in Blackstone, but I'm trial, said the Court of Appeal, as any appellate court, any IOB on the ground, said, charge sheet is a defective. Provided, say, Miscarriage of Justice, MIA, and I'm also evidence, via any record, HSA, Nipano, EDFO. So the court of appeal is faulted firstly by section 31.
1: And it's your considered opinion, sir. When they establish a charge sheet, they're defective, no? What should have been the decision, sir? They order a trial de novo? And now, sir,
2: I'm coming there.
1: Okay.
2: I'm coming there.
1: Okay, that's fine.
2: So okay, the first time we can say that's a defective, no? Next phase, and they say, oh, she said, a dance ya e won krata so no e ya dance ya e ti ya support any other side charge no as you have it na na na empo se ne o ka chere me no se code work we ka se charge a defective wa what you do no say you order try the dove
1: e di yan she bibi ase fofro
2: exactly because Ebasana is on technical ground.
1: Yes.
2: So because we are talking about 90 million Ghana cedis. And you can watch them. But I would say, cash sheet, you know, they're defective. So that's the first point.
1: Okay.
2: Second point, now I dance here, I'll court in any more, court to be born any fast one, and I dance here, one could be done so, like I said, judgment, you know, it'd be more now, because I said, amen. Any kind. 500,000 Ghana cedis, I can't say Maslow for the command that institution or Ashanti region. No, I don't say the court and I say, Emra Sam Microfinance Company in Nessa Kensi Kano. A woman said interest was no moon to meet here. Don't miss all the checks. Ebra Maslow, my mate Temaklu, now send his class to be out for 3 years. My man, I said, Debbie, on a board chairman, look, I said, Debbie, me here cash. Dancing, I'm making it to be a car. Yeah, what dancing? Yes, I cash no bank that institution is kind of cash at the bar and kind. But you'll be here, ma'am, and Omokai. There's a police station, Batuna, police station. There are dancing, Sahono Mushiano,
1: okay,
2: and on this canoe, a shenanigans. Then I'll chalk that church and a sarcas canoe. But a sarcas canoe will find commerce lock accounts to be. It's a green yard dancing. Yeah, judgment, and I can say, I still say, I dance here, anyhow. So that's the first, I dance here, solid. Unless, say, could have been a patch here and say, I can't dance here, my Jesus Christ, too. If I am, I'm not going to call that, I'm going to dance here. Solid, I dance here. Number two, I dance here, I won't crack that, so I just said, my mate Tamaklu, I'm going to shake and tamanto. I'm going to pay Muhammad Samra in 2013, 2014. Because on my first time, my soft for my sales can on Fancoma get the 4 man and show me Omujim. That's kind of similar, wrong at almost 1.4 million Ghana cedis. Audits now, it shows that the core man who know a close to 700 plus thousand Ghana cedis. The almost 600,000 or 700,000 there can on Uncle Mani Biaho. And they are dancing. Report to at that court farm or so. Number three, Maslow, ASA, Omoka sensitization program from a mana, Omojiska from Hono, about 80,000 of them throughout the 10 regions, then 10 regions, Ghana, and on budget close to 1.8 million Ghana cedis. Mami Tamaklu, Eco region, me and Sape, out of the 10. Yes, so called, yes, it's called spending a pay within 1,300, meaning I nearly 13,000. 1,003. So we know almost 1.7 plus million Ghana cedis, you know, and also of fire. Another one, we are financially literacy for Omo clients, maybe. We don't buy 246,000 Ghana cedis. 1 year, when spending even one cedi out of the amount, 1 year program, that's kind of what I'm saying, call back. Do you have done see we a war in Kratem? And the last one, almost talk has been 350. Yeah, the advance they buy in the car now can be in a cost of panel a 10 something million dollars. Now, so we have $14.5 million. Yeah, advance any sign in my in a room. Now, the same a moment crying say, I don't see a debate more good in a no, mamma, no, you're not going to say, oh, my court, it means I deal with it, and you know, correct, in it here. So, on what basis? The court of a PC say, I dance here in this assembly. Again, my man, I'm making also obedient that can cast. Oh, when I know, correct, Mr. Scanner by the Koha, the winning Koha, then that case all two sides. Minister criminal prosecution, the state must prove his case beyond reasonable doubt.
1: Beyond reasonable doubt.
2: But on the side of the prosecution, I mean, I can tell you without any equivocation, my case is still said, the state prosecutors, it tells me, the man, we. The public servants on we job on you. Investigators on more yoko. The kind of a juma we are we move auditors a juma yeah. Don't be the dance here or court. The other court to do a Ghana like court of Vika said, a dance anywhere.
1: even before say we beba the whether the charge sheet was defective and asana any defective no on even the evidence no and the probative value according the two evidence ne so no the court of appeal in omu conclusion page 92, 93, and 94 I'm only taking a cursory look so me share conclusion omu say paragraph 120. It has long been the golden thread running through our criminal jurisprudence that the prosecution must prove the guilt of the accused and that this burden never shifts unless the enabling statute or law has expressly and clearly said otherwise. The principle articulated by Viscount Stanky in Wilmington versus DPP, our law student, BN, you know, say, and unshaking since is not a technical nicety of procedure. It is the constitutional expression of the presumption of innocence and it is owed to every accused. 121, I'm going to say, the learned trial judge lost sight of this. Confronted with a charge sheet drawn mostly in negative terms, that the appellant had acted without authorization or without due process, she reasoned that because the prosecution had averred a negative, it failed to the appellant to prove the positive. That authorization, process, or justification in fact existed. With respect, that reasoning inverts the very principle it purports to apply. 122. The manner in which a prosecutor chooses to draft a particular offense cannot, of itself, relocate the burden of proving an ingredient of the crime. A negative averment, artfully or carelessly pleaded, is not an exception or proviso. It's not an exception, a proviso, or a statutory defense. It remains in substance an element the prosecution must establish, and the difficulty of proving a negative is the prosecution's difficulty to bear, not the accused to solve. I will go further to emphasize the principle that unless a statute plainly places the burden of proving a particular element of an offense upon the accused, she is under no obligation whatsoever to lead evidence in aid of a prosecution's case that has not yet reached the threshold the law demands of it. To require otherwise is to ask the accused to complete the prosecution's unfinished work and to convict her for declining the invitation as was done by the learned trial judge. The prosecution's evidence, on a fair and unaided reading, fell short of proof beyond reasonable doubt. The shortfall was not made good by any burden properly resting on the appellant, and the trial judge's misdirection on this fundamental point goes to the very root of a fair trial. For these reasons, therefore, I am satisfied that the conviction and sentencing on all the charges, including those manifestly defective charges, cannot stand. I would allow the appeal and set aside the appellant's conviction and sentencing on all count. In the way and a justice, Emmanuel Ankama, I will not throw this lead opinion, the conclusion, I don't know. Ain't he? One, the evidence he believes say you couldn't prove the case beyond reasonable doubt because that it was for you to prove and not for the appellant, no, to rather prove positive. When you crafted the charge sheet, no, in the negative. Okay, hold on, counsel.
2: Minya, brofo, what can you crack anything? The judge misapprehended, misunderstood the import of the prosecution's case.
1: Mm.
2: With a great respect to the judge, his appreciation of the burden of proof, yeah, on person watching, no, I wrong. In criminal cases, the state or the prosecution is supposed to, criminal cases, sir. They will say, yeah, the ASM court, no, it seems to be a case beyond reasonable doubt.
1: Yes.
2: Everybody knows this is not something the judge should lecture anyone.
1: Yes.
2: Now, to who we are, then the accused person will have to just raise doubt to show said the okay no proof beyond reasonable doubt, something that everybody knows. So before what you know, to me, it does not answer the question. The key question is charge sheet that the state prepare, you must prove, you must get evidence to back the charge sheet that was required. The advance EBA was a state in India. State know the advance and by my minus cratana or sign say scan of magic. I just cash a free more. Nipo discover, you know, but can say, or Babby Shannon Bachuna, filling station and can manage this canal. Accounts on prepare and issue there one first canal for two company with the accounts. No, it's the get up a sort of way. Before Kaina, meaning system, I manage, you know, Rafun Kataswana. No, that is not how the law works. With all due respect, the trial judge, you know, a very good analysis of the judgment. I mean, you're calling a judgment and the first one judgment now. To the extent, say, or evaluate the inquiry, your evidence, no. My man, the question which the Caribbean lawyer and your inquiry or consider it, including my man, the statement of the man, please, or consider it. So the judge, sad that is not the court of appeal, is that telling us, if the accused is stating proving the case beyond reasonable doubt, the accused person can say, I will not speak, and then the court will acquit her. No. The court will say, if you have a case to answer and you do not answer, the court can go ahead to convict you. And before the court will say, so, case to answer, no, the court must be satisfied, say, there's evidence on record. So the greater respect to the Court of Appeal, they grossly erred. Even almost talk about a charge sheet, say defective. We heard the winner read the NR.
1: Yes.
2: Some of that, some are defective. And so what? Section 31 is clear. Section 31 of the Courts Act is very clear. Section 406, subsection 1 of Act 30 is very clear. The Court of Appeal got it wrong. The trial judge got it right. But Court of Appeal, three judges against one judge. The Supreme Court will have to step in to see. Because this particular judgment, so we can say dance a woman no any dance a meeting the threshold. And so what we call friend and couple online and media dance amount. We are no magicians. But every single ingredient here can be stated here. In terms of the catching of the chances, they'll be in the negative or positive. Whether negative or positive, the state must prove its case. So it doesn't matter the language. You are supposed to lead evidence which you said the war canon will prove. We never said the same, I mean, and we prove innocence. The Court of Appeal, she also know that you also know. Then, no, the state never says to them, I mean, you come and prove her innocence. That's why the trial judge evaluated too. I mean, if you look at the Court of Appeal at the abonnete A judge page, go to a trial judge judgment, not the abonnete 4-page judgment, and then look at the analysis that will make it against the Court of Appeal judgment. To me, plenty English, but Ghana for a seeker over 90 million Ghana cities and a Court of Appeal, this is technical grounds. Because then we can be Simon Empo, the charge sheet is defective. A court doing substantial justice and a court minded, say, also a protected state resources. I'm discharging you, go back so that the matter can be tried again by the court.
1: In the then, no, on Akwetu. Or better discharge
2: it. Yes. Because that's on 30. So, meaning, if you look at court act and I look at the court act, how would you put it, you know? And in the act.
1: Maybe section 31 of the court act. Appeal in criminal matters allowed on substantial miscarriage of justice. I don't know, subheading, no? Say 31-2, right?
2: Yeah.
1: 31-2, good. Two, they say, the court shall dismiss the appeal if it considers that no substantial miscarriage of justice has actually occurred, or that the point raised in the appeal consists of a technicality or procedural error, or a defect in the charge or indictment, but that there is evidence to support the offense alleged in the statement of offense, in the charge or indictment or any other offense of which the accused could have been convicted upon that charge or indictment.
2: Okay, you move the whole plane. So Court of Appeal, telling us, this section, no, and I mean, so was section 406 of Act 30, 406-1, with me here also.
1: Okay.
2: So, as a lawyer, speaking as a lawyer, I can say, sir, the Court of Appeal has done a great disservice to the people of Ghana in this particular matter. They seriously erred. Omo judgment no cannot stand the test of legal scrutiny. A combination of whatever the judges think should be the case, but looking at the evidence on record properly, so called, the trial judge, no, again, a Juma said judge, ni, a judgment, no, and also again, I will be speaking as a politician, as a party in that case. I rather urge people, I won't need that kind of thing, so they should take the judgment of the trial judge. No more court of appeal, no more law, some keep we, no more case a court of appeal for the Omoye, no, a support and ready support, so manner.
1: Ain't he? Who support current Attorney General decision, say, obey appeal, court of appeal decision, and while at that, no, obey file stay of execution?
2: I agree. An appeal ought to be filed as soon as possible, mm-hmm. because this judgment, Senator Mekano, is cancerous. But whether they can apply for stay of execution is another matter, because in criminal law, I'm yet to be educated, the state between file stay of executioner. Whether the table could file for suspension of orders are fine, but that one I leave to the Attorney General.
1: Okay.
2: But if I were in his shoes, that the man is a mess file at peace and an canon, then may I surmise the grounds the womb. If I'm doing the case out of a genuine and honest heart, this particular appeal, the GDC Attorney General, also for failure, that who knows? Because this particular case meaning a various dimensions. One of the dimensions that I can say, your Tikruma. And I'm a mommy, a different America, big group, Kuma. The neighbor Kuma, no, for about 2 weeks. Now, she was not under any custody of the security agencies, not under custody of the security agencies. Or not in the on to say, yeah, they died last month, they're not for prison. So,
1: now, sir, claim, no, a buying spokesperson, they deny vehemently.
2: Oh, I'm not denying, but the date they go prison, no, is there. I think that was on the 20, I'm forgetting, or in June. And they later admitted, the prison service admitted, data had been obtained for over 2 weeks. And so, if the Attorney General is honestly telling us to so file a appeal, some of us will support him. Because Sana Mrano, I was saying, Yeshano, Sebe Amrabit, Ejina, Eipa. Then, Obi, there's one thing, as media people, CSOs, NGOs, are more fighting. Corruption. This particular case, a DBM in Nakaka, a man in your office, no, appeal like a file here within time, within 1 month, no, the gentleman now come out and no, or no, file appeal, we serve. Mammy, in our time, never served us with any notice of appeal. I should place it on record. Now I'm saying I'm a case also, or file within the same time. Yeah, and then we didn't swear the judgment.
1: Yeah, and you are saying, sir, judgment neighbor on the 4th of 2024, 4th of May 2024.
2: Yeah.
1: What the government communications minister, Aka, and he said, on the, I think a month later, my mini file, ne appeal. In the minister, the appeal was filed in 2024. Now, what's it now when you're aware of that?
2: In your sanity, only one person, a branch and organ, had me 2 months.
1: Yes.
2: On the file appeal within the 30 days.
1: And then you said the name Tamaklo.
2: No. Empty for at least a time of his best 7-8 months as I issue of it.
1: Yes.
2: So that time, you know, no appeal never. Yeah, recently, the I didn't buy an appeal about the AA submissions in January, February. And I can tell you, you can file from the AG's office, and I can tell you, the AG's office got to know that the only ones who file on submissions.
1: Oh, really?
2: And so, that's the case.
1: Is it a claim, sir?
2: Foundation document, you know. I ask some of you to check. I'm going to check the record book. Because I'm going to file a record book. I'm going to enter every single process.
1: Yes.
2: I'm going to enter that record book. Because criminal appeal, I'm file a UPF fee. The UPF fee is a receipt number, a virtual data.
1: Yes.
2: So I'm just raising some issues.
1: Oh, into the claim, sir.
2: We need to look at this particular matter.
1: The claim, sir, of filing appeal, no, and within, sir, 30 days, no, of the judgment, no, and you know, correct?
2: To me, that's why I'm raising the question.
1: But the other accused person appeal, no, you almost say
2: yes.
1: Within, sir, 30 days, no?
2: Yes, within that gentleman, final appeal, within that day, almost several years, we knew so much on why. But for 8 months, I had 2 months to say a few office, no. We never said. So it raises questions. And more especially, my man, I'm not in the Veda District Court, I have the proceedings.
1: Mm-hmm.
2: The lawyers have filed your arguments. Every issue about how it's compatible with the treaty and the rest. They never raised anywhere some kind of file appeal in Ghana to challenge because think it's a judgment, you know, and you're proper or something. And the magistrate who sat on the matter is never reference to any appeal because some of file appeal and power. And you think a lawyer in the US says, oh, yes, you want to take it back. There's an appeal here. You still think the conviction is not proper, A, B, C, or D. They never challenge the conviction. Never imagine the matter filing with your. So many, there are so many questions.
1: Meaning, sir, as far as we are concerned, you know, and at least from what I know, in the 8 or so months following the ruling, there was no appeal filed by Sedinan Tamaklo, as far as you know. Next tradition, you go through a buyer and office somebody appeal in the court.
2: Minia, yes, I'm a can make a moon interrogating me here.
1: Okay.
2: Some red bay. Because, say, civil matter, say, the women, you know, the civil matter, and speech, and I would be out, filing speech, and eventual date, when I saw no receipt book.
1: Yes.
2: Criminal matters, yes, filing fee.
1: Yes.
2: Just this night, true go. They will file on this day, that's all.
1: Mm.
2: But there's also a remedy where time I'll file it, yes, there should be a record book, a visual. In serial numbers, time as that particular appeal. So some of you have to go and the question, find out. So for that appeal, I can remember the date there was no. Omo enter book room date then. That have been omo here. That's a foundation document.
1: Does it matter, sir? Osher justices of the Court of Appeal now, Emmanuel Ankama, Samuel Obindiewu, Emmanuel Senior Amedahe, and justices Miensa and Etna Semneso. There was no dissenting opinion. Omunyina unanimously they agreed with the appeal. Does it mean anything?
2: To me, it does not mean anything because which means three unanimous Supreme Court, it means a dislodge the whole thing.
1: Mm-hmm.
2: So they are unanimous. That is it. But that doesn't mean final. In fact, to tell the truth, as a partisan lawyer, my case at High Court, Malusuo, Court of Appeal, unanimous, three, Supreme Court require no five, they set aside everything.
1: Oh, okay.
2: So it matters not, some department may say, I agree. Okay, judgment, now one person wrote it. And other two guys said, they all agree. And so, that is it. That's their judgment.
1: Mm.
2: But the judgment, that's what I'm happy to say. If I told you, such a going on a pillar, because there are so many things in it that we need to look at. The interest of it, they're passionate about it, and they say, not because I'm a politician.
1: Mm-hmm.
2: Politicians, if you give us that opportunity, Ghana will be in trouble.
1: Yes.
2: Because if anyone said, the amount for this car, town office, okay, make this car, the buyer, the meeting class, the cobar, there can be a way out. We must tighten the loose ends. Make sure, say, we'll be only born, you'll find a question. We'll be already born, you'll find a question. Because we are talking about, for Christ's sake, 90 million Ghana
1: cities.
2: It's a charge go a defective one. What I expect and I think your appellate court to do is say, having in mind the amount involved and the evidence and everything, no. Bring the matter back for a retrial. So the person can then stick and raise all her defenses. For the court matter to be heard de novo. But you can't say, what's clean, no. The money is lost. So 500,000 now, Jewel Bachuna. Yeah, it's on record.
1: Mm-hmm.
2: Omar winning now, no. Nina, on fine. I don't understand it. And I don't get it.
1: Very well. Among Fraka said, we would be a slap in the face of the fight against corruption and that it would weaken the oral drive. No, Ujidi, sir?
2: We did 100%, if there's 3,000%. We did it. You see, Nipana, only a prosecution at the AG's office.
1: Mm-hmm.
2: A man or more, still is a man at all. So, sleepless night, a dream of year, investigators. A year proper audit and everything after your cassette, your money in Anno is useless because they think it's a defect in the charge sheet. Then, only at future cases, they will just relax. After all, it demoralizes such people. I'm not saying that the case is only a court of appeal has no power to set aside. I want to agree, but if or this particular judgment, court of appeal aired, they aired seriously.
1: Very well. Into Sisiana Production, furnishing me with this information. I think the trial court ne judgment is April 16th, 2024. April 16th, 2024. And media reports, including graphic reportage, etrimoa, said in Tamaklo lawyers led by Enoch Degbe of Fresh Fields Law Consult filed a notice of appeal on the 9th of May, 2024, raising 9 grounds of appeal. And that's what Graphic is reporting. If they indeed filed on the 9th of May, Amono, you were not served at the Attorney General's Department.
2: Exactly. And my brother, isn't it so curious? Very curious.
1: Yes.
2: They convert, you know, within 2 or 3 or finally appeal. Isn't it so curious? Very curious. Very, very curious.
1: Very well. Lawyer, my nurse, BBNIA, you best have a bidin comobio. Why? FM lawyer Alfred Tria Yeboah, former deputy attorney general, and Motezi and Eno AD and Koma Sempa FM. So, any Ekosi Saint Jumedino Asugusua Uti and Oma. There were 2 more interviews to do. Yene General Secretary of the NPP Beka so my issue statement will take you to Parliament. They share what the minority caucus make of this particular decision. They had held a press conference earlier, alleging said the name Tamaklo no Osifie baby no ni prison bia na afi no more than echo at the time of my press conference no na money up on a buying agreement. So they had overcourt na ebepe kwa ebine you they made so many allegations. Yani anyone who's been come na yashe what they make of this judgment from the Court of Appeal. Na ansana no mamin fa Kojak Farmer Emremo na anyone enkasa en koma I yamang in messages obe you assume na what ni ye at the amaye Kojak for ba oral health on common yebedi wenum ahusi see anyhow abebu wenum ho ban ye Frank Osia hene ewa okasa edema Kojak Farmer Limited here in Accra. Frank akwa abete sen
3: enyo obi nyame adom me ho odin pa
1: bi e koye
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1: ye danyame ase ye hu se and you know mako into the production of toothpaste
3: sure sure
1: na obia yes obia the toothpaste twene sen but me busa se mfaso e wo ho pa ye de ade a wo be ka den
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1: Eko si sense na high asempa FM. I don't know me yenkwetie we emra ye ba. Justin Frimpong Kodia, General Secretary of the NPP. Yene no ebedi en komo after this short break. Stay with us.
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Infantipim invite all old boys, associates and the general public to the prestigious 2nd Infantipim 150th Anniversary Lecture. This is not just a lecture, it is a masterclass for national transformation. Addressing a nation at a crossroad, we are honored to present the distinguished Dr. Mohamed Ibn Chambers, renowned international diplomat and statesman. He will be dissecting a theme critical to our collective future, educating for peace, democracy and responsible citizenship. Date, Wednesday, 29 July 2026. Time, 5:30 p.m. prompt. Venue, the Accra Rick Church Hall. To every old boy, every partner, every citizen who believes in the future of Ghana and Africa, this is where you need to be. Block your diaries, clear your schedules, make it your number one priority. Join the conversation that shapes

0: The National Pensions Regulatory Authority, NPRA, is the regulatory body of the pensions industry in Ghana, ensuring the compliance of the three-tier pension scheme, being the mandatory basic national social security scheme, first tier, managed by SNET, a mandatory fully funded and privately managed occupational pension scheme, second tier, and a voluntary fully funded and privately managed provident fund and personal pension scheme. Employer enforcement has been beefed up, and therefore, we are entreating all employers to enroll their workers onto the first and second tier mandatory schemes and pay their contributions. Failure to do so will result in prosecution. NPRA, ensuring retirement income security.
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1: 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So,
3: it drew me down as the Indian woman on it. You almost see a cacra, you almost will hunu, yes, yatia, yenetrasia, yakabum.
4: Memory debia, a bonusia, a pemusia, a question of what you change your home, our approach, said the Yakuhu, any diabedrufi, the Yahu, near her, the ye, near the Abba, the Enyano, and you can say, ye,
3: Zenaja. 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
5: Robert David make us free Germany.
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1: Shenso. 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
3: Minya, so many puns, yeah. And so she knew, but.
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3: some food will be so few be more. 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

0: macro. 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
1: Do you know how money moves in Ghana and across Africa? How it really moves? It doesn't move once a month. It moves 100 times a day on Ecobank's digital platform. Airtime for that's your sister. Transport for papa. 500 Cs for Saturday's funeral. 2,000 Naira for the cousin sitting jump in Abuja. Because we don't just move money, we take care of people. Money moves in every direction. Uncle to nephew, nephew to uncle, sister to brother on Monday, brother back to sister on Friday. And it moves together. The funeral contribution, the susu, the wedding levy, the hospital bill in the family WhatsApp group. In Africa, money is rarely one person's transaction. It's many people moving small amounts toward one purpose. That's how money moves here. And there's one bank built for it.

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2: yokura ye wo ye si stro ato e ye 20 inches 3 days ye ntimi pie we e ye kro
1: Energy, Tia Bruchenko, Aqua Manqua, Akuntejo, Eddie Bro was Sempa, 94.7 FM. So,
3: you dream me, Dana, saying you are no woman on it. You almost see a cacra, you almost will hunu. Yes, you are here. You need Nasia. Yakabum.
4: Memory Debia, a bonusia, a pemusia, a question of what you change your home, our approach, said the Akuhu, any diabetrufi, the Yahu, near her, the Ye, near the Abba, the Yeno, and you can say,
3: Yes, I abrochin kuma na dim tintim pa
1: ye bere no ma hodo a e won kofor man so a ye betimi dia boa Ghana amna fane to ma pefra o man yimpuntu na habot san passport won sansam ni nyina ye de bro e wa abrochin kuma odjumade yi mu ye besa so mu akwanya no wa che wa dwene
5: Robert David me kasa fi Germany
6: Kobe okay, yeah Amsterdam
5: coach of the world for abo chefu e umwe wa mana ne nemu umwe asia mana no dia na umu tipie no mu kura na aso program no mu aso project mu e nwanwa
1: shenin so say e memene de bia 6 p And Boganie Abrochin Kumuni.
7: When I wake up in the morning, I brush my teeth.
8: Oh, Fabia, now what you do say? And who did you know?
9: Mom, Pa, Charles, I took piss, not that the buyer, no. Semi, did you chimney see? I'm not a noob, shame, and I'm able to know me.
8: Wayne, excuse. Abo Fratia, what's sorry, I know, Pa? And what's the wood you say? And son, where did you? Now, oh no, so Eddie and Ayan is sorry. What you true say?
9: Yes, ma'am. Medical kits toothpaste now, or the buy and run. And it's a trim is you.
8: Why, dear? Kel kits toothpaste, dear. Yeah, yeah, ma'am, or fat is someone with the infirm, you know, or pimum fiancia.
9: Ma'am, the dead, that's a strawberry. Now, be some dimple.
8: Debbie, any air toothpaste, and yet of it, why? Yes, say, yeah, the Kel kits toothpaste. Be ma'am, or fra with the infirm, you know, or pimum fiancia, dear to true one will say. Every say, a boy is seer in one bottle. Crew, Anna Ashe, a Pamumwa, Mwawa, a Hase, ne mana what day, Mapa, me boma de se, me de Kel Kids toothpaste, be mammy, metri tree woman say, Abribia, Kel Kids toothpaste, and mamma Francis to tree, ye need jesse.
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11: Do you know how money moves in Ghana and across Africa? How it really moves? It doesn't move once a month. It moves 100 times a day on Ecobank's digital platform. Airtime for that's your sister. Transport for Papa. 500 Cs for Saturday's funeral. 2,000 Naira for the cousin sitting jump in Abuja. Because we don't just move money, we take care of people. Money moves in every direction. Uncle to nephew, nephew to uncle, sister to brother on Monday, brother back to sister on Friday. And it moves together. The funeral contribution, the susu, the wedding levy, the hospital bill in the family WhatsApp group. In Africa, money is really one person's transaction. It's many people moving small amounts toward one purpose. That's how money moves here. And there's one bank built.

0: It's amazing how people you've never met can ruin your mood, make your day, break your heart, or become your favorite person. 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Big Brother Niger is back with a brand new season. 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
1: In Ghana and across Africa, how it really moves. It doesn't move once a month. It moves 100 times a day on Ecobank's digital platform. Airtime for that's your sister. Transport for Papa. 500 Cs for Saturday's funeral. 2,000 Naira for the cousin sitting jump in Abuja. Because we don't just move money, we take care of people. Money moves in every direction. Uncle to nephew, nephew to uncle, sister to brother on Monday, brother back to sister on Friday. And it moves together. The funeral contribution, the susu, the wedding levy, the hospital bill in the family WhatsApp group. In Africa, money is rarely one person's transaction. It's many people moving small amounts toward one purpose. That's how money moves here. And there's one bank built for

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0: ase homa be bia wo biara gambling wey true inti twa no ahwe yie mu enye ma wona wendi mfie dun wotwe Gaming Commission of Ghana ajin kratu yatum.
1: She said, "Yeah, yeah, to be a idea." And so she knew something.
2: Mary Potts, no way.
1: Minya, so many people soon, yeah. And so she knew, but as I'm full of business with you, be one. I mean, why, yes, I guess I never could know. The Biani, I dream for Frau, and so I'm on two Bianim. 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Hey, yes, Cassam. 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
1: 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the seat of our nation's presidency, the Jubilee House. Wabekansa, ewo studio ha. Ye she nim se former mayor of Kumasi, the Honorable Sam Pine, and the Oprisa MPP for Ntuabamano, na omeye first vice chairperson at the national level for the NPP. Sam Pine, so bet na sinafi, ye de yankomono. Abram, also a wooting with you know, Adrinchra. Your WhatsApp number is 0548443523. 0548443523. 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
2: lawyer osebozu lawyer madarma yoso
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2: 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They say, "Are you as a film, aye mobo." 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
1: and
2: it is because kwa your first why your two chief justice toku no obi esro obi timi kan be nya sam obi esro when you can get in a judge mu a te circuit court now what timi I celebrate Idi Amin. 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It's too deep. And this is where we find ourselves. Ten a whole court of appeal to judge etimiyama aje juma say timi the justice for 3 weeks, for 1 month. And you show a dance here and for the other. One now, your friend, one woman, be doing what dance here. Papa, you're born, hobo, see, and you're free, and you're a jira, and this is a cave, and you're a bachonaba. What's your dance here? You want to know? Ghana, 90 million. Obi, you're a pepper, and you're a tunchin, and you're a brabe, you buy a muano. Obi, Oba Kaya. I can see. And also, Attorney General, extra cracker, one page full. One page per. Why enter into no prosecutor? And one, no, you have to move free, you have free, and one, no. Obi, Unibank, in sense, Sikane, you're involved in all of this. Now you're 5.7 billion Ghana cedis. And also, Penifu, you're involved. You have to move free, you have to free, and one, no. You enter into no prosecutor, and one, no, you're in HIBM. The Ghana involved near over 70 million Ghana cedis. No. In fact, in all of these cases too, no court, no Asha say they should open their defense. They have a case to answer on. In all the case when you know, in fact, Niemo Yakraye, Bank of Ghana governor. No can say me who be. Yeah, Pepper appointing at Bank of Ghana governor. No. Yadikata call ya pepa no so mrefi na the following day. And yet, an appointment is on our governor, Bank of Ghana. I bring you your bio, you knew. Okay. It's the NA selective justice, suppression of opposition parties, and the Equus War.
1: Attorney General, I indicated, sir, Obe filing an appeal.
2: And you're part of the choreography.
1: Adain.
2: Ah! Now, if Attorney General, I will call. Now, put in such a weak and relaxed defense. Who could judge our court of appeal and him? Wow, why be that? So, person could free Wow Hunipa. And you know, I be. Nyobu yen a part of the choreography. Ya bo ya yet miss a little put by Kroma Krampon will be announcing. Take ye and feel Krampon Kianti. Kianti free and Uncle Shukuma. Obama announcing will be out.
1: Okay.
2: US authorities in the Becase. Obi Yami Adman net, I deal with Yan Chatado.
1: Mate.
2: Acquire your first wire, dim Rana say as mayor and Yami Adman next week. Demonstration. Obi. What is going on? Biafra Nuntumbi.
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2: And then, Obi Biafra and Paya Chena Yendi Nastamo, Yen Kanwa Seveno, Neni Panitem. Yes, yet the Boko Nisika Sibia Tuniso. And who see Oba the Kunt Yaketa, Cheney Proye, Obaya, Sikaka Siakas, here we know 5.7 billion Ghana cities, 200 million Ghana cities, 271 million Ghana cities, Yao Kotiao de Katako, Sempe Pomo, Omukufi. 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
1: Very well.
2: We are going to announce a very massive protest. Mi ya du mwa china. 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
1: ana mate
2: e pm obi mpacho me last words e sectionality the
1: finally
2: e kwen ya wa administration e fa so The moment could be a memoir, say. Free speech, a cache. Selective justice, say, at ten train, you know, I say, a do honoma, or mon embrano, yamom, and a do honombia, yas embrano, and kuntiaum. Obi, this is a dangerous precedent. And if this is the legacy, our president, Obi, we are going to rise up. Obi, Harry
1: Nabuache,
2: young for Ghana and this fool.
1: Mati, we'll continue next week. Yameya Dumwa, when my announcement from a demonstration. I hear that's a power for your time and you may Yami Shao Papa. Harry Nanabuache, a lawyer, ni national organizer, ma NPP, or Sanya Press, a party for Ntomano, na Omeya first national vice chairperson for the party. Make us say a idea from the Jubilee House, Nanaya Champem Jantua, Nanaya Kwaba, na Pum Tessin.
4: Never may you.
1: Bibia
4: yabo ko
1: de I don't American man me buy last week went to me ama
4: baby say na so your budget nye me na mama
1: ah yeah last week near far budget sure eh yakwaba
4: akwa de crew akwaba
1: we that na o man penny ho ye de
4: ho ye say weekend is so ya ko bisto ayi friend is saying legon PhD.
1: Sure. On, to Dr. Julius Debra.
4: They say your friend Dr. Julius.
1: Yeah, Jubilee has a friend Dr. Julius.
4: Dr. Julius. They say any doctors. Dr. Callistus, Dr. Julius. Yeah, Dr. Julius. Dr. Valerie.
1: Oh, nice. You know.
4: Ocean go for more dear
1: and China, Doctor Nana.
4: And yes, I don't know who ye. It is a walk. Na me fanchia ma wankasa ma feel
1: me joso me zo ma feel
4: na me fanchia so ma oti fo na me nchia na na bi na bi mi nua ketwa
1: yes
4: ne papa ne me papa we friends na the okay can dey me ntina ntia akyna yes appeals court ya na omo ekogina na nim say won free won to me
1: eh won to me appeal na so yes
4: e na make akyere ntia akyna no Se won to me kone BBC and also so almost so ye being manipulated by MPP ana. Obi koye appeal. Nese appeals court no pan and panel three members. Omu decide they say ne unkonwa. Wune wan wakwa ko ye. That is why your friend is so why can attorney general? Why then? Wa file
1: yeah, wa 7 notice or be file appeal.
4: Appeal. Otimasi. Before a case ne cry beba no sa e file, but say we agree to the appeal. Mm-hmm. But the point is that said the name is a Ghanaian.
1: Yes.
4: Yeah, as Ghanaian as wound to me. What I say, wound to me any more Ghanaian than said the name.
1: Yes.
4: In this one who saw a woman more pentamo good a fool. Or pentamo break. Or a pentamo break. Because no be a campaign and the wire cases. Hey, campaign ben wire cases. Aquaba. Now we are there.
1: Somebody use a video.
4: Aquaba.
1: Yeah,
4: also, the Michi cases are in an abidia to 8 years near your case, you who are convicted. You be a
1: family.
4: I am saying, for how long? 8 years. Oh, evidence are in fear watch.
1: Some cases are 40 years.
4: I am saying, say 8 years. Who's in the panic a crime of a gun? Nessica, as I saw you in a sharp, sharp 8 years. Oh, Mokoba sa 8 years. Number two. MPP for during Atamil's time went to court and they were acquitted and discharged.
1: Yes.
4: And also had a normal case. They went to court. Okay, Ghana at 50.
1: Yeah.
4: All manner of people went to court over various issues. Say, yeah, share, sir, a year. Yeah, fourth Republican. Why not jelly in Crawford saying MPP? And so they be a normal more case. Only a more Ghanaian than who? Obi, I'm telling you, Omo, you're more Ghanaian than mine. It is a saying that there's a wound to me, there's uncle, call you near Casa, okay, and it is a ye, and you don't be crazy, eh?
1: Judges,
4: but I said the name, dear, and because I end this in the because Nimo Janya Ghana. Also, they mention the court has done something. If you disagree, also, so there are processes behind the scenes in here. Can you processes in here? Me, many lawyer, ni by believe he said there are processes. Are also so no, we bet him, we cry, no, we bet him. I can say we open it. We are lawyer, ni winning processes. So you don't say these things as if it's so be ashamed. I say, oh, my baby, sir, no, this excellency Mohammedin Bemwa. Na, ya humte.
1: Adentia.
4: Because onye lawyer. And on your judge, there is a good for no, no, be can ask him. At that time, the judges in the near can walk. No,
1: yes, sure.
4: Yes. His Excellency Mahama on pe crime. We are one for Bugapele Antum. You know that Bugapele call court. Bugapele is his best friend. Otimasi, Obio Nim no Abun Colabrim. And so I dare not call you for an uncle court. Or Castle Ompene. Or the no call court my convictino. Anna?
1: Yes.
4: Aha. Into a miniature says it be or honest saying ya. Or no back or catch a judge be say union ABC. No. He will not do so. But judges know how to take a decision. Say your objection to that decision. It does not also negate the fact to say the Nipan has a right to appeal. Our right to appeal. Mm-hmm. As a Ghanaian, so there were a politician in Tiana. She has a right to appeal. Oyi bia e debe two subia, tabunu bia e debe two subia, conviction bia e debe two subia. As long as we have a democratic, you know, any extrajudicial, no, so yet utimi appeal. Into judges at Nasiaka, so one who said there's no veracity in the case. Into say, I used to attorney general, so say me feel, say ABCD, Mr. Soma appeal. Yes, say the Beko Supreme Court.
1: Yes.
4: The Supreme Court are can ask. Let's wait till then. So near my summer walk and cry, one no one will be ordaining them. Transcendent be all can't tin tin tin be minia. So to the meeting, I think it's a assembler. We should take our time and even look at all the you want no lawyer ni and this all cas I say. Me and many lawyer nimpo matume boy see I should be beyond the makase. Sessa dynamic we ya bem say attorney general see. Oh yes, I ain't trying. I see nya nya but me what the county MPP for cocker a ye campaign tea, or more position in tea, be bigger to a beer than they latch on and they make noise about it. Because Obi, I'm telling you, say Bonnie or Medi Ghana for no. And you when the bit me as a baby, or no, or cassa said the nam e jane, said the nam quite near the nabe. Obi susu di potatoes were baby.
1: So on the court be a muani for.
4: Say court a buani for, yes, see the charge at to her, my baby yano. I didn't know a jane. finance minister bia wo krom ha die be ntine ayi bwa ade ntine ono nana bi no o bi bia ne die no remove the speck in your eye before you remove the log in somebody's eye e die be na mpp aye se ayi ye fen ne sen kenoforia tamre fie meyi na no te se wadan samantwentwe no wo kro bi so hu ga na ni kro be kwa ko pe ba bi afa wo be dwane
1: o meyi na no wo die ade
4: whatever it is ye see ayi ya charging or certain things ye din sem bia to no so one mra no meka se manye sa o te masi o
1: ye
4: keka se ade be nti na wo former finance minister wakwa kwa ji kuro bi so krata na okọ what be that obi
1: so onun so was all right na
4: all right but I'm saying say nya bibia na wo ye panimu a wo ye when you do a you do level bi a nya me bi why you don't do it they say with uba ye finance minister na wa dwin nti na o ye kuro ni sa 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two good ones and no be ka to say the mayo clinic
1: am so musi agenda 111
4: agenda 111 ekosi hene obi kofa bibi agenda 111 within na da so anko si ba bia cement nim ayi o say
1: na so me na woni agenda 111
4: me si a we hene agenda 111 o man ka say na the acknowledge say o man anye ni because because anka won't see one big hospital or Tamale. Won't improve Tamale teaching hospital. Utimasu and seven northern sector. Uji. Won't improve G. Mide bia meka.
1: G no mu ye improvement.
4: E de improvement.
1: The two are not mutually exclusive. If I say we improve G in Chese,
4: me,
1: district be a any hospital.
4: Me pa chow say eight no.
1: Mm-hmm.
4: Eh?
1: Yes.
4: E if anything, 111 no almost or more oyeno. 101.
1: Yes. 111.
4: Sorry, 11. Mm. District Bia, they say 260.
1: Eh, so district, maybe you are district hospital, Dada. Omu, omu, ni bina ye 88.
4: And seno, seno, almost 30, 88. First, seno, de beto kratasu. Eno, de 111, bye.
1: Yes.
4: Oti de mitri. Yes. But hospitals are kesiye te se mayo. Unt mean sino district. There's a son who see or call mayo, no. A wo kohun se mayo city en. A son who timika se Ghanaians also deserve mayo. And you been a kwame nkroma ye ne ni suadi hunu is o kwa brochure no ba wetim se Ghana for the 7 more inti no wo call mayo na nim se mayo ya de na wo mesi e mayo in Ghana mi bi sa
1: o call mayo no we free aban mu
4: de bi no free but start call mayo ye ne o kan for at start call mayo clinic ye ne o ti asie
1: but how do you react to a mu aye ka se based on the course so with Saglemi, any all those cases now, age filing, only prosecutor, any withdrawal. And I said, I'm the Asian Baba Tosono. Mo fight, mo oral fight, no, is now dead.
4: Why is it dead? Said the name, dear.
1: You are the moral authority.
4: Me person, said the name, dear. No, we are you judges.
1: Dabi, mo nye judges.
4: Yeni afale. Yeni afale appeal.
1: Dabi.
4: Why ne afale appeal?
1: Said the name, lawyers.
4: It's just said the name, lawyers. A personal thing. So why do you put it on party? Why do you put it on government? Said the name of the year so mudding in this year, sha, and your personal. Maybe so.
1: Said the other withdrawals and only prosecution.
4: Or the prison. Now, who feel he said if there is no substance in it, AG, into a yenne, honorable a yenne or TV, with the team, ah, one more horn, one more year, Juma. Who feel he said. Adia no enkoya obeye and now His Excellency Mahama bibi enkoya obeye and I'm asking you obi ye guilty 8 solid years untimi nya ayi tevinum case ne design ah muso yes
1: yeah but him said that point on number of years a case ne di court and they are strong point
4: strong point
1: no
4: Debbie, how can you how

0: said the nam dear no quiet and question no digress call who I'm saying said the nam no a your government and a co file appeal mano. Said the nam
1: gala in your government.
0: And your government. On one co file an appeal ne lawyer. O to the Mitchell and a lawyer no echo come seven and ask him why a day. And now you judges and say there's no veracity in a inner conviction. I had the man on intino, yes, uncle. Ubi so I can say, and your work can say, I so may file say,
1: may file appeal.
0: A counter a appeal into Mrs. Mempany. So, yeah, my legal process, no call.
1: And running the
0: phone. Oh, your lawyer, because I don't see all these interruptions. Yeah, I'm no, I say, my work out, okay, you are going to contempt. Because we are giving some kind of judgment, be a any say. Yeah. But you see, the MPP, anytime we move back, sometimes I'm a junior or my junior, say, ah, yeah, no more manipulative, you know, na.
1: Judicial.
0: Because I can't see how a court of appeal, IABB, never decided to say, Rabban Uncle. Now, also, won't you see? I didn't think I won't direct or anger at the court of appeal. Because, for me, if there's anything, how direct my anger at the court of appeal. And says, why did you judges do ABC like the AG has done?
1: Mm-hmm.
0: Filing an objection to the process. Going to the Supreme Court. So, are the...
2: AG file a press.
0: Yes.
2: Or say,
1: the objection when the appeal was filed.
0: Filed.
1: So, I was say AG didn't so file his statement of case.
0: Yes.
1: And he filed one opposing the appeal.
0: Opposing the appeal. That's what I'm saying. Yeah. Or file an objection, maybe I would do oppose.
1: Mm-hmm.
0: Or file so oppose the appeal. The identity or no, from the very word go get go, or file so oppose the appeal. Then the unka agent here or manipulator. This is the head of the lawyer. You know, yeah, bar no pay.
1: Yes, leader of the Ghana bar.
0: The leader of the Ghana bar. And by virtue of his position as attorney general, and the judges are they not members of the bar?
1: Yes, they are members of the bar first before they become judges. When they become judges, judges and so on association. When they become a judge,
0: and then you go to you join judges. What do I say? This is somebody of a year original when him or see there now or your objective. The judges are free. They are independent. Mm-hmm. They can be, and besides judges, no more one. Nana do not appointed two. Two of them was appointed in the era of Nyesebia Nanado as a person, mm-hmm. but in the era of the MPP, one was appointed there, but unanimously they all said the same thing at the NT. Why are we looking and saying, say MPP saying it's government? Why should it affect oral? Oral is based on Niyama Nkrofo Aye. Inti nesesa adien wa ye nese wa tomwa. Oye den, se wun bechiro. Me debia Nkrofo siya me me dem huye example. I went everywhere. Everywhere, but will be today. I'm sitting here talking to you.
1: Yes.
0: Me na na me come a story actually. Imareta. Now I went to America when MPP came. The kind of threats I was receiving. My family said, "Go to America. Don't come back." I went. I listened. But when I was there and I saw the things going on mm-hmm. on the media about me, I told my family that I'm coming back. They said, "Nana, don't come." I said, "I'll come. I will come and come and answer if I am guilty." And yes, here they may be tumor. I'll go. But I know I haven't done anything. And Obi, I came, I went through 3 years. A true time because I said, I'm going to go to the house. I'm going to go to the house. I'm going to go to 1 year. 1 year back, but I'm going to punish you enough. I went through. My father, my father, you're finding me. Sir, and I'm done. But eventually,
1: 3 years. Not old chess, and I'm old court. But
0: they made quite a young castle court, and you do call Yoko.
1: Ah, yeah, even a child here
0: do a could be a Yakohana and Koyani a Koye before fro. I will be drew fee near a paper da ho. Yes, ye investigate you. Blaber report to her. Echina, we see why Bibi and Yania sank off a baby
1: for
0: fro.
1: Sir, for 3 years.
0: Yes, my passport ye jay, me cook Masia Koshabi Papa Crown person, me jay permission. You see what miracles the any bill.
2: The passport, the book, message.
0: Oh, as my make can, I'm not really. Don't come and do, make me angry. May I have a passport in the Kokumasi?
1: Sir, I know you're a form of ID.
0: Yes, you're the passport in the Kokumasi.
1: But so, who need passport now with any other nationality?
0: That's what I'm saying. Say
2: yeah. VIP, I do passport.
1: Oh, ah. To, but I can't fly.
2: And ah. I would drive I do passport.
0: As soon as I want to see you, Jimmy, passport.
2: You see, you go, Kumasi, Kura.
1: Kumasi, you say, Okwa, you say, Okwa, you say, permission. I'm going to get a passport to her. But I'll go, Kumasi, Kura,

0: so I get permission.
1: The crown one.
2: Yeah, but the crown.
0: Sir, I just want the passport.
2: Go kumasi. Yeah, the crown. But me kwa maybe I'm Ghana card. Here I have friend me who. Nam the passport na nam. Me go kumasi I made the passport. What you say? But on nam crown now to VIP, you should have some form of identification. A crown soon him the embassy. Yes, so we need identification show. Maybe Papa Tiasi and Uncle Beck Cancel. One day, me call and Papa Yare Fijan to meet me for an uncle hospital because near 5:30. Now, me call catch a flight abba. What is the Michelin? Into no walk away a process yet in our film.
0: Okay. Now, I'm a nurse and I mean, tears and
2: pain. Then, Bessem who says a wound to me quite a pill near see Jan and also a bay problem. Anna.
0: Some pain.
2: Ele ya omuka se judges nenye.
0: Eye, eye, nana, waka se wye, medase. Sede na mtama.
2: Time mkwaso.
0: Acquittal and discharge matters arising, me into you.
1: Yo, obi, mami chia wne, wame tia nu wame feye.
2: Biyo ye kampia wa ye kesi. Na,
1: mi nchia, Dr. Mahmoud Baumia, baby, wubia,
0: jima
1: wudie, baby, anamu ututue si bia anu, ya minkano hon, na bibia mremu ye, emano. Na ye party, delegates, you know, the calls I'm receiving, the support I'm receiving across the country, are overwhelming. Me do bi biara ase. Omo so e be call regional elections, you know. Omo so e mo mutrim kwa. Say e be to aba you omo e betima ye adwuma ni ye ama party na konanim. 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
0: O se e we lose what team poto.
1: O so da ne ne chita fo nyina ase. Be 16 years our deep party no more were Belgium, and my union saw the Omaso Menino, a dinner. Do a quack, you know. Never call secretary.
0: A secretary in Pun Warri Potono.
1: Na secretary in Poe,
2: secretary,
1: a yen, a yoko can be Yasim turn a secretary. When a party soon answer,
0: or a chief administrator,
2: yes, secretary,
1: and just so Janaja could you so on so.
0: Dallas chapter,
1: yes.
0: Vice Chair. Congratulations.
1: Me and Madame Fumo on Canada, Madame Vic, no woman in Anno, Michia.
2: Oh, you present your chin. There's a pay vote, Mamma, and I say,
1: yeah, you vote
0: too. On the first vice, on the
1: first vice, no,
2: be
1: vote.
2: Ah, and then for say, be our old nurse, where in your chair, only chairman.
1: No, I'm only chair, chairman, dear Nida, and a vice chairman also yet. The vice chairman, we two.
0: Omuyini
1: fa miensa. Nti ebi aye be kan the first three no. Wa ubenya highest no be first. Na second na third sana sana ye.
2: But you don't stand for second ne.
1: Debi. Ne adwene ho sa but your party na anyanto.
2: Debi sana obi aye
1: no. No me na me de na me so je sisi anya ni sa. Na ukwa na ho say clearly I'm going for first vice. We will
0: second vice.
1: And ukwa no afirim no obi aba banye say ye be ka say.
2: Is that what tie so amuye den?
1: The tie up, if there's a tie, they will. I know you mean see the Bible. I know if there's a tie, there will be another vote for it, maybe a tie. You know?
2: No, but that's where how it happens. That
1: I believe, say, maybe tie, to be a first to the tie. Definitely, you know, they will do something about it. But, Obi, a young one, and someone, a young and a young Antoine, and this for the Congo, Ghana, about 25th June. 2026. Now what baby, what ye ya? Na meti ha. I think na if you say ni don't kwa na some other person.
0: Okay.
1: Enna me ko kan say. Sam ran na say the damn tama kula ba ni ehu baby na kwa sha me ko bi say for suku at be kan say no no hwep prison for so no. Enna me ka say adia wo mu ye we say. Eye crocro de John. Eye content creating. Aye settings, aye scamming. If it's a woman, bad no ma be jai 25th June 2026. Komu portal no so kwe ubenya online ni neguho. Me ye komje ni. 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Dominic aye ne honorable attorney general. Osi obe ya appeal. Mo nye.
0: Ah, adeyi.
1: Mo nye.
0: Even if he has
1: ma onye appeal no enkosi aga
0: eko supreme court
1: enkosi aga ma onye appeal no
0: it's an advice
1: ya trap settings no Ghana for test omo person ka say adwini ni trim hwe ensama ye kan ha na nana ya si of Ratamra. And as a Macan Hada, or sooner between the baby, Juno. You know who said, or chain, a dimmick, I did get there. We are not say that chain. Now we are too make a walk way. And not see, Prince of what years you come. Womu Missashi, or more chimpanzee, and Edward Moko prison. And as a bow, now who or chain. Wo ben aponchi wo dwane dia me osuru de mumutu anya dan ya chimia ebia fie dio no na improve se me ye osuru na me otwe de ye ye we say ofuratamra me support se obi be ye bone nemmom se be chia no abunta chia abua atan no rough dia I swear obi onim nyansa bia oma. Oma,
0: but why do you think say Oba Obe Umbebu attention idea tia?
1: Uko mungu ndi akua wuntu miyase binu muno.
0: Yes.
1: Obi, who do I lawyer? Circumstantial evidence. Mm-hmm. My word against your word. Who was him the yejidi? Me the de anyini. Wabi akrate biya evidence. Document biya improve. Na usora no furata aba.
0: But so court ne consider other factors apart from word against word. Or Obi, other factors.
1: Obi. Factors maybe you. Obi, you can ask yourself.
0: Very well.
1: Now, our question, agenda 111. Me person you answer my basada and I'm there also. Agenda 111. Or CNC hospital, Kasibia. What hospital one a year? What regional hospital? No. Why a year?
2: You see my type.
1: Monsieur, now Mumbai, and then you have a teacher Ghana. You have a teacher Ghana 2017, between 2024. Mumadie Akunya.
2: Many
1: were all. What papa and dear Cunha?
2: Many were
1: hospital and see it. Quarren Kuman see hospital by Hukra Ghana. Confanachi, Kualabu, yesterday abbey. A Quarren Kuman is here. God is bed, no, a sea, a Quarren Kuman is here.
2: Not on Quabridge.
1: 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I didn't see no bad syndrome, no. 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Because your rabbi will wha, and your referral. And your yaria, and say a referral will call, it be a confanachi, and now call you, and now UGMC. 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Nekufado.
0: Under MPP, sure.
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2: dabi don't say that
1: okay adwune no amu bi okay adwune no kura de wo ti no adwune na mamu o e na de akoka se afija kwa bre north se wo fi chichuaria just a wo coffee so bed 1.5 hours
2: na musi e na
1: 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And it will see this hospital to know.
2: Na musi ye.
1: Oh,
2: musi.
1: Please.
0: Nana ya maninka senyi. 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
1: Nti, osi 8 years. 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Ye ba ye hospital na a champion master started over 40 years ago. Obi anko ho. President ku for ko ho kakra. 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Mo ba ye almost 2 years ni. 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Ye missing for no dey eye you know. E di concrete ye da ho no cement no mo fa true we ba konkran fa da no na betra ha wani mu won fere na be kika chance we a chira gana
2: ne men ka say you
1: don be kasa se we a chira gana for woni
2: da bi sampa men ka say
1: me nwanwa de omo ye no ba bia na na ya tie ya obi ha eno tran ye eno ka chira me sampa se
2: now
1: what's on fire? One more, and someone will catch President Mahama, 2012 Eba, 2016. No, one more be a coin. Now what be you be a bet show?
2: Ankasa,
1: now fight. Oh yeah, no Sunday 12. She say, send me, or this a BNI invite me. Or this a BNI, BNI.
0: Or some mumpen.
2: Yes, man, but correct.
1: Or this a BNI. A friend me. Now Adiachia, now you look a friend me. Now security agents not from me and Kamenya and no Edia Betra had their Becassa. I said more Tranha.
0: Sampai Yamra said,
1: and that is what they were now coming back to said in Amtama.
0: One can't achieve, but also moon penny.
1: What's that? What's in the panel? One penny.
2: Oh, how?
0: Sampai Brass said in Amtama Club.
1: Said in Amtama,
0: yes.
2: At you, Yanka.
1: Said Nam at you, Nutama Club, and Atama Club.
0: Atunutama
1: yan kan yo na court dey dey no
0: tell
1: me dey e jai obi kra obi ha me betran studio ha e ka se wo mo kofa na ba abijan e dey pa na occasion extradition process no mo start here no
0: the tradition process was started under the NP
1: e dey pa na start here e start here kofa no mra no me
0: number 7 a sentence
2: yes
1: Mubaye, man, ye hon shu, almost 2 years on, and sana moto aso. Obaye, e hon sem deja. Baby, adni ko ye, de Franklin kujo, nmo tre, se, o the house arrest. De felifotuka, achi, beka, nena, mitiso, akasai, we, o ha. 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Sa, hantan, je, kasa, we, se, se, enyone, he, prisoners, so. No for that I don't hear no so be can say when the baby or tear on the so. No I beca at ho. Me can say a settings. One be giant. And you be a court and ne anopa na me will motive him so I don't. And a bar say na semino ever court. Be a yes show no. Na ye dear assembly years is ya. Edia bet was a assembly ni merit. Into one of the two, I say, see, car, your car, say, be 500,000 Ghana cedis. Ah, or the command company be one ekumase. Ah, want to see who's the dosso. Check on the buyer, copies of the checks in that two for Yunano. Now, what why young baby is can fire to be a recovano. Sansam Nene with a rather. When this I want to meet the noir, will be any crater be any other than you know. Never with a rather. Sika ya kaso onko chema wongwa e wo wabwebule siho a wamu niyama shi yenu e manu e dija wa hono mno wamu wakasa medin wadansi se wase mwede ede eno jani ye na se mwede eno jani ye back to the issue of wamzi 8 years afo biantum obi se Dr. Opuni how many times no one call Supreme Court for interpretations? How many times do one call Appeals Court for SMB? A bill of what 3 months? A ba neko. Sa nipano umma process ring in a firm. That's your defa. Na a yakuma mude. Say a rano and sino. And don't see a man home crying. Say system no. A bed running. And your professor Mills of late, and a kay. Or so, be coat. Or see, justice, you know, Cancuno. A quank kitten, and so, and call no, a beck could drew baby, I say true. Or see, the wheel of justice grinds slowly, but definitely it will get to its destination. And it would be Mirica. Now, if you say yes, slowly, you say, unto me, day, and the engine, I hear whom, and I send the boys and go back and once. Inti mamu nka we ntu Ghana for adwene say 8 years and for biantum ya for biantum yes 8 years wo ba ye no adan na wo di bibi e fe nolly prosecute minim na santi but the American come and lose 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no or my Ghana sabo ho ka billions to resettle the people meboa
0: yes
1: sa sem we say Dominic Ayane, honorable. And no more can you know, and you know him. You see, Wamudi, you see, President Muhammad, don't you clearing agent too? Yes, so you super clearing agent.
0: Then I say, won't you mean first of all, more President
1: Tamana, Tamana, Wamudi and Crawford, our court system, no canoe. I say, be a near can, no kufado, no a wine. Womutia and a normal fresh Supreme Court unanimous
2: FC.
1: Yes, I know Muka. And no, it'll be a unanimous FC, SC Supreme Court. And obedient me a unanimous High Court. Obedient me a anything and penny for boo better will be for sir. No, I won't say because for the sub Benny Pansa, a new cake. Nanny Pabby Cran searching me to self for searching. Into we fonsa no ahwonsa no san asem no etie ntimi antra enda ne dani asem no ani mi antra enkanne yesi e from mu ye from den yesi anye oral bi mu yesi operate they been release all looters
0: a free operation recover
1: all looters to operation release all looters
0: and the MPP for Modia Modia Bano.
1: Womu Nediaba.
0: Okay.
1: Ah, now Quabdan for minimum release, you know. Said in a time of Clomina Majano.
0: Court Najan.
1: Me wafa, Madame Fu, Mehami MP, Minam Jano. Jakwa, Minam Jano. A 240 Minam Jano. Minam Jano. Is he a fibemu? One more buy, one man, 5 minutes, yam, veti, one grand ye, and no muja womo. And here, and this in Libya would be bonnier, what Janny a bra, and this in Libya would be bonnier, only so I didn't know what Janny be a bra. Now, oh, ba, ye beja, Branabe do fufu, Branane, and no boys no gas machine room. Branabe, there will be a bia, Obi, a sum no eja, baby, your money corner. The populace are losing.
0: Confidence
1: or the trust in the politician no womo why we
2: they because want me who know where that who be
0: na
2: the
0: word
2: so there words we na the word
0: man
2: na
0: the
1: apple obi my mama land
2: land land
1: womo ye yesa no a gidie no a no mo we mu no the trust
0: e be free
1: e was so slowly, and the President Mahama in this 4 years, they say, you know, a seasem no crack. Hey, oko, TV bakumbi, me modi, so I'm beman kwandank me modi, TV 3. One more passive judgment way, correct comments. After one more restrictive one comment section, you know. Obieja, me see a school platform be, your classmates, 95% yen this 4. Me year group war, St. Augustine's. Your platform back
0: on so. Felix said, Uncle Fona Ejano on Tium as a more emotional reaction than logical reaction.
1: Or see one more Ejano.
0: On Tium, I see. Because where you said, then you said, where your court of appeal now?
1: One more day. Oti UTV and no kofa handkerchief. Winim duku no a friend double.
0: Yeah.
1: they had born kasi kwa yie no eno de pipan anim no so se se se ya to electricity
0: na eno ya tv 3
2: didi
1: na mo je bi ya youtube nso
0: youtube nso obeka
1: o si o de we tv 3 a e didi pi ho
2: asan ka electricity
1: ah okay
0: na no na
1: wo so ya dan
2: pofo a wo mo anko pofo
1: na se obi na se obi obi na se obi nso ensu Emma, the justice
2: that
1: system.
2: Obi, say justice.
1: If you say Obi, Obi, baby, I ain't yet ever quite cause you. Mitiya make us as they say. Me name a quire, Obi, bet me a frame, Bibia Tomiso, and me a bechime, Niako Bunta, Tentia,
0: Nana,
1: and Mammy. And tomorrow, make us Obi, a emotional advert.
2: Send me Miss Suya, Miss Suya, because
1: that's Quilla, Quilla, Anima, and Quilla, and Yamanua, and Yamu, and Omba, your own.
0: Manana yanka that you have
2: Obi, I am surprised that 1 year is me equalization.
0: Okay.
1: Now who has equalized? What's your again and now can? What's your what can FC? You know what FC has them? What's your now what can you put me as them? What's your now call for that as them? No, yeah. Some goals calling.
0: I'm on 40.
1: Now score goals.
0: Where we are, Mono.
1: Why you not equalizing?
0: Some points. Some
2: respect me. Respect me, I'm a woman. Respect me.
1: If I was here, I'm a woman.
2: Respect me.
1: Don't
2: me.
1: Me
2: no respect me.
0: Put
2: me
0: in the
2: I'm telling you.
1: Obi. Sampai nyabutre.
2: You can't talk to me. You can't talk to me. You can't talk to me.
1: Propaganda. We make asem no. Asem no. Buabo. No buabo.
2: Respect me. Adiabe ne
1: buabo. No buabo.
2: Asem niye.
1: Bon kan kan kan.
2: Ni
0: choke.
2: Ni choke. Ni choke. Ni choke. Ni choke. Ni choke. Ni
0: choke. Ni choke. Ni choke. Ni choke. Ni choke. Ni choke. Ni choke. Ni choke. Ni choke. Ni choke. Ni choke. Ni choke. Ni choke. Ni choke. Ni choke. Ni choke. I said, when I'm your age mate, Anna.
2: Aye.
0: Auntie, Nyabutre.
2: Your friend is saying?
0: Yes.
2: Obi. Mm-hmm. Say, some points, naha. Because I said the name Jani because of your guilty, because of him, so I am born. It's an euphoria task also, a Jani because of you, so I am born. Matro, ha. Say, some point. Or say, so euphoria tell Jani, I will Jani.
1: I said, okay.
2: But said the name, dear Jani or Jani, I am born. Call, call, and born, and why? Court, I decided, baby. You see, there ever cause the process in ABC. It is
0: at
2: only
0: the time at the, I said, Nam Koye, no, I will or jumpy bail.
2: But I am saying, say, or Koye, in Tibueno, can also so at what's no chrome, a finance minister. You didn't call with votes of censures, they didn't even ask he fought it.
0: Yes.
2: Emma na sat na e do time bi kwa no yare. Wo baba be finance minister e be vetting no. Ono kwa ye the 2 days vetting.
0: Mm-hmm.
2: That time, not then one cotton abridged. So I wish I didn't think as they said, so I'm not so crowd tricking or the settings in the coy. In one way, I saw a babachina, a chinette, I saw a bassi, or the settings. And I did Johnny Free Krumha, so I call medical care. So I said, Mitchley,
0: meet you
2: into a coy, almost so Johnny. It won't mean to
1: do equalization.
0: Sometimes I'm a patron and cast.
1: Or equalization.
0: No, let him.
1: My main reminding is that or equalization.
0: Let her talk. Oh, yeah, you can make all those points. Nana, I'm a patron.
2: Sometimes I'm a found chow.
1: And I mean, be down.
2: The catch of a found chow.
1: You will pay, well, you will pay 10 years and then bread in the museum.
2: I understand
1: that you have mercy for near there. If I won't, my baby, we were by the chance of pretending and then be the museum.
2: Maybe found chow. What a over by ye or near man or her memes or sorcery. Nancy, na me kind be kokofu. Yeah, I offer kokofu for my EP.
0: Yes.
2: Yes, see, I hear the audit near the what was save Lucy Campo. Obi, I can answer. A man of integrity, me assures integrity award, yeah. Your friend is saying,
0: speak up.
2: As a so money be. Out of a lot of all these people, Omuguoya, Omoya, near my Bassa MPP fund, there is one. What am I saying? Or no, some pioneer will see her. Obi, have a friend, Uncle Baby. What why you are defending the defenseless? Oh, Obi, have a friend, why are you mayor? So, if you say, Obi, turn the pen, yeah, who some power, no, ya, ya, ya. Obi, have a friend.
1: We, me, Manoya.
2: Bema, one more, ya, chen, or ba. Bema, one more, ya, chen, or ba. What you say? Bema, one more, ya, ya, ya. 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
2: 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We wanko kan anasem. Oma me met nase. Edie be ni dede yi. a dear Benny the day. Otemasi, this process you are talking about, we young crop for worse. Ebinum cruel womb, doctors, a Victor Salome, well, woo. We don't want to go back. What's in no bed syndrome? What's to see hospitals? And I'm more year in a year. And I'm more commissioning any status here. You're more human. You're being issues. And you're being congested hospitals. Because we gave you hope. In 2017, mobile, I'm more say Bahama. And yeah, Bibia, Mahama, where you're dying, where you're dying, where you're dying. Mobile 2017. Ghana phone him some baby, baby, papa, baby. Send a dear mobile church. So, what's my
0: yes.
2: I perceive the apple. Yeah, you cry, yeah, you and ye. A month for the woman who really is shame, mumma, I'm disappointed. And they are cast my mamma's more behind the party. Obi, and I'm a mere example on what you'll be a friend. So, will ye be beer? And now there's a suspicion. Ye bet me a fro. Ye fro, we are, and I'll quit Missy Cocofu. Cocofu, ye are born a basso or social media. So, no quiet question in near Mamuno Cran will save Usica. Such a person no the informal party
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2: And found party or what? We need live with integrity with Dini Huni. As they say, no, obedient to me and canassel. Mumuti way. O Faria tell Janny, a DDP, Muba Ghana near my bassa. Obeying you, I said the way you're Ghana to a Betty Amo. You always want to paint somebody black. They be under His Excellency Mahama, and as Ediasm. My supper pays some from 2013. Mugusu ye.
0: Na se mo somo so anado.
2: Na anado so nu se den.
0: Eh na na ya.
2: Me pese mbusu asem.
0: Mhm.
2: Na anado ba e measure awode nam no. Ni e fi so ba ba bi bi bi. The way they condemn His Excellency Mahama. So onye bi bia. The way they condemned him. Na momo ba e mo ba be ye worse.
1: E dey no ye ye. You sit there and talk say Okufu Addo wa me ye hwe.
2: We are not go hwe.
1: We are not going to be able to do that.
2: So can me find any example because yeah yeah yeah integrity.
1: Na yeba yeba power no.
2: Oh.
1: The chair is for you na koe. And this for you na do am call call.
2: So
1: and this for you na do am call. 1 minute to no ne see so am na call call.
2: Asema me can say mo kasa te said there obi a share that person or time ni. Obi mpacho me time am go through me process. So na ni me. Did you hear about it? Did anybody make noise?
0: No.
2: Yes. When it happens,
1: I was Usukrasa and this day. And then my bed.
2: Oh, Usukadia said, my men can say.
1: Ah, now you can't this before I see a chew or Musata was here chew or now you're in this day. Send us to your
0: public servant.
2: I'm a public servant.
1: I'm not so a CP.
2: But I am saying, sir, when I went through that process, did you hear anything?
0: No.
2: You didn't hear anything. So why all these noises? Oh, be my car to me, see. Appeals court. Oh, my, oh, my dear. Attorney General, so what's not me sometimes we be impugn or be integrity. Obi, I am not on go school.
0: Of course, we PhD hole.
2: That is the point. Into Fusa or knowing a yenne or share the case, no, not of stress and ya or backers or file a on him in rem. What am I say for His Excellency Mahama to a man attending? I yenna what was on so soon, same be so.
1: You'll be the time or so.
2: Me time on so, yeah,
0: yeah, I can't 2 minutes for some
2: time. Maybe I'm a London, I'm a cassa, won't mean cassa, I yenna.
1: Minia,
2: what are you? Yes,
1: Minia, dummy, Godfrey.
0: Godfrey, dummy.
1: Only try a boy.
0: Yeah, many try a boy didn't come.
1: Okay, one more man goes school.
0: School.
1: Nse jazi ni echire omumra.
0: Dabi.
1: Samu tu wamu kwande mu wamu. 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Ansana mu upe kase. 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
2: na apiu. 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
1: Midi ya minyalo ya u.
0: Ba apiu ni in 2024 no. Tia ya buwa echire mua.
1: Amane ni mu. Amu wamu kwa mu.
0: They knew nothing about it.
2: But there was an appeal.
0: They are disputing that because I must say it didn't come to them.
1: Because you said them too, the lawyers, nobody gave any indication of an appeal.
2: Me say, the same day.
1: What you ampo wa ha na na mi tie wa mo ka se
2: dia pia ku du grass on be appeal
1: na kra u bi sa so na se wayi ni sa afri ni case no na e den no na so be ku appeal no that same day 3 years on afi na mo be ka se ya ye appeal na appeal any
2: appeal ya ye na dada
1: expire so ya do two more period that to appeal no e ni wasa na me me nya lawyer
0: you can seek leave of
2: you
0: the
2: can
0: court
2: seek leave of,
1: seek
2: the, court.
1: Of the court
2: yes
1: in general seek leave
0: but
1: of
0: in
1: the
0: this
1: court.
0: Case no the certain our lawyers ne say they appealed within 30 days of the judgment
1: records
0: and your friend say tia ye boa say as attorney general at the time no bibi amo mo ho sa
1: inti tell them lawyers no because we call court and me say say masu TVB
2: giving na masu
1: Your process so far, they are called the records in you now.
0: Sure.
1: Your quack, yes, sir, you be beer, me, what copies now will fool you. In the lawyers, no more famra, your impressive or mobile quack, a bequack, who you did your service for. Now, my cop back dated records.
2: They
1: are not of my name, call me, say. Missing dear President Muhammad, whom I am to me. Ah, now, and I know a kufado, they are not or no, their service, sebi, no, you'll be back. Or read, they know you'll be back.
2: And
1: I'm a quickly before I end. Nana yasi ye say o man no.
0: Yes.
1: O man no ye say no no. E na mfie mie no. Wo si wa hihye e me ha dane.
2: Ah, excellency Muhammad de ono ye excellent o.
1: E dia pa Muhammad be dia kunya. Muhammad be dia kunya dia no aye.
2: Ah, dollar to see
1: dollar the money me ka o man no but. Sense me grade ya pe se ti. $1 billion a man. $1 billion a man. Who is suppressing? Who is suppressing?
2: Who
1: is suppressing?
2: Who
1: is suppressing?
2: Who
1: is suppressing? Who is
2: suppressing?
1: That cathedral as me ya no mo ka.
2: Dia be cathedral.
1: What can we can say? Eh say 90
0: something million dollars.
1: They do $1 billion.
0: $1 billion.
1: Said Drew.
0: Oh, David.
1: They have been 10 times.
2: They have been 10 times. Now, who they
1: every month? Then, now, I'm going to pump it. And now we jump 25 cities. We see Nipa for 10,000 I apply, 7,000 pay our form. President Muhammad Jina platform so. We see a sofu. We catch us obey automatic posting. We hear school now back near the court. Walwale DHS. Near the court teacher DA primary. Near the comedy
2: messages.
1: Any that you put say. Oh, why near the court? And yes, coming.
2: And the best coming.
0: Some fine. Enna, Nana Yach and Pim Gentra. Meda, Meda Munyan, and Yami Adamot, never say a trussel. As Empire Tia, Enna, Ebremo.
2: Unless you umpers won't go to Ombe, any party will
0: have

Ayutia, Debbie, Daya, the and Summer Hodor and a Bremo, and Simbi, the HMO, the AB, and SA, and the Attorney General say, yeah, yeah, or Penny Park, and then no, that Maslow, at my quen any ma. What didn't you call Jinamo Ewa appeal court or Cecil Board, the Bonnie now at Watch Neno? Attorney General say, Nea, what no one can say, Ebba, the file appeal, Eddie, I na, what call and Rasa with your fiancé, and Penny Fua, what more air constitutional reforms, then so Eddie, I told Bonte, say, Gana man penny or man for a man who quite say. About to a year to one campaign for etna so in fear nino, one found co in fear num, and foot to also a quama or man for say. So be bow when channel be catcher or so bit me to what to quire qua brochure. I am no one shall we a sansan and say, Nipa bonny for be brina at your gukroma, wash us or dinny pa ever conqua sumo. Way, and in summer for frobby and in sassum, nay, ya de baba sumo say as empietia. Now when him say as empietia, dear. In my aqua would draw. And a boy, am I a day a bremo? 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
1: An appeal was filed by her lawyers in May 2024. I want this to be made abundantly clear that it was my predecessor who filed the appeal. However, coming into office, I reviewed what was filed and I
2: asked the Director
1: of Public Prosecution to file opposing the appeal because we believe that the High Court judgment had merit. Now, with this judgment, I've also directed the Director of Public Prosecution to file a notice of appeal and apply for stay of execution, meaning that if the stay is granted, the status quo will prevail until such a time that the Supreme Court has had time to review the appeal and then make a determination. So that is all that I can say for now. I have a soft copy of the judgment. I'm yet to peruse it and then come to a firm conclusion as to what will be our grounds of appeal. But I want to emphasize that I believe that the judgment of the High Court had merit and that the United States District Court that had a basis for making a determination that she was the proper subject for extradition.
0: Eni aye TA aye Ghana Attorney General Dr. Dominic Ayini. 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
1: It will be put into the constitution that the number of ministers that any president elected by the sovereign people of this country can appoint will be only 60, and they may or may not be drawn from parliament. Now, to parliament, the government has accepted that the size of parliament be capped, and we propose a ceiling of 300 members. Now, the current membership of parliament is 276. So of these, the 276 will be elected directly in constituency elections like we already have. The remaining 24 will be elected or selected through proportional representation among women, persons with disabilities, and the youth. An independent study will be commissioned into the design of the proportional representation element. Capping parliament saves costs, and the reserved element opens the door of our legislature wider to those our politics has historically kept on the outside.
0: Wo wie ye no ensem bia wo san e de so so ene se empempi no so omanfo ekwa abroche ne honom wo kokoye sa oman no ema wo ba wo man mu se wo ba ba pridi bra aya na Ghana fo enti ase nenso wo hye Ghana mra kunini a wo fra no constitution no wo hu sesesei enhyehyeye no ama ho kwan sese obi ekwa amanone na se honom oye honom nipa wo ba wo man Ghana mu a e hanom so obetimi aba ba pridi bra.
1: The government has also accepted a recommendation on dual citizenship. A citizen of Ghana by birth who holds the citizenship of another country will no longer be barred from contesting for election to parliament only on account of his or her dual citizenship and will not be required to renounce the other citizenship. The current disqualification sits uneasily with our engagement with the diaspora and with the realities of modern citizenship. In line with this proposal, it is also the case that multiple citizenship will no longer disqualify a person from holding certain offices except that of President and Vice President of the Republic. So the fact that you have multiple citizenship will not bar you from becoming Chief Justice of the Republic or becoming the head of the Electoral Commission or, for instance, becoming Speaker of Parliament.
0: Eye Ghana AG ena yete nene no. 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
1: My fellow countrymen and women, permit me now to turn to the highlights of what the government thinks is doable and in the best interest of the nation, that is, accepted recommendations. The government has accepted a recommendation to extend the term of office of the president from 4 years to 5 years, with the term of parliament extended to correspond with this. Our thinking is practical. Under the current 4-year cycle, the early months of every administration are consumed by transition matters, and the final year is largely consumed by elections. A 5-year term provides a more realistic time frame for the formulation, implementation, and assessment of government policy. Still on the presidency, the committee recommended that the minimum age of eligibility for election as president be reduced from 40 years currently in the constitution to 30 years. The government has accepted this recommendation in principle, subject to one modification. The minimum age will be 35 years, not 30 years. And of course, the details of this will be fashioned out by the Constitutional Review Implementation Committee.
0: Na chese Ghana Attorney General etrese se seyi, se wedi mfie eye edia senum, na se wutimi edia beye ya ubetimi akwa kopre Ghana mampenyi dibreno, na nuwe chinsu ubabet na ejema, ubedi mfie num 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
1: On presidential election petitions, the government has accepted that a petition must be filed within 14 days of the declaration of results and determined by the Supreme Court within 30 days. In other words, the constitution will be amended to specifically provide for these timelines when it comes to the electoral petitions to be filed. And there is going to be a constitutional obligation on the part of the Electoral Commission to disclose all relevant data to the court and to all the parties. We take this position because the timely resolution of election disputes inures well to the stability of our democratic transitions and to the general political stability of our country and society. The government has also accepted the principle that the president should not enjoy tax exemptions by virtue of office alone. The president will pay taxes on his salary and allowances, as well as the applicable indirect taxes on goods and services. The government has not, however, accepted the proposal to tax the president's retirement gratuity and pension, and the details of the president's tax liability will be worked out in the tax laws where such details belong.
0: Ghana eye Attorney General Dominic Ayinimi ena edisa ensemi etuja ewa accountability series a ekoso na yanko ensemfu fromu enko piemu ewa emrasubjefie enei ebra mrasubjefie fo etina siya wobobo 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
2: 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Enso ba mi die. 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So ye papa, wa ye na enkese lu nyamwa. 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Nursing training e den campaign na NDC for am find. Onzo mba nursing training allowance ombe tia heavy be ke bi obi ombe tia de ombe tia kwa ma broso. 2026 budget are from more parliament. The man finance minister, the fact that you were doing my now 474 million. Over a midday, was it January to June, we're 344 million. They say, just about 30%. Into the Crew Room, they said, there's no more over to me 70% from July to December. Into nursing training for my allowance, that's not even a Kabubia.
0: Wo wie ye ensem bia wo de eka ho ene se eba ajimu yade a wo fra no mental health na aban ne mone ho moden wo honom kra esan se ensheye bebre ne sese wo de gu akwam ema gana fo ne titiu ene wo na wo ajimu yade nanso aban eja wo mu nya ensensem mu a enya de a eya sem papa
2: Mama piano baby at me yare. That's why I'm yare ayana problem ewo ba. Appropriation ya man was about 3.146 million. And was anka said for the 70 million at the psychiatric hospital. And also by one day, wa mo wa. It is like me and say say a buy and say and for sika she apomudin mu a happy baby. It was a wa mo dia wo as on my no e apomudin a the quality of the health of your people and determine your real value as a nation. The same minister for finance said, "Oh, make it available for healthcare. If it's a healthcare, any idea, you're too many young man yourself. Say, be always is here and say, oh, yeah, yeah. We play in Bissau or party our wedding or join. Ain't you only treating healthcare with a lot of serious
3: because
2: the idea be a bit of fear, every household has a health need.
0: Eni aye tiye eye Dr. Kingsley Ajiman ono eno ye nwashep jeni ewo ebuwa kwa South. 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
4: unye sa opportunity owing to so when my dear eko Ghana, unemployment rate, even graduates or movie school are finding jobs is a problem. They be my phone messages on my page, and I know how hard it is to come by a job. As a result, we are desperate, so I'm moving opportunity to see instead of say, I'm conducted due diligence or more rise up to the occasion. In some cases, it be more to meet on or more assassin, and some even take loans to pay for such trips, without conducting due diligence. They're very dangerous because there were a people or more organized criminals. Okay. And you would have to work and pay them for so many years before passports. And for young girls, so only are very vulnerable. In some cases, so only will cause only only chance be a only option be a almost see you would engage in sexual activities any of these. So
0: Afe was say esa se aban no ebo ne homoden se enyuma yeku a wodro wo de omanfo etu kwan a wo frɛ won ho travel agencies no se basa wo te se adwuma na won krata se mu se ye ye a wo di no kra emani pani na no empanyimfo enhyehye mu nya sadia enkodru bebi no na gana fo bebre na ene odi omo akodru enkwasom mu
4: sa travel and tours no bebre they have to be investigated before and I'm sure saying before you run a travel and tour you need license regime B and every year so they have to conduct due diligence especially also with collaboration of your intelligence agencies. Secondly, I think the appropriate authorities establish clear communication channels so open information on our travel opportunities, so our line on 0244 obit me afre ofrea, then they give you more information.
0: Eni aye ti ye eye Dr. Adib Sani awo no wako darwo ahobambo ehunsemu na unim seye ne no ekasa wiye no yeti ye hu egu amano ne emonten so eni Ghana phobia nei wani akoye wontanta ewa amano ne ho eni omudi nko ebusa won se so se na sitina mutie wan na demo baaye ehe na mokwo na hen e na mokwa akoduru
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5: That are from Ghana. We came here. That was June, and we came here. We are like we get here like 1.5 months. 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They are treating us badly. They are treating us badly.
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5: food for us to eat, and where we have been sleeping is not good. 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
7: no crana a woman say, Abai Ashe Valko Jumei. A Jumei senior Yami Buanasa ye to me as a son or ever Buagana mine, ever to me a fat and crofu

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0: industry is what I'm hanging out collapsing because Baku engineering is nice.
2: Well, we are no, and some of us sign at the car home and say, I buy a war paper, I buy a war door, emerge my corner. Ned my corner to pump a gun and you know, so net to pump, ne senti, I buy in the insisha, I would draw a gua, cram our per se, a bois a yedge my corner ye.
0: We do to sign a more. Now, binum to two. Enterprise are buying a tonvaco, a buying tonvaco. Me are buying CA and say, Cabinet and my uncle say, Yen Fushenko for a moody or musica bebabe shimon, any woman trans, name share, quire a fasua. You bet me as some machines that were hanging on Zenia Bea, Mika, say 500 says, Ningina Bejuma, Bejuma, almost 5,000 direct and indirect jobs, Nibi Kriti Watama, Enclave. Now, I said, you workers of Mijuma or Hano, almost so you imagine ye. Tizia mika say go for mu ye juma oha 800 enye se banisa inti ano pay the
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3: 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Yeah, my one.
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0: Yampo, say a quantum with them. Ye can you name Nawan Kubia, na yells at him, and Oma Bibri, Nagana, this year, Nemu won't conform months. 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
0: And indeed, Tiabuchen Como, Aqua Manqua, Akuntejo, Eddie Bro was Sempa, 94.7 FM. So,
2: it remained that I see you and Mumma on me. You almost see a cracker. You almost will know. Yes, Yatia. In Etrasia. Yeah, Cabum.
3: Memory Debia, a bonusia, a Pemusia. A question of what a change lay your home, our approach, said the Yakum, any diabetrufi, the Yahu, near her, the Ye, near the Abba, the Enyano, and you can say,
2: yeah, yeah. Abrochin come on a dim tintim pa.
0: Yabere no ma hudua. 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
4: Robert
0: Diddy,
4: because free Germany.
5: Kobe.
4: Okay,
5: yeah, Amsterdam.
4: Concept no what for Abrochin, Omo Waman, and then Omo Ataman, and then Omo Tipin. Omo Kran, after program, Omo after project, Omo Ewa.
0: Shannon, say a minute de bia. 6 p.m. Bogan near Abrochin Kumuni.

What up, Mrenabo? Now I'm going to play football. No one's here. Electrolan Ghana Limited. Eddie Stadium. No bawufie. And one is over to Samsung. TCL. And now Nasco Smart TV. A 50 inch. And now dear bro, sir. Now get free DSTV decoder. And a 1 month free subscription. 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What up, though? Yeah, they bawupuna no live. Now what's in your discount? And a free Zapper decoder. Electroland. Move forward, Cup no mrefie. Electroland. Who come to me, share. Eti kan wona ko Electroland showroom bia wo Ghana fa na nyina anade obenwo anabetini afre 0503159739 ko www.electrolandga.com nemum kai se enhyehye kakra wo ho eye

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1: 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So,
3: it drew me down as the Indian woman on it. 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
4: Memory debia, a bonusia, a pemusia, a question of what a change lay your home, our approach, said the Yakuhu, any diabe drufi, the Yahu, near her, the ye, near the Abba, the Enyano, and you can say, ye,
3: Zenaja said. 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

0: Victory's Sesque Centennial celebrations roll on. Infantipim invite all old boys, associates, and the general public to the prestigious second Infantipim 150th anniversary lecture. This is not just a lecture, it is a masterclass for national transformation. Addressing a nation at a crossroad, we are honored to present the distinguished Dr. Mohammed Ibn Chambers, renowned international diplomat and statesman. He will be dissecting a theme critical to our collective future, educating for peace, democracy, and responsible citizenship. Date, Wednesday, 29 July 2026. Time, 5:30 p.m. prompt. Venue, the Accra Reed Church Hall. To every old boy, every partner, every citizen who believes in the future of Ghana and Africa, this is where you need to be. Block your diaries, clear your schedules, make it your number one priority. Join the conversation that shapes tomorrow. Infantipim at 150. Vin Chekan.
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0: Wajim Waju. 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Oh, US, Canada.
1: So when you say now, then how did you any?
2: It's a good question. 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Then I keep doing what you're doing.
1: Thank you very much.
2: You will be up there. I like that. You are very intelligent guy.
1: Thank you.
2: What can I say?
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2: Nami will be a telephone who said Nami to dig. Bibia, you want to make a Hana class out of the Banama Boba. But see, Nipa Mayor, so I try to stay calm and see. I joined Adidon said yoga. Hot yoga to breathe, stay calm, stretching,

0: Welcome to once again another great and exciting edition of Sports Night. I still ASEMPA Asempa 94.7 FM. So Anwa Sunguso Tino. Within the Prof E.K. Wallace, a good day catch back up the only nomenclature the professor's green in sports. The Al Regina Wallace, the nation's presenter, and Messing Kunya Econo Quantum Cordin Small Drew and Saka. And then you mean Subi or Ghana Goodim Ajao. Catch your bush and four, number four, Oyere Oma, Wolf as a four, Nan and Mukrumo, and on Pramfu Nasa Prof and Yatransia. Yes, in Kunya Edin Kumode, the Ebro. Ghana could you move? Abusia, baby, I will be a shadow spam. Say, we at the last edition of Sports Nights, a Thursday, 28th of July, 2026. And the rich media can see 8 Sabro. And come on, can get on my deba. Now, if I'm a little crew, a belcom, set it as in Yamiadma, or then come on, crabby 10 Sabre. Bibi, I'm a trimmer, be a fool if you are busy in Kunya. Now, and come out with 10 Sabi, I be Sabi, and Kakra. Now, I'm repair me, be a prone there to my woo. Do I drink there, can see and sweet 10 Sabba, and which media can see. So, myself, or join your Facebook as Sempa 94.7 FM, or call your YouTube and also. 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O like here, now share. Now do comment. Netty and tattoo me. Pemno. You better bring near King Kai. I'm a man for sweating and Santa Unca. A man for Jack on the idea brand. So you don't come over, bro. Now, Fin Sukano. Wilma, Nancy Jumedia, Eddie Bay Nano, Philip Utu, AK 47, the gunshot man. Well, no, any producer, Penya, or Christian Comedia Gunkumoso, Eddie Amai, Elbow for Cassim. Now, if you are less than that, could be stoned. Papa, if you are America buying chair, maybe some man of the Ugusuho, Bernard Paddy Butre, or Ganaha. Now, if you Patrick Kosaji, my countryman Sungu, the fireman is back. Eric Cassidy. Body Coco be maestro and Dennis Asamoa. I bet Nego cool men and Afi Kin Kanija Nafi Udi for one more ever hand Momo Techabwa and my Eddie Jumedi can see so Etian Sabro Benghazi and a social media opera preaching and social minister and my sequa. There's a social media and don't know a Sempa FM life on Sabakan or Utia or like here now. I share now feel so amount for so Etimi and your coin Etian Jumedin be Etian Sashe and upon one Twitter Sono a Sempa 94.7 underscore FM. 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You tell us where you are listening to us from or you're watching us from. Or call Prof EQ Alice, where BBR, or social media platform, social media kwenswa. On Sabbath, you are to pay, or call Air TikTok, so I'm Jina Subashi. I had in common 18 Sabah. Myself, friends of Wallace, now person joining here at 0257 023391. 0257 023391. You are here to send meaningful and very descriptive content to you from now and call him say 830 between Sabo. Abusia, Bomotia, that baby, I will be around for any 18 Sachim. Sempa 94.7 FM mainstream radio kita radio for papa no obi m kakra mama phone so aso etiansa tv ye director edema asempa fm program no if any samuel richi and afi so be pim hadia na jesse philip possible so as programs air manager na afi wura abulai audu wono ana eye general manager busia bebia obi abmodia da so betiansa ke ho na ye de san hyehye so ko etiansa bro me se break crowd ya na me bon kai se fifa phone pain for already om the plan be etiansa to dia SPD app launch of the new World Cup AS spin off now. One idea to Jano is the FIFA already had plans to receive the first air financial aid in less than 800 days from air private investors in an accelerated launch of a new World Cup AS spin off venture. Omo Edeba, we air Sky News from Pain 4 and Eda Huedi Editor, our Kum Hessenema is a cost of Madoma Sukwa, Aquachi and Omidia Passes, Hankumi and Kuma, a cost of FIFA Fakachi. Now, confidential presentation shows. FIFA episode one Western City a 4.2 billion US of $8, which is about 3.1 billion a year US. And I think so crown and as a pounds no more him say won't be me as a bank by October, even as a president Gianni Infantito or insist say air football associations no one more ability consolidation process now things require and no crowd of my lunch ahead of that decision way into in a bit to gain air support by September. No, amid a growing position, FIFA has now told a member association say Western Assetani ACA Kwa Nese $86 million dollars and almost a idea by a windfall between Asa Helpo na a funded a bigger salaries to staffs. A year almost on my catching the new Western Mexico say if anybody being $86 million a year US dollars. They are on a task of the Ahuma on my penis, but idea any goom is an say general at the Magana representation on how the FIFA forward air enterprise William Friends say FFE. FIFA Forward Enterprise subsidiary, you know, referencing FIFA and Afinso FS, no, say the outside air cash and can help attract air top talent with incentive driven and compensations between Sandiaba. So, venture way has been viewed as a way for Infantino to remain in a lucrative job overseeing the World Cup, even if he has to vacate the presidency in 2031 under FIFA's air term limits. No, and there has been a free party. particularly from UEFA, we are saying that you may see Kumuya, a bank, a sika, a siapa, and a buy if you phone a catching on. UEFA phone paying for the Mubu of food. Infantino has been secretly working on air, partly selling off air the money making part of the governing body to external investors. Into UEFA for the Mubu of food, papa, into Omsa plan we a cross airline that football governing institutions no should never air cross. Into UEFA phone paying for an Edison Kumoka say to answer by a car, UEFA, yeah, there's a UEFA phone. Omi Euro for now football for and at this time come okay see 8 years aba. According to another letter seen by Sky News, no, Om say 211 AF is for Anna Wilma Womo Yamum until 19 September. Someone signed up to miss or out to having access to 86 million into Wilma. Next 211 AF member associations, no, Womo Yamum up to 19 September. Someone signed yesterday, I'm going to say out. It was SKA $86 million a year. Everything accessing cash over the next 12 years. And Omudi says, can I say, Mr. Infantino want to spend the World Cup from 48 to 68. You see, World Cup, no, so also expanding on from 48 nearly cost 64 teams, despite only just adding 16 teams for the tournament won by Spain this month. No, and he's working with JP Morgan and after Joshua Kushner and after the brother of Donald Trump, the son in law of Jared Kushner to launch the FFE. Nti ukuma nese nkrani chese FIFA yese plata wani JP Morgan ana Joshua Kushner wami ye the brothers or friends and brother-in-law of Donald Trump and the son-in-law I friend say Jared Kushner wami na wami ene launch sa FFE, you know, na ene US ni Mexico soa na wami de yesi kapudu bese $86 million wami de 211 member associations will be account to bear portray we in Kuma and also Eba. And he in a bid to gain support by September, no, amid growing oppositions, no, FIFA has now told member associations that $86 million no win for no can help a fund a bigger salaries to staff. Into a catch on says can we say Tom account to my trade staff for Nakasia and so on Kay name say and yet money making a offense and venture a football association no bibia the board development of football and bibia in Jessica Edifi the presentation to the new FIFA Forward Enterprise FE, you know, and FF, you know, subsidiary, you know, say omo reference FIFA and FIFA say the outside cash, you know, can help attract top talent with incentive driven air compensations. A bit in intervention has been viewed as a way for Infantino to remain in a lucrative job overseeing the World Cup, even if he has to vacate the presidency in 2031 under FIFA's term limit. Intinye, and also Etienne Sabano, he had a Omihens Kentures Mexico, so I knew Prince Akrabaheno, na Omo Akojis, Sike, Kode, Omo Kode, Omo Chese, Bemkumi, maybe a Kwanu Kwan, Kumakasa Kojis, can name on Fantu accounts from Kra, $86 million under FIFA, Ede, Edada, Associations, Makuma Kobes, a year 211, Omo.
1: For Enterprise or FFE is actually a proposal, an offer. It's part of a democratic process, a consultation process, and above all, it is an opportunity, but not an obligation. And as I said, it kicks off the consultation process. It would simply commercialize and organize all FIFA-owned competitions, along with sponsorship, broadcast licensing, and new venture for the benefit of FIFA's 211 member associations. However, unlocking previously uncaptured commercial value. Strengthening the commercial side of the game is the natural next step in this evolution. So we believe that the FFE proposal would unlock sports potential in every corner of the world across men's, women's, and youth.
0: Tino ne abanono evasa na niema esie ko ewo eye FIFA se platter na tenek we Gianni Infantino na tenek kanso de ne komo 18 sanja fasika afudo a eno so atiansa ba se bibia timi tomo se Ghana se yaji 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part of an ongoing consolidation air processor and involve FIFA member association no and the FIFA council until we hear minister in mexico so CAF from pain for sampa Omso kwa enya the same proposal nibi. Na CAF uhima President Patrice Motsepe will convene a meeting of the CAF Air Executive Air Committee next week to assess and evaluate the proposal as part of the Confederation's air review process. Western Mexico to Ghana here. Why we can air the uncle review will be a crab at CAF there and every CAF or see a better Sunday afraid and call for or my evaluative proposal. I'm a film say, I'm not saying yet. Ever boy, I'm not saying why I was an animal AC a course which media mudim. Uko Europe, dear. Omu the essence is the cajetry and ye be a seven yard radio mudianti. Omu the omsi. Wewe di anya de papa papa kwa ni di trupa nso mo huse se sun sun sun sun na Trump ni nananom wada se na fi nso ni nso mo ana eba be benefit na fi maji work up na boss usi chinchini chiso mo na mo 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forward enterprise proposal no na fi actively mo participate in a consultation in line with CAF ne FIFA regulations as well as established governance procedures CAF area firm ne commitment to working closely with its member association with FIFA fellow continental confederations and other stakeholders so meet me secure increased financial and institutional support aimed at accelerating the development and long term group of football across Africa and globally. In Tikafon Kusunkoma, Wom Edia Banutim says K, Adoka Fukon or Tafran or Tafri Tafranano, Nakafu Kran, Tafri Tafranano, and the member association there, Wom Edianus or Wom Betty Copo, Eresan and Mabi Siako, in the Confederation of African Football, Oma Confirmo International Window for 2027 African Cup of Nations qualifying campaign, into six air rounds of air group stages fixtures, you know, almost your only play. Across the FIFA international window as follows. Nyame Adoma Soccer September to September October 2026. Omse round 1 Huma Ebebono between 23rd and then 25th of September. Nafe round 2 no and also between 27th and 29th of September. Nafe a minimum of 2 full AS rest days ebe observe no between matches no. Nafe member associations no may schedule friendly matches from 1st October and copy 6th October between Cyprus no and after round 2 na omo dia 10 times so into November 2026 ya bebe ni round 3 no ya bebe between 11th and 13th November na fi round 4 no between 15th and 17th of November na fi March mu 2027 ya bebe ni round 5 no ene ASX no ya bebe ni between 22nd and then 30th of March na fi sa qualifiers we ebe determine the 21 teams on between joining co-host Kenya Uganda na fi Tanzania na fi crown at the final no omo schedule for June and then July 2027. And no NHSR CAF a confirm international window for AFCON 2027 air qualifiers no. And no another this sound common aba 2026. And so near Benny Commonwealth Air Games updates na media no day 7 athletes no and Anita Free or injured air scar threatens air gunners 4x100 meters every day. In Ghana, you hope say a bit for the a full strength air women's air 4x100 meters really no team no at the 2026 air Commonwealth games no almost suffer a setback after almost spent tobacco fence Anita Free who pull up injury during the opening race on Tuesday. In the FIFA was unable to finish heat 4 of the world's 200 meters after feeling a sharp pain in her right knee midway through the race, and the sprinter had been recovering from an injury sustained during Team Ghana's pre-games training camp. camp no into Derby Arena and I jumped in a bit and Sabaso Mumiki her first appearance in Glasgow. Her latest air setback no air casted out over her ability for the women's 4x100 meters relay, you know, where she's expected to play a key role. It is Team Ghana medical staff, you know, is monitoring her condition and will assess the injury before say Ombe decided whether she can complete in the relay. Inti ni abanono anite free omsi proka kretu yansan do kuniti Ghana 4x100 meters na ye tunu basa ye mano ba kwe pra inti wan vya na akwa hajwene ewe chumedinim ye be ma Ghana's eye Yvonne Britton onoso e buku her place e women's 100 meters head no final 2026 Commonwealth Games no na orane a season's air best 12.78 seconds ewe Thursday ene eno yes ha hit ne ewe Glasgow inti eye Brighton we ni jumedia ewe dina offene she fought in the opening heat, which was won by Nigeria's world air champion fence Toby Amusan. And to your channel, Bob Rebasa, Toby Amusan, or your brutal in a commanding air 12.19 seconds. No, her time was enough to secure one of the fastest qualifying spots, no, for the final. It's in your Abba, Ewo, Aye Jumedia, and also a PM 100 meters. And in the Toby Amusan, Ushan Babia, Ayakoheno, Ujane Basa, Afi Paul Amwa, Joseph Paul Amwa, and also Koklo, a personal best of 20.24 seconds and we book in the place in the men's 800 meters final. It's in here, no so etia banano. Yeba para them before Oma Sebenyado, Nankro Baba, Nanso still, on Besson Pija Frank Kanijina Kunko de Magana. The Ghana air sprint fence, hey Ford, I die narrowly, on also Messi Medano, or men's 100 meters T47, a final, Nanka SU Timichin Bobre, na Okloko, a personal best of 10.99 seconds and a finish a fit, na produce one of the strongest air performance of his career. On one career in the interesting Mexico, and Yadia Air Cobabia. 2026 Women's African Cup of Nation. Black Queen Senso SC off air Kivet 2-0 opener. Enra, and as I can see, it's a WAFCON 2026 name. Now Ghana, Black Queen, a better open, a 2026 air WAFCON, and as African Women's African Cup of Nations, no, a campaign with a convincing 2-0 victory over debutants Kivet, El Casablanca, Morocco. And the coach will come last. On SC, the Blaster, the man, no. Black Queen's coach, no. On SC, the Blaster's man, Oya, dear. On our back, a calf, no, to increase the participation of the teams in the coming year. And the near Abanano, now came last, then come out, or the Jenny.
2: I feel good, also. I feel like, yeah.
0: Kimla's voice, no, it's me and Jennifer Kuju, a Black Queen's midfielder, and also say, Omba building on the win. Now, Oma come up stronger in the other gamer, and also a bit in SPM. Oh, Ukum President Nemesiko, sir. Ghana will now turn attention to the next air challenge against Cameroon on 2nd August with air technical team hoping to opening with a win. I be providing a momentum needed for a deeper run in the tournament. In the and also a Tiamba, Ediafa, and team no no Wafu AAB under 20 AFCON qualifiers tournament no group B na match 2 and Yako PM Ghana 1 Burkina Faso 1 Akensin game no ongoing Ghana 1 Burkina Faso 1 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In the Confederation of African Football for Oma granted category 2 air stadium approval to TNA following a comprehensive technical inspection conducted by CAF stadium infrastructure experts. In the Ghana Football Association, Oma announced on Thursday, say approval air marks another important milestone in Ghana's drive to improve football infrastructure and reflects the country's unwavering commitment to meeting the latest aircraft stadium regulations and international best practice. The achievement is the rest of the collective effort of Ghana Football Association, Medeama Sporting Club, the stadium managers, and the stakeholders who worked tirelessly to upgrade the facility to the required air continental standard. With a Category 2 certificate, TNA is now eligible to host CAF Youth and Women's Air National Air Team qualifying matches as well as preliminary round air fixtures of CAF Interclub competition, subject to Air CAF's final confirmation in accordance with its air competition regulation. Benjamin Willie Graham, ana eye kasamafo epanyi edema media mass sporting club na osis opportunity we eye welcoming you.
3: Tell me, dear, my status of cup competition, Yembo cup match, whether confederation cup
4: and other champions
3: or Takwada. This is the very first time, Yembo Bibisa, Ewo Takwa. And of course, thanks to GoFuels Ghana, our Mutimi AC Stadium now, Ama Takwa Mayano, and no Nama Sakunyari Abedaho Ama Medema AC. See, Abedo was Nayada, cup trusty. I mean, the previous campaign.
0: Nzi, Willy Graham, ordinance here, and Ebaye, but wasan kasaka kra, edi afa, eye playsa, ejinem, na omakun, edi ama Medema Sporting Club.
3: I mean, we are doing everything possible to build a very strong team. And the experience in the Egusua, ye bobo ye wano. I mean, you say ye can experience, and that is the players of Mabok Cup Champions League
4: in Bida,
3: and
4: a competition
3: cup in Bida. There's also a first time, I will hold my Musum called making history. So, what we are doing, we are blending the current players with those that are available, so many opportunities about tournaments in the almost so our experience only be guided on Pomobaba journey, you know. And until Sani say, you know, why we need to, we are bringing in top class players that we believe say they would complement and augment what we have at our team anymore.
0: And see, Willie Graham, you can't be a fan, say, a communication, or no, and I don't need penny, Edema Medema Sporting Club, or this uncle, we ever, and the Cassidy Candy, and I send you an over 2 years, and I'm almost saying, him saying, you toss me, you know, or meeting a senior player, so you see, interview meeting a boy, and my Medema Sporting Club, near my 10 to 2 years, dear mom, our calf, I can't see him do my. Bitian Sanchez Seno. Yebemu Ewo A Division 1 A League Super Cup na and also group no parents no group A no WB United. Womo and Eho Rio Tamale United na Febusian Drafts and Atam Divisa 4 ho group B no FC Ashanti Gold Eho na fe Tamale City 4 ho and a Simpi F5 na fe Insopon Fidelity A nana Western Mexico sa omo na Eho. Yembrem Ewo Day 1 Ewo A 2026 DOL Super Cup A Group A Fishers no. Nyabe PM Ewa Kinsin Enye Uwe Modia. Let's say WB United, Omni Atram Divisa D1, Omni Ebo, Real Table United, and Dwarfs Bebo, Nafi D2, no WB, Wom any Real Table United, no Sabebo, Nafi Dwarfs, and Sony Atam Ebo, D3, no Atram Divisa, any Real Table United Bebo, Nafi Dwarfs, any WB4, and so Eddie Abebo, so El Honum. Yemra 2026 DOL Super Cup El Group B, Niabeni, Ashanti Gold Football Club, Nin Swapon Fidelity at 10 a.m., and no Eddie 1, and Asakin Sebebasu, Tuesday, 11th of August, and Asaju, Dilibeti Antuja. Now, for Tamale City, any simple F final, they are Kinsley Bitty and Samboso. Now, we are sending them AC Akosa, Nese, 3 p.m., and as I can see, Babasu Day 2, in Swapon Fidelity, in Tamale City, now for simple FI, Womo so F, and himself can be also, Womo any A as good, and Baboso. Now, for Tamale City, any Ashanti Gold Football Club, FC, no, and the Aboso. Now, for Swapon Fidelity, any simple FI for you, as I and their Pemso. In Tino Huma, there's a way a good B game, sir, and also a bit and Sabas. So, we any engine shall do a 10 cent PP, and I quite test the and yet the last edition of Sports Night. No, it's me a sage out now for hosting and Yama ACTA, Ewo Ghana, a good yemu. Emu Chenus Mame says, see us ultra cool coolant, or more the coolant for our partner, and Saba, open coolant, and I say, we a private car user, we a commercial car, and I said, track neighbors now, which we sell heavy duty and light duty engines, and all require different level of air coolant protection. It's a Seahorse Ultra Cool Coolant, a Frey Frey was 0244 577559. 0244 577559. Seahorse Ultra Cool Coolant. The right additives, no, and they make it the right coolant. But more than so, only a bit and said this also a bit and shabwa and makana yajuma effectively and efficiently. Pepacho power specialist about hospital. Hospital, so yadia, yadia fence hepatitis A, B, C, D, and copium E. Almost sending in a omuiba who cream film. Sciatica, any arthritis, gonorrhea, any syphilis, broken bones, no, or more ewo, don't pimu super glue on my co air power specialist about hospital. Kachia, a bit and they are so don't pino, and don't pin baby, I'm in a senior dubiano, a bit me as a young qua, and no pama or sunny hinia, kidney problems, I would on our film, Mr. Bomodiada, a power specialist about hospital, Omo off ACP main road, El Cabina, Fiasi Lake, Busum Chin Road, opposite the Jospo filling station, Moho, Nafi and Naji Estate, opposite the MA Primary School, Omo Elso, 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okita division 1 club Accra Gate Olympics, here is a saying, and a Niama ACT Edemano, and when the Jumedia Ultimo. Over the years, Crescent Messi Cosa, where a cost will be Okofodia, any time in any, and any bonk worker, now fair has sent a Niama ABCACO, Eddie Ama Om Jumedia Om AD. Coach, Yamajo?
3: Yeah, Joseph Wallace.
0: Okay. For the benefit of those who just tuned in, and for the records, Ugusuya, Accra Gate Olympics for coach.
3: But whatever, maybe Majuma, one before me, but chairman invited me over through Mr. Kujofiano, and maybe take you on for the rest of the season after one coach, Sule Amadu, about 8 matches and we win one. Now for a team in that 13 position, players in the Vietra. So I was invited over to the residence of the Boche. We negotiated there the moment I got there, and then I took it on from there. But maybe a season, you know. Now, my team here, you go to Olympics, a free relegation, and all that, no. At least it's seventh, better than the previous season, they placed ninth, with multiple records set.
0: Wow. And see, with this performance, you know, I didn't want to ask you.
3: I said, my contract is not yet till the end of the season. And the baby, I will be another to ask you, my standards, any my records, any near my. The way I'll be treating me during the season, you know, and my measure away options, will my integrity be intact? If yes, I'll continue. If no, I'll back off. Also, may I coach be my integrity, yami, and I'm recording yami. And me, I may be a German as a cardiac person, the German. Then your whole point is meeting me, a cardiac and the German, yadi amateurs.
0: Which is a Great Olympics for except for seven sides will be to continue and I won't continue because of some of the things I ain't in Mwawana.
3: They approached me before the season ended. Say players men will be here any day for the next season and who am I keeping, who am I letting go? May my praise at my own. Actually one near my own meeting here. But certain players be, you know, I don't think that they can continue. But it wasn't successful on negotiation during that time. Yeah, Jimian arrived at the international to back off. Because don't forget, Lala said, knowing me and then Obi would need me, no, will be catching me from a Jimian Diagro. Both on and off the field, I pose and I protect my integrity. I always mention integrity. I make sure discipline is instilled. And yeah, the Intisa club, yeah, fighting a player over indiscipline and integrity. Then you have an agenda. To work because I don't want my integrity to be compromised, and I'll never swell or compromise it for any other person on earth. Because the only person I rely on is God, and the only person who guide my future. It's a no, be the trimmer sign, it will be the one meant to us.
0: It's a great Olympics. One sign more because of a baby or her between a true sign.
4: Near my baby, who said, oh, club, and I said, what the first one? Yeah, and Tiao Cup was on me here. My buyer, he took the board chair to negotiate again and paid me the past 2019 debt. And Salame started a UFV allegation. I have respect for him and he's a man of his word. Or catch him, okay, and you're not in care debt to Mobitia. We negotiated, and you agree, Luti. Yebo League, and he was happy. Near my course, many angel, me bonamania at the end of the season. Say ABCD, intimate me, and to us, no matter what. And are there particular people in the management, the IMC that you know? Mean to me, woman, Yajuma, because of the way they run their things.
0: How did you feel, Emrana Oho? Now, some management members say, Real Kuyo Fianumo, Eric Alagade Demo, or Ajay Timino, Elhonum, Senna Ophelia.
4: Oh, me feel good. Let me say this on record. Mr. Kuyo Fiano is a full professional. Eric Alagade is a professional, but who say, me, or you young, me tune. I was so into 20 years until the other face or arrogant. But only the bunk was a fine gentleman and a good administrator. I am Sinibe taking over after one reason. You know. The man's son, Papa Nabano, on the way I am Mr. Chair, Junior Markine, me name the full name. I think I keep searching. And one prof, and Mr. Luboy, and one man, be a friend of Mr. Henry. They were fine, but the man's son is a unique, complete gentleman who also needs football, but to rely on those in the Yena Prof also needs football. Then those were the things that they realize they say, one, I understand the one I sleep, but many with the Yangia Greek because of one of you things. Because the day 2019, I went to America. Intimating him again, I never felt I can continue.
0: Nti ohwe sena nema city a na wanya bidi da ntina ene 12 so na anase send the city e
4: bisa question bi o
0: na wanya ba bia wo kodeda eno so kan ntina 12 so na anase send the city e
4: oh class are talking to me but I think say anytime I mention integrity me nema bi wo wa menye obere me request na the last 5 years me yi club the brief relegation and mo bua club the brief ba bia me ba bia me identity national pra may leave you a mark in it. Now, looking at baby, maybe for a team, no. Any baby, major team, no. At least, as I said, the request I was making, say, certain players, I cannot continue with them. Because, say, a team be a team show more. Now, Philly say, oh, those people who caused the defeat, no, were never mentioned. Any most of the games are uncalled. You know, those who caused it were not attacked, but they attacked different people. They will say, oh, they were protecting some players. And the office, many office, but the way options. Because they share proximity. And they share the ability to have my integrity than to soil it. I cannot move in the same line with everybody because they have to control you because they are your payments. There's no. They may delete direct with the board chair. On the makers, I were invited me twice in Kobia Mentor. You know, meeting to my meeting members, you know, I felt I'll look elsewhere, which other clubs are talking to me until it makes concrete. You know, then I'll announce where I'm going.
0: Talking about integrity, okay, two previous clubs are Tianyama Anna, repeating home or records.

0: know, the alternatives, and they don't really employ professionals. Well, when you employ a professional, he knows what he's doing. And every position, be our alternatives, he give out either in public, and our mode of communication here different.
1: Okay, and see, Obetia can say, as we speak now, there, Coach Asante Boateng, Coach Muma, we are free agents.
0: Yeah, once I mean, you'll be unconclude, I'm penning down an agreement. Be a free agent to move to any club of my interest without any hesitation.
1: What philosophy is saying? What philosophy is saying as a Division 1 coach?
0: My philosophy is saying I can develop players to the highest level, not only in our league, but to play outside. And to be here, players beware, I'm a fan and sassy at the point. Don't want to go Premier League. I think I have players all over, and they know the way I work. We are lazy, you cannot work under me. On your discipline, you cannot work under me. If you don't respect time, you cannot work under me. What chances? Because when you are be the team here, you have a phone number, me dug out. You have a phone right in a perimeter. You don't take phone to the dressing room. I only give chance to few technical members. And then also, a player cannot insult his colleague in the team I coach. To maintain respect, and yeah, in the center, they will be going to affect the team performance. And now we are management, a technical member. We are management members who now lie in a perimeter. We want to be a player. We are cheering our supporter. But who lie in a perimeter, no, you are part of us. You cannot insult the player. Any mistake, we are there as coaches to teach them, but I instill on discipline, integrity, and hard work.
1: Okay. In your expertise, in so, we need to observe national under 20 team, no, Ekakra. So far, who on performance saying?
0: One year team, they are camping at Ekakra with the experience gaffer. I am as well, Konedo. No, I think say we win a tournament in the year, and let me emphasize on this. It's about time, you be giving them maybe attention the year. And yes, I will keep wandering in the same circle and coming back to ourselves. These are one of the few things. One, we should always make sure players in the national camp have less time with their mobile phones so that they can always reflect on what the coaches teach them. I've been to Pram Pram twice to watch a friendly game, and I've been there once to watch training. What they go through is not what they are demonstrating on the field. And it seems that the mobile phone effect on our national teams at all levels. Second, we are taking the job of supporters into our dressing room. We can sing as a team. We can clap as a team. Drumming is for supporters. So when we concentrate on those things, am I in excitement before the game? We cannot concentrate more. That's why we easily forget and make a lot of mistakes that can easily be avoided. Our mobile phone is taking most of our time. And then we need nutrition and a dietitian. Football meal does not mean what you want to eat, but what you help your muscle to deliver the results the coaches expect. And to open your episode, this is national level. You are there for a moment and you come out when it's finished. And you can't eat what you want, but what gives you strength? They are very large show, NSAOD. For instance, a tournament, they are Gianni PSMNT, NSAOD. Because you don't need that. You cannot explode well in the game. You cannot give up your qualities. You cannot control yourself. Because it will be ups and down. Especially Lugani, well, as especially now, Hikasa, Oteswa, you cannot run well, Meboa. Because you should say, Wakuma Bekov. One of the main things I mean, looking up for, ASA, players will be hardworking without being complacent. They will be less with their mobile phone, so they can always reflect on the thing. So sometimes, you can just be there and sit and watch them play. But they easily lose concentration or they cannot stand the pressure when the going gets tough. And moving forward, we need to test players with high-profile matches. Not matches that will make them win and look okay at a soccer center. But rather, they will play high-profile matches to prepare them to compete at any level with anybody. We shouldn't forget. National Under-20, a year, the hub for the senior national team, Blasters.

0: And most players that play them, it's equally play in the Blasters. So if you start fumbling here with a low crowd, when they get to the senior national level, you cannot. Gone were those days when under 20 players move into the Blasters, the likes of Ajiman Bedu, Rabiu, Mone, Dede Mono, they moved there and they started playing with confidence because they played on a high level without fear. But we will now say they play with panic and fear because they've not had the taste of high intensity football. And they have an experienced coach, though, but then they are not living up to the expectation based on the training that I watch and most of the final matches that I watch them. Because I watch them against Empathy. I watch them against the other teams. Is it Vision and Aubi? So, yeah, but from level no also.
1: Okay.
0: But one more tournament, yeah, even though they have individual talents in them, they are not living up to expectation. It will make the job of the head coach difficult. Because when he cannot deliver, and it doesn't go with the head coach alone, the backroom staff need to sit up and avoid them with cell phones because they seem to be on social media everywhere.
1: Okay.
0: Even though they are in national camp, most of them. There's about time and we need to give attention to it. A Corsian and a man, those who gave them the chance, their reputation go down the drain because of their indisciplined nature. And then when you head coach, it falls within the technical range. But the dietitian and the nutritionist is very important. And your caterer. Dietitian and nutritionist, but you're not caterer. No. I think you're dealing with a caterer, you're dealing with a blended DPS, you are dealing with a MY. Because you're high altitude weather. It will not help us. You need to give an attention to that place. And then we should fuel as players. Your mobile means you're self World Cup now. Anytime there's cooling break, no. There's a year not Spain for them, a year for no England for them, a be no power it, a be no get rate. A fuel a year approved fuel supplementer. Players and no vitamins. They need it every day and at all times. Since it's a players with a tournament, now you let them take water is sodium. See, if they don't give them the still water tennis one is now the man on them. Factors and my at the youth level, and also, and your coach, we need to set up. If you want to compete with the outside world now, we need to do what they do there. We fool players before they play. Fitness alone does not play. Psychological thought alone does not play. Dietitian, nutritionist is a key role because they are implementing and boosting the fitness of the technical men. What they've done, the psychologists will come inside them, but are they ready to withstand pressure and other things? And most of these things will hold it up a bit for them to deliver. Technically, all Ghanaian coaches that go to Pampara side, what it is alleged they do know, I see them to stand tall and compete with the whites. But we don't get what the whites get or use in camp. You need a dietitian and a nutritionist, aside the medical team, you know, for them to show what the player needs based on the blood that you're woman. If you massage in crowd, if you don't know somebody's blood group, you can't massage him. And I always have problem with every physio I've worked with. Match days, you don't massage your match days. You do it the night before. Send a bear if there's a problem, you can correct. But how do you massage on match days? They have players in Dubai. Your players in 39, 40, maybe NG. And that's one more. 33, 34, now you're caught off. And then taking carbonated drinks. Meeting because you're already so. All those substances have to be banned because we'll be in the Salamua camp. No, I bring a full carbonated drink. We clap for the person. But the camp there does not need it. You need natural fruit, organic, to take or less carbonated drinks to enhance or boost your fitness. What did I say?
2: See, a while ago, I was just told them, say, 1-1 against Burkina Faso. And I'm saying, what do you call it? We are, sir. Oh, send an email.
0: Yeah, let me monitor online. Our players were playing either under pressure or with fear. Meaning what they might have heard from the dressing room. But knowing Coach Maswa Kunadu, a senior coach, no, he's a soft talking coach, but a principled one. Instead, I don't know what might have gone on. At such age, you know, you need to correct them more than shouting at them. Or making that aid for them. Some don't have the edges to control that harsh voices. And we need to change our style when talking to players too. Insult and harsh voices does not correct a player. We have proper direction and an inner developing player and easy for them to get to. But you shouldn't let him be lazy. You encourage him to push him and you let him understand why you are doing this. If they understand that, they will deliver. I did it in Olympics, it worked. Because at some point, my reputation was going down. I sat the players down, I explained to them why I do this and that and that. When they absorbed it, they started playing to my philosophy and we started winning. That's how we were able to reach seventh, even with 17 players injured when I got appointed.
2: Okay. We jaw na OBB episode kind of finally.
0: Oh, make me a cancer, make that a radiation. Because the past 5 years, records are higher now. So, can we England and number be and can many horn and send side patients? But, say, bet me the within 5 years of 4 clubs, my UF relegation back also. I'm a guy, the real identity. The following season, I'm going to me a family, a opportunity through hard work. I made them understand the main philosophy of hard work and your cancer. Yeah, yeah, you are making name. Making the name keeps you up. It raises your value and everything, and with the discipline. And you know, make sure OBBR, especially Francis Ofori Mensa Pucha, the encouragement and motivation, the cheer out to me in a harsh way. And go straight to show how that I think we all applaud and say, okay, we are the quirk, we're the one, yada, yada, yada. But any other place I've worked on, I really give respect to everybody there, especially the board chairman of Accra Great Olympics. His Excellency, Honorable Amakai Esquire.
2: Okay. And see, where do you, Mr. Asante Boateng, Coach Imboma, and Emmanuel Druna, and him see the floor. You better say, send him around, Brasil, Kwan, Swaje, Pini, and Yachin Kumo.
0: I mean, so many, I say, Pan.
2: Okay. And see, Coach Asante Boateng, Anna Otenen Kano, Coach Imboma, and I didn't come out creating a sabbat, Guma, Bibia Bukodia.
1: Oh, Namia Dumo, Bibia Bukumo, Miti, Imboma. Maybe at least menene sign kakra or positi. So because menene sign at least me here matches kakra.
2: Okay.
1: Or positi, especially Emrana and Yoma Enkuye no. Now it was difficult times for him. But after say club no and then no a din sa was so and so mudin komo by so coaching boomer mama na step aside for some reasons near DMBNT do baby not get to Olympics na Enkuye crowd. Na Olympics baby o dano na enye but coach Asante Boateng be so get Olympics no o pete Olympics ekwe ni mu nka me expect say nka this season the pair the year dem a club na at least from relegation zone otimi pega o mo abai no problem ka me expect say ebi anka the management and the board of get Olympics ebe ma modern ba coach ne ebe boy e dem a get Olympics nka be toaso with the aim in say get Olympics beba premier this season
2: with the aim say
1: yeah because adwuma coaching bo ma year will get Olympics no say or yes adwuma no half this season e will get Olympics anya support from the management and the board na and ko betim the Olympics aba
2: sir
1: yes and Olympics ye club back one say ura ye Ghana Premier League no ma e ma league no e ye de.
2: Okay. Under 20, so 1-1. MZ Philip and Mamatea say, Yapon.
1: Under 20, dear, Prof, especially a ban waffle nidi, as you say, waffle nidi, and I'm important. I'm a DHDB because waffle no, you see, Nigeria into me. Nigeria for the into me cry. Côte d'Ivoire, Bobo. You see, Burkina Faso, na Ajegu. You see, Togo, na Edin. Even to the sense, Niger cry bar. What the performance we're putting up, because we're good be now. Nigeria, Ghana, Togo, Burkina Faso. Gubino, Nigeria, Ghana, Burkina Faso. And a whole group. And a whole group A na. A ye Cote d'Ivoire, Benin, Niger. Niger betu a group ma intimi. Burkina betu ma intimi. Nigeria de bubu. And they say, there's a man say waffle zombie, especially under 20 approve. A him fa pa na ya ne yefa.
2: Okay.
1: What do you say? Senye yamaye enye say kobane say enye say yambo vanka de said your kan yeso wan hweni ya yekwa ye ntimi hosu ade ne dia na ze prob under 20 no say it's a see ya na ebebo ne dia ne ntimi hosu a we not qualify for the African Cup of Nations sanet etje because yamuya ye we the director general of the NSC since Kenny why betimi de since agopama na hosu in this year see ya ntimi hosu dia. And yeah, with the performance here, you put in the app, say, and we will group now, at least two never qualify from the each group. And yes, so two no qualify from the each group, no, and the African Cup, W, or money, a court semi final. Until you bought two matches instead of six, you have 1 point. Until one real group, no, crano, and you see, I can't last match against Togo. Into why we have group in the crab eddy? What's the name? Again, Togo. No,
2: I hear funny. Anyway, yeah,
1: I say, yeni, and no more be say no, see, I can see my new comma. Me, sports minister, and sports and recreation, Nanka say, oh no, and no more be say, I see my new comma, because I'm really ya. Unim, say, a command and say, be about 2 years ago or 4 years ago. Na blast us in the coffee, na ye because of under 20. Ah, enko ye. And ye nyine nim, under 20, ye kwa na jegu. And no ne may a bad resource, ye will blast us na, a man for unka, and ask him put a man for, because ye soya, ye bien so, ye benya obia, ye benya bonsubambi, ye benya enak Williams bi, e wa manano, e bi on no so, bebe so, bebe drew blast us one mono, bono ko unti mi mo. But who didn't when ya ton so?
2: Okay. My and Komoka Cray and Afi, your guests be on almost so and far on Komoka.
1: That's the moon.
2: Almost back to North Kanishi, the whole entire North Kanishi, almost festival be on me.
1: Okay,
2: Yamia Domem Sochna, you may deliver basso into also beba.
1: Okay,
2: my boom crew are crying, Tino, Bonkumoka Cranafi, and resting in the baby Siako, because under 20 years, M said, say, a crammer by 10 so this high. Yes,
1: the moon. A problem, my main one, Ramaka Crasans and Neoko Europa League, and I start here. 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
2: 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awake for pain for the sweat and saba na every day bia obodi ne ehia clean fresh water bi tia saba ma wase tentia sakoyi carefully produced by refreshed and hydrated air system a purified air water na midi wadan se dem awake almost say one for life campaign on the other almost support people living with various cardiovascular disease everywhere be able to be out of bottle back be na amount no is donated in the National Cardiothoracic Center elkulebu drink water omakache to drink awake probably produced by Kasapeku PLC awake purified air drinking water and I'm doing what I said about one for life drink water Drink Awake available nationwide. This advert is FDA approved. In Awake, omu sun imu ye de don kodo ko fm e kama ne boa emen su kuma du nya no onoma eso etimi esetwa. Afi infantepim from painful se infantepim school no e school papa na omu di 150 years but modern da ba bia wo bia but modern da so betu san kan say every great fire starts with a spark. Inti let me take you back to 1876 long before Ghana flag fluttered in the wind. Into school no on hill omo extra k that's park no the 150 years now infant pem e school papani question nema e se ko so wan ko school papadi na omo eh I omo so omo mna ne e dwen hwekan na omo se journey no e chance Saturday April 11th 7 p.m. Ewo Air Palms Convention Center with a grand anniversary launch and omo de Air Palms so na fin so omo se okuba November when the world would gather in Cape Coast. Legends not ever walk with the same ground they once air ran on. It is every local son, every air proud air heart, every young air boy who dream of that, no, will hear air the call. And see, follow the flip, no, now add the voice. Infantepem 150 dot dot dot dot. Now, if you proudly air partnered by KGL, Infantepem, and a multimedia group, and a margins air group with stakeholder support from the school, a year Kwabuchi, a rock, a fortress, a might. In see, Infantepem for. And then he omde san shells on kuni 18 sapim soon to him fancy pimni bia. No catch and say, hey, muskuna the 150 na om a day a fashion can see between certain times. So fan unko jim, niemwa, om se jane, shakin, and t infanti pimfon so, omo, and so amamene no no, yeah, the hunkuma creative and send jam. But back to North Carnation, health work, can see a partner 18 sakosumu ni okunka, one a leader, ewaha, and a affin so crano, ani air marketing, and affin an akwame, and so in charge of media, and a boy pima. 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Anna, Yapa Panian, and Anna Manu Muskan, to North Carnation, so we'll be not here from back to North Carnation, be Amra, na Yashamwa, Emma North Carnation, and Sanya de North Carnation, where do a wet de papa, papa, papa, papa, near and painful Yanan, Ibia, Yenya, and cannot Carnation, and Kyoko, if you cry, but Yenina, and Yenyavi. Ni, we be ever called ye.
3: We have called
2: ye. Ni Okunka, and Kanana, or Yajuma. Air multimedia, one of your finest air technicians, and now Oanum, Naka technician, Bako Boy Jumapa, as a new Kun canoe demarket the pass. Abreno, now with me friend a panda, but I said, yeah, or Tinkunyaso, and to be friend a new Okunka on a leader, and the Emma air back to North Carnation health workers, yeah, pa, North Carnation, nada, maybe I will be out, North Carnation, North Carnation, so maybe Trema was off Wale, my little glass of Kama Strong Sofro, yeah, North Carnation for. What a glass of Kanong Sofro, but I better say North Carnation. Be young Queen Power, best I crab on. Every one bread. Yes, thank you to our credit. Vivian, you are called here.
3: Wale, Wale.
2: Back to North Carnation. Vivian, you are
3: called here. But you will be
2: able to go. That was where. Yes, so call. When come here, I feel back to North Carnation. I'm saying, I'm starting with a shoe. What health work on?
3: Correct.
2: Where's the name of BC?
3: Pacho me dasi, Michia with T for so. I think say this is an annual event. Back to North Carnation Health Walk. I think say Afibia so ye baha. Ye di asida sobe mamu. Afibia for the past 5 years ye ni muana ye jume di ti ye di asida kesi ye pa mamu. Back to North Carnation Health Walk. This year the 1st August the Saturday da ye ni ma ocha Friday Saturday ya na. Yes, health work nurse. Yen yina ebe shame wewo. Holy Trinity Clinic. Holy Trinity Clinic. The hodum ni yen yina yishia. By 7 a.m. yen yina ebe shia woho. Ni akosa walk wear. The dead walk wear. Yes, will be more pressure. Wow, peace. Send a obe to me akono no. Sa na bra na kono. Because we are preparation for walk wear pa. Ye wo recovery basa. Se uko walk no na obrea. Bit of a cotton as our bass no
2: more.
3: Okay. Wow, Jew, whom in our person be joining walk in the backer, no was amber back. Into walk with the ambulance, DHA, and the Aco police, Ubia, so everything insurance cover be BIA, okay. Emma walk with water, Ubenum, Yamia Dum, Air Venus Sports Water, Esu Abesoya Snare, or Mubaba supply water, Mu BIA, all the participants on Babe joining walk with. I think so you walk now. You better call, you better. Fadama, Dakuma, Aveno, sir, all those areas in ya ebe fasa ahonum nyina ni akwa kuwio San Siro Park e was Swan Lake ahonum na health screening no so e map hospital so support it with free health screening e won ti work with there one baby dear why oh
2: okay in ti ochna na e sha set time ben
3: patcho 7 a.m.
2: ochna
3: that be Saturday. Saturday.
2: Gathering place in Hefa.
3: Holy Trinity Clinic.
2: Okay. The converging place in Holy Trinity College. And I said
3: clinic.
2: Ah, okay. Clinic. The Holy Trinity. I'm saying clinic. Oh, not clinician. Yeah, hold on. I'm clinic. Kona shisha. Nabra.
3: Sabe. So okay. Also cried. The anya you are coin. Okay. Anya you are coin. Eho ani ina isha.
2: Nana kwame. Fabi kwame.
4: Boss. I'm say me boss are canin ya and gakram the back before that Michia Wallace unplugged for ni.
2: Okay.
4: Yes, yeah, why you rep one. Yeah, tons as far from.
2: Okay.
4: Because yeah. Said the work canon. Yeah, shas, yeah. This is the fifth edition. This is the fifth edition. Now yeah, start yeah, shas if Holy Trinity Clinic name as usual. That's our usual pointer, starting point at the BI start here. Now they could be San Siro Park and so. Okay. Yeah. BBI is in check. Ban security, ban ambulance. BBI is in check. Yes, why be health screening at the account. I don't know, MAP hospital and the cra side you might do. And I face so Vena water. Mm-hmm. So Brunibaga said all is set for the much awaited and a much anticipated walk. No, all roads lead to North Carnation, Holy Trinity, and then Swan Lake environs in India. We are tuned safe for Obia and yet for only North Carnation for commitment in the year. They are tuned safe for Ghana Mania, Obe to Accra and Kwa, a year Saturday, Hamachina, and Kobe Bia, but Nitin Wumpom. Na bibia de bia so ba obi hu e wo hono said your kind as usual when them say enough can issue there we know they I say what else we don't carry las bibia e bibia na e piece this na ye ya na man for the thing you choose unique dress code na you see any Ghana jersey awo wo de she na bra na de de ba fi de edutwem I'm telling you, okay. Yeah, the bar feed the edutum. Into your tons affair, your Ghana mania. Media men, Ebenia, yes, Obia bar, on the on contacting me. Last year, no, they were all sorted out. They know what we can do, and they know what we do.
2: Most of the media men out.
4: They know what we do when it comes to your work, and I say your event. I'm in charge of the media, okay. And trust me, they should just come.
2: Trust us, on
4: sorted. Be feeling comfortable throughout the walk. Nibia, just come. Trust me. Call me the Wallace. Wallace, your guy. Wallace, your guy. Just come. The obedi, the baby obeda, bibia.
2: Philip, say what?
4: Eh, what the bra?
2: Ah, I'm best sort of out.
4: Just come.
2: Back to North
4: Carolina.
3: A few ways, Ghana Black Star, number one goalkeeper, Benjamin Asari. And also, they need dignitary some baby supporting. Yes.
2: Internet's a 50 in your own.
3: 50 in you.
2: Hey, you can go and back to North Carolina say, yes, yeah, you could school and give you.
3: Hey, yeah, you do.
2: I see.
4: We've always been the peace setters. The only thing is, you just contact us.
2: Okay. Yeah. No, I'm going to say, I'll be your friend since I acquired a group in a community. No, and I'll be back.
3: Patrick, you. Number, that's 0244. Another 447076 0244 another 447076.
2: Okay. Finally, dear, na be kaka onafi. Yeah, jamo.
3: Finally, dear, yeah, dear, sidabe manyami. any ahode awa ma any baby eye oni ababedu ye nim so no aso ne betwa Saturday na ma baby eye successful. This is a fifth year. It hasn't been easy, but nyame adom ne ye effort nti ye babedu a ye expect say obia beba work wi na wa betinti nimpo because am 43 fear uka so mon ko worker mon ko mon to be ko ba say ye kabom ne nyina ye say ye ko dia they will join. So all these people should come and join us for us to have a perfect health work.
2: Okay. And you know, back to North Carnation, a health work, Yamiadoma, Memedei, and I'm Sujumedin, Ebiti and Santo Femoti, Ni Ukunka, one a leader, and I think so, a animum, some Domochido, and I'm Kwame, in charge of the media. I saw a media, and now be Pimon Kwadia, and now Kwame say, oh, for to be on such him, that's what Tria, a near Pankwa, Skalko, good year, and it's a great day.
3: Yanni, Nipan, Nipan, now born, it didn't show satellite, no.
2: Yeah.
3: Oh, you also always said like Kuntu say no body.
4: Nana.
2: I'm on Nana Blemeza. Okay, Tim said Nana Blemeza. I'm on my boat talking to a beer.
3: What is that? I'm afraid.
2: That's all. Chia. That's just a little bit. No. Hey, and no, I'm quiet. I'm here. I'm motion and I'm coming. I'm in charge. I'm going. I'm eating. Okay, you know. It's ready. In the master mobile.
4: Yeah,
2: master mobile. Pa. Odi for the beer, but Hanum. Odi for said Mr. Ebenezer. Also said Mr. Ebenezer. Also chile. But I say many no internet. Do I have my own kind? What I say? Hard. But we move in Chiaka. What I say? I'm fast. Shame. Ma. Interior. So many goes away. Funeral invitation in the family of the late Mr. Ebenezer Owusu-Chire and I'm so much on Sunday afro bibia bibia mitwema 2nd of August 2026 ewo kasoa afade janshin wa we kasoa we boys in beba mo of the Obum Road and ebetia sabaso at 10 a.m. in the wema na say e Christian Owusu-Chire ana ene udifu akwaje ho aya de mudie ana da bijam say me proper chief fama no ye hu sene nema ebesi akọ e ho nti no ne aba ho no Nana Quartin, Nana Quartin, and so Nana Quartin, so around Nana, Brana, and show him a studio. I'll say, good evening, Prof. Listening live from Achimta for special greetings to a pillow, talk a Craig Janshin Tafo, and the Western Mexico, so I'm see pillow, do so chow. Maybe I will be a Nuru Bremen soon. Yes, Onona Ken Step, Kenneth Kwame Asare, Nini Papa, I don't know. Yes, I'm working in Alpha Lotus, Nafi, Ken Step Microfinance, Umina, Abodon Pima, Omo Juma, Omo ATS Sports Night, Inti Nuru Bremen soon, fantastic evening. And come on, Mosemu TSN Jumedino, AC Elko, Elwon Shisha, Yedi Ebenim. Mosquito, Eddie Abba, say happy birthday to Mr. Aye, and we Mr. Kra, where Dr. Selom, Ayeduvo, our technical coordinator of the Presidential Initiative in Agriculture and then Agribusiness Office of the President, wishing you good health, long life, happiness, success, God's abundant blessings as you begin this new chapter of your life. May all your dreams and aspirations come through. Have a wonderful celebration and enjoy every moment of your special day. From Director Kate into Mosquito and Eddie Winsu, Ebija Kama Ewanum. Jojo Efsin, maybe I will be a fantastic evening. And come out, Jojo Efsin, say Utie Jumedid, the Den Pa, and Afi Senior, and so 80, and Dominic A Priori, and also 80, the Den Den Pa, and Dominic, fantastic evening. And come out, Afi Frank, or da Kuman, owner, the Lost Laundry, and a fantastic evening. And come out, and Afi, a lot of people, and Derek, Derek, and so KAF University, CAF University, Derek, administrator, and Derek, fantastic evening. And come out, we be a Yachiao, oh, Jumedia, also Ugusu Edi, Mitino, Huma, Nesanania, Kumi Londona, London, and so, and I sent in a Pumudon 7 year, but it was Sansu Regina, and also Emma, and they were two bata. I was a boy, Jumama, Yama, 18 Kuku, Yediman to Londona. The beer will be a fantastic evening, and come out, oh, top radio. Now, I think so, Kwano, a Openi, so Mali, yes, Openi, Mini Papa, and Openi, so fantastic evening, and come out. Now, I think, Samuel Apia, eh, Kwapia. Maybe a Kwapia will be as much a Kwapia. As it all the stories, man, Papa, not Kwapia. Every year, stories, no, you may nigh, a maniama, 18 Sanku, and I Prophet Boateng so tie ana eye na enso kokumemile ono so tie de tenten pa ana eye Mr. Hiford Boateng ono so 18 tinko fo 18 no enye nkola sem kra Nti Benedict Ocheboa ono so se oti de denden pa. It's a fantastic evening. And come on, I'll say fantastic good evening to you. I'm Nimanche, aka Apia Macho from Achim Kukrentumi. You are live inside Roman Rage, Achim Kukrentumi. Thank you. And on also Nkoma, on also Eddie Abba, our Hanumitino, and Chebiano, yes, sir. Bibi Abba Kokama, na Afia Hassan Nema, ACL Kosu, which media, Yadi Ebre Mintino, Akacharida, say, Uhuma, Nese, awake purified air mineral water, and soon more day. And I feel so a mula sports on so techly and I infant a pin for so one more ancient shell so close to the jaw. I'm my own son and my ACL Quinty this year. So, say, Odi for you see this year. And I say, every sir, what's I sending me with you? Okay, and Stephen Udrew say, why are you wearing a why are you wearing a dark glasses this night? Make glasses a dark. It's where I should send the panini who are here. My glasses are dark. Serious and never is your cause. I put Brina and Prum one more any who are here. It's your fancy. So, the baby, baby, away. Hey, Bella, the baby, okay. Tenet produce any. Baby, Tenet, I'm the producer of Papa. I just say, Obebwa, Emmanuel, Etienne Kuyi, President, you cry. Send me movie, Eddie. Mediato Fembo, call. Inti, within the profi, you will have a good night.

Yeah, what up, my people? It's your boy SARKODRE, Sarko the Obidibi Pompid, and I'm here chilling, listening to DJ Viper. Keep the hits coming. To DJ Viper, keep the hits coming.

Yo, what up, my people? It's your boy SARKODRE, Sarkodio Bidibi Pompid, and I'm here chilling listening to DJ Viper. Keep the hits coming. The DJ Viper, keep the hits coming.

Asempa 94.7 FM. And I 30th of July. Mamindi can be so say wo to say. Anabako see you mri uhu etisen. And I pay any baby a fifi and to some ray I make a say a beer, a binumin to me do fee. Ye be bin a hold you know. 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Because July way, enye easy. 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One sum nyami way, nyami bay, and I'll be someone. He says, my main house, and you made any asadi abreu. And I pray your day, dear, I shall say, yea, may yawa, diada. What I see, and come on, baby, and I'm beer the bebreu. They say, and today I told you, made any deep, be beer, be beer. Be beer, be beer. Oh, if you know, with him, I make a be beer, be beer, and I want you, so. Bibi, and the first way, and the first for me, and the first year. 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Yeah, the Rebecca. My main guy will say, "You made the case see me to mommy new Abema DJ Viper, DJ Viper. 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I mean, Kyle said, Nay, your trending issues, baby. 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
1: 7800
0: 7000
1: processing fee no for 2000
0: that's 220 yeah. So two months on tissue but oh yes you can and you know but besides no co as the interest needs to rate you know yantre obviously 5% obviously 7% obviously
1: say I cried almost 17%
0: 17% 5 one tears in your person will catch and say, Mamma 500, or Mamma 10 Ghana cities, Mamma 200, or Mammy say, and one tears here. It's near yan at that moment, and I, Mammy Sicano. Namin copy me, Jimmy Binny. Then poor Cobanus Hanau Bois, Unia Ba, Unia Bear Marie. Yes, a bank, a microfinance, Nibi Bao, Wabe Jessica, yes, Ijai. 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
1: okay.
0: Ba inkomo bi ankoso yie ni senti no abrantie ni yi ne nsa no na customer na sum chiam na Yvonne.
1: Yeah.
0: Is it even right? Customer. Maba wo customer, customer de obona sum sai ne.
1: It's so wrong. Enye right ba kwese.
0: Okay.
1: Even though ukwaji loan na enhyehye wo ho.
0: Okay.
1: Ofoma there are ways a ombit me no wa daily.
0: Okay.
1: But eno nchre se wo de won sabe ka no.
0: It's all right, but okay. Join your Facebook to see ASMPA 94.7. Join your Facebook, who be home to Munse or assault the clients and the
1: wow,
0: which is our office. Our office, why? And then you feel our office, why?
1: Oh, this is so wrong.
0: Yeah, oh,
1: but on him, they say on him, the customers, no, so yeah,
0: no more.
1: Oh, my shedder. Omunim se sika sam na di ni bre na nam.
0: Okay.
1: Like I say, enye se we ni bre.
0: Okay.
1: I say, edru se ye beje a, se dia oma no de kasa de no omode je ye no. Omunye.
0: Okay.
1: Inte emri bi recently ba ku bi si ye.
0: Okay.
1: But I'm right to mention their names because it was in the news.
0: Okay.
1: Bills.
0: Okay.
1: Na nsen die ya okọ boys no ko push him am na to form no.
0: Okay.
1: E be wi e chire no. They were held accountable. Inte so obesha e ba na sen no obi video. Inte na nsen oni
0: me no ka se dia. Say obi titiri bi. But so of all that issue, no man is
1: a panic. Sapper, only recently, that's what they do. Into a more be a shen chain, or corner, or shed, my phone, or robber. Mind you, credit managers, no, and as a loan managers, no, they have an obligation to account to.
0: Okay,
1: into this particular behavior, no, I was say, yes, she, ni ye chucha so.
0: Okay,
1: because Omen will say, okay, so ba. Na loan officer ni yeni gidi gidi ya because of interest ni ni maybe omun so omun default ya na so omun di no cre enko by the BOG rules ni ti no na chese omun be di nkwasi asem they at the end of the day wo na wasem ye de no na afi de wo abeye your friend say
0: said person
1: villain one abeye villain instead of the victim no you become the villain
0: then one where we are sack you crow
1: with sa pepe inti no I would urge this your friend say microfinance companies ni say omun omeninda ono momo ma dreamunda because at this point you know whatever warrant me jin dey say look it takes two to tango me sure. I am condemning the act you have no right to be assault you obi because nipa ne de woka
0: yeah
1: but in terms of human relations oral communication gestures no nipa ne be she da she waroba na wa fa videographer because I said everything social media wa fa videographer no the na jina ho
0: e dey go dey say na my bloggers dey
1: eat you pepe. So with this particular incident, you could tell so she that you be quiet. Na na musini obi obetimi aye video no because why na adwen so okono ni omo cotton tam. The American waters. Ena

0: moreover to an office, you are in his territory. Yeah. Into a so same.
1: Yeah.
0: Into ocean a bufona. But don't forget, so they all have targets. They all have responsibility to account for.
1: Sure.
0: Sikana
1: ako out.
0: Into look, I am condemning the assault.
1: But you are going to me at your yes, salary.
0: I am condemning the assault. But remember, can you say Ghana for me and Susasa near my waist because it's becoming unbecoming. This is the third time I'm going to be saying. And me, I have witnessed people are almost shedda.
1: Okay.
0: Oba beju sika. Now I shower robe. Na what tomrano?
1: Wow.
0: Not what from Rakwan so.
1: Wow.
0: Now I say we see Canada.
1: Wow.
0: Since I'm in Oka, say, could be a police station.
1: We are losing. Chen, remember the company also has competitors.
0: Exactly.
1: They can easily best move.
0: Defame. Je,
1: exactly.
0: Defame.
1: Defame.
0: Yeah.
1: Almost one moon shay.
0: Yes.
1: Eba. No matter before the abba, make sure say, Ubeswano, no matter the
0: situation. I would urge most of these companies that they should invest wildly and broadly into anger management classes because okay. One, maybe I'm iti hey, what the miya kwashi ejuma we mu. Say maybe nkwajisika mau. Na minimum say the day, maybe di obiaba. And I said, I'm a son and Nipani J loan. And I'm not going to buy you, but man, I'm here registration in Bibia. No, meaning, says the Nipana, I'm between a better take if me, my salary more.
1: Many bebre.
0: See, the company should invest. Sir, your training, see, I've forgotten the name for that, but Omon Fanka, Omuwe, Om KPIs, name, maybe home. Say, okay, I a part of Omuwe, no. Say, Omunya companies, cry, and I say, organizations be a bit training on anger management.
1: All right.
0: All
1: right, yes, anger management. Monshana momo mu training wo hu se they can be able to manage their anger and affect a company, you know. Yes, your next story wo ho this self acclaimed Freemason guy, yeah. Nanui, omo pake pake cast me the minimum your mo ji wo town ho. Ono mu tu sika, because sika nya hwe. Tutugu Chrome omo wo program asa ye tutu sika we are not the contest at all no your popular on TikTok pa odigu odi echi o na Freemason rubenye sika aho chehwe screen so aho scan no 200 cedis
0: contest
1: dia dia na say ma just say cry say yes sika say we say yechi
0: oh yeah
1: yeah
0: it's against your friend is saying I think say well we your way am running
1: yeah and you know him say guy ni wewu
0: wewu
1: I'm telling you wewu
0: Nene bae.
1: This is going to me anje no.
0: Oh.
1: Freemason friend to me anje no.
0: Oh.
1: Wow.
0: Eba ane saying.
1: Boye mu. Yesi.
0: Boye mu eba ane saying.
1: Nye bae di ye be fine ha ye be komu se mi producer. Eh ye wejwa ye be si ye huni ya. E kunu aswa yare ye. Di ene si ye. We don't really know. But ne ye nyane ti ene se. Akwana o se o ye Freemason. Oh tutu skegu se. What is money? Come and join us. Pick my contact. Right. Oko. Why, and our coffin, a bed designer, and the amoya musician. You were sitting here, your coffin, if I were a car dealer, out on car. You were just
0: a Bakubia Mehu, Bakubia Bakubia Mehu, and say, now you say, or no, Poli pa.
1: Poli. Jane, it
0: is your moye,
1: Poli, no,
0: Sabbe, in Penifo, Willimua. Omoye,
1: coffin,
0: your friend say, Memano, Manwood.
1: Or your barn, a wooyan,
0: Bema.
1: Bema ne wuye no.
0: E no oba mo ne wuye. 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Omo ye Manwood.
1: E na omo de. No, aso ka ne Manwood. We say brofu ne de e romantic.
0: Fako chuba me fere kaka.
1: Ya bo tina ma me nkomra. All right, the tree can in the medio, even me on a metia sano. Put your sempa 94.7 ye nua bema we dear on your apeteshi a ye olumai o lida de chese wonu en on mea. Na wo wu ye no unim sedi ye nua no se wo mu sedi ya. 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When say yanuya da?
0: Debi.
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0: Debi. 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
0: Okay.
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0: Okay.
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0: Okay.
1: And on my corner girl no dear nesia. 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
1: bra Facebook say young girls look at them
0: oh
1: we o mani aja ma ni say
0: oh me ma 17
1: 17
0: when,
1: 18
0: when you are bro so 18
1: onto me na 20 years
0: there be
1: onto me na 20 years
0: ah o ma dwen wo form
1: mhm
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1: mhm
0: a man
1: yeah
0: what we call a man what we call a man bema oh enya no kre bema se me mi von me sorry pa na makoko wo bema ho bema na adwen exercise every second every 30 second oh eni enya nto me ebi nya nto me
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1: how
0: are.
1: I want to be a wife.
0: Oh, na say anything. Na de biya yaku. Na say biya yaku calculation. Okay, mimi de. 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
1: Okay.
0: So mimi no relationship mwa. Eya leverage o.
1: But you know, say si ane biya ukane sao. You were once.
0: Oh, from the beginning.
1: Wenu
0: from the beginning.
1: Do
0: you know why?
1: Once I make girls in here, I mean so. Me to me unku me kwaku ebe bomi.
0: From the beginning. From the beginning, well, I have always been transactional.
1: Okay.
0: From the beginning, yes. Because I knew where I'm coming from.
1: Okay.
0: I knew where I was going.
1: Mm-hmm.
0: And then I was spoken to. I'm 19.
1: Okay.
0: So me my relationship make us a transaction and yes maybe na me pisika some and as away but me hwe na me ko wo wo ana me me brother da
1: bravo bravo so
0: bravo it is not basically about say maybe skasem mo afim but as a baby amasum bedwo me
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0: Hey, registration fee yes eh
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0: 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Before obey you to say, me de meti na fie, ahwe nkola.
2: Yeah.
0: E wo say oji hu salary.
2: Yes.
0: Bo sumi bia wo so to mi chia wo.
2: Yes.
0: But as it means all your housewife, what if ye?
2: On your share.
0: And now,
2: Sa Obano. 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Okay. 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
0: Okay.
2: On your share. 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
0: Okay. And the young cousin Mikuna trimpana to me call
2: trimpana. 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
0: Okay.
2: Na wo uye juma said ya miti hei. Yeah. 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Ama, look, obema ondo ne yere. 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
0: Mebo, unye ni so ono ni mne kats. 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Play ne kats.
2: Debbie, a woman who has a say in his home.
0: Okay.
2: Her home, sorry. Mm-hmm. Eh?
0: Yeah.
2: Ye money suje.
0: Okay.
2: There is nothing like a mistake.
0: A woman who has a say. A say as in what?
2: Meka say ya.
0: Mm-hmm.
2: Fane say me. Mm-hmm. Me bo mi ku, me bo mi ku.
0: Mm-hmm.
2: I have a say in the marriage.
0: Okay.
2: I am the first point of contact.
0: Okay.
2: Se mi ku e hiya mwa.
0: Mm-hmm. Wonder what's on to me no discuss.
2: Sa pepe. Sa obano.
0: Mm-hmm.
2: Ni ku. Or chimp na cry own da.
0: Okay.
2: That home is a happy home.
0: Okay.
2: That home is a stable home.
0: Okay.
2: Me inside be ma be 80 cause o pia me hu.
0: Okay.
2: And I said ya won so wo say no. Won him say o baby wo say won fie bia ya oba o ye oba ebunu like oba o jina ne na so.
0: Oba ebunu ye virgin.
2: Eh, sorry, oba like
0: oba
2: mu
0: complete woman.
2: Oba mu.
0: Yeah.
2: Oba obetimi akole short.
0: Yeah.
2: Say me ti hey. Na me boyfriend.
0: Mhm.
2: Because of 500 cities. Now, yeah. Me will frame 500 cities as a memo. Because me want more than 500 cities.
0: More than that, yeah. So it should be more than
2: 10,000 cities. Me want more than 10,000 cities.
0: So it should be more than that.
2: In today, in Tina, me kwako hu obia. Sabio even cry only. Samana papo di jare na ho. Na me mama na one me ada.
0: Sometimes even don't you also think say it's not about sikanimpo, but sometimes you are married to a man own him how to pamper you as a wife or a girlfriend, own him how to talk to you as a girlfriend, as a wife, and now say, you know, they are
2: then things. That means it's not a relationship. You are getting along. You are getting along in the relationship.
0: Okay.
2: Oh, but your baby say, your friend is saying, how do I even put it? In kolani nti. Madam, enya in kolani nti. Uni baby ako. Ukunja wene. Unya baby ntina.
0: Nti baby obede nti. Enoti.
2: Because you're unserious in life.
0: Yeah.
2: You're not serious. You don't have a plan. Minimo bia, minimo baby as say, oh,
0: okay.
2: This 2026, you're starting only focus plan.
0: Really?
2: Oh yeah, only focus plan. Ya pap we quarter ya chem ya chem ya
0: chem
2: ama I end
0: it. Ochina na e di akogu.
2: Onumpo till now onim di ode na bra boy.
0: Yeah.
2: Ya wo baby say say ohwe me. Thousands citizens po ni one account
0: mu.
2: Ya wo bi one money bi o because why investment. Wa ton ni maybe our ton ni ya different.
0: Okay.
2: But it will be a honor man, you can watch no cry now. It's a who no be our relationship in him. It's a who saw a banner, oh, they be a bitch, it's also. Oh, yeah, come back, crown count.
0: We've seen women,
2: oh, yeah, never.
0: You know, we've seen women now, oh, they are well to do. Oh, my, they're okay. One more year, do my yes, so. Oh, my boyfriends, oh, my crew, no, it's all.
2: Oh, my dear.
0: There's a bear money, my dear.
2: There be a banning municum.
0: A banning municum.
2: Okay. Oba omwa de no matter how much money you have oba man fa honye hwe
0: okay
2: and also nchresta oba tena siama be ma anante nante wo so there be that is not what I am saying
0: okay
2: oba de your biggest stronghold eh wo tekrema ye you are one of free wa wo tekrema
0: okay
2: nto oba onim kasade
0: tekrema de kwa na odiko kisi
2: oh se ena me ka no ena me ka no me obi a me minim hawa met me agye ade efri wo ho
0: okay
2: by the time I will be hu sa magye ade ne wie no
0: na wo koda dada is too late
2: yes it's too late I say obo mame
0: mhm
2: the american what I say inty or bad ye. And I may be becoming me a baby girl. Me over family, men, your wife, and me a feminist. Me a feminist that. Me a baby girl.
0: Baby girl.
2: Yes, shame. Eh, ye shame. No matter how much I have, ye shame. Into me gome hu. Na watch me ade. Into your ba go hu. Ba no so che sa wo go hu jimie mu sebe.
0: So pa je se en wo se wo ba be ma betumi e chiti. 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Menye. 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
2: Wo wo se wo kun e chiti na won ti me fa nche na. Ko. Because cheating comes with a lot of baggage. One, STDs.
0: Okay.
2: HIV.
0: Mm-hmm.
2: Almighty AIDS.
0: Mm-hmm.
2: Syphilis. You see, I cried there, dear. The treatment here, yeah. Pa. Eh, chlamydia.
0: Chlamydia.
2: Into sa wuku sa wuku uchiti. Na sa wunti mi mfanche na. Me nkasa akolani nti.
0: But sometimes, kwa wuhu. You nyaman kitin kiti bi, but as a wound ni evidence.
2: Sister, yeah.
0: Me how would you even know say your partner is cheating?
2: And I'm
0: Nyaman ben san or bed dan e di. Now we who say this man is cheating on me.
2: And America say men are very calculative.
0: Okay.
2: Or ben me be a obe cheating or so obe chini bi ano pesa wo chino. In this act, yes. In this, and as I say, so mung kase yenjayo.
0: Okay.
2: Omo chi she juma.
0: Okay.
2: No more at all.
0: Okay.
2: Wa na obeko.
0: Obe so wa. Okay.
2: Sisi be me bien wo obeko se ko.
0: Ah mi ni we jai.
2: Dabi. Mhm. O chi she juma, obe cheat na wa che no. And you know a man will test your boundary.
0: Okay.
2: Obe test kakra. No wa test kakra ka ho. No wa test kakra ka ho. E fa o no we wi.
0: Wow.
2: Na sa wo chi be ma, se wo cheat wo so. Na wo de che no. Obe san e bio.
0: Enti be ma cheat and what's all the cheat?
2: Debi.
0: You see that you cheat back and now you
2: me body me support cheating back.
0: Okay.
2: Leave him.
0: Okay.
2: If you can.
0: But to me a
2: jam. Eh, say so won't me so abu wani guso like enko pensem pensem ni emem.
0: Won't me a jam no. Won't be to me so a yi wani na move on. Na mo ejuma ene ye oba.
2: But me dem me I would advocate for leaving him.
0: Okay.
2: Because say I are aba. O share new statistics aba. For HIV,
0: one, is it easy to leave? Maybe in come first one, see what build a relationship. You've been able to build a relationship for like 3 years, 4 years. Now you are just leaving him within a day because of then.
2: My love, Okasawa, if you are able to build a 3 years relationship, why can't you build yourself that 3 years?
0: And
2: America, I say. Instead of you to put your relationship first, put yourself first.
0: Okay.
2: Look, until you can love somebody wholeheartedly, you first of all have to love yourself unconditionally. Meme you're selfish. What you do to me is what I do to you.
0: Okay.
2: Oma me ka, me make sure se meto abubu ya ama.
0: Good.
2: Oma me diamond ring, me make sure se meto a golden watch ama.
0: Yeah.
2: What you give to me is what I remember I was going out with some guy be.
0: Okay.
2: Oma mi sika, na mi di mu 30% at all.
0: Okay.
2: For de hia da mano.
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2: Sape pepe. 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
0: Bakunu zonkwa no ma yaze.
2: Oh, bengazi ni jana asemano.
0: My answer, honey, Nara.
2: Oh, my say, baby. Now, on him, they say a crown won. Another yaria, a young more deadly, a month for a dream course. Once a bohonoma, when you fever. Now, I say, be blessed as we have a good animal.
0: Yeah.
2: Or say, fever. And your fever, your friend is simplex herpes.
0: Wow, I know your name.
2: Oh, a ya, and no more yare.
0: Wow.
2: Eh, and them was awesome, my boy. Say, be another. What cook is the wrong girl? Your friend is simplex herpes. Na no. Eya wa, eya wo te se fever.
0: Okay.
2: Eya wo te se malaria. E yow ti se winya typhoid.
0: Okay.
2: E ma wo sa vibe no.
0: So before say mubia.
2: Debi.
0: Before you realize.
2: Exactly.
0: E de woko.
2: Na eno no won. Eno no won.
0: Ekum.
2: Oh, I bet me ekum.
0: And then me research ya
2: research. Eh, your friend is simplex, simple. Now the yeah. X account. Herpes. Your normal herpes. Yeah. Now the account. And you're one of the most deadliest, your friend is saying, sexual way. And the, one of the easiest sexual transmitted way out ubenya.
0: Wow. What are you saying?
2: Very easy.
0: All right. If I am copying course 90.
2: Okay.
0: You share your tea for me, I have for not drink to me. Over to me, a friend, me wire crowd, or the over to me, a friend, who are drinking to 0302216545. 0302216545.
3: Oh, hello.
0: Good evening.
3: Good evening.
0: Bibia, Bibia. Now, what do you mean to be baby?
3: Baby, that's a baby.
0: That's a good thing, baby. I will cast a free.
3: Fine boy.
0: Mina, when you marry. Bibia, what do you mean? See your bow for Bema Mienu Boma, Sebi Sebi Produce, and I just say, when you're by, hello. The Patrol Radio, the Mammy and the Dim.
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0: Hello, Mamma Quabba, Baby Bia, Bibi Asso.
4: Baby.
0: All right, Sabe Pepe, would you need baby Okazefi?
4: Your friend, me, Bravo. In fact, me will traffic more Malab and I'm Mokasi.
0: All right, your dad's a pa.
4: La Moncomono, a Yemi de Cacra. Na me person in isa bu bi bi o mo ye statistics bi o ahwe se enya ma mo no mu chiti mo ene ye yase ayewu na ye ka chiti na e ya na ya dwire se eno anso obi obi akoda debi chiti ni se one the alternate one e ni se omi obi ada. But most of the things a young man who do on my yeah, especially on Momoka and I love yourself. Now, oh, yeah, oh, how are you? On Sunday, very much a full friend saying, communication with phone. So nobody's going to say, oh, no, how many times which me have any crook cry, even any crook cry, Juma? Well, no.
0: Mitiopa.
4: Ella, a third of being sure, a yama, yet the suspicion, a cocoa, yes, cheating. I was saying, this animal, no, if you get him. Na se only obi ewo relationship una utimi ye wadwin so ni nipa better relationship ma there will be nothing like the word cheating ewo wadwin.
0: All right,
4: sana me madwin cheche me
0: ba kwesi me da sina me shira obebre. Hello, 0503021 6545. Hello,
5: hello.
0: Yes, bibia bibia
5: bibia bi.
0: Me pa cho udini baby awuka se free.
5: Na na na tempo ni o.
0: Oh, tempo ba ko pe na o se aye den.
5: Ah, so I want to share.
0: Oh, I say ho ama me ti woni awon si guegu mi. Ye. 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
5: O se meme nden de ye, ade ba sha ti o.
0: Din ko mo mi ti o. Tempo di ko.
5: Nden nden de. A natural, more than a
0: and about the artificial.
5: Your mom quite a more, more than 3 and 4. That's a more, I can't even wonder.
0: Nana, say modern a natural, and I'm saying mad any artificial.
5: And I make us a more, I can say, my abnormal thing, yeah, and I said, I didn't hear in a mile. And I'm going to say, I'm going to say, I'm going to say, I'm going to say, I'm going to say, I'm going
0: to say, I'm going to say, I'm going to say, I'm going to
5: say, I'm
0: going to say, I'm going to say, I'm going to say, I'm going to say, I'm going to say, I'm going to say, I'm going to Mama, who can't go back? Be man, Minas Messia could down in same way, and ya would dear. Not why do you that to Moko Monka? And then, yes, so I've done my mother by my lady 40 years. You see, now, ba.
5: No more kind of prayer.
0: That I tell me that's a sound friend. I miss you. Hello,
6: hello,
0: yeah, my call about the baby. Bia, so,
6: yeah,
0: all right, we didn't be your gazefi.
6: Bidi masawud ni kasta sri tema.
0: Masawud mbacho bia boko.
6: Boko no se.
0: Nami ado me huo dem papa.
6: Dem ya se.
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6: Eh, hey, na, mu mba nu. 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
0: Ya, yeah, emi.
6: Bako edede, na bako edede.
0: Bako edidi, na bako edede.
6: Now, the Eddie Limasum, Eddie Penny Woman, Sir Uregister, or Sir Grandpa, and the Kum, and the Kwa, and I, the Okoya, and say,
0: and no one says Amrano.
6: Hello,
0: hello, Masao, do one says Amrano.
6: Oh, that bit.
0: Because my kind Bible, I can't come in, who maybe I say, Bako Penna was a film.
6: It's about the look up, dear, it's about the.
0: All right, Masaudu me that's a panel contribution. I mean Shirao. Hello. 0502 216545 and 0302 216546. Yeah, hello.
7: Hello, good evening.
0: Evening, Bibia Bibia.
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0: Me Bacho Dini Bibia Oka se free.
7: In the confidence.
0: Bacho Dini say.
7: Gina
0: position who ye ka crabby mammy.
7: Oh, network no.
0: Network no, the name come here as a metal one car.
7: Oh, sir. Yakupono, yes, you are here for a photo or Omukuno. Hello.
0: Kasa o mete wo nepa.
7: Yo Nyankopon se so ye kuna fo do do okuno.
0: Me pa cho an ye no kre.
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0: O ma
7: 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Ye abo de fitia se wo.
0: Mhm.
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7: Medase,
0: next caller. Hello?
8: Oh.
0: Hello?
8: Good evening,
0: Bibia, Bibia.
8: Bibia.
0: Medase. 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
8: Yes.
0: Mm-hmm.
8: Onse obra, on timifa okunu. 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
8: 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We won't say we are from Bema and Tiampa.
0: Okay.
8: Oh, that in the generation,
0: okay.
8: To Papia, Oguari, Unukunuki, and yet Tunisa, Obe, Fao Okunichi, Debbie.
0: Okay.
8: A Yaku Poshisha, and a Yaku Poshe, we Madonu for Makumu, but a few. Inina, but Argentina, okunu befa obafo friend say, something attitude for woman unti. Obi oha oma osika se faye ajewe manu onye, obefa bufu se jawo chichiru no enye.
0: All right.
8: Which me afa which me.
0: Midasi.
8: Yeah, which me akase obadie debi unti mifa okunu.
0: Hello, yam fa your last call and fa calls in easy. Patro and the call no mammy. All right, your last call and I had the calls in easy. Hello. 0302216545 and 0302216546. Friend me, hello.
9: Oh, hello.
0: Hello, Bibia, Bibia.
9: Hello, Bibia.
0: But I say, what do you mean, Bibia, you can say free?
9: So, you can say free, I didn't have. No, no, no.
0: Nana, you need to come on.
9: Yo. You can
0: say. Low radio, no, mommy. Low radio, no, mommy.
9: I said, we are.
0: Low radio, no, mommy. Me pa o chow.
9: But,
0: eh. Eh, you cry.
9: Yo. Me pa chow. I said, we are okay. Eye me de pa
0: adenji na ode
9: ifitiasi yo ifitiasi ano mu ye entitie edi ama ema
0: okay
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9: edi ama HIV commission
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2: Yvonne,
0: Ebenezer, no money abedruni. And Mamma Quan Afre. 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Hello? Hello? Hello? And say, what's your to Eugina? So, hello?
10: Hello?
0: Yeah, Bibia, Bibia. Bibia, Bibia. Bibia, Bibia, Bibia, Bibia, Bibia,
10: Bibia,
0: Bibia, Bibia, Bibia,
10: Bibia,
0: Ebenezer Kasafri. 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
10: 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Obansi kwa. Oh, Bema, Papa, you're ready. 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A bank for yourself.
0: All right, Medassi, Manchin and Titney, can ye ba? Yadassi, so free, a moody Bible, we bread Branya Maso. And was a Bible say, Mantini, yem, so Bible say, Bible say,
2: Bema, I am with you, or buy any crunk. Okay. Is that a Gen Z and Trim Womasa?
0: Okay.
2: In Gen Z, you know, you need bridge, my pa, and I you buy your own so.
0: Okay.
2: My money is my money. Your money is our money.
0: Is our money.
2: But won't mean shame so.
0: Bema sika ya dia. Oba sika ya media.
2: But won't mean shame so.
0: Okay. That is it. Asamba 94.7 and then you mrene ya wada uti bibia bibia na waje mesu bibia bi. Ah no ne nkomo aye di ene miti ma menu abema DJ Viper ene mene Yvonne ene ti ha.
2: My dear,
0: Sasem, we am say you can't get a cab wow because I say I'm a man, money, a genus, so ye be behind
2: there. Oh, yeah,
0: about 40% and 60% or 70% of colors. He say, Ebe, my dear, to me, worry me, you know, no bad, you ye be a ye. Tiana, you walk a far who as in
2: you're very wrong,
0: yeah,
2: you're very wrong. And I will share Oma, me say, they be a mecon. Communication, it comes in various forms.
0: Yeah.
2: Nipa na oka.
0: Hello. Okay, yango.
2: Nipa na oka sano. Ubeshwe nipa na oba asese no. What I say? Because anye say yama o platform inti no. Na che say anye ya kola ni mpo, but me pa che say anybody at all.
0: Ah, na like, bema oh, won so. Nisi kan so de all the mado do obo so sai de oje de yin
2: imagine
0: won nisi kan o de to koko cry de
2: minim tribe bi a bema no onye juma
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0: Pigeon,
11: I think a topic we have to buy a lot.
0: Hmm.
11: Assembly.
0: Wow.
11: Ivo Casaro.
0: Hmm.
11: The Casamo, the Cacra. But the son of Tirania, a money in an itself.
0: Okay.
11: Jamica, what do you see?
0: Let's see what I say.
11: Anna, Ciciano. Anna, Anna, a kind of thing. Cheating up at cross.
0: Hmm.
11: First, no, this, and then, oh, young girls now, Mubana, Omoko Farmana, Omo relations, ma, no, Omo Fanny, and Mabba, Mika, and my side.
0: Yes, a boom, come up,
11: my side. Omo Fa, Bema Baku,
0: okay.
11: Omo Fa, different.
0: Omo si be mebi wo hani botomu ye na ya se mo intini anu ne na ya se bonsu botomu nye intini ohun o balance equation na na chese aye complete
11: enti o ye se ni na ne e be ka ho a e ku time o be ware kra no wo ba wo ye de ko be chiti
0: mmm
11: uti ma se
0: yeah
11: because se bibi se e be ma na wo ware in kra no so be because you know here, Uber treat the other one, Uber one or go out.
0: All right.
11: The other one. Jamaica, what do you say?
0: Matias, yep.
11: And a bear man, yes, bear man, crown.
0: Mm-hmm.
11: Men, and yet, be over yen and Uber yen, and
0: that will cheat or chill.
11: Only say, Upe, you'll find it over in our cheater. And it can only move Muslim, Uber to me, why it could
0: work. Okay.
11: Mm-hmm. But, Bakuna person worrying, be faithful.
0: Okay, be faithful.
11: And you know, a bema yama a customer by some of Obiowa. So far as Otati and a woman of the status essay. Don't you, your cassa, Manchitia, a year one cassa, be over to Naka Fire, be, and yet Obano who are with you. Say, how I want to wait now, one of the blooms.
0: Okay.
11: Medas,
0: no, I drink. Should I watch that dream pana? Hello,
12: hello,
0: Bibi. It seems to be baby. Who didn't baby? I was every bear man.
12: You
0: radio, no mammy, Miss Row.
12: But you, Pacho,
0: low radio, no me patch. Oh,
12: by the way.
0: A bayer dumuno, Miss Row.
12: But we're doing.
0: Medassi.
12: You. Pacho. Kissy, yeah. Sa, Moku, program. Me, Papa, I'm in the moon. Me, Pacho. Mo program, a yammy, papa.
0: Wow, yadassi.
12: Che, me, I'm you.
0: Mhm.
12: Pacho, I say, Emma, and my Asamano, program we miss him in the pan, say. She said, dear man, my ma. Obia on him, me, I'm a look, I say. Obia on him, I guess, or my. On you, me cry, and yes, say, ain't done if you did not forget to drink.
0: Ebi ana komodo ba pem fo de ni abre no namo. 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
12: E ba cho widi.
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12: Em ma pa ba cho ye ntina. 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
2: and I don't even say me man akro mo mama white
1: uh-huh
2: omo de na friend balangitis
1: hey I was say yeah. Ye she na bet now
2: ah ye friend balangitis
1: yeah
2: ye friend balangitis into bon we say ni tino the cock we say the cock
1: aye rashes na sa ho
2: no I say no omo we say won say enema bebre bi egu ho a
1: ye nya botra hwe baby ye di wura na
2: so odun so wo chlamydia na no be ma wo chlamydia na no
1: okay
2: ase e de ne ne shoro no bo na ase enye smooth
1: okay
2: aye dot dot hu enya papo
1: okay.
2: But aye dot dot e wo
1: getting.
2: Oh yes me manage san ye ma no because me be bo me bra mo obi me say ma bra bo
1: e no de be dem pa e be dem pa. All right ko
2: auntie Benghazi fato so mami ene Matawie, mm-hmm. Your friend is say Empress Clothing or Odoko.
1: Empress.
2: Ono na che say we siesie me kama say.
1: Wow, Empress.
2: Enti obia nko follow no wo Instagram me mame.
1: Okay.
2: And TikTok.
1: All right.
2: Your friend or Empress Clothing.
1: Empress ya dasi na otu bia siesie Yvonne na no why e fedo do atare no e fata ne dodo.
2: Thank you.
1: Sana make I will say me am di the bella the all rounder. Say what ya see I Messiah beautician ni senti ma me chaw say massive program hairdressers e dey ba fi we dey chenche nenche. Eh the Ghana Hairdressers and Beauticians Association GABA. Yes say a fi we dey e program kese pa e ba ya tu ni din Hair and Beauty Festival. E ba wo Legon Mensa Sabaho Name Adma 28th of September, Ekosi 1st of October. Me pawcho enyu hu mfrim. Sa wo ye beautician kwade you are qualified to be there. Wo ye beautician ba opese wo sun ade, wo enjoy beauty. Eye wo fe, and now opese wo better product. Just come and then have fun. 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
0: Chese, unyankupon, emera washisha tuho. 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
2: the universe, no, I can't all.
0: 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I am Pahom.
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1: Amen.
0: Minimum say, on your coupon, why am I bought here for waiting up, obedient to papa?
2: Okay.
0: Na, why an abusadi and a coma so dear man?
2: Okay.
0: Aye.
2: Okay.
0: You.
2: All right. Dog, I say, you can't come a camera. As I say, I've been at that camera, any diabontum.
0: Diabono, any say, and so near them, only say. Same fun is a beer. Oh, acquire bonnet, na bonnet, a do a cheer. And it be a bono. We knew ye, or bad dear, no, I see shall to ho.
2: Okay.
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0: 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Just I'm gonna say. When Yankupun who say, and the same Nipankotana, the Mayan says of one for the Amano. And Tina, Omar, Omar, you almost say, Adam. Echo far, Hawa, and Mariaka, the Abano was Emino, and Untina or Trinasono. 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Said the opera, we know. 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And as I see soon near my grand thing, and near my panny, Muni as I was a nipper. It is, and near my bonny be so as I see so. So I just say, and the Nippankasa or Bo Monocran was he be and Cassia for. What I say, Proverbs 13:20. 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
1: 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I was on Facebook Live.
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4: Now, things or more, or more, how more, no more, send it, Tiano.
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0: 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I
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0: say, oh, honey, pardon, any party, and I would gane. 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
0: See, I won't be anywhere, old Sunipa. 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E de to enti na I say, Mom Pie da Mombre, Hunty. Yanko wants some was a bompiano. Oh, bompia. Foul crash, Obofon insa. And I said, Obadi and insa. And Tanassa, and Pie Boy upon the Yajuma. So, why wouldn't you send Pie Boy Yajuma? I may catch it all, sir, and Pie Boy Yajuma. If you said, Yoka be a Yajuma. Oh, do me a Yajuma, who should a Yajuma? What's there, Eba? Or some missa or the Bama Mumbo will be a mo. It's the Yampai Bonnie, Kakanga cry upon a Yajuma. Cause me start here, made you may be any one, maybe so bad. You know, I want ye. Actually, I said, and my boy, you my papa. He said, I did Vera Mecca, Mitya Fidio Suna Mikasa, or me present me to Kayawan and Yankupu Yi, Repita, and Neo Tayo. Ever fire call, Chesa Mikaka, near my papa, and Yankupu Aye, dear family, I mean, one of the year five from one, and my mum was all bad, you know. So because we knew what the annual age in tree. He said, yeah, me beside the Amy Biano, me who me, yes, Messa, Yare. Near my mission through about the Enohuninano, Mesaka. Yarua nebulum to say near Drew, Eptatis being in the Akakaunin, I mean, be so free, or by the Enohon, or the Amami. Ain't he, Mijidi say, eh, you will be one man or so. Hello?
7: Hi.
0: Obinua.
7: Obinu.
0: What did he say now, Free?
7: Frank Dispido.
0: Hey.
7: Konnichiwa, Mr. Buama.
0: Konnichiwa.
7: Ogenke deska.
0: Hey, what do you mean, do what the made to Japan?
7: Hi, mother, get to this man, this kiddo.
0: Mo, why are they?
7: I start, then watch Masu.
0: Mo, oh yeah, I mean, you have been my fifth year.
7: Wakata,
0: okay, Japan, Kasa.
7: Wakata.
0: Mo.
7: Wakata.
0: Yeah, what the made to achieve you?
7: Yeah, Mata, start, then watch Masu. I do more.
0: What do I say? Yo.
7: As you're in, I said,
0: Yep.
7: Frank Namikas,

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0: A sorry wo Martin Hotel.
1: Martin.
0: 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Friday anopa 8 o'clock to 12 o'clock.
1: Yeah.
0: Ye osum kese.
1: Yes.
0: En oba unko sapanda.
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0: 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Ube hun senchireni.
1: Yes.
0: And a Sunday so the same place. E hon so near awesome. And also yes 38 near upon the same 12.
1: Okay.
0: 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Adebia da wo so. Kodane da wo so.
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1: 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Ano pa. It will go,
0: yes.

0: partners here. I'm because I know what. The achieve one more and canon, and they announce so by Friday or China. Do I want here and canon?
1: Yeah,
0: but more than set overflow.
1: Yeah,
0: no, I catch and say, I'm a boy, China.
1: Yeah,
0: would you focus here? I am watching all,
1: yeah,
0: or Pedro and Piabuan. What,
1: yes,
0: or Metin,
1: yes,
0: I am my seven, my yeah. Seven Metin Hotel.
1: Yeah,
0: yeah,
1: our empire. Now, wouldn't you say from this time, our corner, Papa. A topic or the banner say the manifestation of the power.
0: My God.
1: Okay, Exodus chapter 6, verse 1.
0: Yeah.
1: And Yankupon catch the Moses say, Ko catch the Pharaoh say, Me sam, me babe mammy sasso.
0: Yes.
1: Me sakasian me peja, obe mamako. Now, wiki, any next month, I have Romano. The manifestation of the power. 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
0: And let your wire first run go.
1: Wonderful.
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1: Yes, sir.
0: Amen. Hey.
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0: Power to power.
1: Amen.
0: Amen.
1: Obet me asho, nyami di for our Facebook.
0: Wow.
1: Unze, kaza number four, unze, neche se, engosran na nwa ye di.
0: Yehuwa.
1: Amen.
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1: Shwe nyami di for Facebook. Prophet Emmanuel Osu.
0: Wow.
1: Mene nyami ako Apostle Osu.
2: Yes.
1: Osu Stephen.
0: Wow.
1: Amen.
0: Amen.
1: Nyami ensa wo unso papa.
0: Amen.
1: Apostle Osu Stephen.
0: Wow.
1: And then we have Apostle Frank. Yes.
0: Amen.
1: The prophet himself.
0: Yeah. Amen.
1: Amen.
0: Amen. Amen.
1: Every minute he quotes.
0: Yeah.
1: Because he know the word of God.
0: Amen.
1: Amen.
0: Amen. Amen.
1: And then Prophet Emmanuel, there is the Ashim faith.
0: Wow.
1: Apostle Dinkaka, if you are sorry,
0: Jehovah,
1: your Merton
0: Hotel.
1: Achimota,
0: Mile 7.
1: Achimota,
0: Mile 7.
1: Merton
0: Hotel.
1: Hotel back with the Mufu.
0: Amen. Amen.
1: Your name, Papa, needing the Virgin.
0: Virgin Papa.
1: Opposite. Opposite. Okuanim Kakra, Jesus.
0: Just a Mary School. School.
1: Wow.
0: Sorry, yes.
1: Into here and baby, you done here.
0: Yeah.
1: Papa.
0: Yeah.
1: Matadis. Amen.
0: Amen.
1: In the school.
0: Yes.
1: Amen.
0: Amen.
1: Obana, dear Sawa. Ye be my baby.
0: Babyada.
1: This is the BTM. Because I'm called Fred. I'm said I've been one is done Tuesday last
0: week. Tuesday, yeah.
1: You could not pump now go share Krabia Kuta.
0: Jesus.
1: And now. Friend me after church.
0: Yeah.
1: Ona make us the man the end was say wafra wenya.
0: Yeah.
1: Na because o ye ma pon.
0: Yes.
1: Yeah. Time hupape nya papa.
0: Yeah.
1: But because no crabia kuta obe.
0: Yeah.
1: Na ni crapam no from Accra.
0: Wow.
1: Because o friend na womfa.
0: Yehuwa.
1: Cutting no. Akati.
0: Yehuwa.
1: Ndino unya no. Into a frame in a remark on Jesus' mom.
0: Jesus.
1: Your mom was some frames, so one frame, you know. Ah, then you say, I won't throw a duck. Oh, yeah. What the pressure? And I'm so I'm crying to
0: Jesus.
1: That's what Adam Ocasio magic.
0: Amen.
1: Amen.
0: Amen.
1: Then a friend, and yeah, just a
0: wow,
1: I had a car with your soul, me and refuse.
0: Wow, wow, wow, wow, wow, wow.
1: Power.
0: Power.
1: Amen. Amen.
0: Hey,
1: sir. Our dear J, when you cope on Jesse Montet. Now, woe and we jow.
0: Yeah.
1: Was a boy a beman yesum ye. Ye dear theatres.
0: Wow.
1: Sir, Seb, you said, Cassafoon. Beman yesum.
0: Hey.
1: Me name, I junior Benny Padrum, ye mini Cassafoon,
0: sir. Ampa.
1: Even for one, to the passion. Jeremiah 17.
0: Yeah.
1: Now, so the end of the day.
0: Yeah.
1: Nyame feni paso neboa.
0: Ampa.
1: So
0: ampa.
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1: 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Eno nchire se ni pa. Hui ni ni mu.
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0: 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Amen.
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1: 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Pani chao.
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1: Na nuwa nuwa ya.
0: Amen.
1: Ka ambe pa.
0: Amen.
1: 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Se yo muwa ni ngu sin kasa bwane no. Oso soso.
0: Okay.
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0: Ampa.
1: Na kwa ba ube. Asumji mrefi.
0: Amen.
1: Amen.
0: Amen. Amen.
1: Mba omis otie.
0: Amen.
1: Na okase. Ubi ya uo. Ubi ya even visa.
0: Yeah.
1: God is a God of traveling.
0: Amen.
1: Tuwase onkongone ba oso. Mudi asembe ko judie.
0: Yehu.
1: Samaria.
0: Yehuwa.
1: Na minko dono ba oso. No, watch it. I say, I can't do it.
0: Yes.
1: Amen.
0: Amen.
1: See, I only pass a call because I say, never pay for him. Pass a call.
0: Okay. I
1: have friends.
0: Adam.
1: Adam. Oh, say, yeah, I'm so okay. Also, Germany now. Your friends, you see, our day, Abba, Obashena, or Kra, Akurechia, what to do.
0: Okay.
1: I don't know about what I do to
0: him. Amen.
1: Amen.
0: Amen.
1: Do Boba Visa. So, you know, as you say, open your visa in your room.
0: Yeah.
1: I don't know. It push you right.
0: Amen.
1: Thank you to
0: Amen.
1: Philip Grady on the no footprint.
0: Papa dano crowd agenkwa no crowd to kwan ko Egypt.
1: Ko Egypt. Ko spend the time.
0: No so crowd so yedino ko.
1: Tabu se chese. Yesu wona no ye boga. Ye wona no ere.
0: Oye boga.
1: Amen. Yeah. It is sometimes Christopher wona as a Gideon sometimes we limit him. Ye tramba bie nya me be ni aka na sa na wura ye maju. Kwan Dios of we bie ni be. So for dear account you. Nya me ma account you. He give them a exposure. Yeah.
0: Papa work up we and the moon say okay. Nkrofo to me the one man kitin kitin o. To me the ko US ko share bo keke.
1: Na mrofo ne dia e one man go to an ko.
0: Ko to an.
1: E no mo bo bo.
0: Yes.
1: Enya no na Ghana atei. Akwa o football team.
0: A double.
1: A double ko dwene. Nkwara no. And I don't tell you twem.
0: Yes.
1: And I'm calling a friend John. Now double John telling what kind. I'm planting just the devil. On your crown. See John Terry. Amen.
0: Amen.
1: John Terry.
0: Yeah.
1: Ah. And to our crown. And also be a penny out cry.
0: You
1: praise God.
0: Amen.
1: John Terry, I want to have Jesus, a picture with yes. you. Is it the boy?
0: Yeah.
1: Small boy.
0: Yeah.
1: Sa Ghana.
0: Ah.
1: I go crow crow.
0: Yehoah.
1: I go crow crow no tia.
0: Amen. Amen.
1: In the life, you know, sometime, you know, said you okay.
0: Yeah.
1: Kwa la kura tukwa. Africa. And now, okwa jefisa, yes, I'm from because, yes, show a pastor to know, untu kwa enda.
0: Okay.
1: To um show age, have you know, untu kwa enda. Ye tins a crow no na akobo.
0: Umedi.
1: And you're happy. Praise God.
0: Jehovah, amen.
1: Yes, yes.
0: Jesus.
1: Some of you can you tell me I'm one sick.
0: Amen.
1: Because sometimes said yes, you're quiet now. You're muna near TTV.
0: Amen.
1: As you said, dear Bia, yes, you share. When I'm here,
0: amen.
1: With me,
0: amen.
1: Amen.
0: Amen.
2: Amen.
1: Who was the idea to the near Casa for Genesis 39?
0: Yeah.
1: Ah, a brand new friend, Joseph.
0: Yes.
1: He's a traveler. Even though. And your preparation,
0: okay.
1: Say, or share us will be too kind. But God mercy, no.
0: Amen.
1: Sometimes, and you crew munkwane,
0: baby.
1: And you are so damn good. Hey, yeah, because I'm sorry. And you are sorry, Uncle. We are talking about God power.
0: Amen.
1: Manifestation of the God power.
0: Amen.
1: And then, Yamipa,
0: yeah.
1: That been Pueblo Statino 27.
0: Yeah.
1: That was my birthday, you know.
0: Yeah.
1: Manifestation of God power. Okay. My birthday 27. Okay. No, see that be your wada.
0: Okay.
1: Yes. Bosom you come here.
0: Yes.
1: Yeah. Bosom you come.
0: Yeah.
1: Yeah. Saturday.
0: Yeah.
1: Near room. That month in August.
0: Yeah.
1: My birthday room.
0: Yeah.
1: Into no 27th. No. Okay. I must start my birthday.
0: Okay.
1: Program.
0: Okay.
1: 3 days.
0: Okay.
1: Or meeting hotel.
0: Okay.
1: Yeah.
0: Okay.
1: Since you have come here, the Saturday no cross and one.
0: Okay.
1: Yeah. Near at twas Sunday.
0: Sunday.
1: Are you blessed?
0: Amen. Amen.
1: Radio Adoma manifestation of the power.
0: Power.
1: And no, we are who you need power. So, baby. Others are you Muslim, who you Buddhist,
0: okay.
1: Who you Mozambique, Disco Christian Church,
0: okay.
1: Who you also for friends, second chance, who be a then second chance, baby.
0: Okay.
1: Amen.
0: Amen.
1: Because any of you any answer,
0: baby.
1: When I was you be free, I'm there. No one say Christ our home.
0: Amen.
1: Hallelujah.
0: Amen.
1: Hope if you are Kenya, me as him, I'm endorsing him from God. Mistake can be anything.
0: Amen.
1: But we are all from Jesus.
0: Amen.
1: I was on phone, you know, me, but you be a. But, and then I'm a pa, I think Monday, baby.
0: Yeah.
1: And also we have the spirit of Holy Spirit teaching.
0: Amen. Amen. Amen.
1: The end of the baby.
0: Okay.
1: From Monday, Tuesday, and one is the
0: Achimota Forest,
1: Station 42. And then on Mobile 8, no draw.
0: Okay.
1: Titi will be our
0: okay. Amen.
1: Yes, you couldn't hide in this time.
0: Hey.
1: Amen.
0: Amen.
1: Come hide. Remember, I'm so hide. Obi, I'm so worried.
0: Yehoa.
1: Oh, yeah, we are mosquito. Hey, I'm so worried. Amen.
0: Amen.
1: And Bema say, who do I need to know? Just a what to one, where did you
0: do? Yehoa.
1: Into Unyaba, Unyaba, and Pabonwa.
0: Yeah.
1: Mosquito pump over Robert.
0: Amen.
1: Amen.
0: Amen.
1: A better anointing of over one
0: wow.
1: sister bi sister bi okoji bi afuwa na manabo damni
0: yehowa
1: edinachi
0: yehowa
1: oba amjena mzire okoji oye befamba wale mba force akwatwe bodamni ha mepa
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1: anti horeja mosquito asrika
0: kra amen
1: amen
0: amen
1: mase unya mosquito wari ezo utia hallelujah
0: amen
1: abrantia ne ni atise die
0: yehowa
1: unya nokwa
0: debi debi debi
1: eti we are Genesis 39
0: yeah
1: So for kind verse 3, no?
0: Verse 3.
1: Only verse 3.
0: Okay.
1: Yes. Thank you, Holy Spirit. Let's satire. Father, okay. We pray for the people to be blessed in Jesus' name.
0: Genesis Amen. Chapter Amen. 39.
1: Yes.
0: Verse 3.
1: Yes.
0: Or say, when his master saw that the Lord was with him,
1: yes,
0: and that the Lord gave him success in everything he did, Joseph found favor in the eyes of the Lord. And became his attendant. Potiphar put him in charge.
1: Just imagine.
0: Of his household.
1: Joseph find favor.
0: What
1: are they?
0: Yeah.
1: When the master stole.
0: Find favor in the eyes.
1: This man Joseph. He was blessed.
0: Amen.
1: I was this man.
0: Amen.
1: Yes.
0: Yes.
1: My age, my son, suffer your mama, but who can see a baba so? Papa, who can see a baba so?
0: Debut.
1: A master who dear would just
0: see. Says.
1: The years in the time that he make you anything. Praise God.
0: Hallelujah.
1: Many mire, medimre, menini, one shah, how are the enyen ukrania de ware?
0: Debut.
1: A trend, my dear, I'm working on meeting with it. It was funny favor.
0: Amen.
1: We are now to sit down and wait without anything happening. We must something happen.
0: Amen.
1: You can't just say one summer. It was coming as a slave.
0: Yes.
1: Because you are torn.
0: Yeah.
1: My country was here. Because you are a slave. And you will be a young man. You are a
0: slave.
1: Because you are a slave. And you will be a slave. You are a slave. But you will be a slave. You will be a
0: slave.
1: And this. And this. Save your young man. Near me and young woman. Akwa bienim
0: debi
1: be manya kwa wodi oba anya kwa wodi we are all together
0: amen
1: ba bebre take o mu se makwa wodi akwa jai
0: wow
1: obi sa made am ye ntimi akwa debi debi debi made no no akwa makacha you obi property obi re
0: obi property
1: when you take something property is for you and And some tiska could be aware.
0: A bona fide property.
1: Well, you're bona fide property. So what do you say?
0: Yeah.
1: And Joseph, oh, you're a kwa. A kwa, why you say?
0: Oh,
1: be a cotton.
0: Oh.
1: Papa, oh, because a bodiva.
0: Yeah.
1: One not kesika. Now they say, we are saying, yeah, you're so soon, you're a paton.
0: Yeah.
1: And you're a paton, be a criminal law is against.
0: Okay.
1: And anybody against us. We have right to jail.
0: Okay.
1: Now, why Potiphar? Are you one of the politicians? No, Tim Rassi. Anna.
0: Yeah.
1: What Tim Rassi?
0: Yeah.
1: Kabao was ahead as a steward.
0: Yeah.
1: At the moment, Pharaoh.
0: Pharaoh.
1: And he said, "You be Bia." Potiphar unto Joseph.
0: Debbie.
1: Papa, Nyami, you know. Mister Nyami, Kazo.
0: Yes.
1: For Joseph to buy, for Potiphar to buy Joseph,
0: yeah.
1: And throw say, baby, nursing not turning.
0: I'm pat.
1: So, that is
0: wow.
1: Say, in the day back, send your Tony Pampa.
0: Yeah.
1: Now, Potiphar.
0: Mm-hmm.
1: Praise God.
0: Hallelujah.
1: Any more yam. In the period of the room, me a friend, be a president,
0: yeah.
1: FA, yeah. And I say, parliament. No, no, no, but the house of president.
0: Yeah.
1: Another, the office of president.
0: Yes.
1: So that's no head
0: or
1: pakoto. All the ministers, they are under the house of the president or office of the president.
0: Yeah.
1: No head.
0: I
1: have anything more. I could remember the name. Yes.
0: Deborah. Chief of staff. Yeah.
1: Say chief of staff, Tower. That is the Bibiabim.
0: Bibiabim.
1: Now that's Ronko.
0: That's Ronko.
1: Papa, me sit 2 years to win your room.
0: Hey.
1: Sister, be tell me, poor yapum, yummy woman. It is for the glory.
0: Amen.
1: But if want to achieve the glory, she shall ready.
0: Ampa, she shall ready.
1: The tell me, kwasa na money that's why anya sabra bo no mbo nyame ntumi ni wo. But if you want to debi amika onyame o te senchene so on two oduane ni mara enye de
0: enye de
1: no matter house prices senchene ni mo
0: oh
1: then I come out to the five was a money as a susan chine and tell you
0: down the down.
1: We are a sort of this way.
0: Amen.
1: Man, and Yakosu, baby Ada, baby Aoko, Yemekosu, the Pianu, a chess of William Pemu, but then Anadri, a radisson mechanical.
0: Amen.
1: You are more than powerful.
0: Amen.
1: Praise God.
0: Hallelujah.
1: You are more than powerful.
0: Amen.
1: Psalm 102 was it the time has come.
0: Mm.
1: The time.
0: Amen. Amen.
1: So one minuka say, wa wutie mi, wa bra bo be sesa, enu nyambe ba,
0: enko
1: so be ba,
0: yeye
1: be ba.
0: Amen.
1: Receive
0: it. God,
1: do basigiti. Ekwa verse we ba. It was Joseph.
0: Mm.
1: Abetina 45.
0: Yeah.
1: Na afi 45 she no no say. Abrante be fear. Me wari wo be. The wool bowie. Who's uncorrupted from my free? Didn't even a free.
0: Hey, was wabay, free.
1: Wabay, why? Nature a woman, where experience ye, dear.
0: Yeah.
1: Yeah. To have said that your buck ran in Okai.
0: Yeah.
1: No, so would he, dear. And then a crab is on soa. Or dear, dear. Ebetia baso no aye wo no yare okomu ebetia baso baso tam ye wo na na jabi yare ne ma bi yare no odu ni din na da obehunu no waka date eti edin to okura na e wo bi bi ate ejire
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0: ses
1: wo beti me hwe on Facebook na wa share call Facebook na che Prophet Emmanuel
0: mpa
1: me daso fefefe anadwade efe nko ane
0: amen
1: oba mosquito mo fefefe
0: amen
1: ozene we try life
0: amen amen
1: ye pigeons na go
0: Jehovah
1: amen
0: amen
1: mosquito ni abre ni abre
0: mpa
1: sa fiwe de ye dan ota prophet
0: amen
1: timbaya all the life
0: yeah
1: the new and the band with Jeho, no calls, this area was a
0: child. I'll take you,
1: who's on me and Elko.
0: Amen. Amen.
1: Mr. Menina,
0: amen.
1: Wasn't from Baba Manuan.
0: Wow.
1: This cambage. Amen. Musky
0: into your book. Amen.
1: See, cambage.
0: Oh, book.
1: Since he can was Sanwa, and when for the same you, I pass every day. Also comes open. Also, because your baby pa, when this can obani kakukunti,
0: how
1: much you can
0: know? Oh, Jesus, that is so.
1: I forbid, we're sorry.
0: You are.
1: We're sorrow one in you.
0: Oh,
1: Ben Queen,
0: oh,
1: go continue.
0: Oh,
1: and you'll be here.
0: Yehuah.
1: Amen.
0: Amen.
1: Mosquito in your mission.
0: Amen.
1: God's bless. Amen.
0: Amen.
1: Prof, the point is, say, Onipa wants you saying, I'm yet to require womb. Maybe I tell you from common to animal.
0: Yampa.
1: Yea, yea, yea, do do fool.
0: Debut.
1: Yea, yea, confu.
0: Debut.
1: Yea, yea, first cabra. Yea, yea, for we be no. You just come and we teach you prayer.
0: Amen.
1: And we pray.
0: Amen.
1: Jabez's life changed through the prayer.
0: Prayer.
1: The man that didn't consult anything,
0: mm-hmm.
1: he just pray. Now what I pray, you know, you need somebody.
0: Yeah.
1: I only need or when need no action what?
0: Yeah.
1: No trust a buffer.
0: Buffer.
1: You buy studio in your tenancy. Mosquito in the chinchin video.
0: Yes.
1: So jamia, this got to be a mobile.
0: Yehuwa.
1: Amen and amen.
0: Amen.
1: What you mean come from him?
0: Debi.
1: I'm robe you onim LED. Mena me kasa mu na so bi na bi e kwai
0: okay
1: and the sister will tell me say adu mi firi soro ba
0: amen
1: na urade nyankopon mo ni mu
0: yasa amen
1: sani amane
0: Jesus
1: me say so how ko danda ne wo fem no bible say urade di Joseph a
0: chi oh
2: god my god
1: na onya urade nim adom
0: papa
1: onya urade eti 45 hu do nye
0: ohu ni oyee
1: ni pon di promote no
0: Jehovah
1: Nipo kwa wadi ya niku mwana
0: mwana.
1: nipa ni kun fenza surprise and talka and famano
0: obeye dodo
1: afi wedo pese ni kun talka
0: amen
1: onye so amen
0: amen
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0: Oh.
1: It in the life nyina no hand to mouth.
0: Oh.
1: Say na nyam yeniba.
0: Debi.
1: Abraham was blessed. Isaac was blessed.
0: Blessed.
1: Jacob was blessed. Wonu kwa de amamie ni di na chi no. No sample bi.
0: Jehovah.
1: What sample bi mu?
0: Ope bi o.
1: What sample bi? Genesis 32.
0: Ah.
1: She saw no one say, I am not worthy to obtain all the blessings. Me come with the Jordan, me the Puma, and the child Jordan. And I'm with their mommy. Now their mommy is not going to be. He's still waiting in Genesis 32. Say, I'll send you bless me. And above all, it's a blessing, baby.
0: Yes.
1: When I'm the Abbo, Basum Junior.
0: Ah.
1: Oh, what you are waiting so for me, Scapapa. Was this if she?
0: Soon,
1: yes. Oh, Tawana.
0: Oh.
1: Yes. Yedi yadie jano. Yedi wahawo jano. Yedi adunjure jano.
0: Yehoa.
1: The power.
0: Amen.
1: Na misembe kanchu anajui. So obedi wachi.
0: Obedi wachi.
1: Obedi wachi. Lemo ya okwembiye uradi fasu di ni mechi.
0: Amen.
1: Who can count the first Samuel chapter 9. Bible say na so. Eko ushe neje frumu.
0: Frumu no.
1: Ne frumu ni shushe muno. 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Na wenu wakache na wafu dine chise. My young come back. She said, "The abano, who's a penny to Miss Rambofra?" So, I'm going to tell so, for so, ma, now, oh, bonny, three to say, one rum rampo, no, my cats were in your
0: baby.
1: After once, I didn't know this man, or you know,
0: baby,
1: I will be so beautiful. Wish I am a bass, Miss Suman, I check me, you know, when you be a
0: ombre,
1: son, I saw it, Jenny. Says my court, no man who are from Muno, Major Jeff from an old adjunct, all gentlemen,
0: all gentlemen,
1: missing your member Juno.
0: Amen.
1: And I do just I want to believe
0: amen.
1: This. Believe this. And then I'm meeting a mini pen. Or see, I know no decode prophetic noir. What throw 400 years. And near my way, Jan, no, no, no, yeah. I'm a how I will name
0: Jesus.
1: I'm so sorry. 400 years it's been a waiting when you make a break.
0: Break. Break.
1: Say 2 days.
0: Ah.
1: 10 days.
0: Break.
1: Now 400 years it's been. We got chairman and everything. I said, we'll be able to meet you. I'm sure and mom is na na na na na na want to have so nine. Hoping we could die. And then we're going to dominate the world to America. What if we're going to have a boy? Now my own will feel for. So be a worry. How are you? Who goes to this year?
0: Ah.
1: So,
0: yeah.
1: In prophetic life, we have prophesied in that way.
0: Yeah.
1: Engage will be up on his own. There's no need for me.
0: Debbie.
1: Yamanaka. And we're programming. Media bra. Someone sent me the
0: message.
1: I'm because I come
0: up. Power.
1: Shall us Sunday trip?
0: Yeah.
1: So be an anana. At Dominus say. On any pray. You couldn't.
0: How are you?
1: Save you, Nana. Ed and a banana dream. Says seven nana.
0: Nana.
1: Eba. Obey to not prepare my con.
0: Yehoah.
1: Amen and amen.
0: Jesus.
1: Pastor, who said it, dear crowd in a bros. Ne yiri be a puna.
0: Oh.
1: Na wood granny. Was it Atia? Unen boko.
0: Say.
1: Or run one.
0: What
1: is?
0: Yeah.
1: Bema quajuman oba. Save you. Wawan sugar. Oh, quas. Kubukubi watu tumia.
0: Yehoa.
1: Nuwa bidufi.
0: Ha.
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0: Oh, oye ni ubesi ya nono.
1: Neni jie bakete sono. Uo jani.
0: Hey.
1: 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Neni di bisi
0: bisi. Waya Adam and Eve. Umu nyanku kumu jani.
1: Men shiranka Yehoa.
0: Amen.
1: Sa hindase mwe.
0: Yehoa.
1: Adani kuzi ya.
0: Power.
1: Yehoa juma.
0: Hey.
1: Amen shiranka wala.
0: Amen.
1: Neni jie bifi.
0: Yes.
1: Papa. Be ma sure by any munas in any kind of my BBS. Or by sure be men any kind of BBS.
0: You are.
1: Or town fuck and takram you know. This is what can they?
0: Takram you know.
1: Takram you know. Utupete. Takra. No to a bronma. Takra. No kiss him. No catch will be an awardier. Asso. Say, Emua. Papa. Awardier.
0: Jesus.
1: Yes. Pete takra.
0: History.
1: Your tongue. Better take care of any beer.
0: Yeah. You go
2: to my market.
1: Yes. No, a brown matter.
2: Go to my market.
1: No, a cartoon. No, a cassa pasta. Who says, on any ray on toqua, papa? Yan Casaqua. San Emanina, Senor Yesu. And I made a nassum as some butchen near my young one to take. Well, soon, Suma. 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
0: yehowa
1: ti mi guna je Yes,
0: Yehowa.
1: And none of phobia for fatty mantemu. A debonny dear Christonia. Now, Christonia,
0: and now,
1: shall I jump by your boom? I won't tell you. We are sure, say, Mamma, what you bet you
0: be.
1: Praise God.
0: Hallelujah.
1: I would tell you, Rinses you be a benya be a negu. What you say? Rinses you be a bema be a baya be a ubian in Bessie be a or you dat a buffo near Guawa, dear. But ye Joseph, that on the
0: year,
1: who young canoe, let young canoe, as you know, on the dirty.
0: Never ready dinner,
1: but you're ready to a chair doing your
0: car.
1: A ready to a chair, who ya ruby,
0: Debbie,
1: who be a to be coaching a giant and no me be we young. Shame said, you was so never boar,
0: yeah,
1: a rather boar, more boar.
0: Amen, amen.
1: But ten some become
0: yes,
1: they will say, only be a wee,
0: yes,
1: a ready be a woo ye,
0: ah,
1: no boar.
0: Amen.
1: Papa, put it for a share, Yanosum. Ah, a brandy, a brandy. Sister, the entire year you were this so called human BBNC.
0: Ah,
1: a jibber of Boca.
0: Debbie.
1: Near my Wutunu, Krum, Sky, and the Mardo Constantine, dear old. Let us care
0: all.
1: The old kinds of the suffer, preaching quite just and quite just a manager. Papa, quite just a manager. Yes, we preaching quite just a Matthew chapter 3. Who can come who are small kinds of one such a margin? No one yes and pardon you. Then it will be Timmy. No one you in such a den as you can do. As a
0: papa.
1: And me and my dinko swabber.
0: Yes.
1: And you may dear dear. Oh my gun and I'm taking him because of Debbie. Because me do La Paz. Mumbe baby a womb. From La Paz. A branty old, a branty old branch. I'm going to
0: yes.
1: I would even new market.
0: Yes.
1: Pavement, you know.
0: Yeah.
1: But I'm not that. Debbie, you're that was here.
0: And
1: so too. Then. Said the last name maker.
0: Yes. Yes.
1: Where's the old branch, you know?
0: Yeah.
1: Outlay, you know?
0: Yeah.
1: But we have to have a sandwich, Jacoba. If I say Newbottom,
0: Newbottom.
1: That, you know. And how do you call a person?
0: Yes.
1: And then the manager keep doing them. Oh, may one know me.
0: Oh.
1: Nipetumu.
0: Oh. Yeah.
1: Tinipa who said you need any Tiabi Munya Muso. NCC Ote.
0: Oh.
1: TSPM, you know. Near you catera. No shrink nippetisay. Nayade. Or met his son, papa. A munipen ni.
0: Jesus.
1: The gun and tip Biblicon Rosano. Sometimes that thing helped them to get money. But to be processed in the Lord, you know, if you don't be a prayerful. If you don't be directed by the prophet and not by prophet, when you know can me who?
0: Yehowa.
1: So Bible na kasi. Who ni ya hiye ni mabo?
0: Yeah.
1: Na empire bo. Anane de.
0: Empire bo.
1: Echi wadi.
0: Yeah.
1: Echi obebi bi hiye fo. So wa hu o mabo.
0: Yeah.
1: Omu shwa. Onyami tia. No adane no miyama.
0: Oh.
1: Besi kwa kra kwe. Bebi ni pada.
0: Yehowa.
1: Na sam kofune na meka sachira wonse.
0: Sometimes
1: she shall radi your day.
0: Amen.
1: Now she may catch you and say, "What you shall not swear."
0: Yes.
1: And it does swear.
0: Hey.
1: When you come to church, say, "Young couple, sometimes waboa,
0: waboa,
1: hukukun."
0: Ah.
1: Come to Jesus.
2: Come to Jesus.
1: Hallelujah.
0: Amen.
1: And when I'm seeing Isaiah 55, verse 1, the order, what's it? Come.
0: Come.
1: I will give you water.
0: Yeah.
1: The free water, joyful water,
0: hey.
1: Happiness water.
0: Ampa.
1: Sister, Monsieur Jesus in Bem.
0: Amen.
1: Hallelujah.
0: Amen.
1: Potiphar's experience. Who the Potiphar is experience?
0: Yes.
1: You can't be chief of staff.
0: Maybe.
1: Who is it? You can't chief of staff.
0: Yeah.
1: ono no timi gina aban ni dim etimi eye hyehye ye bi
0: yeah
1: amre bia president ni ho
0: ampa
1: so
0: yeah
1: president dey be auto kan
0: yeah
1: na ye hia emergency move chief of staff no so oni ade o
0: okay
1: Ghana do di ade air vice
0: yeah
1: se vice ni noa ni ekọ parliament
0: parliament
1: parliament ni wa ni aba chief of justice
0: yeah
1: asa yeni ake ni yeni ade da me say me ni ade
0: yeah
1: na ka me di ade 2 days
0: yeah.
1: 3 days
0: hey what's your son mine
1: so come to what people are to
0: Jesus.
1: Eddie Kemma Chemauntimi.
0: Yehoa.
1: Abachana.
0: Amen.
1: What do upon Mumpai?
0: Yehoa.
1: Chemaunti Mumpai.
0: Amen.
1: Now Mahama and Frem say.
0: Amen.
1: We made it 3 days.
0: Yehoa.
1: Or the 1 day.
0: Amen. Amen. Yehoa.
1: Me say, ah, Nene ye. Mammy Baku, Jane, I know America. Eh, then about the two. Ye done in it.
0: Okay.
1: Yes. We are in this.
0: Okay.
1: In the journey, no.
0: Yeah.
1: If you are blessed, no. On more train.
0: Okay.
1: No, I'm doing free. America, buy me so much service.
0: Yeah.
1: And now far.
0: Yeah.
1: Now buy aba.
0: Okay.
1: Teacher, mountain. Yami admit 2 days. And now buy aba.
0: Amen.
1: Come up.
0: Amen.
1: Messiah.
0: Jesus.
1: Asante go. Asante again.
0: Amen.
1: Say that asante again.
0: Yeah.
1: Yeah. Mama or boy. Come.
0: Amen.
1: Come on, Kokuma Savior.
0: Hallelujah.
1: Hallelujah.
0: Amen.
1: As
0: oh.
1: Because no matter how taller, shorter,
0: yeah.
1: Red and white.
0: Whoa.
1: You only pan Parliament.
0: Mm.
1: Vice.
0: Yeah.
1: And then Chief Justice.
0: Yeah.
1: Speaker.
0: Speaker.
1: Papa no ban was you.
0: Yehua.
1: Who is what do airport?
0: Yes.
1: Who the Mirkasum?
0: Yehua.
1: What did you deny?
0: Ah,
1: if you deny it, S. Gang. One train the office,
0: Debbie,
1: and San Waco,
0: Debbie.
1: What is your banner?
0: Ah,
1: amen. Who bend your memoir? You want to share, Papa?
0: Amen.
1: Who can't Babla call you some 92? Was over tell me, Yanko Babina.
0: Yes.
1: And this Sunday was in Japuna Chibu.
0: Ah,
1: so baby, my mission. And this is a tell me,
0: yes,
1: Messiah, verse 21. Now, I know what to say.
0: Said
1: the major, then I call my mother.
0: Wow.
1: And I dream, why not better? A channel of Pedgement, you know, hey, give me favor. I am preaching and give you favor.
0: Amen.
1: Look at Luke chapter 12. I don't want to say yes, so.
0: Was
1: somebody, you know.
0: Okay.
1: Luke chapter 2.
0: Yeah.
1: Verse 52. Yes, nyanyami ni madum.
0: Tom.
1: Eno nye nipa.
0: Eni madum.
1: Esther chapter 4.
0: Hey.
1: Esther found favor from the king.
0: Wow.
1: And then out you.
0: Hmm.
1: Na se woha.
0: Favor.
1: Fanye juma. Nyajidie.
0: Amen.
1: Se bebi awu kwachina. Ewurade wom.
0: Amen.
1: She visa awu kwajena se. E kina nyame be.
0: Amen.
1: Hallelujah.
0: Amen.
1: And the Facebook are tough. Maybe move shut up.
0: Wow. Wow.
1: That's so sir.
0: Amen.
1: We have even said Peter and Paul. John.
0: John here.
1: John the Jesus or anymore.
0: Yehoa. Amen.
1: And then the woman, one woman alone.
0: Hey.
1: Amen.
0: Onward Christian soldier. Onward Christian soldier.
1: Who did say that? Onward
0: Christian soldier. March.
1: Come.
0: Amen.
1: That's why I'm an
0: assassin. Amen.
1: House of Wage, James.
0: Yehoa.
1: Amen.
0: Amen.
1: Amen.
0: Amen.
1: Because we are my path.
0: Yes.
1: The pion.
0: Amen.
1: The pion. Sister, Senor, or Senor, and a judgment. San Camisa Sauna.
0: Ampa,
1: hallelujah. Menu, though.
0: Ampo,
1: and so on the uncle Mudasa. Just on it,
0: oh, Mamma Dana, Pepel,
1: oh,
0: Pepel,
1: oh,
0: Pepel.
1: God bless you, sister.
0: Amen.
1: God bless you. Morning,
0: you go on
1: the one, the
0: party. Amen.
1: Edemon. The Bienwa, a rade, a sunny.
0: Amen.
1: Will be a bibisano in crunch your own and say rade.
0: Amen. Amen.
1: Uber tuning a midi for Akas, as you say, 0244 702656. 0244 702656. Facebook of Fortune and Yamish from Pedro, no, because I share any many pain. I catch you say, the favor man of God.
0: Amen.
1: It's alive. You never be china favor.
0: Favor.
1: No, they are so soon.
0: Favor.
1: China favor. No,
0: favor.
1: Oh, bah. anointing.
0: Wow.
1: Na ebese se nyametia se menyu mfikire jode nyamepa ko siara so no pa ano pa 8 o'clock ko siara no pa so e change ba 8 o'clock every Sunday every ba 8 o'clock because I think Sunday will be on the first.
0: Yes.
1: Sunday will be on the first. Yeah, and on the second. Sunday is on the first. Yeah. Oh, first or second?
0: Yeah.
1: First or second? Or second. Hallelujah. Second. Is this again?
0: Yeah.
1: Empire Bija. Around 8 o'clock.
0: Mm.
1: Now, sorry, I started. You two and stuff for sundown or passum.
0: Yeah.
1: But more debra. And you see the favor work.
0: Amen.
1: The same
0: Amen.
1: Thing.
0: Amen.
1: I mean, Yamia doing more than the net Juadano.
0: Wow.
1: The statue of Chimota Forest. 3 days a program.
0: Amen.
1: 3 day program. We are war. We are crew. We are country. More the
0: favor.
1: The idea of the come when you are here and say, I rather say, well, be over JDB and send Cheney Hibiti.
0: Amen.
1: Favor to my dear. A chan, Miss. Yeah, a friend say, I saw no, a member beer.
0: Amen.
1: Because one is your man to me,
0: yes,
1: and soon in tea.
0: Soon in
1: tea. And by one bars, you
0: see that.
1: Who beer, Momo Debra.
0: Amen.
1: Come attain the favor program.
0: Amen.
1: For Modi and Sobeba, then I'm meeting for Nubesia.
0: Amen.
1: I'm saying, I just network, you know, me boy, ya 1 o'clock. Me just said the day.
0: Yeah. Amen.
1: I did 1 hour. Is your name 12?
0: Jesus.
1: And there'll be a soft phone. Me and I'm upon. Come. Me and I'm upon. Would you to about this? So I would dust.
0: Yehua.
1: Come, my
0: Yehua. Amen. Oh,
1: I'm not going to meet you. Have you done anything?
0: Amen.
1: That Yehua. So.
0: Yehua.
1: Hallelujah.
0: Amen.
1: It's your throw. And a dream. Only ever since you're born, but right now you're born, baby. I will be a
0: Jesus.
1: Will be favor and talk.
0: Amen.
1: Right now,
0: amen.
1: Say in the name of Jesus,
0: in the name of Jesus,
1: favor,
0: favor,
1: right now,
0: everywhere,
1: Mantemu,
0: Bronumu,
1: Bompire,
0: Senyame,
1: I'm on favor,
0: favor,
1: and look at it,
0: look at it,
1: right now,
0: right now,
1: right now.

0: pray against the betrayed.
1: Yes, Lord.
0: Senye nyame ne di Joseph for tia. Kanu nianu betrayed.
1: Oh.
0: Papa kana bra ba se.
1: Jehovah.
0: By the hand of God.
1: Ah.
0: And the done is
1: hey, yes, Lord. Amen.
0: And what that means, allow your enemies.
1: No.
0: To betray you.
1: The hand of God.
0: Be a betrayer in your life.
1: Amen.
0: Let the hand of God.
1: Amen.
0: Strike him.
1: Amen.
0: Say in the name of Jesus.
1: In the name of Jesus.
0: Ipebiela.
1: Ipebiela.
0: Oyimima.
1: Oyimima.
0: Osemi.
1: Osemi.
0: Ogumenima.
1: Ogumenima.
0: Ejuma miwo.
1: Ogumenima.
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1: Ejuma miwo.
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0: Ewa brochime.
1: Ewa brochime.
0: Mwatina.
1: Mwatina.
0: Mishabre.
1: Mishabre.
0: Mwokutia.
1: Mwokutia.
0: Mishabre.
1: Mishabre.
0: You die.
1: You die.
0: Right now.
1: Right now.
0: Right now.
1: Right now.
0: Oja.
1: Oja.
0: Oja.
1: Oja.
0: Oja.
1: Oja.

0: Jesus.
1: Father, we pray.
0: Amen.
1: Everywhere.
0: Yes.
1: The four corridors. Mm. The south, east, north.
0: Wow.
1: We arrest them.
0: Yes.
1: Right now, let the favor connect.
0: Jesus.
1: Connect everybody.
0: Yes.
1: Receive it.
0: I receive it.
1: You are received. God bless.
0: Amen.
1: You. God bless you.
0: Amen.
1: Facebook for God bless you.
0: Jehovah.
1: Share the video. Share the video. Link. Share the link.
0: Power.
1: My name Coach.
0: Hey.
1: You hear me in the link. And as a Facebook issue.
0: Wow. Amen.
1: No Jidia.
0: Hey.
1: No send me.
0: Power.
1: No can be.
0: Power.
1: So football empire.
0: Yeah.
1: BBC.
0: Yeah.
1: Na me met your phone and tear. Go one tear my Facebook, I'm running a million.
0: Power.
1: Who's Yamba? No, I saw the was a metapunya mini pain was
0: right.
1: And I did tap on me was
0: power.
1: No, Jaya would
0: be. Amen.
1: Ronubia won't be.
0: Yes.
1: Amen.
0: People
1: said, tear for friend. Now me bomb pie.
0: Amen.
1: Tear for friend. Now me mom pie. The favor anointing.
0: Amen.
1: He's taking over.
0: Amen.
1: Say favor.
0: Favor.
1: The favor anointing.
0: The favor anointing.
1: Take over.
0: Take over.
1: Right now.
0: Right now.
1: Friend number 0244.
0: 0244. 0244.
1: 70. 2626. 5656. 0244. 70. 2656. 5656. Namia dum.
0: What
1: dum na kwa. Hallelujah.
0: Amen.
1: Namia di for den amoka.
0: Ah.
1: Because the power is working.
2: Yes.
1: Say Joseph.
0: He
1: took one. No, I ho ho.
0: Ah.
1: Then that's when you ho.
0: Jehovah.
1: Obia frame. I'm picking on. 0244702655. Who frame if you did say? Me patron say frame say. Philip, okay. Then na nyami nyamo. La body. Ya toy ya deal. O frame me and muse okra.
0: Jesus.
1: Atin tesio.
2: Jesus.
1: E de guna do anim.
0: Jehovah.
1: Obi. En a toya de dia ma brand.
0: Jehovah.
1: Abrante o woyre. There's somebody as a uno bi atena. No ashebo.
0: Okay.
1: Na wa twa na wa de amaso. Na ne buofu. No akasa.
0: Jehovah.
1: Come out, you disease.
0: Jesus.
1: Come out.
0: Go. Jesus.
1: Come out.
0: Jesus.
1: Abrante. Hello. Unyamede nsaka. What?
0: Amen.
1: Pastor, me were meeting with Atimota.
0: My seven.
1: My seven. Enye sikana obetia.
0: Mm-hmm.
1: Bra.
0: Bra.
1: Ote. Who would that? Kazemi would that? Now, oye shiraba to a sense of over two coin.
0: Amen.
1: Now, over cockro be say US.
0: Amen.
1: On for the sapima.
0: There be.
2: Amen.
1: It's a brana minyadi. Oh, mama, why? Metin with her.
0: Myself.
1: But just so much water. Ha, we don't do Atimota ma seven. And ya ma Atimota also called ma seven or Labadi. And two bedwatch also called ma seven. Who do Atimota ma seven pe frame in Amrame for why? My number is store so papa for cause my father name called Reverend Manuel Zufashi would deem what he. Now, rather be farm so do a jam.
0: Amen.
1: God bless you. Bye. Hello, who fave you did the same? Prophet Emmanuel Osini, of a few days. Me pato, up a dance was it? Now that was supposed to be a woman or TikTok. God bless you and Facebook, sir. But you want me through? Hey, your boss, and I'm if you. Ah, I'm assuming if you are dancing, I'll coach. I'm a chimus, you crew. I'm a chawana, I'm a peffy.
0: You are
1: a crona cocotivy in the panogai. That's a crow which you never had, dear mamma, but you didn't have a dinner
3: more.
1: At a chamber cocker, I'm saying. But your chamber called Garamziana. What you make? Hey, Chan, what call Garam say? But how are you, Juma? Obey your default, what?
0: Man.
1: Obey your default, huh? Take power!
0: Amen.
1: Take power! Namia Bassano will be signed. And Toso.
0: Amen.
1: Connor Kodi.
0: Amen.
1: I have suffered my bamboos next week. Obey to Minka.
0: Amen.
1: My bad sharp FM because of why? God bless you. Because you are following me. Bye. Hello, Fleffy, who did he say? No money at
0: 0244-7026-56.
1: Who Fleffy, who did he say? No, Fleffy. Koforidi and Joyce. Then, of course, a chinaba froka ba crab, ba sorry. Because, Dianyamika, Mamsa, Mammy, Supano, baby. Oh, Reverend
0: Pano.
1: Yeah, his son of blessing.
0: Amen.
1: Mamma was sending men, but Omai say. Hombe yesa. Yes, sir. Who okunu? Oh. Awe. Oh. Oh. Oh. Oh. Oh. Oh. Oh. Oh. Oh.
3: Oh.
1: Oh. Oh. Oh. Oh. Oh. Oh. Oh.
3: Oh.
1: Oh. Oh. Oh. Oh. Oh. Oh. Oh.
2: Amen.
1: Father, heal the child.
0: Amen.
1: Take power.
0: Jesus.
1: May God bless you.
0: Amen.
1: The pastor wakuma mu yefita. Na udo nipa ni nipa de bonen nensu nshanka rade se. Baba se amre papa ye onde ebetwa so aba.
0: Amen.
1: Ubetwa so aba wate.
0: Amen.
1: Me yo wo fru maso.
0: Amen.
1: Me ye kabo fru wo so.
0: Amen.
1: Kona kodi.
0: Amen.
1: Teacher went to me and my cousin that never thought was your family man. I was afraid no one would why. Ni anunti. God bless you. Kwa nanya na yaro sa.
0: Amen.
1: God bless. No man be afraid. 0244-702-656. Who afraid you didn't say? Now who afraid? Then I call so. Father, I heal the girl.
0: Amen.
1: Come on, you diseases. Oh. Come on.
0: Amen.
1: You are blessed, eh?
2: Amen.
1: Namu denzaka kusiada blasore anasechina. Why?
0: Amen.
1: Afienya. 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Hello, Fefi Udize. Who fraving?
4: Tessie.
1: But what's it? Yeah, when I'm so when you are born, Pima, Dano, Tuesday, no. And our Jimmy, no more cross over, said our frame. And in a call. As soon as you're young, echo, but then Uncle Ayako Quan has a day. Okay, okay. So where they are chamber to me about Madi Abbasram and Amenya Demo? Because Adiaboa owns an arson now, coach.
0: Yeah.
1: Yes, one permanent if you're una dos miuni person,
0: yes.
1: And then he pray again.
0: Yeah.
1: Yeah. This man of family was a mess and frown, as you can, mess and frown.
0: Yeah.
1: I hope, say, this guy, he need a lot from me.
0: Amen.
1: Because I tell my pa yeko.
0: Yeah.
1: Yeah. Me nimbo mpos me sanfro.
0: Yeah.
1: Nyami mpejao.
0: Amen.
1: Me di moja no huru wenisu.
0: Amen.
1: Na nubiso wa de nchene, eponjyo huru wenisu ene nifra konzo obwa. Tise nyami bemu.
0: Amen.
1: Power take over.
0: Jesus.
1: You are healed.
0: Amen.
1: Say amen.
0: Amen.
1: He said wa sebo na chambetri and why? God bless you.
2: Amen.
1: 0244-7026-56. Who fave you did the same? Dansuma, the bigger estate the whole West Africa is starting with Dansuma. Pacho, Dansuma, Sahara, na. than summer control. My far far from control and the about allergy.
0: Jehovah.
1: Yeah. Me now says she has a shame. And I jubin and because there have been a miniska. Me and the pants are mammy lot of it.
0: Oh.
1: If I form. And the cash is if you won't be witchy. Do you meet me?
0: Oh.
1: Baza, Abrabo be a name, and numbers is some Abrabo.
0: Amen.
1: Obedie, who you are the four. Me the animal come was some cacrach. And the yenny because I need the animal for a car.
0: Coupon do a cheap.
1: But to then a cousin. I don't know, Wamba. And I didn't know how I do. Obana busi anfo abeyi ne nema yushani moni adambo homa atiesi abusi abone so pomodi abe hu mekira na obana de odo obeba fie wate enka bibi ntia no odo odo pa pa pa pa
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0: Mm.
1: Omu kokunu. Stand for him, what?
2: Okay.
1: And adwi meru adin ka ona kira no pa. Me wo meeting hotel Achimota. Why?
2: Ajo si
1: hotel. Achimota ma 7. Bajoni ma 7.
2: Ma
1: 7. Be bi a piece of na order da no. Ufa kwen bi na da wani mu no a. Ha wo de ba tabola. Ubetimi de akoni ibo town. And this one over to La Pano for Toto Caso Codomia.
0: Domia.
1: But Tremonoka and Zuinsino Merting Hotel.
0: Merting Hotel.
1: Aha. And no answer Virgin Pap opposite. Uber do an army post and near the Bobo Hotel.
0: Hmm.
2: Okay.
1: Ya Virgin opposite Pepe Hotel. A chambrana mina jumama. Why? A chambrana mina jumama. Why?
0: Amen.
1: God bless you. Yo. Be in Timuko, Kofoba, and any beauty. Na I wish I'm for be fear before ma and before Banyama. Who calls us on one can on the go? Hello, who if you did say? Yes. Kofodia for some more your call, Papa, Papa, and Yamin Shramo. Kofodia is quite feasible because Omope Massam. But who did it, Regina? 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
0: Jesus.
1: Marriage. 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
0: Amen.
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0: Family number. 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Mr. Don't say, say, Osanka Papa.
2: Amen.
0: But the office ya baba. 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
2: Amen.
0: So fu bia ye.
2: Amen.
0: Ni ba ko no one ye. Mem besa wonya na ye.
2: Amen.
0: On to so den.
2: Amen.
0: Hey, ashim fit.
2: Amen.
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0: 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Do tre da yase.
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0: Me ka 1 minute. Ni masori e fri akọ. No man.
2: Jesus ni
0: for pen. Jesus ni na ko ni.
2: Mm.
0: Amen. Jesus in mosquito ni. I'm here on Sunday. Sunday on the pan of worship. Phone number 0244-70-2656. No man, I hot. Two friend name for this is Nipper friend mother than my friends are brought me. Nipper opportunity. Yes, and come here. Yeah, mosquito is a bit higher, but we have time for individual. No man, no, 0244-70-2656. Come and take your fever. A radius is in a quarter to pray for you to get fever and left and go home and experience God presence.
2: Amen.
0: The same favor, Jimmy Dino. Now, a Duada, now program, a course watch for us. Station number 42, no, may the assistant so.
2: Amen.
0: Favor, Jimmy Dino.
2: Amen.
0: And nobody a ding.
2: Amen.
0: It's a Duada, Nababo, a channel, but change with you, don't miss it. Now, Kusiana, what was, not Duada, what was, no one is in, no, I dance in the
2: evening.
0: Two down prophet, we are 10 o'clock near upon 11 o'clock.
2: Amen.
0: Now, Mishra, until the name true. Has she fed for you in a channel? Don't fear. Come there and receive favor.
2: Amen.
0: And take in no man say, Uber Papa could see identity. A church, you may dear no, Ampay Bijo.
2: Ampa.
0: Family number 0244-70-2656.
2: Adiachi,
0: dear or Chinanum,
2: yes,
0: dear Shia, 0244-70-2656. God bless you. God bless you. Bye bye.

obi a super daso obi a yare daso obi a program daso obi a banye daso obi a hobby daso fragrant was is here Mandabo shika bo shika ba bo shika bo shika ba hello Pacho kaze fre but so why even whatever Mandabo shibi kandabas kandabasan ah mandes abani abani kaze jezo yare yare dawso yare bi dawyem hello Yadia, were your friend watching Sawan in the news and co. No, Monsieur Osa. 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Salon, catcher.